worship you, Lord. 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

0: Hallelujah. 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
1: Praise Hallelujah. 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

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Your love does endure forevermore. We give you great praise tonight because you're worthy of the highest praise.

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He comes with healing in His wings. And right where you're at today, right where you're standing or sitting, if you need a touch from Him, I believe there is a healing anointing that He will release upon you even right now. So as we just sing this song a couple of times, would you just let faith arise within your soul and your spirit, man? Ask God to provide for you.

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And when it reaches the sea, its waters are healed. And it shall be that every

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1: 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And when the King is here, anything can happen. 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

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And I

0: Very well, blessed people, precious listeners. The time now is 17 minutes after 7 a.m. East African time. And you're listening to Jesus is Lord Radio, broadcasting live from Nakuru in Kenya on 105.3, 105.9 FM, and globally on the World Wide Web stream on jesusisloradio.info. Beloved people, precious listeners, wherever you are this blessed morning, we take this opportunity to welcome you on board, beloved people, as we continue to celebrate this hour of visitation and ask ourselves, beloved people, precious listeners, what is the message that the Lord is passing to us, is giving to us, beloved listeners, through these very, very serious visitations of Yahweh, beloved people, precious listeners. And beloved listeners, also asking ourselves, beloved people, why, beloved listeners, why has the Lord sent his two most dreadful and the most glorious prophets of heaven to come to this generation, beloved people, to do such stunning, mighty, mighty wonders and miracles, beloved listeners, from one nation to another, from one country to another, beloved listeners, precious people, and beloved people, knowing very well, and we have heard it very, very well from the two most dreadful and the most glorious prophets of Jehovah Yahweh, that this is not a show. This is the Lord is not entertaining this generation. In any case, beloved people, when you look at this generation, it is a homosexual generation. It is a wicked generation. It is a generation that is trying to remove God from her constitution, from her systems, beloved people. It is a generation that is openly provoking God. It is a generation that is openly celebrating sin, beloved people. A generation that has taken what is good and called it evil, and what is evil and called it good, beloved people. Everything that the Lord loves, that this generation has hated, and everything that the Lord hates, that is what this generation has embraced. And therefore, beloved people, precious listeners, it is very clear, knowing that the Lord God Almighty, He is holy, holy, holy, and totally separated from sin and the moral decay of this world, beloved listeners. Then it is very clear that the Lord is not entertaining us, beloved people. There is a very serious message that the Lord is passing to us as a generation. That's what we are diving into, beloved people, today. And we welcome you on board wherever you are getting us from. Probably you are getting us at home there. Maybe you are getting us at your place of work. Maybe at that business center. Probably you are getting us as a truck driver, a long distance truck driver. Or maybe you are getting us in that matatu, in that bus. Beloved listeners, welcome on board for all those who are getting us as teachers. Maybe you are getting us in that factory, probably you're getting us in that company, or maybe in that supermarket as a supermarket attendant there. Maybe you're getting us as a salesperson, and today you're just converging there in the office and then head out. Probably you're getting us today, beloved listeners, as a mechanic there, or maybe you're getting us as a teacher. Maybe today you are not at work. Probably you're getting us, beloved listeners, at home there with your family. Beloved people, precious listeners, we welcome you on board, and we invite you in, beloved listeners, that even as we talk about this dreadful and fearful and also a very powerful hour that we have entered into, that we may ask ourselves these pertinent and important and serious questions, that, beloved listeners, as we see the Lord God Almighty, Jehovah Yahweh, reveal Elijah, the most dreadful prophet of the rain, to this generation again and again and again, beloved people, and as we see him walking with God very, very closely and very, very dreadfully, beloved people, and as we see the power and the authority that the Lord has invested in him, beloved listeners, precious people, being displayed openly. It doesn't matter whether it's an advanced nation. It doesn't matter whether, beloved listeners, precious people, it is a developing nation. It doesn't matter, beloved listeners, the distance. But as we see the power of God openly displayed, beloved listeners, precious people, then the question is, what is the Lord telling us? What is the Lord speaking to us as a generation? Welcome on board those are the questions we are going to be asking ourselves, beloved people, even as we look back to how it was, how it has been, beloved listeners, over there in Gaborone, in Botswana, where the two most dreadful and the most glorious prophets of Jehovah Yahweh were, beloved listeners, preparing that nation for the glorious coming of the Messiah, to see the massive, massive visitation, to see the powerful healing anointing that befell that meeting, beloved listeners, the healing service there in Botswana. It is astounding. And also looking at a nation that really, really for sure you can, beloved people, see a nation that really, really needed the Lord, beloved listeners, precious people. And then the Lord finally coming her way, beloved listeners, and visiting her and remembering her people. It is awesome to see this mighty move of God, beloved listeners, that is preparing the nations for the glorious coming of the Messiah. My name is Caroline. We are together with Elizabeth, and welcome on board wherever you are, beloved listeners. It is another day and another time, beloved people. Today being the 1st of September, a new month, beloved listeners. We look back into what the Lord has done, beloved listeners, and the message that all these visitations are delivering to us as the Church of Christ and as a generation, beloved people, precious listeners. Elizabeth, please.
1: Thank you very much indeed. 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

0: The tomb is empty, and indeed he lives. Our God is alive. Our King is alive. Blessed people, beloved listeners. 26 minutes now to 8 a.m. East African time. You are tuned in to Jesus is Lord Radio, broadcasting live from Nakuru, Kenya on 105.3, 105.9 FM, and also globally on jesusisloradio.info. Blessed people, beloved listeners, this morning we continue to look into the most dreadful wonder that we witnessed this Sunday, beloved people, precious listeners. Even as we wait, beloved people, for the visitation of the Lord as it happened over there in Gaborone, beloved listeners, we are truly very, very shocked, beloved listeners, and very, very stunned at the accuracy of the words of the two most dreadful prophets of heaven and the way in which God the Father, Jehovah Yahweh, has really honored his most dreadful, his most powerful prophets in the full view of a generation. Because you tell me, Caroline, who have you ever seen with the confidence to call together the entire world to be tuned in on a global radio on a Sunday morning when people are tuned in into their Sunday services? And you know, all over the world, many, many people are gathered in their Sunday services, and all of them are calling and crying out to the Lord to visit them. But the two mightiest prophets of heaven come live on air and give us the most shocking news ever. You remember very well that Sunday morning, everybody was very, very shocked by the conversation that the two mega prophets of heaven came live on air to us with. It was dreadful. It was shocking, very, very shocking, that God the Father, Jehovah Yahweh, was coming to visit. And the two mega prophets of heaven gave even the manner in which the Lord Almighty would visit his most dreadful prophets at the venue of the healing service, the venue of the meeting. And now to get to hear from the team over there in Botswana how it all rolled out, it is indeed a wonder indeed. Even as we look at the miracles, beloved people, we are very, very much shocked. What hour is this that we have entered into where God the Father, Jehovah Yahweh, is visiting? Where I'm walking among us here in the earth, on the earth, beloved listeners, is one who knows about the visitations of God, beloved people, the time, the manner in which the Lord will visit, beloved listeners, and even the place of visitation. Who is this that is walking in our midst, that he has power to call God the Father, Jehovah Yahweh, to come and visit? It is indeed a very, very shocking, a very dreadful time that we are living in, beloved people. And then the evidence that this is the friend of God indeed, you see the mighty, tremendous miracles. Even Caroline, the fact that the mega prophets of heaven just walked by the totally blind, and you see the daughter of the Lord there, Laone, her totally blind until they were white, popped open and she began to see. And she could feel someone now pulling the nerves, pulling them. And yesterday we heard from the very senior eye surgeon explaining what was going on there, how the Lord was creating the different nerves, the different connections, the blood vessels, and placing them together so that she began to see. A wonder indeed. A biblical wonder, blessed people, beloved listeners. We are indeed living in biblical days, beloved people. But also let us not forget that these are the days when the Messiah is coming, beloved listeners, and is coming as drawn very, very nigh. How ought we then to conduct ourselves at this hour when God is visiting and the announcement of the glorious coming of the Messiah, it is being made live, Caroline, please.
1: We know very, very well that surely time is not on our side, and we know very, very well that all this is pointing to the glorious coming of the Messiah. And yes, indeed, when we see all this, the question should be, beloved listeners, how has this changed our lives? How are we then preparing? How are we using these visitations to prepare for the glorious coming of the Messiah? But blessed people, precious listeners, we know very well, beloved listeners, that as the Lord is doing these mighty, mighty wonders, this power and authority bestowed upon the two most dreadful prophets of heaven, it is not power to entertain a generation, beloved listeners, precious people. And beloved listeners, we remember, beloved people, that number, we know very well that number one, these mighty and tremendous miracles that we have witnessed, beloved people, from the two most dreadful and the most glorious prophets of Jehovah Yahweh, they are, beloved listeners, a divine identification to identify identify the messengers of Yahweh to this generation. That, beloved people, precious listeners, it is not just for us to see, but beloved listeners, the Lord, number one, you can see he's not doing it anywhere else, beloved people. These mighty wonders, the visitations of God the Father himself, and the mighty miracles accompanying the glorious announcement on the glorious coming of the Messiah, they are not happening anywhere else, beloved people. It is only where the two most dreadful prophets of Jehovah Yahweh are and where the two most dreadful prophets of heaven go to, beloved listeners. And therefore you can tell that God the Father, Jehovah Yahweh in heaven, he is identifying his two most dreadful prophets of heaven to this generation, that you may run to them, beloved listeners, and get the instructions of God. But also, beloved people, you can see that the Lord God Almighty, through these mighty, mighty miracles, he is authenticating, beloved people, and confirming and affirming the message that the two most dreadful prophets of heaven have brought to this generation, that yes, indeed, when they tell us that this is the hour to be holy, this is the hour to prepare for the coming of the Messiah, yes, blessed people, when we see the mighty miracles, when we see the cripples walking, when we see the blind eyes like that of Naone, when we see the blind eyes popping open, when we see the lunatics being set free, beloved listeners, precious people, then you can tell that for sure that instruction, that trumpet call, beloved listeners, trumpeting of the glorious call, the glorious announcement of the glorious coming of the Messiah is true, beloved listeners, and we need to prepare. And also, beloved people, precious listeners, through these mighty, mighty visitations, you can see that the Lord is saying that yes, he loves this generation. He is ready to intervene in our problems, beloved people, in what we are going through, beloved listeners, precious people. When we see like this lady, this daughter of the Lord, who was bedridden for 6 months, beloved people, 6 months straight, a mature woman, advanced in years, beloved listeners. When you see her there, when you hear how she was in pain, she cannot even go to the restroom, beloved listeners, and then you see the Lord coming and intervening and

You see, beloved listeners, that these mighty miracles, as we started by saying, beloved people, they are not just an entertainment. No, they are not to make us be awed at the Lord. Beloved people are the mega prophets of Yahweh. Not at all. These miracles are for salvation, that, beloved listeners, we may see this and receive salvation and receive our Lord and blessed Savior Jesus Christ and begin to prepare for the coming of the Messiah. Then, beloved people, precious listeners, the question becomes, have we received Christ Jesus? Are we walking right now, beloved listeners? Are we walking on the true salvation? Are we walking a holy and separated Christian lifestyle, beloved listeners? And we know also, beloved people, precious listeners, that these mighty visitations, as we see the Lord God Almighty, Jehovah Yahweh, coming and honoring the words of the two most dreadful prophets of heaven. And as we see, beloved people, precious listeners, the Lord God Almighty, Jehovah Yahweh, performing these mighty wonders and classic biblical wonders, beloved people, you can tell, beloved listeners, these are to strengthen us as the body of Christ, as the Christian believers, to strengthen us, beloved people, to strengthen our faith in Christ Jesus, that we may now stand much more firm, beloved people, in our salvation, that no matter what, beloved listeners, we know that our God, He is alive, He is living, He is able, beloved people, to fight our battles, He is able to intervene, beloved people. The question is, beloved listeners, are we now standing much more firm, beloved listeners, in this salvation that was paid at a costly price by our Lord and blessed Savior Jesus Christ? Oh, beloved listeners, are we still wavering between two opinions, beloved listeners, precious people, ever since we saw that very, very serious visitation? And as we continue to hear the testimony, the first-hand eyewitness account, beloved listeners, as the visitation of the Lord unfolded there in Botswana, beloved people, precious listeners, are we now grounded in our faith, or are we still wavering between two opinion, double-mindedness, beloved people, precious listeners? Those are the questions we are asking ourselves, beloved people. We all know the message the Lord is giving to us, beloved people, but the question is, how are we applying all this, beloved listeners, in our Christian lifestyles, beloved people? Mpendo msikilizaji, hakika wakati ambapo tunatazama Bwana Mungu mkuu mwenyezi Jehovah Yahweh akitembelea kizazi hiki kwa njia nyeti na kwa njia ya kushangaza na kwa njia ya kutisha namna hii, mpendo 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
lakini

0: us, listeners. He is worthy of all honor. He is worthy of all praise, beloved listeners. The Lord, He is worthy. You look at what He has done to in this generation, beloved people, ever since He sent His two most dreadful and the most glorious prophets of heaven, beloved listeners. Surely He is worthy of all honor. Because, beloved people, precious listeners, you see the hope, beloved people, the powerful hope, the fountain of hope, beloved listeners, that the two most dreadful prophets of heaven have launched on this in this generation, beloved people. And you see the love of God. You see the mercies of the Lord Jesus Christ to a people that were headed to hell, beloved listeners. A people that had no hope, beloved listeners. Caught up and captives of sin and slavery, beloved listeners, precious people. But then the Lord, He came and intervened. And now we have, beloved listeners, we can see the light. We have hope, beloved people, of entering to the glorious kingdom of God. Precious people, beloved listeners, let us use these mighty, mighty miracles, all these wonders that we are seeing, beloved listeners, to prepare for the glorious coming of the Messiah. And beloved listeners, precious people, we know very well that the Lord, what, beloved listeners, precious people, what the Lord expects of us after seeing these mighty, mighty wonders, it is change for the better, beloved people. Change for the better, to be much more holy. The Lord expects, beloved people, to see a people that are choosing Him more, to see a people that are choosing His ways more, to see a people that are choosing, beloved listeners, the right things, the holy things of God, to see a people that are openly stepping out to declare, beloved listeners, that they love the Lord, to evangelize Christ Jesus. That is what the Lord expects to see, beloved people. The Lord expects to see a people that are responding to His call, beloved listeners, the call to repentance, the call to salvation, beloved people, the call to walk in holiness, to walk in purity, and to separate completely from sin and wickedness, beloved people. And therefore, this morning, beloved listeners, the question that we beg to ask ourselves, each and every one individually, and also to ask every one of you, beloved listeners, our listeners out there, the question becomes, beloved listeners, have we changed for the better, beloved listeners, or we are continuing in sin, beloved listeners, or we are continuing with life as usual, with life as normal, beloved people, having seen such wonders and such visitations, Elizabeth, please.
1: Very, very true indeed, blessed people, beloved listeners. This is the moment for change. It is the moment, blessed people, beloved listeners, of transformation. Because you tell me, blessed people, beloved listeners, which other generation was visited for over 22 years, beloved people, precious listeners, 22 years of mighty visitations of God the Father, Jehovah Yahweh, and each one getting bigger and greater and more dreadful than the last. The miracles, beloved people, and even when you consider that this was just the first time for the nation of Botswana to be visited, and you look at the 2004 moment, beloved people, and you see how the Lord is in a hurry, because He came out in a massive, massive manner, beloved people, with a tremendous and dreadful visitation of God the Father, Jehovah Yahweh, and tremendous, tremendous miracles, beloved people, testifying of the power of God and testifying of the message that the two mega prophets of heaven brought. Beloved listeners, all of us can see that truly time has really changed, and that the Lord, He is in a hurry, beloved people, to prepare the church, to prepare His people, beloved listeners, for the coming of the Messiah. And when you put that together with everything that we can see taking place in Israel, beloved people, all the things that we can see happening on the earth right now, the Matthew 24, beloved people, the Olivet prophecy rolling out right before our very eyes, beloved listeners, how much more then now ought we to treasure these visitations from God the Father, Jehovah Yahweh, seeing that this is as though the Lord is doing a final call, as though the Lord is showing us, beloved people, and blinking this door of entry, of evacuation from this earth that will very soon be unbearable. If, blessed people, right now the earth is unbearable right now, you hear of floods, you see the earthquakes from nation to nation, you hear of war and rumors of war, you look at the situation in Israel and Iran, beloved people, and see how they have been trying to get a beloved listeners, a peace pact, but it has not yet worked, beloved people. For months now, when it seemed that they were so close to peace, beloved people, peace eluded them, and they are back to the drawing board, back to war, beloved listeners. When you see how the Lord has over-dramatized, beloved listeners, the Matthew 24 moment, the prophecy of our Lord and blessed Savior Jesus Christ, then it ought to wake us up, beloved listeners, that this door of grace, this door of visitation, this door of the blind eyes being popped open, and the Lord doing, beloved people, precious listeners, an operation right there, live on global cameras, beloved people, that it will not go on forever and ever, beloved listeners, that for the Lord to have given us 22 years is indeed, beloved listeners, even a big favor and mercy and grace from the Lord. Other generations did not even see the prophet of heaven appearing to them and telling them to amend their ways, beloved people. But look at us. The privileges that we have been given over all other generations, they are too much, they are too big, beloved people. But how have we utilized them? How will we use them, beloved listeners, to prepare the way for the coming of the Messiah, to prepare ourselves and to prepare other people, beloved people? Because surely we cannot be visited and continue living as though we have not been visited. That cannot happen, beloved listeners. As the Bible says, to whom much has been given, much more is expected. How much more then is expected of us, right from the individual, beloved people? You know, many times we run to, blessed listeners, look at the impact of the visitations of God from the evangelism we do, beloved listeners. But the first thing, beloved people, that the visitations of God ought to do is to change us, the person, that we may enter first, beloved listeners, before we reach out to others and bring them in too, beloved people. That these visitations of God must help us, the individual, first transform your life, beloved people, that you may now be more Christ-like. And that is when we can ask ourselves, beloved people, have we truly been changed? Many times the two most dreadful prophets of heaven have told us to make a chart of all the things we used to do when we were not born again, or before we saw the visitations of Yahweh, beloved people, to make a list of all those things. And now make another list, beloved people, asking ourselves, ever since I saw the visitation of God, ever since I saw the Lord doing a live surgery right there in Botswana, and creating new nerves and connecting them, pulling them, and the daughter of the Lord there is crying out in pain, beloved people, precious listeners, crying out in pain, beloved listeners, saying that she can feel the nerves being pulled. And a few moments later, beloved people, you see that her sight has now been restored. Are we still the same? Have we been transformed? Are we more now like Christ? Are we more heavenly focused? Are we holier, beloved people? There is much that you can draw from these visitations of Yahweh, beloved people, precious listeners. Because one thing we can agree on, that the visitations of God, they are not for us to just watch and celebrate and move on. Not at all, beloved people. There is work to be done, first in the individual and then reaching out to the community to harvest souls for the glorious kingdom of heaven, blessed people, beloved listeners. We would like to hear from you, blessed people. You can write to us here in our studios, and a bit later we will be opening our phone lines to get to hear from you, beloved people. Write to us on 0727503030, and you can also email us on jesusislord.fmradio@gmail.com. Tell us, beloved listeners, what you saw on Sunday, and how what you saw and what shocked your heart, beloved listeners, has transformed you. How have you now purposed to use this visitation, beloved people, for yourself first as a Christian to enter, blessed people, beloved listeners. 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

0: In you, indeed, blessed people, this is the hour, this is the moment to believe in Jesus. This is the moment, blessed people, beloved listeners, to be transformed in our hearts and to prepare the way because the Messiah is coming. But what a dreadful hour, what a glorious moment, what a way for the Church of Christ to be prepared for eternity with God the Father in heaven, beloved people. Surely we must utilize this moment very well to ensure that we enter when the Messiah comes, beloved people, that he will find us ready to enter into his glorious kingdom, blessed people. 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I've received your email here. This is Salome Wangoi from Egerton University. You said that you're tuned in to the morning program as you reflect deeply on the days we are living in. You say a sobering reality to a generation in which what we read in the book of Matthew chapter 4 verse 23 and 24 concerning Jesus Christ healing every kind of disease and sickness among the people and the multitudes bringing unto him those afflicted with diverse conditions is now being witnessed before our very eyes. And you say what we witnessed on Sunday from Gaborone, Botswana was truly classic. You say literally the Lord God Almighty was moving in his supreme power, reaching into the lives of people and healing conditions that had troubled them for years. You say what doctors had pronounced impossible could not withstand his authority. You say he nullified the verdict of impossibility and demonstrated that where human ability ends, the power of God remains limitless. You say it's a prime moment to treasure the mighty visitations of God and take them with utmost gravity by holding firmly to the basics of salvation and remembering the immeasurable price he paid at the cross, a sacrifice through which salvation, redemption and restoration were granted unto us. You say as Egerton University, you are eternally grateful unto the Lord for sending his two holiest, most glorified ancient envoys of Jehovah Yahweh to come and restore righteousness in the house of the Lord and to direct the church back to the true power, the authority and the efficacy of the eternal blood of Jesus. Thank you very much indeed there, Salome Wangoi from Egerton University. Indeed, what a moment for the Lord God Jehovah Yahweh to come into a generation that is super modern, beloved people. Oh, when you look at Botswana there in Gaborone, you would think that you are in Europe, beloved people, a city that is so developed, super modern. And when you look at the generation in which God the Father Jehovah Yahweh himself has come, it is a generation of artificial intelligence, a generation, beloved people, of nuclear bombs, beloved listeners, and nuclear wars. You look at a generation, beloved listeners, that got so modern until it drew away further and further from the Lord, beloved people. But you see the Lord himself reaching out, the Lord coming the same way he came to Adam and Eve in the garden, seeking for his lost children, beloved listeners. when the Lord has done all that he can do, beloved people, and he has poured out the best of heaven at this hour to reach out to your heart, to your soul, beloved people. How then do you respond to the Lord? Do you respond by just celebrating? Do you respond by moving on? Do you respond, beloved people, by ignoring the move of God? Beloved listeners, you can be assured but that for everything that we see happening, blessed listeners, the Lord will require an account of how we used it in our lives, beloved people, and also to reach out to others. This is the time, beloved listeners, for us then to be very, very careful and to sit down, ask ourselves questions, and, beloved listeners, make a decision on how we will move forward, considering that God the Father himself, he has visited. Caroline, please.
1: Oh, yes, indeed. This is the time now to make deliberate decisions, to now walk right, beloved people, and just make deliberate decisions to walk in holiness, beloved people, and prepare for the glorious coming of the Messiah. Let the Lord see, beloved listeners, that this visitation has changed us. Let the Lord see that what he has done to us, beloved people, because it is out of grace and mercy, because it is out of love, beloved people, let the Lord see that for sure we do appreciate, beloved listeners, and it is not just by seeing, by saying it or celebrating, beloved people, but let our lives change from now and henceforth, beloved people. I have received your message here. This is Sharon Ayuma writing to us from Kilimambogo main altar. You say, indeed, what a tremendous and powerful visitation we saw from the nation of Botswana. You say, what manner of servants are walking in our midst? The visitation of God the Father himself was a shocker and very, very dreadful. You say, we heard the prophecy being given, and it came to pass faithfully. And he said, indeed, Elijah is here. And again, the mega prophets of Jehovah Yahweh lining up totally blind people. And just after 5 minutes, a blind person was following the mega mightiest prophets of heaven, trying to catch them. And he said, she described seeing the mega prophets of heaven, saying that they were huge. And you say, what a wonderful visitation, because the doctors had said that her eyes were totally dead and they will never see light. But the Lord straightened her optic nerves and she got healed. And you say, this is very, very serious. You say, what we saw is very dramatic and extremely serious, and the anointing of the Lord upon the two most dreadful and the most glorious prophets of heaven is monumental. You say, it is not a joke. They are walking very dreadfully close with the Lord God Almighty, God the Father himself. And you say, what the Lord has done is to reveal to us that yes, indeed, the Messiah is really coming, and when there is need for us to repent in Christ Jesus, walk in absolute holiness and righteousness. And you say, you really appreciate the Lord so much and repent so much that your mortal eyes have lived to see these wonderful visitations, that and you pray that you may never miss the kingdom of God. For sure, blessed people, precious listeners, it is not ordinary events. These are not ordinary events that you can see and move on, beloved people. But you can tell that these are divine events, beloved people, meant to awaken us, that now we may begin focusing on the kingdom of God, beloved listeners, precious people. And it is so clear that, beloved listeners, in all that we are seeing, beloved people, then it's time now to prepare for the kingdom of God. I have received your message here, Pastor Wilfred, writing from Nakuru main altar. And you say, what we witnessed in Botswana is extraordinary. You say, the miracles that reminded us of the mighty works recorded in the Holy Scriptures. You say, these manifestations remind us of the mighty power bestowed upon the mightiest prophets of Jehovah Yahweh, whom the Lord God Almighty has anointed for his divine purpose. You say, the Lord is also reminding us that he is still God. He is still working, and his power is still manifesting among his people. And these signs and wonders, therefore, should awaken us, strengthen our faith, and prepare our hearts for the glorious coming of the Messiah. That is right, blessed people, precious listeners, that as we see these mighty, mighty miracles, as we see the Lord extending his hand of grace and mercy and loving us as a generation, beloved people, then we should be awake to the fact that the Lord is saying, this is the time now to be awake, to be alert, and prepare for the coming of the Messiah. And you continue to say, let us therefore watch, pray, repent, and remain faithful, and prepare ourselves, for the coming of the Lord is near. Yes, indeed, the coming of our Lord Jesus Christ is very, very near. Already, the preparers of the way for the glorious coming of the Messiah are here, beloved people. What else do we need? We have everything. The Lord has given us everything that we need to prepare, beloved people, precious listeners.

0: Blessed people, beloved listeners, as we proceed this morning, beloved people, here on the line, I have the blessed senior archbishop, the president of Jesus is Lord Radio. Praise the Lord, please. The blessed senior archbishop, please.
1: Praise the Lord, beloved listeners. This is a very, very powerful and very historic time as we are preparing to receive the mightiest prophets of the Lord back into the nation of Kenya after this very, very powerful and very successful, very mighty mission of the Lord in Botswana. Therefore, tomorrow, all our members of the National Council and College of Bishops and all the invited guests shall be seated at our headquarters at 10 a.m. Make sure you arrive early enough and be there in good time because the program will begin quite early. And blessed people, as you prepare to travel to Nairobi, I know those who come from far, you should be traveling today so that you arrive in good time without rushing. Please make sure you start your journey early enough so that you don't have to rush in the last minute and you arrive in good time. The program shall begin quite early. Everybody must be seated by 10 a.m. in the morning tomorrow when we have a very big and powerful reception and celebration service to welcome and receive the mightiest prophets of the Lord back into this nation of Kenya after this very mighty and very, very powerful and very tremendous mission of the Lord in Botswana. So, blessed people, please, as you prepare to travel, make sure you travel safely. Avoid last-minute rush. Leave your home early enough so you can drive slowly and carefully. Remember, our roads are very, very dangerous. Many accidents happen. A lot of traffic is on the roads. So leave your home early enough and drive slowly and make sure you follow all the traffic rules and traffic regulations. No overloading, no overspeeding. Be very careful when overtaking. Also, keep always a lot of distance to the vehicle ahead of you to avoid any accidents. Remember, there are many potholes and bumps on our roads, so be very watchful, very careful. And especially when you drive through settlement areas like villages or towns, remember there is a speed limit of 50 km per hour. And also be watching the sides of the roads. Many times you might find matatus or motorbikes coming from the side. Also, people might be crossing the road carelessly, so be very, very careful and very cautious as you make your way slowly to our headquarters for this very massive, very mighty, very powerful and historic celebration and reception service tomorrow. Very, very, very important that everybody, all the members of the National Council and College of Bishops and all the invited guests, please travel early enough. Do not come late and do not rush. Please just use defensive driving techniques to ensure that you are arriving safe. Remember, our motto for travel is no accident, no incident. The preparations for the powerful reception and celebration service are going on very well, and everybody please must be seated by 10 a.m. in the morning. So let everybody travel early enough and make sure please arrive safe. Let nobody touch the glory of the Lord. As you travel, make sure your driver is well qualified and make sure your vehicles are in perfect roadworthy condition. Check the condition of your tires, your lights, your brakes, all systems, and ensure that the vehicle you're using is very well serviced so you don't run into any problems. Otherwise, you're all welcome, and may the Lord help you to have a very, very safe and very wonderful journey to arrive at our headquarters and be seated by 10 a.m. in the morning tomorrow. Thank you. Back to you in the studio, please.
0: Thank you. Thank you very much indeed, the blessed senior archbishop. Blessed people, the blessed senior archbishop has been live on air, beloved listeners, with a travel advisory to the National Council and College of Bishops and the select overseers, pastors who have been invited by name to tomorrow's most glorious event at the ministry headquarters. to receive back the two mightiest, the super glorious prophets of eternity, beloved people, after the most glorious, most tremendous mission of the Lord in the nation of Botswana in Gaborone, beloved listeners.

And blessed people, beloved listeners, as we have heard, you are expected to be seated tomorrow. For all those invited to be seated tomorrow by 10 a.m., beloved people.

0: And blessed people, as we progress here on the line, I have the General Overseer of the Ministry of Repentance and Holiness. Praise the Lord, please. The General Overseer, please.
1: Yeah, praise the Lord. Thank you. Thank you, beloved people. This is very, very great day that we are looking forward to. And we are looking forward to a big, big celebration. We are looking forward to very, very big celebration because of the mighty, mighty visitation of the Lord in the nation of Botswana. So tomorrow will be very, very mighty, mighty day where we are gathering together just to say thank you to the Lord and also to receive our Lords and our Fathers back to the nation of Kenya. That is why I come to you with this very, very special information and advisory. Even as you plan to travel, many people are traveling today, because those who are coming from far, you must travel today. People from Busia, people from Hispania, people from Kuria, people from Migori, Mombasa, Northeastern, please, you have to travel early to avoid the rushing. Beloved people, on 2nd of September is very, very special day for us, that the Lord has given us another chance to come before Him to say thank you and to celebrate the visitation, to celebrate the healings that we saw. The Lord visited in a very, very mighty and big way the nation of Botswana. And we are coming together to celebrate and to give thanks to the Lord because of what He did. And so, beloved people, the National Council and College of Bishops and the selected overseers, please plan your journey very early. Plan your journey well. Plan your journey well, that you may begin the journey well early. Because we have a lot of traffic on the way. And as we come before the Lord, we are coming to celebrate. And you cannot touch this celebration with any accident or carelessness. So you must be very, very careful, even as you travel. So this very great day, the day of tomorrow, we must handle it carefully with honor, because we are coming before the Lord to give thanks and to celebrate the mighty, mighty visitation in the nation of Botswana. Beloved people, I would like to bring to you this very important travel advisory. As you begin your journey this morning, some are already on the road coming. Please begin your journey early so that you may avoid the rushing. When you begin late is when you will start rushing and running to catch up with time. But begin your journey early. Also, there's no night travel. No travel at night. So please be very careful. Begin your journey early so that you may arrive well. Don't touch this celebration with carelessness. So, beloved people, everybody, wherever you are, the National Council and College of Bishops and the Senior Deputy Bishops and entire Bishops and the selected overseers, please plan very well as you begin your journey. Number two, the drivers have to be to get these instructions very well. As you plan your journey, I know that by this time you have already checked the vehicles. You have checked the vehicles, they are mechanically fit to be on the road. The brake lights are checked. Everything is checked, all the indicators are checked. So drive safe and arrive safe. All the drivers, please drive safe and arrive safe. I know you have rested well. And those will be who are coming from near or around, like Nakuru, Naivasha. Now the drivers must also rest very well before they begin the journey tomorrow. So beloved people, just drive safe. And the drivers and the bishops also, please, this is very important, you drive with the driver. Make sure you are observant, you don't just sleep and doze off. Drivers, don't overtake carelessly. Don't overtake on blind corners. Be very careful when you are overtaking. You must be sure that there's no vehicle coming from the opposite side that is near. So drive carefully. Also, don't rush. Don't rush. As I said, rushing comes when people begin the journey late. Don't rush. Don't rush. Don't touch this celebration with any accident. Don't touch the glory of the Lord. Don't rush. Also, our roads are bumps. There are bumps and potholes. You have to be careful as you drive. There are bumps, and those bumps are unmarked bumps. They're not marked, so you may not know there is a bump there. You will suddenly reach a bump and it will force you to apply emergency brakes. So please be careful as you drive. Also, we have potholes, and you can bump into a pothole, and that can cause even the vehicle to sway off the road. Please be careful even as you drive through to Nairobi. It is very, very important to be careful as you drive. So, beloved people, tomorrow is a very, very important day that you come prayerfully before the Lord. Also, no overspeeding. No overspeeding. Drive moderately and don't overlap. The road from Limuru through down to Mau Summit, there's a lot of construction going on. The tractors are there. So please, sometimes you'll get that the driving vehicles are slow. Don't try to overlap, to rush because you are late. Just to go slowly with other vehicles because the traffic is high, and also people are traveling from different directions. So be careful as you drive through. So beloved people, I would just like that you be keen as you drive, as you come. Also, vehicles that are coming, don't overload. Don't overload the vehicles. Carry the right capacity. If a car is for five people, just have five people. Don't overload. Be very, very careful. And when you reach the shopping places, shopping areas, pale kuna maduka, we have the speed limit that has been indicated. If you start driving at 30 kilometers per hour or 50, please just do that. Obey the traffic rules, obey the instructions. When you meet the police officers, when they stop you, just stop. They may want to give you instructions. Also, there are diversions on the road because of the construction. And so you have just to be obedient. They'll tell you, now this road is closed, use the other road. Just do it. That is why I say, start your journey early, that you may arrive well and safe. Also, the parking place will be Cheleta Primary School. As you come, please go straight to Cheleta Primary School. Drivers, don't bring people to the headquarters of the ministry. Just go straight to Cheleta Primary School, and from there we have vehicles that will ferry people to the venue, to the headquarters. So don't bring people direct to the headquarters of the ministry. I'll turn you back. You'll be turned over and you'll be told, go back. But also, you'll have to be marked that you are not obedient. We are giving instructions and you do your own things. So all the vehicles are going to Cheleta Primary School. Then from there, the organization is that you'll be ferried to the headquarters. And as you come, please know that there is inspections. So those who are coming, their names must be on the manifest. You must send your names early to the to Bishop Lynette in the Archbishop's office. So if your name will not be on the list, don't come there. Make sure your name is on the list. Your bishop must have sent your name. So please just obey that. Also, as you come at Cheleta, as you come to the headquarters, the security is there. You'll be checked. Inspections is high. And then you'll be instructed where to wash your hands before you sit. Please let us be obedient and let us have a very good celebration.

0: you do. Just be careful, honor this day. Tomorrow is a very, very special day. And so, beloved people, I want also to welcome you to this celebration. The love of God has been shown upon us that we can gather to welcome the two mega mightiest prophets of the Lord and give thanks to the Lord for what he did in Botswana. I want also to take this opportunity as I finish to welcome my lords and my fathers, the two mega mightiest most glorified prophets that were sent to us from heaven. Welcome our lords and our fathers to the nation of Kenya. You are a blessing to us as a church and as a nation here. Your presence is very important here. It holds the church together and the country together. Welcome, karibuni sana mabazitu. Asante sana. 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Asante.
1: Thank you very much indeed. Blessed people, beloved listeners, that has been the General Overseer of the Ministry of Repentance and Holiness coming to us with a travel advisory, beloved people, to the National Council and College of Bishops and the select overseers and pastors, those who have been invited, blessed listeners, to the reception service tomorrow at the ministry headquarters, beloved people, precious listeners. You have been advised to plan your journey early, to ensure that you leave early, beloved people, so that you don't rush on the road. The parking will be at Cheleta Primary School, beloved people. Therefore, ensure that you adhere to each and every one of these points of the travel advisory, beloved people. Blessed people, beloved listeners, also here on the line, I have the Archbishop Emeritus too, Major General Joe Chaka. Praise the Lord, please. Archbishop Emeritus too, please.
2: Amen. Praise the Lord, Elizabeth. Blessed people, this is the Senior Archbishop Emeritus, Major General Joe Chaka. I'm calling from Nairobi to bring to us this travel advisory on this Tuesday morning. Because as you know, precious people, our fathers will be the mightiest and most glorious prophets of Jehovah. We will be coming back to the country tomorrow. Tomorrow is Wednesday, the 2nd of September 2026. And this comes after a very, very powerful, very mighty healing service and 2 days of the Word, where the mightiest prophet of the Lord has been laboring for this country, the country of Botswana, and preparing them for the glorious coming of the Messiah in those 2 days, followed by a very powerful healing service where we saw tremendous power, manifestation of the power of the blood of Jesus, as the mightiest prophet of the Lord decreed healing upon the multitudes, and the crippled walked, the blind.

0: And so very many of them, very many blind saw. The blind, the deaf heard and spoke. It was a very powerful meeting of the Lord in Botswana, Gaborone. The Lord has really visited that country in a very big and mighty and glorious way. The blood of Jesus and the cross has been fully restored in that country of Botswana. Therefore, tomorrow, Wednesday, 2nd of September 2026, the most glorious, mightiest prophets of Jehovah Yahweh will be coming back to this country on their way to another country as their mission to prepare the nations of the earth continues. Therefore, blessed National Council and College of Bishops and the select overseers, those specifically selected by names, please be seated tomorrow by 10 a.m. Be seated tomorrow, Wednesday, by 10 a.m. at the headquarters, together with those ones who have been selected by name. I know there are many people who are coming from far and wide, the counties that are stretched out there, like Lodua, Turkana, and Mandera, Wajir, Garissa, Moyale, Isiolo, those outflagged counties, Lamu, Mombasa, and Simba Hills. Those places, I know you can't make it tomorrow. Yesterday we did come on air and they advised that you should travel today. And I'm sure now you are on your way to Nairobi. Also come from nearby counties, you can make it tomorrow morning, such that by 10 a.m. you are seated at the headquarters ready to receive the mightiest prophets of Jehovah Yahweh and be able to celebrate and thank God for these great, wonderful doings of the Lord in the country of Botswana. As you come, please, I know you selected the vehicles yesterday, the day before we have been on air, and the vehicles have been fully serviced. The lighting system is working, the dimming system, the braking system is working. It is important always to check the vehicle. You have heard after road accidents people saying it is the brakes that failed. That means those brakes were not checked. People just took a vehicle and they started moving without the braking system being checked. This is why we always insist that there should be a full inspection of the vehicle before the start of the journey, including the tires and the lighting system, the traffic indicators, and every part of the vehicle, and also the TLB, because you cannot fly a different route from where the vehicle is authorized to move. Please remember there is no overspeeding as you come, either today, those who are on the road today, or tomorrow morning. Obey the highway code and the traffic regulations. There is no overspeeding. Just come slowly. People normally overspeed when they leave late. When they leave late is when they overspeed. You should calculate the total time that is available to you vis-a-vis the time of arrival, and then you will be able to determine the time of departure. And then you come slowly and carefully. Remember, we must watch over the glory. You cannot touch that glory. Things have been so wonderful and so powerful and so mighty. We are coming for a celebration, and we cannot be talking about accidents. I'm sure that when you negotiate corners or going uphill, that you do not overspeed. I have always recommended, and I do recommend now, that you have somebody responsible. It could be an overseer, can be the bishop, seated next to the driver. So that as the driver drives the vehicle, you are watching over him or her, and you are advising appropriately when you see that they are almost over speeding. For example, if they are negotiating a corner and the speed is too high, you just tell him, no, just slow down. You cannot negotiate that corner. It's too sharp. You cannot negotiate it at that speed in which you are traveling. Therefore, you slow down. Also, when you are going through, you are driving through built-up areas, it is always advisable, whether you are going through Motito Andei or Emale, or you are going through Kikobe or Naivasha, or Makutano, or whether it is through Timao, whatever junction or build-up area that you are driving through, please make sure that you slow down. It is very, very wise to slow down, because in such a build-up areas, those populations there are crisscrossing the road from one side of the road to the other. And it is very easy to, if you plow through that area at a high speed, it is very easy to cause an accident, and therefore it is not wise to do that. Some of those people you find there they are pushing hard cuts, others on boda, others are walking, even some are using vehicle to cross over on the other side of the road. Those are built up areas, they are commercial towns, and they are right at the you just plow at the center of the town at very, very considerable speed, please. It is wise to do that. The bishops who are coming to the headquarters tomorrow, and the overseers who have been invited, please be sure that all the names are forwarded to Bishop Lynette, so that we may compile by midday today to be ready for distribution to the security troops, the security officers, because of tomorrow. Remember, everybody who will be coming to this meeting must be inspected and whatever they are carrying, which means you don't have to carry anything, maybe your Bible and your notebook, but every other thing you can lift in the vehicle, because inspections must be done. The parking will be at Chaleta Primary School, those grounds, and then from there we will use shuttles to the headquarters, coming in and also going out. That is the procedure, that is the plan, and that is what we are going to follow. Please make sure that list of those people who are coming is forwarded to Bishop Lynette today, so that we are able to finalize the list of those who have been invited, and also the National Council and College of Bishops personnel who are also coming. Remember, we cannot touch that glory. Please come slowly. It is zero incidents and zero accidents. Be seated by 10 a.m. By the time our Lord and our Fathers, the mightiest and most glorious prophets of the Lord come in, we will be ready to receive them and to welcome them to the headquarters for this powerful celebration tomorrow, Wednesday, 2nd of September 2026. Thank you very much. That has been the travel advisory that I wanted to bring to you. Back to the studio, please, Elizabeth.
1: Thank you. Thank you very much indeed. The Senior Archbishop Emeritus to Major General Joe Chaka, coming to us also with a travel advisory, blessed people, to the National Council and College of Bishops, and also those that have been invited, the overseers, the select pastors, those that have been invited to the reception service of the two most glorious, the two most dreadful prophets of heaven at the ministry headquarters in Nairobi tomorrow. Blessed people.

0: Beloved people, here on the line, I have the National Coordinator, Senior Deputy Archbishop, Dr. Festus Mutai. Praise the Lord, please. The National Coordinator, please.
1: Praise the Lord, Elizabeth.
0: Amen, please. You are kindly live on air, please.
1: Thank you so much. Blessed people, beloved listeners, once again, my name is Festus Mutai, and this morning I come to you with this important travel advisory. This goes out to the National College and Council of Bishops and also the overseers and senior pastors who have been privileged and selected to be part of tomorrow's most glorious, most historic grand reception service that will be taking place at the ministry headquarters in Nairobi, Kenya. Our precious people, as we are aware, we have just come from one of the biggest visitations that has just taken place on the earth right this past weekend in the nation of Botswana in the southern part of Africa. Blessed people, we have seen how Jehovah God Almighty used the two mega, the most glorious ancient prophets of Israel in such a stunning and astonishing manner to bring the healing anointing of the Lord God Almighty to the southern African nation of Botswana in a healing service that really stunned all of us and shocked all of us, rekindling the biblical moments that all these years we have been reading in our churches on how Jesus Christ encountered and brought healing to the blind. And you could remember in those scriptures the narrative of how sequence by sequence you could hear someone say that, first of all, I see shadows, I see movements, I see people walking like trees. The biblical narrative that we have been reading in the churches for so many years, and it remained to that. We were satisfied, actually, we were moving on without witnessing anything presently happening in our midst. But now the two mega, the most glorious ancient prophets of heaven have reactivated, have brought life to the house of the Lord. They have made us now realize that, kumbe, the word of God is the living word of the Lord God Almighty. That whatever Jesus used to do in those times, he is still doing it now, and he will continue to do so, because Jesus is the same yesterday, today, and forever. And yet you can remember how we were deceived by the prosperity preachers, by the liars. But now the two mega, the most glorious ancient prophets of heaven, him that Jesus Christ himself made reference while addressing himself unto this generation, unto our generation today, and he said, truly Elijah comes first and he will restore all things. And the manner of restoration with which we did see Elijah, the most dreadful, the most ancient prophet of Israel, minister, the way in which he ministered in Botswana Gaborone, has really shocked and shaken the entire earth to the core, and also exposed all the false preachers, all the false liars, whoever claimed to have had authority from Jesus. Now all of a sudden we realize that there is only one authorized agency on earth right now. And the way the Lord God Almighty Yahweh is moving with them, he has ignored and rubbished anyone else under the sun who today claims that he calling himself a televangelist, calling himself an apostle, calling himself a prophet. Anybody else who ever claimed and who claims in this generation to have any authority, to have been God sent, you can see how Jehovah God Almighty, he publicly came out and said, no, He has rubbished them all aside. His only messengers are the ones that we did witness minister in Botswana, Gaborone. And it is on the backdrop of this powerful visitation that now tomorrow, as the nation of Kenya, we have the undeserved special privilege to receive and to welcome back the two mega, the most glorious ancient prophets of the kingdom of God to the nation of Kenya. And so, blessed people, this is now important that we be careful even as we travel, especially for those ones who have been privileged to be part of this unique and special occasion, which, remember, also doubles up as a thanksgiving. Remember, every time the Lord God Almighty brings such a visitation, wherever he brought such a visitation to Israel, he expected that they go back to him to say thank you. And now the nation of Kenya, we have been given that privilege also to be able to bring our thanksgiving and thanksgiving on earth unto the Lord God Almighty because of the visitation that he has remembered these people, that he has visited us at this hour, that he has visited the nation of Botswana at this hour in the tremendous sequence that Elijah and Yahweh are having on the earth, moving from one nation to another to prepare the glorious way for the coming of the Messiah. This means, blessed people, that we who have been privileged to become partakers of this occasion, we should not be careless as we travel. Let us not touch the glory of the Lord. This is a special day. It is a day for Jesus. It is the day to honor the Lord God Almighty Yahweh and to honor our Lord and Savior Jesus Christ and to exalt the Holy Spirit and to say thank you and to appreciate the two mega, the most glorious ancient prophets of heaven who behold the healing anointing of the Lord God Almighty, the entire latter visitation, the latter rain that prepares everyone for the kingdom of God, blessed people. And therefore, I know that right now many of you are already on the road, the members of the National Academy and College of Bishops. I know that most of you, you are already on the roads, especially those ones who are traveling from afar, because as you are aware, there is no night travel. There is no night travel. All of us must travel only during the day. If it comes to a place whereby you find that slowly you are sliding into nighttime, then you find a place where you can take a rest and then the following day be able to conclude the rest of your journey, so that we become careful to ensure zero incident, zero accident on our dangerous roads. And especially, you remember, the majority of accidents that do happen in our country, they do happen at night when visibility is poor. And so, blessed people, as you are traveling, please let us be careful. Remember, our roads, they have unmarked bumps, they have a lot of potholes, and slowly we are beginning to get into a rainy season again as the nation of Kenya, and some parts of the country are already experiencing rains. This means that even as you travel, you must travel cautiously. Do not overspeed at all. Do not overspeed at all. Just travel moderately. I know that for the clergy, you have drivers who are bringing you. It is important. That was the advice that you received earlier on, so that you don't drive yourself, considering that upon arrival to Nairobi, you will be attending a very lengthy session, which is going to be a celebration and thanksgiving session, as we welcome back our lords and our fathers, the two mightiest, the most glorious ancient prophets of heaven. And after that session, then you'll be traveling back to your jurisdictions, and so you would not want to be fatigued. And then as you are trying to make your way back, that because of your fatigue, then you slept as you were trying to, you know, to navigate your way, you found that you have dozed off. and then you caused an accident. No, that should not happen, and that's why it is expected that all of you must be having drivers whom, upon dropping you at the ministry headquarters, upon dropping you at the Cheleta primary school, they can even be able to rest even in the vehicles, and then you will organize for them very well so that they can rest and then also eat well. And then later on, when you retreat back to begin your journey back home, they are well rested also to be able to take you safely home, blessed people. So therefore, let us be careful, let us be cautious on our dangerous roads. As I said, there are unmarked bumps, there are a lot of potholes along the way, and therefore if you overspeed, you may easily bump into them, and then you find that you've caused an accident. Also, remember, for the clergy, even though you have the drivers, please, when you get into the vehicle, please drive with the driver. Please drive with the driver. Do not just get into the vehicle and say, no, let me now rest. I have a very experienced driver whom I know will take me safely. No, just drive with the driver so that you can also become a part of the travel precaution. You know, cautioning the driver and telling him, no, there is a pothole here, there is a bump here, please don't overtake that vehicle, there is an oncoming vehicle, please give way. Let us just be cautious as we make our way to the ministry headquarters for this special occasion that will be coming up tomorrow, the 2nd of September, the year 2026. Blessed people, also do not overtake carelessly. Do not overtake carelessly while going downhill or uphill. There is no overtaking, please. And also, as you navigate through the blind corners, you cannot even attempt to overtake. And it is also clearly demarcated. You'll be able to see that on the roads, it clearly demarcated the areas that do not require you to overtake, where you are not allowed to overtake. You will see it is clearly indicated. Yellow continuous line, that means that you cannot overtake on those areas. And also, there are areas that are well renowned as black spot areas like Sachangwan. As you come on your way towards Salga, there are black spot areas even the Nithi Bridge for those ones who are coming from the Mount Kenya region. Even those ones who are also coming from Mombasa, there are quite a number of areas that are highlighted as black spot areas. You'll be able to see the road signs, but remember also, at times, because of the status of our roads in Kenya, at times you may find that some of those signposts have actually been plucked off by people. So you should just, I know you are not using an amateur driver, that's why it is expected that the drivers that you are using, they are drivers that are well experienced, have familiarized with the routes that you'll be using, so that they always know that at every instant, as I approach this place, what do I expect here? This place is normally common, is normally renowned, there are normally bumps around this area, and these areas, there is a black spot area. Somebody who is experienced also and can be able to react well and respond well as you make your way to the ministry headquarters, blessed people. Also, remember to obey all the traffic regulations and the highway code. It is expected that you apply defensive driving. Please apply defensive driving. Do not say that I have right of way. Maybe there are oncoming vehicles that are overtaking actually, and you find that it's closer to you now, it's approaching closer to where you are, and they have not, the vehicle has not fully completed the overtaking. That means that you should give way. You should just give way. Do not insist and say, no, for me, I have right of way. It is just important to prioritize your safety first. And remember, in that manner, we are also ensuring that we do not touch on the glory of the Lord, because as you are aware, some of the people that are drivers on our roads, they are not even sober. Some are not experienced. Some are even drunk. So do not insist on, you know, fighting, claiming that you are fighting, you know, for your right of way on the road. No, just ensure that you observe safety and you apply defensive driving. At times also you may find in some areas, because for example, especially in the Nakuru Nairobi highway, there is a lot of construction work that is ongoing there on those roads. Road expansion is ongoing, and you would find that in some zones there is quite a lot of traffic jam. Please do not try to overlap. At times you attempt to overlap, you find that the point in which you were trying to overlap from the left side, then you find there were bottles, and then there was a ditch. You get into a ditch, and some of those ditches are quite deep actually. So please be careful. And also at times you may find that because of traffic jam, probably the jam is now almost at a standstill, or probably at a complete standstill. And at times some people somehow say that, oh, let me just try to navigate and find some other routes through the bushes. Please, that would be dangerous even for your own personal security. It is recommended, you are being advised, that just be patient until the jam moves. There is no hurry. It is always better that you arrive safe than you endanger your own life, blessed people. So precious people, also as you are driving for the drivers, ensure that you maintain a safe distance between your car and the vehicle that is ahead of you. The safe distance should be about 50 meters. This would give you a proper reaction time. You are able to react in case the vehicle ahead of you brakes, then you can also react and brake in good time without hitting that vehicle that is ahead of you, blessed people. So ensure you also take note of that. As you are coming, remember our travel theme is zero incident, zero accident. As you approach the built-up areas, remember also significantly reduce the speed to the recommended 30 kilometers per hour, because at times you find people there, crossing the roads with hand carts. Some of them are crossing with motorcycles, and even normal pedestrians who are just crossing the roads. And at times you find that your vision is masked by the vehicles, trucks, huge trucks that have been parked along the road that would not allow you to see somebody who is crossing from the other side. So you'll find that by the time you realize somebody was crossing, you are just at that point. So if you're over speeding, that one would be extremely dangerous. Therefore, let us be very careful and let us be cautious as we navigate our way through the built-up areas. Blessed people, just travel safely, and remember, upon arrival to Nairobi tomorrow, the parking area is at the Cheleta Primary School. And so once you arrive there at the parking area, then you will be guided by security personnel and then there are vehicles that will ferry you to the ministry headquarters. Let us just be cautious, let us be careful, extremely careful, and also no vehicle will be allowed to the ministry headquarters because of limited space, as you are all aware, blessed people. And upon arrival at the ministry headquarters, remember there is some serious security screening both at the parking area and also upon arrival at the ministry headquarters. Please cooperate with all the security personnel because this is for your own personal safety, blessed people. And then from there, you will proceed to the hand washing point where you will wash your hand thoroughly with a lot of soap and water, and a lot of water, because of the current status of the earth as a result of the dreadful fulfillment of the most dreadful, ominous words that the two mega, most glorious ancient prophets of heaven spoke and brought about the Ebola virus that has now devastated DR Congo and also some parts of Uganda. And therefore, this is just precautionary measure, considering that these are our neighboring countries. Therefore, let us be cooperative. All of us are expected to be seated by 10 a.m. East African time. You are supposed to have taken your seats and have settled at the ministry headquarters. Thank you so much. I want to take this opportunity to really appreciate and to say thank you to the Lord God Almighty, Jehovah Yahweh, that He has remembered His covenant. Our Lord and Savior Jesus Christ, thank you so much. He has remembered His covenant, the promise that He gave in John chapter number 14, verse 1 all the way to verse 3, that He has gone to prepare a place for us, and once it will be ready, He will come and take us that we may be where He is. And you can see now that when that hour is nigh, He has now remembered His covenant, and He has sent the two mega, the most glorious ancient prophets of heaven, the only authorized agency that the Bible promised the forerunners of the Messiah, to come and prepare us that we may not miss out on this most important, the most important, most significant, the irreversible and irretrievable day of the rapture of the church. Thank you so much. And I also want to really appreciate the two mega, most glorious ancient prophets of heaven. We have seen how they are toiling for all the nations, fighting for every country to be able to partake of the glorious kingdom of God. We even saw how they conducted a very lengthy healing service in Botswana, attending to individuals one after another, taking prayer requests from one person after another and praying for them, praying with them. A country that has been seriously devastated by the HIV/AIDS pandemic. And in that, we also saw the treasure and the premium that we have been accorded as the nation of Kenya to become the hosts of the two mega, most glorious ancient prophets of heaven, because we can all see, my fellow brothers and sisters, that their mere presence in the land has literally neutralized evil, neutralized wickedness in the nation, and has given us tremendous hope. And also, you can see even the fabric of our society today, it reflects the revival that we are experiencing. You can see now young people dressed holy, people now are able to embrace holiness even in the university level and avoid such deadly devouring by HIV/AIDS. As we have seen, it was so shocking, so dreadful what we saw in Botswana. But for us, we really treasure the presence of the two mega, most glorious ancient prophets of heaven. And as I sign off, I want to say to my fellow Kenyans, my fellow brothers and sisters, please let us never abuse the mega, the most glorious ancient prophets of heaven. Let us never allow anyone to ever touch, to attempt to blackmail the most glorious ancient prophets of heaven, because that person would be our enemy, an enemy of this nation. Because you can imagine, if the mega, most glorious ancient prophets of heaven, their presence is withdrawn from this land, then that is equal to the lake of fire. For me, I say thank you that I have lived to see the days of Elijah, and I have been given this undeserved privilege to be able to be in this most glorious ministry of heaven, the ministry of Elijah, the ministry that prepares the way for the coming of the Messiah. This has been Festus Mutai coming to you with the travel updates from Nairobi, Kenya, back to you in our studios, Elizabeth. Thank you so much.
0: Thank you. Thank you very much indeed. Blessed people, beloved listeners, the Blessed Senior Archbishop Michael Niswand, the General Overseer of the Ministry of Repentance and Holiness, Amos Wandera, the Archbishop Emeritus Major General Joe Chaka, and the National Coordinator, Senior Deputy Archbishop Dr. Festus Mutai, they have been live on air with a travel advisory to the National Council and College of Bishops, and also the select overseers and pastors that have been invited for the Grand Thanksgiving service and reception service tomorrow at the ministry headquarters, as we receive back the two most dreadful, the super glorious, holiest envoys of God the Father, Jehovah Yahweh, after the most powerful, the most glorious mission of the Lord in the nation of Botswana. And blessed people, just a few highlights. Beloved listeners, you have been advised to ensure that you travel early, you leave earlier for those that are coming from the far-off areas. It is expected that after receiving the travel advisory yesterday, you made plans to leave today, that you may get to Nairobi on time tomorrow so that you don't rush on the road, beloved people. And we have been told that you're supposed to be seated at 10 a.m. By 10 a.m. East African time, you're supposed to be seated. And beloved people, we have also been advised, as you are on the road, to be very, very careful, beloved people, so that you don't touch the glory of the Lord with an accident or an incident, beloved people. You have been advised to observe all traffic rules, beloved listeners, and to remember that the theme of the Ministry of Repentance and Holiness every time we are traveling is zero incident, zero accident, blessed people. If you are coming to Nairobi, beloved people, it is expected that by now you have already checked the vehicle that you will be using. The senior bishops, you are advised to ensure that you get a driver so that you're not weary on the road, beloved people. And the vehicle that you're using, it must be mechanically sound, beloved people. And also you have checked everything, the brakes, the lighting system, the traffic indicators, that you have a spare tire and all the tires are working well and they are not worn out, beloved people. You've also been advised to ensure that there is no careless overtaking when you are navigating corners, when you're driving uphill and downhill, and also where there is a continuous yellow line, beloved people, do not overtake. If the road ahead is not clear, please do not overtake. And as we have also heard, where areas where, beloved people, you find that there is traffic snarl up, and you may try to use other routes, maybe shortcuts, maybe drive through the bush to try and get to your destination faster. Please, you've been advised not to do that, beloved people. Just allow the snarl up to, beloved listeners, to diffuse, and you will be able to get to your destination. And that is why you've also been reminded to ensure that you leave early, beloved people, so that you have enough time on the road to drive carefully, drive safely, and get to Nairobi on time, beloved people. We've also been advised, beloved listeners, to respect other road users and to drive carefully, beloved people, especially when driving through the build-up areas, blessed listeners, where you find there are pedestrians that are crossing the road, there are school-going children, there are people doing businesses that are constantly crossing the road. Ensure that you significantly reduce your speed to the recommended speed, either 50 kilometers per hour or 30 kilometers per hour, so that if you find a pedestrian who's crossing the road, beloved people, you can be able to brake in time. You've also been advised, beloved listeners, to ensure that you keep ample distance between your vehicle and the vehicle that is ahead of you, at least 50 meters, beloved people, so that you are able to navigate. If the vehicle ahead of you brakes, beloved people, or takes an emergency brake, you can be able to brake also without hitting the vehicle from behind. Beloved people, precious listeners, you've been advised also, as you're coming to Nairobi, ensure the driver that you're using is, beloved listeners, a driver that is very well experienced and qualified. And also, blessed people, ensure that your driver is well rested and well fed, so that they may be able to be focused on the road. And also, don't enter the vehicle and sleep. Ensure that you're driving with the driver. You may be able to see something, some danger ahead that he may have overlooked, and you will be able to advise accordingly. And blessed people, if you are using a vehicle together, maybe you are coming together as bishops from one region, maybe as bishops together with the overseers that have been invited, blessed listeners, ensure that you don't overload the vehicle that you're using. If a vehicle is supposed to carry 7 people, ensure that it carries exactly 7 people, not more, beloved people. Let us all adhere to these traffic rules, beloved people, and all this travel advisory. It is for our own good that we may be safe on the road, and also that we may not touch the glory of the Lord. As we come before the Lord, before the two most dreadful, the two most transfigured prophets of heaven, beloved listeners, let us ensure that we are very, very careful. Caroline?
2: Indeed, blessed people, knowing very well that you are going before the Lord, beloved listeners, and you do not want to touch the glory of the Lord. Mpendwa msikilizaji, moja kwa moja hewani amekuwa Askofu Mkuu Mbarikiwa, aliye mwanzilishi na mkurugenzi wa kituo cha redio cha Yesu ni Bwana, Michael Nisson, pamoja na mwangalizi na katibu wa kitaifa 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
1: Very well, blessed people, precious listeners. 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Beloved people, precious listeners, right away we want to open our phone lines here in the studio that we may get to hear from you, beloved people, precious listeners, how this dreadful and fearful visitation of the Lord has changed your life, beloved people, precious listeners, that as we see the Lord and His two most dreadful and the most glorious prophets of heaven moving from one nation to another like a storm, beloved people, and taking the glorious announcement, the glorious coming of the Messiah to the nations of the earth, beloved people. And at the same time, beloved listeners, the Lord God Almighty, Jehovah Yahweh, confirming and affirming the words of the two most dreadful prophets of heaven with such mighty, mighty and dreadful visitations. Then, blessed people, precious listeners, the question is, beloved people, ever since we saw these dreadful visitations, how has it changed your life, beloved people? How has it made you a better person, beloved listeners? How has it helped you to walk much more holy, beloved people, to walk more in righteousness and to live a heavenly focused life, beloved listeners? 0777 445850 and 07

0: Jesus is Lord Radio, praise the Lord.
1: Is the Lord Caroline?
0: Amen, please.
1: Amen. You're speaking to Kipiagon Felix, and I'm calling from the University of Kabianga, student at the University of Kabianga.
0: Yes.
1: Caroline, we are living at such a time that we are seeing the dreadful visitation and the ministration of the Lord God Almighty through his mega ancient prophets of the Bible. Because, Caroline, what we saw in Botswana really has left us in shock and in stunned, because we saw how the Lord God Almighty used his servants in a very big way.
0: Yes.
1: And stopped the meeting of the healing service in Botswana. Because we were waiting.
0: Yes,
1: we were tuned in our church services when the mega prophets of the Lord came live on air, and they say the Lord God Almighty had already showed them how the God, how the Lord is going to visit the nation of Botswana. And came a moment now when the God, when God allowed his mega prophets of the Lord to enter into the grounds of the meeting.
0: Yes.
1: It made a short prayer, just a short prayer. And in that short prayer, we saw how miracles exploded everywhere, literally everywhere. You could see these cripples abandoning their crutches and walking. Elizabeth, Caroline, this generation has encountered the mega prophets of the Bible, Caroline.
0: But what is the message? Yes, indeed, because the Lord has identified and revealed him and revealed them to us in such a dreadful manner, again and again, countless times. Then the question becomes, what is the message that the Lord is giving to this generation? Because we know when the Bible promised that Elijah would come in the book of Malachi 4:5, we know that he was coming to prepare a generation before the great and dreadful day of the Lord. And therefore, as we see Elijah here walking in our midst, it's very clear that yes, indeed, time is over. The Messiah is just about to take the church. But Felix, the question is, we have seen all these mighty wonders. We have seen the visitations. We have seen everything that the Lord has done. We have seen even medical impossibilities happening in our midst. We have seen the miracles of creation happening live on global cameras, everyone following. We saw what happened in Botswana, how the Lord was healing and pulling the nerves and restoring sight in the eyes of the daughters of the Lord that were totally blind. But then, as an individual, as a Christian, having watched this, the question is, how has this changed our lives? How has this changed your life, your walk of salvation, Felix?
1: That is a billion-dollar question, Caroline, because after seeing this, we cannot remain the same. The fact that the Lord God Almighty on global camera touching his own people, literally the miracle of creation, medical impossibility. We saw how the doctors came out and explained to us about the cornea allowing light, then making someone to see, but literally she was in darkness.
0: Yes.
1: Still the Lord God Almighty performed a miracle of creation, and she started seeing. After seeing this, Caroline, literally the first message behind all this is that we must fear and obey the servants of the Lord, the mega prophets of the Bible, because simply the Lord is confirming and affirming their word. They one of the conference that they call the conference.
0: Yes,
1: they see on the healing service, the Lord confirming and affirming that the message that the servants of the Lord were bringing to the entire global earth, because it was trending number one globally, that we need to obey the instructions. We need to obey literally each and every word given to us by the servants of the Lord. And Caroline also, this is now to tell us that time is over. We have no time at all. We need to run out. We need to reach out to souls. We need to go out and also bring many that they may understand that time is bad. Because after this, we have seen the same tank
0: yes,
1: that made a single decree with explosions of miracles on the other side of the flip coin. We are seeing how they are turning nations. Recently in Venezuela, more than 7,000 rebels. In Colombia, in Japan. This is to tell us that we need to adhere the instructions and go out and reach out to souls. Because nobody at all will stand that day that is coming. And also the students at the University of Kabianga, we are not remaining silent.
0: Yes.
1: You can imagine. Since Monday, yesterday, it was the first day of the reception here at the University of Kabianga. But also the continuing students are supposed to open on the 21st of September. But we said no. More than 50 continuing students, as we speak right now, they arrived on Friday last week.
0: Yes,
1: in preparation for the reception of the first year. More than 50 continuing students, you can imagine. This is a higher learning institution whereby it was known for immorality, it was known for the idolatry, it was known for working nakedness. But you can imagine, more than 50 said no. We have to come out and also snatch those souls, give them the message of the coming of the Messiah, telling them the goodness of standing in the fear of the Lord. And you can imagine more than 50. That is why we said no. We were forced now to hire a printer that we may remove many, many handbills, many, many brochures, that we may reach out to them. We are approaching parents, giving them the brochures, explaining to them, and you hear how they are receptive, how they are saying, now this is what we wanted. At home we were following the news, we are seeing people stabbing each other because of immorality, but we are seeing now hope. We are giving you our son and our daughter, that you may nurture them. And yesterday alone, more than 670 of them, them literally surrendered their contact. They said, "Plus, we are going to promise that we are coming to your fellowship, because what we have seen, we will indeed, nobody can withstand." And of the 70 of them, more than 22 are of the Ministry of Repentance and Holiness Students Fellowship.
0: Yes.
1: So we were reaching out to parents. We were hiring printers from Friday, Saturday, removing more than 800 handbills, more than 50 posters. Also, we have the brochures of 8 pages that is detailed.
0: Yes.
1: How to reach different universities. It has detailed how to fear the Lord. It is inside there. There are many details that when one just goes through, he understands that for sure the place where I'm coming, when I stand with the Lord, for sure it is going to be a success. We have removed more than 400 of them. And also today being the day 2, we are also having the printer that you are going to remove more and more.
0: Very, very powerful right there in Kabianga. You say you cannot keep quiet, you cannot settle. You say even the continuing students, they left their homes, they came back to school so that they may catch the first years as they now begin their university life, so that they may not go into bad company and be distracted in a university, but that right from the beginning they may be grounded on the right ways of the Lord. You say you have invested so much in making sure that they have everything they need. You are giving them the handbills to give them directions and numbers of the relevant pastors that will be able to lead them, to help them, to guide them, to bring them to the house of the Lord. And at the same time, you have the brochures that have everything that they need, the instructions of the Lord on how to live differently in the university, how to choose righteousness, holiness, and everything that they need for their lives, for their life in Campus Felix.
1: Yes, that is true, Caroline. We cannot remain silent. We have decided, because more than 5,000 first years, you can imagine, were placed here.
0: Yes,
1: please. That is why we said no. We have to come out in our largest numbers, that we may come and reach out to them, that we may come and also tell them that here at the campus, it is possible, it is very possible to stand with the Lord. It is very possible to have the fear of the Lord and at the end of it all, finally graduate to know the ways of the Lord. That is why we are removing these things, because many of them, we were forced to hire a printer because we could not remove them at the cyber, because this is a continuous process.
0: Yes.
1: Because we are also going to reach out to the hostel evangelism. And even just the sample,
0: yes,
1: that I have here, Caroline,
0: yes.
1: Page one alone, says how to do it differently in the university life, how to do it differently. Then when you open up page two,
0: yes,
1: now, that welcome to a campus life, where your choice to mold or destroy your life is utterly in your hands. But also down there, it is reinforced by a scripture in the book of Psalms, chapter 119, verses 9.
0: Yes,
1: how
0: yes.
1: How can a young person stay on the path of purity by living according to your word? That is now page two. Now giving the advice by the reinforcement of the scripture.
0: Yes, please.
1: Page three says that the big questions now become, this is page three asking, the big question becomes, number one, how do I do it differently? Number two, how do I afford the fear of God? Number three, what is the role of godliness in pursuit of knowledge and wisdom as a student in the university community? Then number four, the question asked here is how do I overcome sexual sin? Because you know the higher learning institution
0: is
1: known for sexual immorality. And down there, it is also reinforced that in the scripture in the book of Job, chapter 28, verses 28, that says, and he said to human race, the fear of the Lord, that is wisdom, is to shun evil, is understanding. That is now the page three of the brochures that we are printing. Then the page four now, this is now the page four of the brochure, says that the centrality of godliness in your life is key, because godliness can propel you to be in the right standing with your profession, career, and society's most productive citizenry. Then
0: object
1: is enforced by a scripture in the book of Proverbs chapter 3, verses 13 to 14, that blessed are those who that find wisdom, those that gain understanding, for she is more profitable than silver and yields better returns than gold. That is now page 4. Then when you come to page 5 now, it gives how you can navigate your life from this point on of life for godliness. It has the many points there, around 11 points.
0: Yes.
1: Point number 1, you seek first the kingdom of God. Point number 2, that you love the Lord your God with all your heart, soul, and mind and strength. Number 3, that you may give God glory first and your first fruit. Then number 4, serve the Lord wholeheartedly. Number 5, be totally available to the Lord. Then point number 6 is that don't seek approval of men, but only God's approval. Then number 7, learn to stand alone in campus and even in the church. Then number 8, fellowship with the people going to the same direction. Then number 9, maintain an eternal perspective and value system. Then number 10, be an example others can follow. Then the last point there is that let Christ be your perfect example of singular focus on God. When we go and reach out to parents with this,
0: yes,
1: hear this point, oh Elizabeth, the ones that I myself have encountered, you see them literally saying, no, just give me this right now and take the contact of my son or my daughter. You see them surrendering to the daughter, to the fellowship, saying, no, this is what we have been waiting for. This is what now we have been looking for.
0: And you know, it's very, very important there, Felix, because we know how the institutions, the campus and the tertiary institutions have been. We know the reputation that has been there, that was there before the Lord sent his two most dreadful and the most glorious prophets of heaven. And even right now, for those who have not connected themselves with the voice of the Lord, we know how bad it has been. We know the many cases of suicide. We know the many cases of STIs ongoing in the universities, the immorality. reality, the fightings that go on in the university because of the wickedness and the immorality right inside there. We know so many cases of people, of parents that have lost their son into the universities, who went into corrupt, into bad companies that corrupted their morals, and they enter into drug addiction and drug abuse. We know so well how the campus environment is deluding, and how porous life is, and therefore it is very, very important to be able to reach out to them, to reach out to the first years, to reach out to their parents, that the guardians also may be at peace. We know the parents also, even as they are entering, they are taking their children to school, they are in fear. They do not know how, what will become of their children. But that is so powerful, to be able to reach out even to the parents also, to assure them that yes, you are, that your child is in good hands, that when you surrender them to the fellowship, where they will be here, they will be directed on the right way to live, how to dress, how to walk in the university. That is very, very powerful. And you say even today you are also outside there reaching out to the students as they now join campus, even as they continue on the second day of registration. Please, Felix.
1: Yes, that is true, Caroline. Today is on a day two, and as you have rightly put it, we are reaching out to their parents and their guardians, also giving them the contact information when they give us their sons and their daughters. We just record them, then we continue. Now we already started the accountability yesterday.
0: Yes.
1: We already started the accountability yesterday. The accountability groups are in place. And the one accountability group has a maximum of four members.
0: Yes, please.
1: Their accountability. Already we have placed them on accountability, because we know that here, without accountability, it is bad. As you have rightly put it, that the higher learning institutions were known for immorality and many things. Because today, even here, one of the person who came to receive them,
0: yes,
1: initially,
0: yes,
1: when he joined the first year, she was a drug dealer. He was a drug dealer himself.
0: Yes.
1: But when we received him this way, and we showed him the ways of the Lord, he changed. Until today, he is the chief security in the house of the Lord.
0: Very, very powerful. You say that already you have seen the fruits of what you are doing, the fruits of reaching out, the fruits of evangelizing Christ Jesus, because there is one person there who, when you reached out to them, at that time they were drug dealers, they were in drug addiction and drug abuse. But right now, many, many years and after a period of time, you said right now is the chief security in the house of the Lord. Please, Felix.
1: Yes, that is true, Elizabeth. He was a drug dealer. Literally one, even other drug dealers could approach so that they can take a section of the drug, go and sell out elsewhere.
0: Yes.
1: And today, when we reach out to him and tell him that now the Messiah Jesus loves you, we need to return back to Jesus. Now 4 years down the line, you can imagine 4 years down the line.
0: Yes, yes.
1: He's standing strong today in charge of security in the house of the Lord. That is why we have every reason to reach out to them, because we have seen the fruit, Caroline. We have seen the fruit. We are leaving no stone unturned in this place. We are leaving no stone unturned, because we know the situation in the campus.
0: Yes.
1: Cultural week, people walking, people celebrating gays in today openly and publicly, what we call freshers night. You can imagine such things happening. The moral things that happen today, people are walking naked even without fearing. They fear nothing. People literally can't come to class, walk naked without fearing. That is why we are monitoring them. We are reaching out to them. We are trying to encourage them using the testimonies that we have, the real testimonies that we have.
0: Yes, yes.
1: Being on a day two, Caroline, it has been very serious, because you can imagine the numbers of the continuing students has increased. Yesterday we were around 51.
0: Yes.
1: But today we are more than 57 of us. People are continuing coming. I say, no, we have seen the report. They want day two, we cannot miss.
0: Very, very powerful there in Kabianga. You, as you continue to reach out to the students to make sure that before they are drowned in the toxicity of the university, that they get the right bearing, the right foundation on the word of God and on the right ways of the Lord, so that they may not go astray. They may not go astray even as they advance in their education, in their years in the university. Just allow me to release you, Felix, together, that you may join the other team as you continue to reach out to the first years there as they continue to come in, so that you may get to reach a huge number too, even today, to get gains for the Lord, please, Felix. Thank you very much, please.
1: That is right, Caroline. We appreciate the Lord Jesus for dying on the cross, because right now we were here at 5:30 a.m. that we may start for the day two. And already more than 23 have registered with us. More than 23 students have already registered with us as for now, more than 23 students. And we are already everywhere. Other teams are at gate, other at the market center, other teams inside the gate, other teams, they are reaching out, helping them to locate their own hostel numbers. That is the situation over here in the University of Kabianga, and we are going to come with you later with more updates of how the day has been. We appreciate our Lord Jesus Christ for dying on the cross and for sending us his mega mighty prophets of the Lord, because look, today an oasis of hope has been established in the higher learning institution that was known for immorality and for laws, for sexual sin, but today it is a people having hope, also preparing for the coming of the Messiah. We appreciate our Lord and our fathers very much for the students at the higher learning institutions and the University of Kabianga. We say thank you, and we are forever grateful. But we in our studios, Caroline, even as we continue with this very serious and noble task here in the University of Kabianga, thank you. Back to in our studios, Caroline.
0: Thank you very much there, Felix. That is it, blessed people, precious listeners. Indeed, this is the time to reach out. This is the time, beloved listeners, to make sure that everyone is given an opportunity to prepare for the kingdom of God. It doesn't matter, it's those that are joining first year in the higher institutions of learning. It doesn't matter, it's in the villages. Everyone must be given an opportunity, because beloved listeners, precious people, based on what the Lord is doing right now at this hour, you can tell, beloved people, that he is calling us as a generation to be awake, to be alert, and wake up and realize, beloved people, that time is over and the Messiah, he is coming, beloved listeners.

0: magnify the name of the Lord with me. And come exalt his name forever. My name is Caroline. Jesus is Lord. Radio, praise the Lord.
1: Praise the Lord, Caroline.
0: Amen, please.
1: Amen. You are speaking to...

0: wonder to see the two most dreadful prophets of Jehovah Yahweh standing there and walking there with God, and God remembering the people of Botswana and setting them free from all their illnesses, and setting them free from the crippledness, those that were cripples, those that were blind, popping open their blind eyes and setting them free, those that were lunatics, setting them free and restoring them fully. Surely it is such a time in the Church of Christ and in the history of this generation. And right there, Antonai, you see the Lord speaking to this generation, because we know very well that we were at a very, very deplorable condition and a situation that you cannot even describe before the Lord sent his two most dreadful prophets of heaven. A place where manipulation was ongoing, and that is for us as a nation of Kenya, manipulation ongoing in the house of the Lord, the sheep of Christ. The poor people had no place in the house of the Lord, had no place at all. The widows, the orphans, nothing. They had no place. The first prophets and the first apostles, what they cared much and more about was those that are rich, that they may manipulate them and harvest money from them. That was happening, and we know very well also that is what has been happening in the nation of Botswana. You look at the people, you look at their faces, you look at what they have gone through. They were trying to look for help. You hear the false prophets of and the false apostles of Nigeria entering, entering into Botswana and harvesting money and taking away from them, and they do not care. They have no even any pity. They have no mercy for the people of God, for the poor sheep of Christ who are suffering in crippledness, in blindness. And they took money and harvested, and they went and bought themselves big houses and the best, the modern cars, and they took everything and went away and left the sheep of Christ right there on the dust, left the sheep of Christ in those conditions with no hope, to an extent that the people of Botswana, to an extent that the sheep of Christ in the nation of Botswana, they were left in desolation and in hopelessness and just there with no one to help them. But to see the two most dreadful and the most glorious prophets of Jehovah Yahweh entering into that nation and going there and displaying to them and showing them the power of God, the real power of God. And then you see, even at the end of the healing service, finally, when the two most dreadful prophets of heaven are going around and taking each and everyone their prayer request, the sheep of Christ there, you see people that others, you hear they were blind, they are blind, others were deaf, but they did not come out. That is the condition, that is the situation the sheep of Christ were, to an extent that they waited. They had to see God do it so that they can come out. You hear them saying that some of them are blind, yet they did not come out when the mightiest prophets of heaven lined up the blind and the deaf there. And then coming out when they saw that the deaf ears of their own deaf people popped open, the blind eyes of their own blind people popped open, then now they got the courage to come to the two most dreadful prophets of heaven. What a very, very deplorable state the nations of the earth were, everyone was before the Lord sent his two most dreadful prophets of heaven. And what a tremendous treasure the most dreadful prophets of heaven are, and tonight to this generation.
1: Very, very true what you are saying, please, Caroline, that the nation, when you look at the nation of Botswana, the condition of the church in Botswana, how the people are totally crippled. They are totally crippled. They are very in deplorable condition. But look what the prosperity pastors have done. They have injured the church. They have harvested money in the church. They are moving the church with very, very heavy machines, very heavy vehicles, and they are harvesting money. They are not caring about the vulnerable group. They are harvesting the money. They are taking whatever kidogo they have. They are actually taking it. Very, very dangerous to see such that the pastors have entered in the church and
0: yes.

0: that the sheep of Christ, that now the sheep of Christ, even they don't have belief in Christ at all, at all.
1: Yes.
0: This is why you see, even during the healing service, they don't come out. Until now, they see cripples have walked, cripples are walking, they see blind eyes have opened totally, and they see actually by their eyes. Now, they believe now, they have now faith developed in their heart, meaning the Lord actually healed. No one had faith even to be healed.
1: Yes, yes.
0: The Lord had now to perform the miracle, that these people may now have faith in Christ, because the church in Botswana actually had no faith completely. They were not believing. When you tell them that the Lord will raise cripples, they can't understand, because they are used to pastors who come and tell them, oh, sow a seed. They tell them, oh, you will have a big, you will have vehicles, you will have big land.
1: Yes.
0: But look now, appears now one who is totally different, the prophet of Yahweh himself, the one whom Jehovah has sent. And now he appears in total difference with those prosperity persons.
1: You see, and that is the dangers of this today's modern gospel and present day false prophets and false pastors and false apostles in the church. Because you see where it has reached. The sheep of Christ are in such sorrowful, such sad situations, but there is no help. You actually see a people that have no pity on the sufferings of God's people. You see a people that are just concerned. You see the false prophets and false apostles and pastors that are just concerned on their own well-being. They are living large. They are living rich. You see their children, they are going to study abroad. But here are the sheep of Christ. The poor in the villages, they have no helper. No one to lead them to the Lord. No one to encourage them and tell them that, yes, the Lord, he does. And you know what that has caused, that serious fall and prosperity that we are seeing right now. What that has caused is that it has removed faith from the people of God, where they no longer believe. They do not even believe that the miracles, that the Lord still does miracles. And we heard very well from the two most dreadful prophets of heaven that God, he is still the same God. He performed miracles in the Bible. We read about it. He is still the same God. He changes not. And therefore, if there are no miracles that are happening, if there are no physical manifestations of the presence of God, then it is time for us to seek the Lord. But that is where the church was. That is where the entire globe was before the Lord sent his two most dreadful and the most glorious prophets of heaven. But you see right now, how mighty and how powerful it is, and what a great treasure the Lord has sent us as the nations of the earth, that the two most dreadful prophets of heaven can enter into a nation like Botswana and stand before that nation and stand before a people that are waiting to see what will happen. A people that have never seen a cripple get up and walk away. A people that do not know how the miracles of God happen. And then decree the eternal blood of Jesus Christ. And you see their own cripples, that the doctors themselves have confirmed. Their own cripples getting up and walking away. That is such a mighty wonder and a powerful wonder indeed. And tonight, as you conclude, please.
0: Very, very true. That is a powerful wonder to see what the Lord Almighty, through his two mega mighty prophets, did in the nation of Botswana. That the prophets of Yahweh, they entered a meeting that was silent like a grave. But all of a sudden, after just concluding the prayer, a total cripple, even as it was a stunt to the nation of Botswana, because they have never seen cripples walking. They were just used to prosperity gospel. Then you see miracles are happening all over us, everywhere. Bishop Pinaclavia are calling out, the cripples are walking, the blind are seeing, a crippled woman. You could tell that actually these eyes were totally, totally, totally blind. And you see the Lord has actually opened them. Oh, I feared so much when I saw that. It was very, very, it was very, very very, very horrific that you cannot even stand to look at what the Lord was doing in the nation of Botswana. That is why we have to treasure so much what we have as the nation of Kenya. How the Lord has really invested in this nation. He has healed many cripples, many diseases, HIV in this nation. The Lord has even chased away death. You see the condition of the church in Botswana. Many, many people are contracted by HIV AIDS disease. Very, very dangerous to see such a great number of people that they are, that the devil has tormented the lives of people in Botswana. But look in the nation of Kenya here, we are seeing that HIV has been healed. It is different. The song is totally different. The two mega mighty prophets of the Lord, they have chosen, they have sent away death in the, from the nation of Kenya. And look now, we have actually to treasure what we have as a nation. And that is why this one calls us now to run out, to do evangelism, to reach out to people, to tell them that the Messiah is coming, to tell the people to shun evil, to live in holiness, because actually, indeed, this prophet will bring the Messiah. And that is why even here at Kwan University, from last week till this week, we've been receiving first years streaming in, and we are leading them to Jesus Christ. We have been even registering them in the fellowship day out, day in, that they may understand that the Messiah is coming, that as they grow, they may know that they need to prepare for the coming of the Messiah. You know, before the two mega mighty prophets of Yahweh appeared here in coastal region, to hear students is in Pwani, you just know that these students will not come back, they will die. But look now, the Lord has restored hope in the church, that students are being now instructed on the way to follow. They enter university, they are being guided, they are being told on the need to prepare for the coming of the Messiah, on the need to walk in holiness. In coastal region, it was known for sexual immorality, but look what the two mega mighty prophets of Yahweh have done. They have restored back hope now in the universities, that the universities now they are students who can walk holy with the Lord and can faithfully serve the Lord. Thank you so much, Pastor Chris. Thank you so much, Carol. This was Antonai Mayende, a student at Kwan University. Back to you in the studio.
1: Thank you very much there, Antonai Mayende, coming to us from Pwani University. For sure, blessed people, if it gains beloved listeners, we have them, beloved people. We can see the benefits of having the two most dreadful and the most glorious prophets of heaven in this land, beloved people. You look at the youths in other nations, beloved people, and even the youths outside there, beloved listeners, you see how the devil has really, really disturb them, beloved people, precious listeners. But for those who decide to connect themselves to the voice of the Lord, beloved people, you see a difference. You see a people that are walking on the right way, a people that are beneficial to the society, beloved listeners. You have just heard right there from Kabianga, beloved listeners, one of the students there who was reached out, and he was a drug dealer, beloved listeners, and in drug addiction and drug abuse, and even selling in the university, beloved people, the drugs. But once reached out to the eternal gospel, beloved listeners, 4 years down the line now, he is living a normal life, beloved people, totally delivered, born again, and now a chief security, beloved listeners, chief security in the house of the Lord. You can imagine what this gospel that the two most dreadful and the most glorious prophets of Jehovah Yahweh brought to us, beloved people. You can imagine how effective the efficacy of that gospel, not only, beloved people, here, but also eternally into the glorious kingdom of God. A gospel that changes life and changes people from being sinners, beloved people, and putting them on the path to the glorious eternal kingdom of God in heaven. What a time and what an hour, beloved listeners.

0: 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Blessed people, beloved listeners, it is 11 a.m. East African time. As we continue, beloved people, to look into this greatest wonder that the Lord Jesus Christ has done in our midst through his most dreadful prophets, beloved listeners. What we witnessed in Botswana Gaborone this past Sunday is a wonder. It is a historic wonder, beloved people. You can search the Bible, beloved listeners, but you don't find a time when God visited in such a very dreadful and very massive manner, beloved people, in a Gentile nation. What a very, very serious time this is that we are living in, beloved people, precious listeners. Well, as we continue to hear from you, my name is Elizabeth. Jesus is Lord Radio. Praise the Lord.
1: Praise the Lord, Elizabeth. You're speaking to Fred from the Don Holman altar. What a serious, serious time that we have come to. What we have just witnessed in Botswana is a very serious visitation. The Lord speaking to a generation, and the Lord now revealing his two mightiest and mega prophet of the Lord, that the Lord has bestowed the power and the authority on them, because look, they just did 2 days of conference. Then on the final day, the day of the healing, then the Lord now come to confirm their word, the word that they gave to the conference. And now a very, very massive healing, the meeting that was so silent like a graveyard. But when the Lord bring in his two mighty and mega prophets,
0: yes,
1: then we see the avalanche of healing. Look, you can just sample. Look at the first crippled walk. Then those two ladies, the blind, the lady that was totally blind. Then you see now the Lord now open her eyes, and she now comes that, oh, I'm seeing like people like trees. I will see. They are very tremendous. The Bible being repeated in our eye, Elizabeth.

0: Very, very serious indeed. What we saw on Sunday was a very, very shocking wonder. A massive, massive wonder. Because as you have mentioned it, Fred, to see how the two mega prophets of heaven walked in with a lot of confidence, not in a hurry, not in a panic, because right there, the Botswanan doctors have come and they have recorded the sick of the Lord that have been brought in. And you see them there, the cripples, the blind, the deaf, all manner of conditions, even the bedridden. And the two mightiest prophets of heaven just enter there and they worship the Lord their God and even give the protocol of the healing service. And then very, very shortly, they decree the eternal wonder-working blood of Jesus Christ and command now everybody to do what they could not do. That in itself is a wonder. Those are things we read from the pages of the Bible, from the days when Jesus Christ, our Lord and blessed Savior, was walking on the earth. When people brought their loved ones, brought their relatives, everybody was brought there in their sicknesses and conditions. And the Bible says, the Lord Jesus Christ, he healed them all, Fred. What a wonder in this postmodern day generation to see a repeat of the Bible in our days, please, Fred.
1: Very true, Elizabeth. The Bible is repeating in our own eyes. This generation, too wicked, this rotten generation, the Lord is summoning our attention. The Lord is calling us to return to him. Look, two mighty and mega prophet of the Lord. It was a people were in churches, millions of people were in churches. Then look, that tremendous mega healing service. Then the people of Botswana, with their doctors, their own doctor, the doctors from Botswana, they also, they check their people and they ensure this one is a cripple, this one is a blind, yes, this one is a dead. And they line there, and look, even there were pastors there, but nobody, before the mega prophet of the Lord came, no step forward, Elizabeth, one step forward and say, no,
0: yes,
1: you went there, not even to the doctor, say, no, let me begin to raise this cripple, let me begin to inject, let a preacher, let me pray that some of them can begin to get healed before the mega prophet of the Lord. Everything was silent like a graveyard. Then the two mega prophets of the Lord walked in that meeting that was just silent. Then they gave the protocol. They gave the protocol. Look at that. They gave the protocol of the healing service. Then the final moment came when they now decree and they say, now, this is the time of the truth. Look at that. How do you say that, that this is now the time of the truth? Why? The whole world is watching. This meeting was being streamed globally.
0: Yes.
1: And you hear that it was trending number one. So the entire earth was waiting. He had put the nation on a notice that when they go to Botswana, then they even had seen people walking. So they had put the entire world was waiting for that moment. Then they come and say, now, this is the moment of the truth. Elizabeth, that one can only tell you the confidence that they have.
0: Yes.
1: Because their word, at the word of Jehovah, they are sure that their word, the cripple must stand forth. And on that very, very same moment, you see now a chaotic moment that a cripple has walked, blind eyes are open. And then what strike you? Look at those two, the two ladies.
0: Yes.
1: Their eyes were open, live on a camera, and they are crying. You see, one is crying, I had a hot pain on my back. You see now, the Lord is doing miracles live on a camera when the whole world is watching to tell the world that, look, these are my servants. Their words are true. Their words are the words of Yahweh. Elizabeth, that was a moment and a half, a very shocking moment. It has never happened here. We only read in the Bible that Jesus opened blind eyes. But
0: yes,
1: now, to see the cascade, how the opening of the eye is being happened, then the doctor now stepped forward to explain what was happening. What a shocker. What a moment. Indeed, if the Lord wanted to reveal his two mega prophets, then in Botswana, the Lord has gone step ahead to reveal him in the most fearful way, a miracle of creation happening live on camera, Elizabeth. That was a wonder.
0: And indeed, a spectacular wonder, Fred, because you tell me, where else have you seen that happening in this modern day generation of the prosperity gospel and deception everywhere, even in the Church of Christ, where you see pastors, they import people, they bring them, and propose and claim that they are sick. They come in on wheelchairs. They come using the white cane of the blind to meetings, but nobody knows them. Even when you try to call out in that meeting, if somebody knows them to come forward, you don't find any person. And they don't even speak the local language of the people there. But you see how the Lord has authenticated the ministry of the two mega prophets of heaven, showing that this is where the truth is. Because the same people of that nation, they were speaking the local language. There are people that brought them, that know them, even since they began ailing. Very, very serious hour that we are living in. But my question now is, after we have seen all these wonders and all these miracles, please, Fred, to see how the Lord Jesus Christ has used his most dreadful prophets to storm nations and to storm the earth with the truth of the coming of the Messiah and of the glorious kingdom of heaven. Because look, Fred, when you say, even as you have just put it, that the healing service was being broadcast live, it was not edited, nobody touched anything, it was live. And it was trending number one globally. Literally every single person has come across it. To see the power of the Messiah in such a generation where people have literally forgotten about the Lord. What a privilege for a generation that was headed to hell, a generation that forgot about God. For now Elijah, the mega prophet of heaven, to come and begin reintroducing the mighty God of heaven, his name is Jehovah, to a generation. And with massive, massive power and authority and the miracles of the blood of Jesus. But my question is, after we have seen these wonders happening in the nations, happening in Botswana, happening over there in Colombia, in all the nations that the two mega prophets of heaven have gone to, have we been transformed? Is the Lord doing these miracles and these wonders and unleashing his most dreadful or anointing upon his most dreadful prophets to come and help us just for the sake of it? Fred, please.
1: Elizabeth, that is a question that we need to ask ourselves. Because look, every nation, the Lord takes his mega prophets of the Lord. We have seen massive visitation, every single nation. And you see now the Lord is moving with them, and you see the things that are happening. Heaven has been opened 32 times. We have just seen in Bogota, and actually they speak, and now the speedy acceleration of the fulfillment of the prophecy. Indeed, the Lord is speaking to this generation. And that's why, Elizabeth, allow me to read from the book of Exodus chapter 20.
0: Yes.
1: My main verse is verse 20, Exodus 20, but allow me to begin from verse 18 so that we can have a discussion on this. This is a serious matter. The Bible says, from verse 18 of Exodus 20, the Bible says, when the people saw the thunder, the lightning, and heard the trumpet and saw the mountain in smoke, they trembled with fear. They stayed at a distance and said to Moses, speak to us yourself and we will listen, but do not have God speak to us or we will die. Then verse 20 says, Moses said to the people, do not be afraid. God has come to test you so that the fear of God will be with you to keep you from sinning. Elizabeth, I think the Lord is using all this to instill the fear of God in the church, in the life of the church. Because, you know, look at the kind of apostasy that has befallen in the church, the kind of nudity. Because but the Bible is very, the Lord is very clear that you cannot live as unhidden and want to enter heaven. The Lord must be using this now to instill, because what has brought sin, the apostasy in the church, is now the lack of the fear of God. No wonder that is now the Lord is now coming and telling the mega prophet that now go and restore the pulpit, because they are raised for. Now we understand that the Lord is not playing a movie, is not entertaining us, but is using all this miracle now to bring the fear of God, because the fear of God is what now will restore obedience in the church, because this is happening to a very disobedient generation,
0: yes.
1: A generation that has abandoned God, a generation that now they worship idol openly, where there is gay parade, they have abandoned God, they are removing God from their constitution, and now they want to worship idol, but idol, but you know, God does not take a worship of idol. He has to be worshipped alone, he has to be exalted, he has to be honored. He has to be feared. So it is the fear of the Lord that is now going to bring reverence to God. And it is the fear of God that is now going to bring people back closer to God. And it is the fear of God. Without the fear of God, then we cannot worship the Lord. So the Lord is using all this to instill the fear of God so that it can reject this generation from sinning. A generation that has loved sin, they're displaying immorality openly and they don't care.
0: Yes,
1: limiting the church and all manner of evil. And so, Elizabeth, if you look at this, the Lord wants to restore the fear of God, that this church, this generation, may now come to the true worship of God. Because look, when Israelites, when Elijah, when he opened heaven,
0: yes,
1: and the people of Israel, when they saw the miracle, the visitation of the Lord, the Bible records that they went prostrate to the ground and they cried, oh God, they returned with the God. The fear of God consumed their heart and they began to worship the holy God of Israel. Because the Lord is saying, now we must worship the Lord alone. He purchased us by the blood of Jesus. We are not a free spirit. But what do you see? Elizabeth,
0: yes,
1: the Lord has used this that we may return to him and establish the fear of God in the church.
0: But Fred, just to ask you a question on top of that, has this generation then feared the Lord? Has this generation gone back to the Lord in repentance and in total abandoning of all the idol gods and all the idol religions of the world today? Because if I look carefully, even just here in Kenya where God himself has come, there are still idol temples littered all over the nation. People are still worshipping idols in this nation, in this land. When we have seen many miracles, thousands upon thousands of cripples raised from the dust, have we feared God enough? Have we separated from the first gospel of prosperity and now gone to where the true gospel, the eternal gospel that connects man to the kingdom of heaven is being preached? And we know very well nobody's blind, nobody's a child in this generation. The truth is absolutely clear. You don't need anybody to interpret it for you. You look and see that this was a totally blind woman. The eyes are white. You see what happened over there in Botswana are just the presence of the two mega prophets of heaven. The eyes popped open. Has the world, has even just the church alone, have we gone back to the fear of God, Fred?
1: Elizabeth, this generation needs to repent. Because look, it is not happening anywhere. A very good question. Have we gone to the fear of God? Look what you see in the church, the nudity. Look, the pastor still preaching money. If you see gay parade going on for one month, a nation is parade, gay parade. You see the pastors preaching money. And on this side, you see the Lord is burning nation. These two mega prophets, they carry the wrath of God. They are burning nation. Look what is happening in Venezuela. Look at what is happening in Japan. Look how what is happening in Bogota. They are burning nations. People are crying.
0: Yes.
1: And now you ask, has this instilled the fear of God? Because the wrath of God is, you look, a generation that is going astray. A generation that is abandoning God. You tell them that this is the way, then they go away. They are running away from the Lord.
0: Yes.
1: And that is why where now the question that the Lord not using this to entertain us. Because look, in the generation of Noah, when Noah preached repentance for 120 years, but when the fullness of time comes, then Elizabeth, the grace of God normally comes to depletion. When now the Lord acts, and when his grace depleted, he judged the generation of Noah. He judged them. And look, even in Sodom and Gomorrah, when he warned them, but when the fullness of the time came, he judged them. And so the Lord is warning this generation that if then this generation is not going to use this tremendous mega visitation now to instill the fear of God that is now bringing the holiness of God, the righteousness of God, then the wrath of God is to a generation. Because look, the kind of nudity, you see, take the Botswana, you see, these were the Botswanans. They had their doctor. But nobody was important. You say, no, he came from with the cripple from Kenya and he came with the doctors of Kenya. No,
0: not
1: they
0: at
1: were
0: all.
1: Botswana.
0: Yes.
1: Doctor of Botswana. the sick were from the water. You could hear them speak their local language. They were speaking their local language, and their doctors confirmed that, look, I remember at one point, one of the ladies doctors came and said, no, the man of God, I am the one who observed this openly,
0: yes,
1: to tell a generation that the Lord is visiting each and every generation, every nation where the Lord sent his mother prophet. They are visiting now to seek the attention of every nation, to instill the fear of God, that a generation that has gone far away can now return and align themselves to where the visitation of the Lord is. And Elizabeth, the Lord is speaking this in Europe. We have to come to a point where we now say, no, enough is enough. The Lord is speaking. We have never been this way before. We must return to the Lord, Elizabeth.
0: We must indeed return to the Lord, and in truth, not just returning to the Lord for today only, because you have seen a wonder, and then tomorrow we are back into sin again. Not at all. You can tell that the Lord is now in a hurry. Look at how the Lord has indeed even just blown up the 2004 moment of Botswana with the visitation of God the Father, Jehovah Yahweh, in a whirlwind. The words of the two mega prophets of heaven were fulfilled a mere hours later when the two mega prophets of heaven came live on air on Sunday morning. What a very, very dreadful hour we are living in. And I think for me, Fred, that this is the hour for seriousness in the life of the church. This is not the hour to look, side by side, or to see what whoever is doing or whoever is saying. No. This is the hour to focus on the Lord Jesus Christ and on the instructions that the messengers of God from heaven are bringing to us. Because you can tell very, very soon, the same way these prophecies are being fulfilled, the same way the Lord is doing all these wonders, you can tell that the Lord will indeed come and fulfill the master prophecy and take the church home. And one thing you have mentioned that I agree with here, Fred, is that the grace of God, it is not forever. It does come to an end. What a moment for us now to use these miracles to be on the right side of God, that when the hour for departure, for rescue, for evacuation of the Church of Christ comes, we may be among the number. Please, Fred, as you wind down.
1: Very true, Elizabeth. If you allow me to read this final scripture in the book of Matthew chapter 11, verses 16 and 17, the Bible says, to what can I compare this generation to? They are like a children sitting in a marketplace and calling out others. We played pipe for you and you did not sing. We sang a dirge and you did not mourn. Elizabeth, the Lord has done wonders. Has this one awakened our hearts? Because all these miracles are to tell this generation that God is sovereign. It's only the Lord that can deliver a nation. It's only the Lord can deliver people. Because we look at those cripples in their desperation, in their desperate state. That blind woman, that lady that was totally, totally blind. Look at that, the condition, the desperation, whatever the pain, whatever the agony, whatever the suffering that she has gone through. There are pastors that in Botswana, people have gone there, she has gone to hospital, she's gone to so many places. But look, that suffering for so many years, and nothing has happened until the Lord now brings two mega prophets to Botswana, is where now this lady now receives her sight. That one alone can tell you that only the Lord is sovereign, and it's only the Lord can bring deliverance. And to him that much is given, much is expected of him. This nation, this generation has seen much. The heaven has been opened 32 times. We have seen the judgment of the Lord in the nation, the earthquake. We have seen. We now must honor, we must fear, and we hear the two mega prophets of the Lord. Elizabeth, I want to thank the Lord God Almighty, Jehovah, for sending Christ the Messiah to the cross, for the blood that was shed. And I want to thank the Lord God Almighty that at this time, before the rapture of the church, he has seen it good to send us the mightiest and mega prophet of the Lord, the prophet of glory, the one that brings the Messiah, the forerunner of the Messiah, to come and prepare us for the glorious coming of the Messiah. I choose to honor, I choose to fear. Back to you in the studio, this is Fred. from the Don Homain altar.
0: Thank you very much indeed, Fred, from the Don Homain altar. Indeed, this is the moment to honor the Lord, to fear the Lord, beloved people. It has never been clearer than it is right now that the Messiah is coming, that the Lord is doing it deliberately to prepare a people, a generation, for the glorious coming of the Messiah. Beloved listeners, this is the moment now for us also to be keen, to be serious, to put in effort. The word of the Lord in the book of Hebrews 12:14 says, make every effort. This is the hour for us to use these visitations to make every effort, that we may indeed prepare and enter the kingdom.

of God that is seated on the throne. Blessed people, beloved listeners, and remember, he has shown his most dreadful prophets of heaven that he is coming. The glorious Lamb of God is coming. Blessed people, what a prime hour now for us to prepare for that day, for the day of the coming of the King. Beloved people, precious listeners, and as you can see, the Lord has really loved us so much and is toiling so hard for us that we may see glory. Beloved listeners, your message here, this is Faith Omurwa, a student at Kisii University, and you say you are tuned in this morning as you appreciate the Lord for his unconditional love upon this generation by allowing us to experience the things that we only read about in the Bible. You say now we have lived to see them in this wicked generation. You say the manner in which the Lord has toiled for this generation that we may enter the kingdom of God is evident that the Lord will demand accountability on that day on how we use these miracles and visitations to prepare for the coming of the Messiah. You said the only thing that can save us is to respond appropriately to all these miracles, because it essentially speaks God's grace. Otherwise, the other side of the Lord is dreadful. You say as an individual, you plead with the Lord to help you walk in holiness. And you say as Kisii University, you cannot take anything for granted. You say you will continue reaching out to your fellow students in the streets of the university and tell them about the need to prepare for the kingdom of God. You say even today you shall have a lunch hour Bible study at the university's main gate with the portable speakers, as you also hold placards with serious message written. And also later in the evening you shall be knocking at the doors of their hostels and telling them about the coming of the Messiah and that they need to prepare in holiness. You say we are eternally grateful to the Lord God Almighty for sending help to us by sending his mightiest prophets. Thank you very much indeed, dear Faith Omurwa, a student at Kisii University. This is indeed the time, beloved people, for each and every one of us to care about our eternity so much, beloved people, and to labor for it, because the Lord has given us already what we need to prepare and enter glory, beloved people.

0: As we continue to hear from you, beloved listeners, my name is Elizabeth. Jesus is Lord. Radio, praise the Lord.
1: Amen, amen. Please, Elizabeth, praise the name of the Lord.
0: Hallelujah. Praise the name of Jesus. Whom are we talking to kindly?
1: Well, you are speaking to Remy. I'm calling you from Soi region here in Wasinidishu. And I'm also calling to weigh in, also contribute in this very fearful and very serious discussion that we are having this mid-morning, a very serious discussion concerning the eternity of the church. Elizabeth, it is very serious for us as a Gentile generation to come to a place where we are now witnessing the open glory, open heaven, open visitation of God. The Lord is using every term possible, every language possible to address this generation. We are just talking about this after the powerful, very serious and the monumental wonders that we have seen in the just concluded mission of the Lord in Botswana.
0: Yes.
1: We have to remember that the Lord was very relentless and spoke so much about this upcoming mission of the Lord in Botswana. The Lord was every time speaking to his servant about a big visitation that was coming to the nation of Botswana. But Elizabeth, to finally come to a place where the Lord finally delivers, and the two mega prophets of God finally delivers according to the words of God himself, according to the statement of Jehovah himself. The Lord is in heaven.
0: Yes.
1: And for somebody to come, walk on the face of the earth, then tell you that the Lord has spoken. It is a serious thing to behold. It is a serious matter to witness, Elizabeth.
0: A very, very dreadful issue that we are talking about this morning, even the privilege to talk about the visitations of God, to talk about the miracles of the blood of Jesus in a postmodern generation like today, Remy, it is a wonder. If you had been asked about 25 years ago whether we would be where we are today, I'm sure your answer would have been no, because of the condition of the church where it was at that time. But you see, the Lord in his mercy and compassion, the same compassion we see revealed in these most tremendous miracles and wonders we see even in Botswana, in Kenya, here, all over globally, that he sent us help. He saw an entire generation headed to the lake of fire, and the Messiah is just about to come and send his dreadful prophets to come and awaken a generation that she may prepare for the coming of the Messiah. But what a way to be awakened to the truth of the eternal kingdom of God. Because I remember very well in my Bible, Remy, it is written, when the Lord Jesus Christ chased away demons from a man that was possessed by demons, he said that if indeed I chase away demons by the Spirit of the Lord, then the kingdom of God has come upon you. The same message we see the most dreadful prophets of heaven taking to the nations, every single nation, telling them to repent because the kingdom of God is coming, is the same message that our Lord and blessed Savior Jesus Christ came on the earth with. The Bible says in the book of Matthew that he began preaching, telling them, repent, for the kingdom of God has come. This same message has been brought to us. The same wonders and signs that the Lord Jesus Christ showed the people of Israel, that they may believe in him, are the same wonders we see today. The blind eyes popped open, the deaf ears popped open, the mute tongue unstopped. We see the bedridden set free, and they go and take a long call and a short call, and they come back celebrating. People, the lady, the daughter of the Lord, whose knees were broken, she could not bend, she could not run, running there very, very fast and very strong. We see the miracles of creation live on global cameras. I think there can never be another better way for the Lord to reach out to the souls of this generation than he is doing today, Remy. But even as we see all these things, my question to you is this. Is this all just for show? Is this just for the sake of it? Is the Lord doing all these wonders and sending the finest prophets of heaven, the prophets he promised in the Bible that they would come back, just for the sake of showing us the power of Jesus and then leave us to continue in our own devices, Remy?
1: Absolutely no. But look Queen Elizabeth. You talked about the ministry of our Lord Jesus Christ, the perfect example of the church, the ministry of Christ Jesus our Lord. They're talking about a Christian generation where people are following the footsteps of Christ. When our Lord has finally appeared,
0: yes,
1: the first message that God of the Lord Jesus was invited to the temple. The Bible says, when he began to preach.
0: Kindly please, Remy, kindly please, you can try to move a bit. Your network is cutting, please. Kindly please, try to move just a bit that we may get to hear you clearly. Your network is cutting and what you're saying is very, very important, please. Hallelujah, praise the Lord.
1: Praise the Lord, Elizabeth.
0: You are much clearer now, but please, you can try moving even a bit more, please. Praise the Lord.
1: Praise the Lord.
0: Amen, please.

0: Hallelujah, praise the Lord, Remy.
1: Amen, please, Elizabeth, praise the Lord.
0: Amen, you are very clear now. Kindly, please, you can go on.
1: Well, I was referring to your statement when you are addressing the ministration, talking about the ministration of our Lord Jesus, the perfect example to the church. And I was saying that when the Lord Jesus began his ministration, the first statement that ever came from the mouth of Jesus was the message of repentance. That was the grace, the ultimate grace that the Lord brought to the church. It is not different, Elizabeth, when finally the Lord sent the two most glorious prophets of heaven to us. The first message that came from the mouth of the two mega prophets of heaven was the message of repentance. This is the message that obscured this generation for over 20 years until finally there is a church. And it is not just a message.
0: Yes.
1: Elizabeth, look at the unbelievable wonders, the tremendous historic miracles of God that we saw in Botswana. A meeting that was so quiet and so silent. But finally, when the two most glorious prophets of heaven, they stepped foot in that healing service, a very beautiful ground for the healing service, I followed, I watched it. When the two mega prophets of God was conducting a healing service, it didn't even take a minute. You hear the breaking news, cripples getting up and walking away, every condition, blind eyes, deaf ears. I mean, what a situation, what a serious wonder that we have seen our times. But there is a question you ask, which becomes a serious question led the church. But could it be true that we saw this and remain the same? Because when we saw the miracles happen, it called for accountability.
0: Yes.
1: It called for responsibility. There is a message that the Lord is giving the church. Because when the grace of God has finally come to a church, a generation, the Bible says the grace of God has appeared to all men. And the purpose of the grace of God is to say no to wickedness, Elizabeth, to reject sin, and to say no to ungodliness. The two mega most glorious prophets of God has been ministering in our midst for over 20 years. There is need for accountability. There is need for the Church of Christ now to be responsible enough to be able to treasure this visitation that we have, Elizabeth.
0: Yes.
1: Because you can agree with me, the way you put it, if somebody could ask you, 25 years ago,
0: yes,
1: but could we ever have such a conversation? You can agree with me that the answer was obviously no.
0: Yes.
1: Because you remember how the church looked like before they came, the two mega prophets of God came. There was no hope in the church. Actually, what you could see in the church was a situation worse than outside. Even the church was more wicked than the world, Elizabeth. So it is true that when somebody could ask you such a question, you could not imagine that one day a generation, a Gentile church, could have a discussion in a mid-morning discussing the miracles of God, the wonders of God,
0: yes,
1: the tremendous visitation that we saw in Botswana, Elizabeth.
0: Very, very serious indeed. And when you mention a Gentile church, it even makes it even more complicated, because remember, what we heard yesterday from the teams over there in Botswana is that the visitation of God that the two most dreadful prophets of heaven spoke about on Sunday morning, it took place. It happened. Remy, that is indeed a shocker. God is coming and visiting the Gentile nations again and again and again and again. And when you look at Israel, They're in one very, very tricky situation right there. And you can tell that it will escalate very, very badly after the rapture, even as we have heard from the most dreadful prophets of heaven. But when you look at Israel, as the Bible says, Remy, that everything that happened to them was a lesson for us in this generation, on whom the culmination of the ages has come, you see a similar situation. You see a nation that is essentially defined by the visitations of God, Remy. You see a nation where God came to them again and again and again. But the difference between where they are now and where we can now choose, for us here, we have the choice to choose to go the way of Israel or to make it better that we may enter the kingdom of heaven, is their response. You see that at Mount Sinai, Remy, they responded with forgetfulness. God was right there on the mountain with Moses. But they forgot, they pretended to forget that God was there, and they created for themselves a golden calf and worshipped it right in the presence of the Lord. But we can say how wicked Israel was and how, how evil they were to just disregard the presence of the Lord and worship idols, until we look at our situation closely, Remy. Because when you look at us today, even in the church, don't you see people having golden calves that they are worshiping in the name of jobs, in the name of marriages, in the name of families, putting things before Christ? We have been taught very well by the glorious prophets of heaven that everything and anything that takes the first place in your heart as a Christian is an idol. Don't you see the idols of money and prosperity and positions, the good life of the earth right here, becoming an idol to this modern day generation and today's present day church? You can say Israel was visited and visited and they were evil, they forgot about the Lord. But what about us? Hasn't the Lord visited again and again and again, even this past Sunday, Remy? How then will our story be different from Israel if we continue taking the trajectory that we are taking right now? Of, you see everybody after the healing service, now everybody goes back to their normal in quote lives. You see people that have seen even the visitation of God, but they have not come to where God has visited. But it is clear that God has not visited everywhere, Remy. How will our story be different from the story of Israel? Because you look at Israel today and you read the Bible, they will enter into the tribulation and the great tribulation. And we have heard from the visions of the Lord that have been brought to us faithfully by the most dreadful prophets of heaven, how bloody it will be in there. Remy, will we too see the visitations of God and then slide together into the tribulation and the great tribulation and into the lake of fire? Remy, please.
1: Elizabeth, it is a serious matter. It is a really sad state of affairs that a generation like a Gentile church can turn around and ignore the voice of God. Now, you talk about Israel. Remember, Israel are the covenant children of God. They have a special covenant with God the Father. And their case is different in the Bible. It is far much different from a Gentile church. Remember, the children of Israel are the children of God, and they have an everlasting covenant with God the Father himself. Now, look at the state of the nation of Israel, the children of God, yes. What they are going through. Just look at the state right now. The news headlines, the news outlets, every news feed that comes.

0: Yes.
1: We are here talking about a Gentile generation. We know the story of the Gentile generation in the Bible. Actually, it was only by the grace of Jesus that the Gentile generation was incorporated in the covenant of God, Elizabeth. Look at that kind of grace that God gave to the Gentile church. Their curse and our curse may be far much worse.
0: Yes.
1: The Israel generation, because the covenant of God with the children of God. Now, I want to read this scripture, the book of Hebrews chapter 12 from verse 1. The Bible says, therefore, since we are surrounded by such a great cloud of witnesses, let us throw off everything that hinders and the sins that easily entangle, and let us run with perseverance the race marked for us. This is the situation that the Lord is addressing right now. Because you are talking about the generation, Elizabeth, that have seen the glory of God.
0: Yes.
1: Have seen the dreadful cloud of God. We heard the briefing yesterday from the team that was privileged to accompany our fathers to Botswana. And it is clear that every single prophecy that the two mega prophets of God brought to us before this mission was perfectly fulfilled. It will be unfortunate, Elizabeth, that after such kind of address from God himself, we did not consider the requirement of God as a gentle church.

0: the golden calf and worship, the Lord came down swiftly to bring down idol worship. And those are the children of God in the book of Ezra. When they even forgot what the Lord did to them, rescued them from Egypt and led them all the way to the wilderness, promising them the promised land. But look, when they forgot and raised golden calves and lifted their hands to worship golden calves, the Lord was so swift to sink everybody, Elizabeth. And you look at that story, you fear what the Lord can do to a disobedient generation. We are not different, Elizabeth. We are not any different. We are talking about the same God of heaven that came down to bring down the entire generation of Israel. Now look at what the Lord did in Botswana. The cripples are walking. The eyes popping open. You see the way the eyes were sensitive. God doing a creation. Open creation live on camera, Elizabeth.
1: Yes.
0: And I saw how the daughter of the Lord was crying when God was doing a surgery. The Lord was doing a surgery, restoring the sight. It is amazing how God is using his mega prophet to minister to this generation. It will be so unfortunate and a really sad place indeed to find ourselves in a place where we have seen all this, we have witnessed all this, and been privileged to see all this. Then we continued in idol worship and modernism of this generation. It is so clear, Hebrews 12. But we have seen the cloud of God.
1: Yes.
0: We have seen the glory of God. We cannot continue as usual and with idol worship and disobedience and rebellion and murmuring and pride at this time, Elizabeth.
1: That is absolutely clear. Please, Remy, it is absolutely clear that something must change. And you remember in the book of Matthew, in the Gospels, when the Lord Jesus Christ spoke very, very harshly to the cities that saw the greatest of his miracles. And the Bible says, he judged them into the lake of fire because they did not repent. And you see, the world today, even inside the church, Remy, if I may say this, you see Christians behaving as mere fans. They're behaving as fans of the Lord Jesus Christ, fans of the miracles of Jesus, and fans of even the prophets of God. But their hearts remain totally unchanged, remain stone kabisa, totally cold, out cold. You see, many Christians, they only celebrate the miracle, but they don't allow Jesus to transform their hearts, Remy. What a terrible, terrible condition. Because we have been taught very well by the two mega prophets of heaven, and we have come to understand that an intellectual response, we can talk from here until tomorrow at the same time for 24 hours, even 48 hours, about the miracles of Jesus. But if we don't give him our hearts, if we don't genuinely repent and allow him to change our lives after seeing these miracles, then we will be where Capernaum was, and she was judged. Because remember, Capernaum did not reject. They celebrated the miracles of Jesus, but their hearts remained unchanged, Remy. What a very, very tricky position to be in. Well, the Lord is loving us. Kumbe, the Lord is requiring a response, and not a surface level response. No, he is demanding our hearts, that our hearts may now be attuned to him, Remy. How can a generation like this that we are living in now go back to the Lord in truth and in spirit? How can we give him now our hearts, Remy, in the light of all these visitations and knowing that this is about the coming of the Messiah? Have we done it better or any different from Capernaum in the cities of Bethsaida and Chorazin? Remy, please, even as you wind down.
0: As I wind down, I want to agree with you that the Lord has really set a real responsibility before us, Elizabeth. Because it will be so bad that we saw this, and instead of using them to prepare our hearts in repentance for the coming of the Messiah, we instead became spectators and began to be the spectators. We simply celebrate the presence of the mega prophets of God in our midst, and we celebrate the miracles of God, but we never changed. We essentially became spectators.

0: will be a bad situation. It will be really grievous to see this and just take things normal and continue like, you know, that is our prophet. That is our prophet. They are ours. You know, that is where we find ourselves right now, where everybody wants to be a spectator and just seeing the way the Lord is doing, say, doing wonders, doing miracles through His servant, the two mega prophets of God.
1: Yes.
0: And that is the only thing we enjoy, Elizabeth. But we do not change. The reason why the Lord will judge this generation very severely is because we have seen it in us. Expected of us everything needed for us,
1: yes,
0: to enter the kingdom of God. Elizabeth, we have seen everything. If you begin to count the tremendous wonders and signs that the two mega prophets of God has done in this generation, you fear very much. You tremble. You cannot count it all. This, all this is a communication to the church. For over 20 years, the Lord has been very relentless, very steadfast with His servants, the two mega prophets of heaven, to ensure that we cut something, to ensure that we always see and honor the Lord. The Lord has been lamenting every time over the Gentile church, but the Gentile church has a problem. They see, but they don't honor the Lord. They only celebrate, but they don't honor the Lord. The Lord is very clear in the Bible. The miracles that was given to the nations of Capernaum, the problem is that they saw and they did not repent.
1: Yes.
0: A nation that is so beloved, that is so treasured, that is so honored. They have seen everything. Their people are walking in their homes. But every condition, name it, every record from the doctors, name them. The Lord has remembered them in their homes. But nobody has repented, Elizabeth. That is why the Lord is so loud when it comes to this matter of judgment. But if we don't take this seriously and honor the voice of God and honor the mightiest prophets of God, the day of accountability is coming. We rather honor the Lord and take this as a blessing to us. The grace of God has come to us. The best thing we can do as a church is to simply see this, put on our sackcloth, go before the Lord, repent for our sins, that the Lord might forgive us. It is good to celebrate. But what is the meaning of celebration? And you enter the hellfire because you did not repent, Elizabeth. May the Lord help us very much, even as we see back our fathers. We don't deserve this opportunity at all. Me personally, I repent very much, very, very much in my heart, that my foolishness may not take me as my wickedness may not mislead me and spoil for me. I really thank the Lord very much that you are privileged to see such tremendous wonders that we saw in Botswana. Let us fear God and honor God and tremble before the Lord and give the two mega prophets of heaven the due respect and due honor they deserve. I want to thank the Lord Jesus very much and honor the Lord Jesus for sending to us the mightiest prophet of glory. May the Lord help me as an individual to fear Jesus and to honor the most powerful messengers, the glorious messengers, the envoys of glory. Back in the studio, please, Elizabeth. This is Remy. I'm calling you from Soy Region.
1: Thank you very much indeed, Remy from Soy Region. And absolutely, it is true, beloved listeners, that the visitations of God and the miracles of Jesus, they demand more response than just being wowed, than just celebrating, beloved people. It is not enough, beloved listeners. We must celebrate because of the victory of the blood of Jesus at an age where the church had no power. But the Lord Jesus Christ has restored His power and His authority in the church. But as we celebrate, beloved people, our hearts also, we must give them to Jesus that He may transform them. Beloved people, precious listeners.

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Beloved people, precious listeners, wherever you are getting us from this afternoon, this is Jesus is Lord Radio. You are End Time Revival Radio that reaches out to you, beloved listeners, precious people, and prepares you for the glorious coming of the Messiah. And blessed people, precious listeners, we are living at such very, very critical days, very, very consequential days, beloved people, when heaven has sent his own messengers, the mightiest, mightiest prophets of heaven, who are walking on the earth right now, preparing the nations for the glorious coming of the Messiah and bringing to us a glorious announcement for the glorious coming of the Messiah. And at the same time, beloved people, God the Father, Jehovah Yahweh, the creator of all mankind, beloved listeners, is confirming and affirming the words of the two most dreadful prophets of heaven, openly, globally, in the seeing and in the eyes of the nations of the earth. That is the time we are in, beloved people, and the time that we are coming to you, a time when, beloved people, the bride of Christ is being prepared for the glorious coming of the Messiah. And we can see how the Lord God Almighty has revealed his two most dreadful prophets of heaven to this generation. There is no confusion whatsoever now. Everyone knows where to run to. Everyone knows where to go to receive the instructions of Yahweh, beloved people. Well, as we continue to hear from you, my name is Caroline. Jesus is Lord Radio. Praise the Lord.

0: us to see the physical manifestation of the Lord God Yahweh in that very dreadful visitation of the Lord, and to see the Lord visiting his people surely, and to see the Lord walking and identifying with his two most dreadful prophets of heaven openly in the eyes of this postmodern generation. That was shocking, that was dreadful, and also it is now a time to look at that visitation, and we make gains, we take gains and prepare for the glorious coming of the Messiah. Kindly share with us what touched you from that very, very powerful visitation of the Lord from Gaborone, Botswana. Please, Nancy.
1: Caroline, for me, I was so much stunned and shocked when I saw, after the protocol was given by the servants of the Lord, then they made the decree of the blood of Jesus. I saw cripples getting up and walking away.
0: Yes.
1: I saw this curtain that was lifted up, and this daughter of the Lord was walking, making steps. You can imagine, crippledness has no, you know, has no injection. You have nothing to do for a cripple to stand up and to walk away, because we know that Botswana is a nation that is more developed. And even for us to see that even then they were stuck with their cripples, and they just waited and see the servants of the Lord, they stepped their feet in the healing service.
0: Yes,
1: then
0: yes.
1: After the decree, we see the crutches being lifted up. And after that, we also see, you know, walking lady anatembea nayo being also lifted up.
0: Yes.
1: And the Lord raising the totally total people. And also again, what shocked me,
0: yes,
1: is the meeting that happened on Sunday. Putting in mind that on Sunday it was a day when people were gathered in their churches, but nothing happened. But for us on this side today, we are speaking about a healing service.
0: Yes.
1: That God the Father ministered and visited his people in Botswana. We remember this lady, that the Lord opened her eyes. You know, we see even doctors stepping forward and saying,
0: yes,
1: that
0: please.
1: This one is a medical impossibility. But today we are talking about impossibility in the medical fraternity becoming possible. And you see doctors saying that the nerves were being pulled, which are the Lord creating. Simply it means that the Lord was doing a miracle of creation in the meeting of the Lord there in Botswana. Because who can return sight if the Lord has not spoken?
0: Yes.
1: And that was very shocking, that now nerves are being pulled behind the head. Alapo, you see this person now seeing people like these images. You know, we read in the Bible,
0: yes,
1: that nobody at all understood. If we will live in that generation where now we can witness the biblical wonders. And the Lord was doing a miracle of creation, Caroline, because even we see the mother, another woman, coming out, the blind eyes popped open, and we see she is crying. She is crying because of the pain.
0: The guardian, yes, please. Yes.
1: That's what really caught my attention so, so much, Caroline.
0: Very, very serious. What we witnessed from Gaborone in Botswana, it's a wonder. It's a dreadful visitation of the Lord Yahweh to a people that were in such a poor state, such a, you know, it doesn't matter whether your country has a booming economy, because Nancy, when you look at the nation of Botswana, you hear they're exporting gold, their major exportation item is gold. When you look at the economy, it is a booming economy. You look at their currency, it is an acceptable currency, even in the European, you can go there with it and exchange it there. But all that does not matter, because right there in their midst, you find there are people in their crippledness, there are people who are bedridden, there are people in pain, there are people who have broken bones, there are people who have broken knees, there are people who are suffering, and all that they need, because you can agree with me, Nancy, that surely the two most dreadful prophets of Jehovah Yahweh, they are coming. They are coming. Is such a treasure. It's such a treasure to this generation. Because you can agree with me that no matter how developed or how booming an economy can be, but We need the Lord. We need Jesus Christ. Because all these people, they were in their conditions. You hear some many, many years. Some since birth. Some were blind since birth. Some many years, many months bedridden. Others many years on their wheelchair walking support to walk. They have to be supported by the walking aids, the crutches. They have lived like that in suffering, in pain, until a point they accepted to live in their situations, to live in their conditions. And you can imagine, you look at some of them advanced in years, you can tell that there was no hope. But to see the two most dreadful prophets of heaven enter into a nation and stand there and decree the eternal blood of Jesus Christ, and then you see the Lord visiting a people, that is a wonder, and so much grace and love from the Lord, Nancy Kitui. Sunday, so many things are happening, But to see the entire world following, everyone knows where the Lord is. Everyone now is awake to the fact that God has sent his messengers and they are walking the earth right now. But to see how the Lord God Almighty, Jehovah Yahweh, is walking very, very dreadfully close with the two most dreadful prophets of heaven, and to see the Lord again and again and in such a massive way, in such an open display of the closeness, of the friendship that he has with his two most dreadful prophets of heaven, again and again revealing them to this generation and emphasizing the close and dreadful relationship that he has with his two most dreadful prophets of heaven. That is shocking, Nancy Kitui, because there is nowhere else in this generation where you see anyone walks into a nation, walks into a new ground. That is a new ground, Botswana, a new ground where people have been manipulated to an extent that they gave in, to an extent that they accepted their conditions, and no one came to their aid, no one came to help them, and they called themselves back in their situations and in their conditions, and they accepted to live in those conditions, blindness, in deafness, in crippledness. They accepted their conditions because no one was there to help them. If a pastor passes by, what he sees is a big houses and how he's going to gain dollars and a lot of money and harvest and go their way. They did not care about the poor sheep of Christ. But now to see the presence of the Lord, to see the mighty, mighty miracles of the Lord taking place, because we know very well that right there in Botswana and also in the Church of Christ world over, there was absence of the presence of the Lord. The absence of the presence of the Lord had plagued the Church of Christ, and that led to the deception and the falsehood that you see ongoing right now. And that is because the pastors, they tried very much to try continuing claiming that God was walking with them, that God was still with them. And that's why you see the pastors, they went into falsehood, into deception, even trying to bring fake miracles and to even sell them to many. But to see the Lord send his own servants to us, to this generation, you can tell it is grace and mercy and pity from the Lord. Which then begs the question, Nancy Kitui, as you have asked right there, then the question becomes, the Lord having loved us so much like this, what have we done? How have we responded to this awesome call by the Lord to return to him, to take these wonderful miracles and these visitations and prepare for the coming of the Messiah? Nancy Kitui, please.
1: But Caroline, the confidence of heaven, when they appear in a generation, we need to fear the Lord. We need to honor the Lord very, very much. When we see the confidence that the mega prophets of the Lord entered in the field of the visitation, it is evident that they come from God. It is evident that they communicate with God. And it is also evident that they talk with God in detail. And also it is evident that we fail to position ourselves well,
0: yes,
1: after witnessing the visitation of Godhead himself, then on that day we will laugh and excuse me for the Lord, Caroline. And you know, one thing that you have said there, it is that pastors, they tried until they have now decided to sell miracles.
0: Yes.
1: They got fake miracles inside the church. And you know, because of people, how they were undergoing pain in their situation, they gave into that. And we see that even they accepted to live in their condition.
0: Yes, yes.
1: But that is very bad and very wicked when a pastor comes in a front line and says, I want money from you to heal you. And yes, when the Lord went to the cross, he said it is finished.
0: Yes.
1: But we see the condition that the people of God underwent. It was so bad because at some point, they dwelt that we had no presence of the Lord inside the church. And at some point, the Lord was so silent.
0: Yes.
1: That's until when he released his servants to us.
0: Yes.
1: We have seen a great change. You know, people, they had no hope. People were hopeless.
0: Yes.
1: You know, people were dying in their condition. But also, very shockingly, they accepted death in our life. You know, like HIV and they said no cure. It was such a pandemic that Jesus is made day and night. But look in Botswana, we have such a large portion of people that are infected. But for us here in this land, we see that many, many people have been cured from this pandemic called HIV and AIDS.
0: Yes, please.
1: And you know, the doctors do research day and night. But until today, Caroline, we have no cure medication to administer to someone that is positive to become negative. Once positive, you remain positive until brave. But Caroline, we really appreciate the Lord.
0: Yes.
1: But Caroline, also we need to position ourselves well. Because the Lord is visiting his people. And the Lord is calling us back to repentance. The Lord is calling us to holiness. And also purity, separation. We need to live a godly life that pleases the Lord. We need to evangelize. And that's why I pray with less. And so how the Lord visited his people in Botswana.
0: Yes.
1: I made a personal decision to fear the Lord. I made also a personal decision to serve the Lord in humility.
0: Yes.
1: And obedience. Because when we were stuck, when we had nowhere to refer our patients, you know, even Christians not be blessed to test them.
0: Yes,
1: but
0: yes.
1: Now that the Lord raising our people, opening blind eyes. And you know, it is very, very painful to see that you have given birth to a child. Then you go to the hospital and you hear that your child will be blind forever. You can imagine. Now, the Lord opening the blind eyes in Botswana, and we hear the servants of the Lord telling that woman that was there.
0: Yes. I see I've lost you there, but try and come back to us, Nancy Kitui. But surely, blessed people, it is a very, very serious time to see how the Lord is visiting a generation and visiting the nations of the earth, blessed people. And beloved listeners, one thing that you get to understand very clearly, when we see all these visitations taking place, the Lord, he is essentially calling us, calling a generation, that we may return back to Christ Jesus. But blessed people, precious listeners, even when you look at the Bible, you see that miracles and these wonders, they authenticate the message of the Lord. They authenticate the messengers of the Lord, blessed people. But to a generation that has become so modern, beloved listeners, a generation that watches and sees what the Lord is doing and decides to say that, no, it's not happening. I am still waiting for the Lord to visit my church. Blessed people, what will become of such a people? When the Lord chooses, the Lord, number one, remember, beloved people, the Lord is not democratic, not at all. When he chooses to send his servants, beloved listeners, to a people, we better listen very, very well and very, very cleanly, beloved listeners, because that is the messenger of Yahweh, blessed people. And when he sends, beloved listeners, his own messenger, we better listen, beloved listeners, or else it will not go well with us. That has come out very, very clearly, beloved people.

0: blessed people, precious listeners. Forever we will sing of his goodness. Forever we will sing of his mercies, beloved listeners. Forever we will sing of his greatness, beloved people, precious listeners. As we continue, beloved people, I see I have you right here on the line. Nancy Kitui, praise the Lord.
1: Amen, Caroline.
0: Hallelujah, praise the name of the Lord.

0: praise the Lord, please, Nancy.
1: Amen, Caroline.
0: Amen. Welcome back. As you are saying, a very, very serious and critical time that we are living in, when the Lord has decided to visit this generation, and that is a very, very clear display of the message that the Lord is passing to us, delivering to this generation, that we need to fear the Lord. We need to prepare for the coming of the Messiah, Nancy.
1: I agree with you, Caroline, because the Lord is not democratic. We better listen to every instruction that the servants of the Lord, they give us. And Caroline, when the Lord has decided to visit this generation, it is not a movie.
0: Yes, please.
1: And the Lord is not entertaining our eyes. And we see that the Lord is passing a greatest, greatest information to us, the generation.
0: Yes.
1: We remember in the Bible when the Israelites were visited, they positioned themselves. We see that even this generation,
0: yes,
1: as the Lord has continued revealing his servants in many, many nations.
0: Yes.
1: Because the servants of the Lord, they have come and they are going in every continent just to prepare each and every person for the glorious coming of the Messiah.
0: Yes.
1: And we see the experience of the Israelites even in the wilderness. You know, for those that obeyed and disobeyed, and we see how the Lord did to them. And that one alone, it tells us that even us as a generation, when the Lord is visiting us,
0: yes,
1: we have the people that they need to position themselves, and the Lord is instructing the Church of Christ. And Caroline, you know, at this moment now, we see that everything is pointing on the glorious coming of the Messiah. And all things that are written in the Bible, Caroline,
0: yes,
1: are written down to tell us, you know, as an example. It was written down to set an example to us.
0: Very, very serious indeed. And Nancy, I'm reading here the book of Luke, chapter 7, from verse 18 to verse 22. And the Bible says, John's disciples told him about all these things. Calling two of them, he sent them to the Lord to ask, "Are you the one who was to come, or should we expect someone else?" When the men came to Jesus, they said, "John the Baptist sent us to you to ask, 'Are you the one who was to come, or should we expect someone else?'" Verse 21 and verse 22, the Bible says, "At that very time, Jesus cured many who had diseases, sicknesses, and evil spirits, and gave sight to many who were blind. So he replied to the messengers, 'Go back and report to John what you have seen and heard. The blind receive sight, the lame walk, those who have leprosy are cured, the deaf hear, the dead are raised, and the good news is preached to the poor.'" Nancy, when you look at what happened in Botswana just recently, this was Sunday, and when you look at a nation that has never experienced the move of God, the visitation of God, a nation that does not know how the true prophets of Yahweh look like, when you look at that, you are very sure that they were waiting and longing to see when the Lord would send his true servants, like it was here in Kenya. Before the Lord sent his two most dreadful prophets of heaven, people even left churches because of the wickedness that was ongoing there, and crying to the Lord, "When will you send your servants to us to come and help us?" You can be sure even the poor people in the nation of Botswana, the ones who could not afford to give the thousands of dollars to the false prophets for a sweet prophetic word, they too were waiting. They were waiting. But, Nancy, when you look at the answer that our Lord Jesus Christ gave to the disciples of John to take back to him, you are shocked. Our Lord Jesus Christ did not tell them yes or no. He just showed them. He just told them, go and tell him what you have seen and what you have heard. And in this generation, isn't it so clear too that we just need to see with our eyes where the Lord is visiting, what the Lord is doing, and listen with our ears how the Lord is speaking and it is being fulfilled, and the message and the instructions on how to prepare for the coming of the Messiah, and realize that yes, the Lord has sent his messengers. Nancy Kitui, please.
1: Caroline, this generation have been visited, and the scripture that you have just read in the book of Luke chapter 7 verse 18 to 22,
0: yes,
1: we see that also this generation, we have witnessed the visitation of God the Father. At some point, people left their churches.
0: Yes,
1: people,
0: please,
1: stopped going to church because there was no visitation. When they went to church, you could hear scandals in that whole church. Then we see people leaving the church and staying at home. Pastors taking money inside the church. But you know, Botswana also was waiting for the hour that the Lord will release his servants,
0: yes,
1: to step their feet in that land. And Caroline, if you allow me to say, just from the word go, Botswana understood the ones that have stepped their feet in their land.
0: Yes, please.
1: Because we see there right away in the airport, Botswana recognizing the messengers that carries the invitation to welcome nations in the kingdom of God.
0: Yes.
1: There at the airport also we see that they gave a honorable, you know, invitation, you know, welcoming to the mega prophets of the Lord.
0: Yes.
1: And we see even the mayor of Gaborone welcoming the servants of God in Botswana. So by the word go, Botswana understood. And they got it right by welcoming the servants of the Lord.
0: Yes, please.
1: But you know what we have heard and seen. You know, in Botswana, they waited and waited and waited.
0: Yes.
1: But you can imagine the joy that they had in their hearts when the servants of the Lord stepped their feet in that land. And when the Botswana people recognized their own visitation,
0: yes, please,
1: we see what the Lord did in the day of the healing service. And you know, Caroline, we see that we have witnessed the greatest prophets, you know, in the airport when they bless their children.
0: Yes.
1: You know that one, even when you start from the day one, when the servants of the Lord step their feet in that land,
0: yes,
1: you,
0: please,
1: just see that they understood and gotten the message right. And you know, from the day one, you know, everything was the cascade of everything, how it unveiled itself. It was so shocking.
0: Yes,
1: when,
0: please,
1: the mothers of Botswana, they saw and witnessed the servants of the Lord raising their left prophetic hand and putting to their children and blessing their children.
0: Yes.
1: They knelt down before the Lord. Imagine that. And you know, we are the beneficiaries of the Lord's releasing his messengers to the churches because we have seen the visitation of the Lord.
0: Yes.
1: And you know, from the day one, we should say that Botswana had not witnessed the HIV healers this generation, Caroline.
0: Yes, please.
1: You know, but now it is so deadly when we witness these old things and fail to get the message right. The prophets of God, they brought us Jesus.
0: Yes, please.
1: They brought us revival. They brought us hope. They brought us sanity. At some point, people were being destroyed by false apostles.
0: Yes,
1: you,
0: please,
1: know, taking huge amount of money. We see even pastors from Nigeria, when they come here, you know, they take money from people. You know, huge amount of money, not caring even those that came from a humble background.
0: Yes.
1: And at some point, we had no visitation.
0: Yes.
1: We had no message. We had nothing at all in the church. The church was dry. But Caroline, we need to get this right now.
0: Yes.
1: When we see Botswana pastors, even a mayor coming front and welcoming the servants of the Lord.
0: Yes,
1: then you witness the visitation that happened in Botswana. And you know, when you just lay your eyes in the people that the Lord healed, you fear the Lord, because nobody, Caroline, at all can step forward and do what we witnessed on Sunday, unless also you come from God the Father, Caroline.
0: Very, very serious. Yes, indeed. When you look at how the Lord visited the nation of Botswana, it's so clear, very, very clear. And the Lord identified his servants, the two most dreadful prophets of heaven, very, very clearly to that nation. But Nancy Kitui, now going to the message. Because yes, we have seen the Lord reveal the two most dreadful prophets of heaven. Everyone knows right now, it's obvious where the Lord is visiting. Now, how has this visitation changed your life? How has this visitation changed the way you walk with Christ? Nancy, please.
1: Caroline, it is obvious and no one can be confused. Because before the day of the visitation of the Lord, we had 2 days of conferences.
0: Yes, please.
1: And the Lord now affirming and confirming that it is true that the message that we received, it is right, it comes from heaven.
0: Yes.
1: It is true. And you see, even when we see about the fear of the Lord, glorification, the garment, we see that no one can be taken to the kingdom without that.
0: Yes,
1: and you
0: please.
1: Can lose your garment. You can see that message was so timely to the Church of Christ. And you know, at some point, some people always say that for me, I will listen or obey, or I will do this or that when my age has gone. But right here, we see the servants of the Lord.
0: Yes.
1: Coming out very, very clearly with the message of the Lord. See about the pulpit restoration, and we see everything founded on the vision of the Lord.
0: Yes.
1: And you know, Caroline, at some point the church had no message.
0: Yes.
1: But today the Lord is speaking in volumes, and the Lord is asking for greater responsibility. When the Lord comes out and talks about the garment,
0: yes,
1: we need to guard our garment. You know, the Lord communicating to a generation that loves money, artificial intelligence. You know, a generation that, you know, gay parents are there. They have even a day to celebrate that. You know, a generation that has not feared the Lord. Then the Lord releases his servants from heaven. They come and lay the foundation of the message with the vision of the Lord. Then, Caroline, the message of the Lord, it needs to be taken with clear understanding.
0: Yes, please.
1: The Lord steps forward and talks about fearing God. Do you remember the book of Ecclesiastes chapter 12 verse 14, where the Bible says, after all have been heard and said, fear God and keep his commandments.
0: Yes, please.
1: That is the duty of all mankind. After us sitting down and being shepherded from heaven, directly from the throne room of God.
0: Yes.
1: We see the servants of the Lord giving out their vision. You know, after there, they tell us what the Lord has spoken, and also laying the instruction that we need to follow as the Church of Christ, Caroline.
0: Very, very serious indeed. You see the Lord speaking to a generation very, very vividly. And as you have said there, you look at the book of Ecclesiastes, after all was said and done, the wisest person in the Bible, the one who had seen it all, he gave the conclusion of the matter and said that we need to fear the Lord. I think that is now the message that this generation should take to heart and use it to prepare for the coming of the Messiah. Thank you very much, please, Nancy.
1: We appreciate the Lord so much, so much, for remembering this generation and dying for us and giving us salvation. And also at these churches, the Lord releasing his own servants, the treasures of heaven, the confidence of heaven, to come and prepare the entire globe. And because of that, I thank the Lord so, so very much. And for me, I choose to obey. I choose to listen, and I choose to submit. I choose to walk in holiness, and I choose also to repent and ask the Lord every time to release His Holy Spirit to help me whenever I wake up and whenever I sleep, whenever I walk, so that also I may reach out to many souls and tell them that the Messiah is coming.

0: Kitui. I've been together with Nancy Yode.
1: Thank you very much there, Nancy Kitui. Very, very serious, blessed people indeed. The Lord is communicating a very, very serious and critical message to us as a generation that now is the time more than ever now to hearken to the instructions of the Lord, to listen to the messengers of Yahweh, blessed people, and prepare for the glorious kingdom of God. But above all, to fear the Lord and to walk in the holiness of the Lord, beloved listeners. As we continue, Jesus is Lord Radio. Praise the Lord.
2: Amen. Praise the Lord. Caroline.
1: Amen, please.
2: You are speaking with Gilbert Bore, and I'm calling live from Kapsuster. And indeed, Caroline, we are living at such a very, very monumental time when the Lord called Jehovah Yahweh, allowed his mightiest prophet, and bestowed upon them the authority of Yahweh himself, the power of God, and the anointing of Jehovah Yahweh, Apostle Caroline.
1: A very, very serious time indeed. A very, very critical hour, because when you look at the visitation that has taken place in the nation of Botswana, you will fear the Lord and his two most dreadful prophets of heaven. First, they came to us live on air and described again and again severally and described the visitation, and how the Lord was going to visit. But to see the unfolding of those of that visitation, to see the unfolding of those words, and to see how the Lord sent out to identify his servants to this generation, surely you can tell the Lord is speaking to us and telling us that no, we need to honor the servants of Yahweh, we need to listen to them and realize that as we see them do all this, and as we see the Lord walking with them, it is a clear indication that time is over and the Messiah is coming. Gilbert, please.
2: Absolutely true, Caroline. I agree with you, because when the Lord called Jehovah Yahweh,
1: yes,
2: allowed his mightiest prophet to come to us, the Lord essentially come to help us as a generation.
1: Yes,
2: the Lord essentially come to restore hope in the lives of people who have lost hope. The Lord essentially allowed his mightiest prophet to come and that the hope for even some of them in Botswana.
1: Yes.
2: We remember very well the many times the Lord allowed his mightiest prophet to come live on the news of the radio,
1: yes,
2: giving
1: yes.
2: a description of how it was going to be over there in the nation of Kaborone. And indeed, Caroline, when the DNA finally arrived, we saw what the Lord did. We saw the power of Jehovah Yahweh,
1: yes,
2: over there in the nation of Kaborone.
1: Yes,
2: we saw how the nation of Kaborone was finally defeated by Jehovah Yahweh himself. Pastor Caroline, when the Bible says in the book of Revelation chapter 11, verse 3, that I will keep power to my two witnesses, the Lord for sure he was speaking upon the power and the authority to command even the people to get up and walk away. The Lord essentially was speaking about the power and authority of the gracious Son of Jesus. And Pastor Caroline, in the nation of Botswana, the city of Kamerone, finally made their time on the visitation.
1: But then, Gilbert, the question becomes, having seen and witnessed this very, very serious visitation, and seeing how the Lord has visited that nation in such a dreadful manner, seeing blind eyes, the Lord performing the miracle of creation live in the eyes of the entire globe, and you see the Lord working on the nerves of these daughters of the Lord, and you see them there live crying and saying they feel someone pulling their nerves, and you hear them saying they are feeling pain. The Lord literally live they are working on them and performing that operation on them right there live. As we see and as we witness these wonders, unfathomable wonders, and the doctors are standing right there and describing what is happening real time and what the Lord is doing, how did we ever reach such a point? When did we reach such a time?

0: time where we can be walking the earth, and one is walking the earth with the Lord himself and performing such dreadful wonders? That is the first question. How did we reach here? And also, Gilbert, what then is the message? Because you can tell the Lord he is not entertaining us. These are not jokes. This is not an entertainment. Because in any case, how can the Lord be entertaining a homosexual generation, Gilbert?
1: Absolutely true, Caroline. All the holy power for miracles that we have witnessed, especially in the nation of Cameroon, and especially as the nations of the earth. Jehovah Yahweh is doing all this to call us as a generation, to call us as an individual, and to open our spiritual eyes and identify that, yes, indeed, the servants of the Lord, the two children of the prophets of Yahweh, are walking in the face of the earth, and they are preparing each and every nation for the coming of the Messiah. Because the Pastor Caroline, when the Lord did miracle during his ministry, you could hear people whenever they see a miracle,
0: yes,
1: you could hear them that they are same and they are following Jesus. So even us as a generation, Caroline, because the Lord has forgiven us,
0: yes,
1: because the Lord has enabled us to be the partakers of the cross and the empire. Bible.
0: Yes,
1: we have to change our lives. We have to fear the Lord. We have to walk in holiness. We have to adhere fully to the instructions and the two mega prophets of God bringing to us. Because, Caroline, we have seen, even in the past, a healing decrees that the mega prophets of God have met, even in the past, a world conferences that has happened in so many nations, even recently the nation of Botswana.
0: Yes.
1: We had very well the speech of the mega prophets of God that was in Revelation chapter 14, regarding the eternal gospel, then Jehovah is dispensing to us that it is man to encourage us to fear the Lord, to walk in holiness, and also to understand that the authority that Jehovah Yahweh has set upon the middle prophets of Yahweh currently comes to charge your sin, our Pastor Caroline.
0: Very, very serious indeed. This is the time to recognize the messengers of God and run to them. Run to them. But what a tragedy, Gilbert, because look at how this entire generation is living. How many times has the Lord come to us and called us to called out to us to repentance and return to Christ Jesus? And you know, that is the danger that has been always, that is the one thing that has been always disturbing man. Because as we have heard again and again from the two most dreadful prophets of heaven, that there are things that are avoidable, there are events that are avoidable. You can avoid the judgment of God if only you listen to what the Lord is saying and heed to the instructions of God. The Lord has come out, he has done everything, he has not restrained himself at all. Every nation, everywhere, even here in the land of Kenya, but we continue on life as normal, as though the Lord will understand. But now that is what the Lord is warning against, that no, it's time to wake up. It's time to realize that this is the final call, the clarion call to return to Christ Jesus and prepare for the coming of the Messiah. Please, Gilbert, as you conclude, please.
1: Caroline, failing to change, failing to fear the Lord, having been loved in such a great manner, having been given the privilege to be the partakers of this powerful and end-time revival, then we have to fear the Lord, the God of the mightiest prophet. We have to change our ways, the way we walk, the way we conduct ourselves. And also, Caroline, you know, the Lord cannot do anything unless he reveals to his servants the prophet. Because when you read in the book of Amos, chapter 3, verse 5, before the Lord does something, he reveals first to his servants, the mega prophets. As a generation, we have been privileged. As a generation, been loved. As a generation, we have been given all ways possible that we may use to prepare ourselves, to prepare our coming. Because for sure, Caroline, this grand prophecy of the coming of the Messiah, who is the mega of Yahweh has been chanted into so many ears, quite so many years right now. One day it will come to fulfillment. And so Caroline, as an individual, I used to fear the Lord. I used to honor the head of the mighty prophet, because indeed they have held that in a very great manner. They have restored the authority and the power of the blood of Jesus and Pastor Caroline. It is my prayer that in the end, when he comes, or when the Messiah comes, he may remember me as an individual. He may remember as a nation, because we have seen a lot, Pastor Caroline. We have also encountered the other side of the true mega prophet of your demanding the nation which came to return, and the Lord signed them in using the aspects and so many tragedies, Pastor Caroline. And so I chose to return. I used to fear the God of the mighty prophet, and I really appreciate my mother and my father for coming to us and delivering us as the Church of Christ, each and every moment, each and every day, each and every hour, coming with the word of hope, coming with the word of encouragement, coming with the word of enlightenment.
0: Thank you very much there, Gilbert, coming to us from Kapsusa for sure. Blessed people, precious listeners, the Lord has really remembered this generation. The Lord has really remembered people in such a very, very mighty way, beloved listeners. But then, beloved people, it now calls for soberness, for awake, that we may awake and prepare for the glorious eternal kingdom of God.

seated on the throne. Indeed, we crown him with our praises. We crown him with our thanksgiving. Indeed, because blessed people he has visited in the most powerful, the most shocking manner ever, visiting a generation with tremendous power and miracles. Blessed people, beloved listeners. 1 p.m. East African time, you are still tuned in to Jesus is Lord Radio, broadcasting live from Nakuru here in Kenya on 105.3, 105.9 FM, and you're also getting us globally on jesusislordradio.info. My name is Pastor Elizabeth. As we continue to hear from you, and I see your email here, this is Mercy Hope. You're writing to us from my Ilisita main altar. And you say you really thank the Lord for what we witnessed during the healing service in Botswana, especially the powerful wonders of the blood and the cross of Jesus, accompanied with biblical testimonies that exploded immediately after the decree of the eternal wonder-working blood of Jesus from the two most dreadful prophets of heaven. You say, surely, surely.

0: This is the Haggai dispensation, which is greater than the former, when the Lord has invaded the earth with the ultimate healing anointing of our time, setting many free from the deplorable conditions, restoring hope and the eternal power of the blood of Jesus. You said the Lord is using these mighty miracles to warn us that time is over and that we need to prepare in a hurry for the glorious coming of the Messiah, since very soon there is no You say very soon there will be no going to church. You say may the Lord be glorified forever and ever for sending us these two most dreadful prophets who have come to restore hope and prepare the nations of the earth for the return of the Messiah. Thank you very much indeed there. Mercy hope from my Lisita main altar. I've also received your message from the University of Nairobi main campus. This is Felix Jomo. You say that indeed time has changed, looking at the way the Lord did miracles in Botswana, stretching the nerves of the blind and opening their eyes. You say surely the Messiah is coming. You say after seeing the mighty wonders of the Lord, as the University of Nairobi Fellowship, you say that you cannot be left behind. And you say this afternoon, the lunch hour time, you're stepping outside the gate of the University of Nairobi main campus with a portable speaker to reach out to your fellow students as you welcome the first years to the university. You say you're going to trumpet the eternal gospel of the glorious coming of the Messiah. And you say also in the evening, you shall be knocking the hostel doors as you reach to all the students with the message of the coming of the Messiah, that they all may get an opportunity to prepare. You say we know the urgency with which the Lord is trumpeting the coming of the Messiah, and we must be ready. Thank you very much indeed there, Felix Jomo, a student of the University of Nairobi main campus. Indeed, this is the time to go out with all the trophies of the Lord, with all the weapons that the Lord Jehovah Yahweh has armed us with through the tremendous miracles of Jesus at the decree of the eternal wonder-working blood of Jesus from the two mega prophets of heaven, beloved people. This is the hour. This is the time. No more wasting time, because as you can tell, time is short, beloved listeners. As we get to hear from you, my name is Elizabeth. Jesus is Lord Radio. Praise the Lord. Hallelujah, praise the name of the Lord.
1: Amen, amen. I'm Celestine Masinde calling from Saudi Arabia. Indeed, the Lord has blessed us so much as the generation and as the Church of Christ to witness what we saw in Botswana during the two-day conference and the healing service that took place on Sunday. The Lord has also been faithful to give us a chance to witness this. When you can read the Bible, there's no generation that the Lord has loved so much like us, so that you can witness cripples walking, blind eyes seeing with our own bare eyes.
0: Very, very true indeed, Celestine. When we read the Bible, we see how the Lord did mighty miracles in Israel. Even the Lord Jesus Christ, he visited them in a most awesome and outstanding manner ever. But you read the Bible and you see the Lord promising another visitation that will be greater, that will be sweeter, that will be more powerful than the first. We read in the book of John chapter 2 and you see when the Lord Jesus Christ turned water into wine, speaking about the latter revival, the latter wine that would come upon the earth to prepare and mature the bride of Christ. And what we saw on Sunday indeed from Botswana Gaborone right there, Celestine, was an expression of that latter wine. And you can see how the Lord has poured it in its strength. That one that is totally, totally blind until the eyes are totally, totally white, are just the presence of the two most dreadful prophets of heaven. They that walk with the presence of the Lord, the totally blind eyes are popped open live on camera. And we hear her testimony. She said that she felt something hot touch her eyes, and she began to feel the nerves at the temples of her head being stretched and being stretched at the back of her head. And finally her eyes popped open and she began to see. What a wonder. What a biblical time we are living in. Surely, Celestine, the Lord promised the latter rain, and here it is with us. Celestine, please.
1: Amen, amen, Elizabeth. What I saw on Sunday, I was really shocked. When you can see

0: the way she was even describing, the way she can show the images, and the way she was very happy,
1: yes,
0: the way she was expressing her feelings, and the way she was thanking the Lord for opening her eyes. Indeed, for us to witness such a thing, we can also go to our knees again and pray and seek repentance before the Lord, because for what we have saw and what we have heard as a generation, it will be used to us again to judge us. This, the miracles that we are seeing right now, it is helping us to prepare ourselves for the coming of the Messiah. It is helping us to fear the Lord, to have that obedience, and to revere the mighty purpose of the Lord. It is helping us to completely,
1: yes,
0: to run away from sin, for you to walk away from sin, for you to turn your face away from sin. When you can see sin, and then when you see what happened then Botswana, a nation which the Lord decided to remember, when you see that, and when you sit down as yourself, as a person, you interrogate yourself, you say, no, I cannot see peace, and then continue in sin. I cannot witness peace, and then continue walking in sin. Would you think that you could, yeah, that is like, unakejeli bado Mungu kwa kuona hiyo yote na bado unazidi kutembea kwa dhambi.
1: Yes.
0: Elizabeth.
1: Very, very serious indeed, Celestine. And when you look at the generation in which the Lord has come himself to visit, it is really a generation, if it was by merit, we would not have deserved this visitation. We would never have earned it. Even the presence of the two most dreadful prophets of heaven, we would never have earned it, but if it was by merit. But you look at a generation that really, really needs the Lord, needs the visitation of the Lord. And I say this because I remember one time the two mega prophets of heaven were teaching us, and the glorious prophets of heaven said that the reason why the Lord opened the eyes of the blind in the present day using his most dreadful prophets, and also when the Lord Jesus Christ was ministering on the earth, it is to show us that the Lord Jesus, he has power even to remove us, remove the church, remove the world from spiritual blindness. And when you really look at the generation where the Lord did such a wonder last Sunday in Gaborone, right there, Celestine, you see it is a generation that is totally, totally in the deepest, darkest of spiritual blindness. Because look at the gospel that is being preached to the sheep of Christ at an hour when time is totally out. The Messiah, he is just about to come and take the church. Every sign that is written in the Bible and every prophecy that was given by our Lord and blessed Savior Jesus Christ in the Gospels regarding his coming back, we can see it. We are living in the days when the prophecies are rolling out in our very eyes. Look at the floods in Nepal. Look at the earthquakes with which the two most dreadful prophets of heaven have struck the nations with. Look at the wars and the rumors of war. Look at Israel in our news perpetually, all the time, every single day, every other day. These are the signs of his second coming. But you can tell by the way, even the church from itself, the way the church is behaving. At this hour when it is very late, when the church ought to be very busy running, trimming her lamps, being ready, going out, preparing others, harvesting the world for the kingdom of heaven, you find that the church has slunked. The church has led into some kind of slumber that is not normal, a kind of slumber that is focused on the earth, the kind of focus on the earth, it is shocking. You find that the entire body of Christ, everybody is just concerned about how to live better on the earth, how to get more money on the earth, how to invest, how to take the children abroad. All these things, they are focused on the earth. The kind of spiritual blindness at this hour, even inside the Church of Christ, before we even look at the rest of the world out there, when you look at the church closely, you find, Celestine, that the church is endorsing gay marriages. The church is appointing gay people as priests at the altar of the Lord. You hear from even the missions of the two most dreadful prophets of heaven abroad, churches where they have a gay flag at the altar of the Lord. You find, even if you look at the nation like Kenya, you find the church is deeply engrossed in politics. The church that is the vehicle to harvest the world for the glorious kingdom of heaven and snatch the world from the fire, from the lake of fire, it is in the deepest slumber. The church is in a kind of spiritual blind state, Celestine. How blessed are we that the Lord brings such a wonder as we saw in Botswana Gaborone this past Sunday. The presence, the mere presence of the two mega prophets of heaven as they are walking with God the Father, Jehovah Yahweh, their friend right there, live on global cameras without anything being edited. We see the Lord popping open the eyes of the blind, doing a miracle of creation to show us that we too, if we go to his servants, then the Lord is able to remove the spiritual blindness and prepare us as a holy church for the Messiah, Celestine. What a very, very serious message do we see coming out from that very powerful visitation that we saw in Gaborone in Botswana this Sunday, please, Celestine.
0: Amen, amen, Elizabeth. Indeed, we are blessed.

0: the mightiest prophet of the Lord, the one that raised cripples, the one that opened the eyes of the blind praying books when on Sunday in Babylon. There are the same prophets of the Lord that are also, the Lord is using them to judge the nations. On the other hand, the Lord is faithful. He's healing our sick. He's raising the cripples from the dust. He's opening the eyes of the blind. While on the other hand, the Lord is pouring his wrath towards the church of God here on the earth, because we have put all our minds here on the earth. We have much invested ourselves here on earth. How am I going to eat? How am I going to dress? Who is going to talk to me?
1: Yes.
0: So we have even become blinded to run to the church where they have been told us to sow seeds. To we have been to church where they are telling us, go buy anointing oil, go and buy drink holy water, go and don't know, buy the blood of Jesus. There's nothing like that. When on the other hand,
1: yes,
0: the two mightiest prophets of the Lord, and when they came to the church of

0: the Messiah is coming. The message has never changed. But when you can look at other churches out there, the message is changing. Oh, today I'm going to pray for you, I'm going to America. Tomorrow come and sow your seed. Tomorrow I don't know, come and do what. But when you can look here where we are, we are sitting down in the feet of the Lord, the message has been what? Prepare yourselves. Repent, the Messiah is coming. But as the church, we don't love that message. We don't like that message. We love the message of prosperity. We love the message of being a savior and being told to plant the seeds, to remove some certain amount of money for us to go to America.
1: Yes.
0: For us to witness miracles. And you can never see that miracle because the church is dry. The church is totally dry. And that's why we as Saudi Arabia main answer during the 2-day conference, and on Sunday when the healing service was taking place, for us as the Saudi Arabia main answer, we circulated the healings of the Lord and the messages of the Lord in our social media platforms as the evangelism team of Christ here in Saudi Arabia. We circulated them on Facebook, on TikTok, on LinkedIn, on Twitter, and WhatsApp, and also liking. Because for us in Saudi Arabia, we don't have a physical altar where we can go to the evangelist Jesus. But we take this advantage of us having our phones, us having our social medias. We use our social medias to win the souls for Jesus. We use our social medias to go outside there and evangelize to them and tell them the Messiah is coming. Prepare yourself. There's a better place called heaven where there's no sickness, where there's no worry, where there's no cancer. The Lord is calling us to sit down, to share His eternal glory with Him. So that's why we have the Saudi Arabia Evangelism Department. We have gone outside and win souls for Jesus, and we have brought them to the Lord. And when we take those souls outside there using our social media platforms,
1: yes,
0: we have a follow-up department and a follow-up new believers class. We do enroll them there. We teach them the word of the Lord. We teach them how to prepare themselves for the coming of the Messiah. And we thank the Lord so much, Saudi Arabia Main Altar Church, because we have finished the first class of the new believers and we have graduated. And today, being 1st September, we are going to start another new class of new believers. The Lord has helped us so much even, and the Lord has privileged us so much to serve the Lord, even here in Arab and in Muslim countries. For us, we don't take it such as a normal thing. For us, we just go before the Lord and we take it just with humility. And we humble ourselves as we tell the Lord, give us your wisdom, give us your knowledge. When you go outside there using our social medias to win souls for you,
1: yes,
0: go with us, Lord, and help us to win these souls and to bring them back to you.
1: That is very, very powerful from over there in Saudi Arabia. You're saying that you are using every moment, every platform, and every opportunity available to reach out to the souls out there. Because when you look at the world, please, Celestine, you see that the world is perishing. And we are the ones that the Lord is depending on to go out and harvest the world for the kingdom of heaven. When you look at how the Lord is laboring for our souls by sending His most dreadful prophets of heaven to us repeatedly, even these miracles and wonders, they're not for us to just sit down and squander them, just celebrating and keeping quiet. No, they are for us to take them out, because you can tell, as you have mentioned there, Celestine, as we see the grace of God being poured out to us so abundantly, then you know the judgment of God is coming when the long suffering of God comes to an end and the wrath of God pure will be poured out. What a time and what an opportunity now to use this time to reach out to others, to do the gospel duty. Thank you very much indeed there, Celestine.
0: Amen, amen. I bless the name of the Lord so much. And we as the Saudi Arabia Main Altar, and we as the Evangelism Department, we have been so much humbled before the Lord. I myself am so much humbled before the Lord for the Lord giving us this opportunity even to serve Him in this Muslim country and to win the souls of Jesus.

0: hellfire, because no one will ever be able to withstand hellfire. No one on earth can be able to go to hellfire and endure that pain that is in hellfire. That's why we are going outside there using our social media to tell them, prepare yourselves. The Messiah is coming. We have the two mightiest prophets of the Lord. They are walking on the face of the earth, and they are helping us as the Church of Christ to prepare ourselves. For me, myself as Celestine Masinde and the Church of Christ in Saudi Arabia, we are much humbled before the Lord, and we thank the Lord so much for sending us the two mightiest prophets of the Lord. Thank you so much. Back to you, Elizabeth, and our studios.
1: Thank you very much indeed there, Celestine Masinde from Saudi Arabia, also calling in. And you can hear, beloved people, people are not keeping quiet. This is the moment that everybody is running, beloved people. And this is indeed the time to run out there to harvest souls for the kingdom of God. Because you can tell on the other side, the devil is also running, beloved people. What an opportunity to serve the King at the time when God the Father, Jehovah Yahweh, has visited in such a mighty way, blessed people.

0: Blessed is the Lord who reigns on high. Indeed, blessed is his holy name. Based on what we have seen, beloved people, the tremendous testimony of Jesus and his awesome blood, beloved people, that is able to set sinners free. The tremendous testimony of the blood of Jesus, the beloved people, set us free from sin, and that is raising our cripples. What a mighty, mighty time. What an awesome hour in the life of the church, beloved listeners, to have these miracles, these testimonies, these visitations, to have, beloved people, a mark from heaven, beloved listeners, that what we have believed, it is true, and that the King, he is indeed coming, blessed people. So continue to hear from you. My name is Elizabeth. Jesus is Lord Radio. Praise the Lord.
1: Praise the Lord. Lord Radio. Elizabeth.
0: Hallelujah. Praise the Lord.
1: Amen, amen, Elizabeth. This is Lucas from Kumau, and I'm calling just in the tremendous wonder that and shock that concerning what we saw on Sunday, Elizabeth, the visitation of the Lord God Yahweh.
0: Yes.
1: This is so mega prophet of the Lord, Elizabeth.
0: Very, very serious. Sunday was a spectacular display of the massive power of the eternal blood of Jesus Christ, our Lord and blessed Savior. But you can kindly please tell us, Lucas, what did you see in that healing service, and what caught your attention, and how has that now ordered the way you will live your life henceforth from Sunday, please, Lucas?
1: Thank you so much, Elizabeth. I want to tell you what I saw on Sunday and touched my soul and my heart so much, and fear and trembling, because what I saw and heard before the mega prophet of the Lord Yahweh came to the ground of the meeting, he came live on air and we listened to a very, very, very significant conversation from the Lord God Yahweh to the servant, the mega prophet of the Bible. And we hear them coming before the Lord brought them to the ground of the meeting, explaining exactly what is the people of the Lord coming. And we are so shocked as it's now being older. We sat down and listened. And after that, we went down in our bellies to cry to the Lord that the Lord may have mercy on us. That's the conversation. But Elizabeth, after the mega prophet of the Lord appeared with the meeting, to the ground of the meeting, with the blessing that went on, just after the mega prophet came, and the presence of the Lord arrived in the meeting of the Lord. And after that, a few minutes ago, the mega prophet of Yahweh praise and decrease the healing anointing of the Lord. And that is the way the visitation of the Lord began to come and treat the blind eyes open. And we are following the morning older. And
0: yes,
1: this was very, very shocking, Elizabeth. I've never seen something like that. A live visitation of the Lord in the local camera. And just imagine the whole world following that the two most dreadful prophets of Yahweh, one that the Bible says in the book of Revelation chapter 11, the Lord gives them power to judge or to strike the nation.
0: Yes.
1: With the correct one and the one. And that day on Sunday, we saw a visitation of the Lord God Yahweh, the creator of the heaven and the earth and all men. And I was so shocked, and I cried into my life that when I see this, I may not make it the kingdom of God. It was very, very, very shocking. A very, very dreadful visitation of the Lord.
0: It was indeed a very, very shocking visitation of God the Father, Jehovah Yahweh, to see even the kind of instant healings that erupted just as the two mega prophets of heaven decreed the eternal wonder-working blood of Jesus in that healing service. That was incredible, because if you consider, Lucas, there is nowhere else such miracles are taking place. When you look at the Church of Christ globally, you see that every church out there is just immersed in the things of this world, immersed in the life of the earth here. People are immersed in living a good life. The pastors are immersed in earning a livelihood from the church. Nobody really is concerned about the sheep of Christ and the eternity in the glorious kingdom of God. But on this side, when you look at how the two mega prophets of heaven and the Lord God Jehovah Yahweh are laboring for the church, laboring that every nation should see this most dreadful, most greatest, most promised revival of the Bible, you see that indeed time is over and the Messiah is coming. Now you see that for us, Kenya, it is this revival that has really preserved this nation, Lucas. We know very, very well where we were as a nation before the Lord God Almighty sent his most dreadful prophets to us. Look at where we are today. There is peace. There is rain. All this because the two most dreadful prophets of heaven came and they brought this revival of repentance, the revival that is preparing the way for the coming of the Messiah. But when you look at other nations like Botswana, you hear the story there. It is totally different. You hear that 84% of all marriages, they are infected with HIV and AIDS virus. You hear that even the youth, they are totally lost in sexual sin, homosexuality, and even all infected with HIV and AIDS. You look at a nation that is so wealthy like Botswana, and you see the false prophets and the false apostles of Nigeria, how they have totally trashed that nation and taken the nation to the grave of HIV and AIDS. But for us, the story is only different because the two mega prophets of heaven came, they brought the revival of Jesus, and they healed HIV and AIDS in this nation, and now we have hope. You can imagine, Lucas, what will happen to a nation that fails to see this greatest revival, Lucas? What will happen to such a people?
1: Oh, Elizabeth, what are you saying? Very, very, very serious for sure. As a nation of Kenya, my nation Kenya, as the Lord loves us so much, the Lord loves us so much that we didn't even have this love, because these two most glorious prophets from heaven, if the Lord sent them from heaven, Lord them from heaven with tremendous power, and with love two. The dispensation of the Lord.
0: Yes.
1: Before the Lord sent him. Yeshua, it was a small church in this nation of Kenya.
0: Yes.
1: It is called the name with the four prophets, speaking the altar and speaking the false words, the lies and Christianity. But it was no invitation, no miracle, nothing. No prophetic things.
0: Yes.
1: It is just Injinia Tumbo, Naito Injinia Tumbo. Therefore, Elizabeth,
0: yes.
1: The Lord sent them from heaven with a dreadful power. For us, as the people, we saw the Lord. And through that moment that the Lord led them to appear, the cripples, the blind, the dead, and the wheelchair for the crisis in his soul.
0: Yes.
1: Elizabeth, I think this is the Lord being the place against this generation, especially us as a nation of Kenya.
0: Yes.
1: Because we try to ignore, to live a normal life like before the Lord sent them. And that is not possible, because before the Lord sent them, the people live like nothing happening. But now, since the Lord sent them, we try to live like nothing happening. But now, look what the Lord has done
0: yes.
1: to this country. Now, go to Botswana, as you mentioned that the visitation we saw on Sunday, it was very, very shocking that I saw and I cried.
0: Yes.
1: I wept differently because I realized this is a very serious, because a few hours ago, before the Lord allowed them to appear in that ground of the nation, the Lord spoke and ordained. And we are waiting.
0: Yes.
1: And after the Lord sent them, we saw the very, very, very gentle visitation of the Lord God Yahweh, Elizabeth. It is very shocking for sure and very important the visitation of the Lord. I don't know what is the message. That is only we have to ask ourselves, what is the message after the Lord sent them and sent them with.
0: Yes. Hallelujah, praise the Lord. I see I have lost you there, Lucas, from Timau region. But indeed, it is a very, very serious time, beloved people. What a serious hour. What a very, very serious hour, beloved listeners, to see how the Lord is preparing the nations for the glorious coming of the Messiah. And to get to see beloved people, precious listeners, the repercussions of this revival that the two most dreadful prophets of heaven have brought even to the nation of Kenya, to the nations of the earth, that these are our beloved people. Because you look at the nations that have not been visited, you look at Botswana, a classic example, beloved people. And the conversations going on there, they are totally different. Well, here in Kenya, we are discussing about that one Sunday the two mega prophets of heaven came live on air and greeted the Church of Christ. Just a few words. I greet you, Church of Christ. Three words, beloved people. And three totally crippled cripples that were pulling themselves on the dust of the earth, they are raised up. African cripples, totally crippled on the dust. They are raised up by that decree, beloved people, by those greetings. And they walk away. They are still walking until today. Well, we are discussing, beloved people, about new uteruses created and carried two babies, beloved people, the case of Winnibet. Other nations are discussing homosexuality. They are discussing, beloved people, 84% of marriages infected with HIV and AIDS virus. When we are discussing on this side, blind eyes popped open, the totally blind eyes of Dunge, Jane Dunge, beloved people, from Nairobi Fair, you find that other nations, they are totally on a totally different conversation, beloved people. You can see how transformative the presence of the two most dreadful prophets of heaven is to a nation, to a people, beloved people, not just well on the earth here, but towards eternity. Because you tell me, beloved people, if indeed, as you heard from the two mega prophets of heaven in the day two of the conference, that faith comes from hearing and hearing the word of God. If then the people have heard, but they have heard a wrong message, beloved listeners, how then will they be saved? Thanks be to God that he has sent his most dreadful prophets of heaven. And no wonder they are laboring to take this message from nation to nation, that every nation may hear the truth, may hear the announcement of the glorious coming of the Messiah, that every nation may get to see the power of the blood of Jesus, that the blood of Jesus is still working today. Have their own cripples, their own people, that they can travel from one city to go to where they reside and go to them and see them there. Sit, beloved people, in their own nation, speaking their own language, their beloved people, that they may get to believe and they may get to prepare for the coming of the Messiah. This is indeed a very, very serious time, beloved people. It makes you wonder, what is the fate of the nations that have not seen even been visited, tested this revival? But to us is the question then, beloved people, for us who have been visited, how have we used this revival, used these miracles, used these visitations, beloved people, to ensure that we enter and that our nations enter, beloved listeners? I take it as a very big challenge to us, to each and every one of us, because indeed, time is over and the Messiah, he is coming, blessed people.

0: to love them, so will I. 26 minutes to 2 p.m. East African time. As we continue, blessed people, beloved listeners, to hear from you. My name is Elizabeth. Jesus is Lord Radio. Praise the Lord.
1: Praise the Lord, Elizabeth.
0: Hallelujah. Praise the Lord.
1: Amen, amen. Elizabeth, you are speaking to Stephen Taylor, calling you from Sika. And indeed, what we witnessed on Sunday was a shocker, because it shocked me as an individual, because by the amount of power that we witnessed, how the servants of God entered with the Lord Almighty. And it was very shocking, because even as in the prayer, you could hear the servants of the Lord saying that the Lord has already shown a woman with blind eyes open. And indeed, it never took too much time, because that woman appeared, and indeed he was now seeing. And what shocked us so much is how the doctors of Botswana were shocked by how the Lord was feeling, that now we could see the operation now, that you could hear us say that indeed I can see someone pulling the nerves of the eye, and it is very painful that at least continue to say that the eyesight is becoming more clearer as he continues to pull that nerve, Elizabeth.
0: Very, very serious. That right there was a biblical moment, Telo, because in the Bible we read of how when the Lord Jesus Christ opened the eyes of the blind, they began to see people walking like trees. And then later they saw clearly, they realized and were able to recognize that these are people. And that is what we were treated to, a biblical moment, live in a homosexual generation, in a generation that is postmodern, in a generation where you hear in some countries, churches are being closed because there are no people going to church, and churches are being repurposed into entertainment centers, into clubs and bars, with the cross of Christ still there. You can imagine the extent to which this generation has done abomination before the Lord. A generation where they put aside 2 whole months to celebrate the same abomination that caused the Lord to completely obliterate Sodom and Gomorrah. This is the generation where the Lord has sent the latter wine, the latter rain, with so much power, so much authority, that we see a miracle of creation happening live on camera. And you see that moment, how dreadful it was, because there is the mega prophets of heaven standing there, and the daughter of the Lord that was totally blind, and she says she's crying out in pain, saying that she can feel somebody tightening the nerves and tightening them at the back of her head, from her temples to the back of her head. And you see the doctors there coming to explain what is happening. What a shocking moment that was. What a way for the Lord to storm a generation that was going to the lake of fire. Please tell her.
1: Yes, indeed, Elizabeth, it is very shocking, because we know that indeed one thing that we know is that the miracles, the devil has never done any miracles. Miracles only belong to the Lord. So for us to see the miracles of the Lord happening live on camera, and you know, Elizabeth, it was not that girl alone, because the other one also says the same thing, that someone is pulling the nerve in his head, that he's feeling the pain. So you see, the Lord was there, and we also had the servant of God saying that indeed, the Lord is here, because also you could see that woman that came in that evening and said that this my leg was always falling, because someone applied something witchcraft. But when he said to the feet of the disciples, he said that it has reduced the size, it is not anymore falling. So you see that the Lord was in that place, and the Lord has made it very clearly that indeed where his servants are is where the Lord is, because how can someone go to a nation?
0: Yes.
1: Where people, they continue with their normal view of life, they don't know anything about the miracles. People have come there to light them, and the servants of God come there, and they say for the first 2 days of the conference that indeed he's always telling the people of Botswana that wait, on the day of the healing service you will see what will happen here. And on that day, so he comes and says that indeed everything that the Lord has promised is going to fulfill, and that today is the day of truth.
0: Yes.
1: The one that indeed the people have always searched for true things, even the news are always threatening. But now the government of God comes there and says says that believe today is the day of truth, the day when it will be known that indeed there is a God in heaven, an affirmative action says that believe today is the day that believe that nation was going to see the Lord. And then the miracles that now breaks out, it is a miracle of creation. You see that now the blind eyes have been popped open, the biblical moment being repeated. You see also this beautiful girl as he was now walking. You see that this is a total African people, even the legs.
0: Yes.
1: Even a blue light to walk. Nobody can say to you that you see this was a people because you can see that this girl was a total people.
0: Yes.
1: Even you see as she tries to walk, you see that this life was continuing. Now the Lord now strengthening us that for the first time he was walking, but now as he's continuing to you see now he's walking more confidently and also walking at a longer distance. You hear that he went to the washroom, something that he has never done by herself.
0: Yes.
1: And yes, he done. So indeed, it was a day of truth where the Lord affirmed and confirmed to this generation that for this generation to be in, they don't have to go to the witchcraft of Botswana, of the witchcraft of this world, or to go to the entertainment or to the homosexuality, but they have to go back to the Lord. That was a clarion call that the Lord made it very clear that we need for this generation to be healed. Indeed, we have to go back to the Lord and to go back to where the Lord has sent his servants, because it is only his servants that are working with the healing anointing of God. Because you hear that when they arrive, they say that the healing anointing of the Lord has arrived. And what happened next after? It is shocking, and it has shocked us, because we have never seen somebody going to a new nation and saying that the healing anointing has come and the miracles that are happening there. They are not people fairing from Kenya to go there, but these are the people of Botswana. Even they speak their own native language. So you see, healing the people of Botswana, Elizabeth.
0: Very, very serious indeed. Very, very serious. That was a stunning moment. The Lord showing us the true miracles of the blood of Jesus. That now we can trust in the Lord. We can rely on the Lord Jesus Christ. That there is nothing that is impossible with the Lord. And even the condition that you hear there in the nation of Botswana, the prevalence of HIV and AIDS virus, that the Lord is able. Look at the massive, massive testimonies that we have here in Kenya. But you know, Atelo, one thing that makes me fear as we even continue to celebrate all these miracles and all these wonders is the responsibility that these miracles and wonders they levy on us, levy upon a nation, levy upon a generation that has been visited. Because tell us, Stephen, when you read the Bible, you come across the city of Jerusalem, and allow me to just read this scripture here in the book of Luke chapter 19 verse 41 through verse 44. The Bible says, as he approached Jerusalem and saw the city, he wept over it and said, even you had only known on this day what will bring you peace, but now it is hidden from your eyes. The days will come upon you when your enemies will build an embankment against you and encircle you and hem you in on every side. Then they will dash you to the ground, you and your children within your walls. They will not leave one stone on another, because you did not recognize the time of God's coming to you. Now, Stephen, you look at this very moment. This very moment, God himself had come in flesh to Israel. He had lived with them for approximately 33 years and done his public ministry for 3 years in their midst. He had raised their cripples, opened the eyes of their blind, healed their paralytics, healed even the conditions that had no cure, the woman with the issue of blood, raised the dead in their midst, done mighty wonders, even set free those that were possessed with demons. But as much as they were wowed and shocked, the word of the Lord repeatedly in the Gospels tells us that the people were amazed and they celebrated, saying, oh, a great prophet has appeared amongst us. God has come to help his people. But did they change? Did their behavior, their lives, were they transformed by the miracles of Jesus they saw? And your answer is, your bet is as good as mine, Tello, because when you look at Jesus to the point where he weeps over it, seeing of how they would enter into the tribulation and how they would be destroyed, he wept over them. But looking at our case today, Tello Stephen, as you kindly wind out, are we any better than Jerusalem? Is our case any better? If the Lord Jesus Christ was to walk in this generation today and give a testimony like he gave the testimony of Jerusalem here we have just read from the book of Luke 19:41-44, would ours be any better? Would ours be a celebration that we are entering heaven after being visited, after seeing the tremendous wonders and the miracles of Jesus at an even greater level than the ones that Jesus Christ did in the Bible? Stephen, please.
1: Yes, Elizabeth, it is true that as a nation of Kenya, what you have done, even now when we hear the Lord now speaking of the judgment coming to the land of Kenya that has never happened to any nation, it's clear that indeed as a nation of Kenya, that the Lord has done very, very much. Even when we speak about opening heaven, 15 times, that is only in the land of Kenya, the Lord has opened heaven. You remember Israel, he opened once. Out of 32 times, in Kenya, it has happened more than half of the time, 15 times.
0: Yes.
1: So see, also, when you look in the villages of Kenya, every village, there is

0: land. So we have seen the Lord always coming to help the land of Kenya. The land of Kenya has benefited so much. But now the real question is that when now we see now the responsibility that we have been given, we need as the land of Kenya, we have done nothing. Because when the Lord sees us, it is as though we are still wanting more, but we don't want to acknowledge the Lord. But if you can see the land of Kenya, that is now when you see that one car that the nation now invites a false prophet to come and pray for rain. And when they pray the thing that happened, it becomes dry. We remember before prophet the false prophet, the false apostles, they were all gathered to go and pray for rain. But none of them opened heaven. Also, when the servants of God even came out on their way to God, they never prayed for rain. They only their mere presence. All heaven opened. But as the land of Kenya, what did they do? They went on and called the false prophets and apostles to come and say that it is them that they opened heaven. Indeed, you have done abomination that even a false child cannot do. Because how can we give the glory of the Lord to false prophets and false apostles and give the servants of God as to intervening in all our situation at the land of Kenya? Also now you see now the judgment of God coming against the land of Kenya, because we try to mock what the Lord has done. Trying to move the healing of HIV and yet see other nations like Botswana, 84% of their families are struggling with this virus. But for the servants of God, they have freed our people, they have removed the people from the death sentence, because you know that when you have HIV and AIDS, that is a death sentence in your blood. But now the servants of God have come and helped us at the land of Kenya. But what we did is we went to our wicked television, because now the other religions tell that if they have been threatened, because there is no religion that if their God can heal it again. So that is why we brought our immorality and brought our lies and saying that it has not happened. Even may the Lord have mercy on us as the land of Kenya, because we have done abomination. Even Jerusalem, they never reached our faith, because Jerusalem, they never stood and mocked the miracles of God, but they were amazed of what Jesus has done. But yes, their only mistake is that they failed to repent. But as we have failed to repent, and also we have gone an extra mile trying to mock the miracles of God, trying to even assassinate the prophet of God, trying even to blaspheme. We have blasphemed the servants of God. When you enter the social media, the only thing that you find there is that the blaspheme of our land of Kenya. We try to bring our tribalism, our sickening kinds of tribalism before these servants of Yahweh. And we have all seen how the Lord has pointed them from heaven, that these are not your people, these are not your fellow men, but these are from heaven. Even the Lord has enveloped them with the dreadful cloud. And that happened in the land of Kenya. We remember in 2019, when the Lord came to affirm and confirm and remove the debate, when he came and visited where the servants of God were ministering. And it is very shocking, because we have come to learn, even from the conference, the servants of God say that when God comes down, when he comes to Israel, he touches down. But when he comes to the Israel nation, he only comes and settles on the head of the mega prophets of God. He never came and settled on the head of the false prophets and false ministers in the world. You remember, it was on a Sunday, people were in their churches. But he came and only settled where the servants of God are. So as the nation of Kenya, we have nothing to say that we never knew. Because everybody in Kenya knows that the servants of God are in the land.
1: That is indeed true, Telo Stephen. It is a moment of reality now to see that we have a case to answer before the Lord. And it is not a small case, because for the Lord to enter into a generation in such a manner as he has entered in this generation, then therefore we have a responsibility. We must account for how we have used this revival. May the Lord help us really very, very much. You really need the help of the Lord to be able to recognize the message that the Lord is passing to us at this hour and prepare for the coming of the Messiah. Thank you. Thank you very much indeed there, Telo Stephen from Thika, please.
0: Yes, just allow me to thank our Lord and our Father, the two mega.
1: We thank the Lord Jesus Christ for dying for us on the cross and giving us his most powerful blood that has raised our cripples at one decree and brought a massive, massive revival. And we thank God the Father, Jehovah Yahweh, for sending us his most dreadful prophets in these last days.

They may come and show us the way to God the Father. They may restore us to the paths of holiness and righteousness and prepare us for the coming of the Messiah. Thank you. Thank you very much indeed there, Telo Stephen.

0: indeed from the mountains. May the Lord hear our praises to the valley's blessed people. Surely he has loved us as a generation, and all that you can do is to surrender to him, beloved people, and to make sure that we walk in the holiness of the Lord and enter the glorious kingdom of God. Beloved listeners, I see it's now 9 minutes to the top of the hour, and as we come to the end of this program this morning, this afternoon, blessed people, precious listeners, we would like to give you an opportunity to receive the Lord. Even blessed people, precious listeners, as we usher in the next program. Therefore, if you are there, you can repeat this prayer. So, mighty and precious Lord Jesus Christ, today I surrender my life to you, and I humble myself before your presence in repentance. I acknowledge that I'm a sinner, and even though I've heard your instructions, many are the times I walked astray. Please have mercy on me, mighty Lord Jesus, and may you forgive me and wash me with the eternal blood. Today I receive you into my heart as my Lord and my blessed Savior. And I plead with you, precious Lord Jesus, that you may fill me with your mighty Holy Spirit and help me to walk in holiness, to separate and reject all kinds of sin, and to live heavenly focused, waiting for you, my Lord Jesus. May you write and preserve my name in the Lamb's Book of Life in heaven. And may you remember me, mighty Lord Jesus, on that day when you come for your holy church. In the mighty name of Jesus Christ, today I declare that I'm born again. Amen. 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Amina. Well, blessed people, precious listeners, for those of you that have received the Lord, just make sure to walk right and to walk in holiness in everything that you do. Remember, you can always reach us. Our number is 0727-503030. 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
1: 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Asante mpendo msikilizaji. Blessed people, beloved listeners, thank you for keeping it Jesus is Lord Radio. And we have been celebrating the tremendous revival that the two most dreadful prophets of heaven have brought in the nation of Botswana, beloved listeners. What a stunning moment. What a stunning revival, a historic revival has broken out in that nation, beloved people. And also the dreadful visitation of God the Father, Jehovah Yahweh, that took place this Sunday in Gaborone, Botswana, beloved people. But up to that point, we come to the end of your program. It has been a humble privilege and a blessing to host you. My name is Elizabeth. We've been together with Caroline. Thank you, and tune in to Jesus is Lord Radio, because we have much more lined up for you this afternoon, blessed people.

12. This is beautiful. I really felt that this was for our guys, and we sort of spoke about this morning. It's saying, surely God is my salvation. Down further, it says, give thanks to the Lord, call on his name, make known among the nations what he has done, and proclaim that his name is exalted. Sing to the Lord, for he has done glorious things. Let this be known to all the world. Not let our music and our talent be known to all the world, but let the grace and the glory and the power of Jesus be known to the world. Shout aloud and sing for joy, people of Zion, for great is the Holy One of Israel among you.

Blessed people, beloved listeners, it is now 25 minutes to 3 p.m. East African time, and we are coming to you live on Jesus is Lord Radio. We are broadcasting live from Nakuru here in Kenya on 105.3 and 105.9 FM. My name is Remson. I want to welcome you very much. Such a very wonderful moment, beloved people, as we still look at the glorious visitation of the Lord God. The mighty, mighty, mighty and glorious visitation of the Lord that just happened in the nation of Botswana, in the capital, in Gaborone, blessed people, where the Lord God Yahweh sent his mightiest, mightiest and most glorious prophets of God the Father to prepare that nation for the glorious return of the Messiah. And also we saw and witnessed the most historic visitation of the Lord, the mighty, mighty healings that happened in that country,

witnessed a very, very glorious visitation of the Lord yesterday, on Sunday rather, blessed people. And you heard even from the reports that we received yesterday from the ground there, the glorious visitation of God Yahweh, when the Lord God Yahweh decided to visit again, that very powerful meeting of the Lord, as his glorious prophet of God the Father called him, and he came down and visited that ground in a very, very powerful way. My name is Remson. I want to welcome you very much as you join us all across the nations and many, many cities all over the whole world. I see you tuned in. A very blessed morning to you, those of you that are tuned in on the Western Hemisphere. I really do want to welcome you very much, beloved people, as we continue to celebrate that most powerful visitation of the Lord. I will take your calls here in the studio, as well as reading many of your text messages here in our studios as we worship the Lord and do celebrate that most powerful visitation of God the Father. Wasikilizaji wetu wapendwa mahali popote ulipo, tunawakaribisha sana hapa kwenye kituo cha Jesus is Lord Radio. Asanteni sana kwa kusikiliza kituo cha radio cha Yesu ni Bwana. 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

0: fear is not welcomed in my heart anymore. Blessed people, I want to open my phone lines here in the studio. I see many of you already writing to me many text messages here in the studio. I remember that I'll be able to read them, a few of them, as we continue to celebrate that very glorious visitation, very, very powerful visitation of the Lord that just happened in the nation of Botswana. 0777445850. 0777445851. Those are my phone lines that you can use to call us here in the studio, blessed people, as we still celebrate that glorious visitation of the Lord. Jesus is Lord. Radio, praise the Lord.
1: Amen, amen. Praise the Lord, Ransom.
0: Amen.
1: Amen. This is Alphonse of Port Victoria region. And what a visitation that we witnessed, Mr. Pastor Ken, this past Sunday, when we witnessed the healing service that took place in the city, the capital city of Botswana, that is Gaborone, and witnessing the authority and the power that has been vested upon the mega prophet of Yah, when they walked inside that spirit that was quiet as a graveyard, and there was nothing, no healing that was taking place in that little. But upon arrival and decreeing the eternal blood of Jesus, then we witnessed tremendous power, tremendous anointing, and the healings of the Bible, the biblical miracles of the Bible, we witnessed them this Sunday. Indeed, Ransom, one thing goes by, is that the days of the Bible are back into the church. The days that we converted, we read in the Bible, the scriptures of the miracles that Jesus performed in the Bible, resurrecting of the dead, the healing of the 10 lepers, the blind eyes of Bartimaeus that were opened. Really, we compared those days, and we really wanted to see how these miracles, were performed by the Messiah himself. But we live at a dispensation whereby the Messiah again has come to love the church and bring the biblical miracles in the landscape of the church. We have these two mega, tremendous, mighty prophets of the Lord. And it is a serious and a dreadful hour that we have ended up into, Ransom.
0: Very, very, very shocking. And also, it's a powerful moment, Alphonse, because these are moments when the Lord has remembered the earth and God remembering his people and helping his people, setting his people free from such conditions that doctors had said that they will be there permanently. These people will suffer from those conditions permanently. But when the glorious prophets of God the Father now intervene, like what we just witnessed in Botswana, blind eyes opening, live on camera, totally deaf ears opening, cripples getting up and walking away, is it a moment when God has really remembered the earth, Alphonse?
1: Absolutely. The Lord has indeed remembered the earth. Because when you read the book of Malachi, chapter 4, verse 4 to 5, every Christian read the scripture and it's the exact moment when Elijah finally entered the church landscape. Because after the apostles came, after the dispensation of the church, or the apostles, I mean, during the dispensation of the church, when the apostles, first of all, took the mantle from the Messiah himself to carry on what the Messiah had ignited and had begun onto the earth, then it was though a time frame reached, and all of a sudden, all went silent. Because the miracles and the gospel that was being preached by the apostles and the signs and wonders being performed by the apostles, all of a sudden they went mute and the church became a laughing stock, because there was no evidence to show that the real power was in the church. Because all of a sudden what you hear is scandals in the church, witch pastors in the

0: impregnated which widow in the church, which pastors ran off with a certain money off with the church, and then the gospel that was being preached in the church all of a sudden changed, whereby it was only prosperity and the focus of the life here and on the earth right now. But for us, all of a sudden, the paradigm shift. For us now to begin to see the real biblical miracles being performed in the church landscape, then really God has remembered his people. And right now, you can see that God is geared up for one. The purpose being one is that time must really be out. When the Lord, when we see everything that is happening right now in the church landscape, then really one thing comes out evidently, that time must be, but must have run out. Because you know too well that when Elijah appears in the church landscape, he comes for one mission, specifically one mission. And that is to prepare the glorious way for the glorious Messiah. And you can see the power that indeed has been vested upon them is really shocking. Because, Ransom, you remember on Sunday we were in our churches, and then all of a sudden the mega prophets of Yahweh interrupted our church services and put the entire earth on notice that today God the Father is coming to visit the earth. What a statement by itself, that God the Father is coming to visit the earth. You remember that the last time when such a statement was mentioned, you know what happened on the landscape of the earth? Nearly destroying and killing everybody at the earth. And then once again we hear such a statement coming to us,
1: yes,
0: that God the Father is also coming to visit. Mm-hmm. And this time around is coming to visit the Huawei. And then it was a shock that before even the healing, because the people of Botswana were literally focused on the healing service. But there in between, in the preparations, waiting for that visitation, the monumental visitation that was coming to visit their nation, again they had this another visitation that is coming before the healing. And then God the Father comes and visits before he brings his servants, the mega prophets of Yahweh, to appear. And then the monumental visitation what followed thereafter was indeed a shock.
1: Yes,
0: a clear demonstration that yes indeed, the mega prophets of Yahweh are walking with God the Father himself. One thing that I've really learned, Ransom,
1: yes,
0: is that from the matters of the life, I can see God the Father himself. He's being involved. He does not wait for any human being to come and introduce his mega prophet. When it comes to Elijah, then you see the Lord himself in a hurry. The Lord in a hurry, in a haste, to come and introduce them to the earth. The Lord himself, Yahweh himself, he comes to introduce them to our earth and then it's as a generation. So, for us to see and witness what witnessed this past Sunday, the tremendous healings that we witnessed, this blind girl, totally blind, and when you hear to the narrative, when she speaks of how the Lord came and opened her eyes, and then for the first time she begins to see it. And even at first she was not able to recognize that these are human beings. Only until later, then you hear a narrative, beautiful, beautiful story of Jesus. Then she says that, oh, kumbe, I came and realized that kumbe, these are human beings. You remember Bartholomew, the story of Bartholomew, the story of Bartholomew in the Bible.
1: Mm-hmm.
0: The tremendous visitation of Jesus himself opening the blindness of Bartholomew. And then you see the repeatability of this blind lady.
1: Yes,
0: when the Lord opened, classic, the biblical miracle.
1: Mm-hmm.
0: Then clearly you can see that, yes, indeed, this is the true anointing of the servants of the Lord. The servants of the Lord himself are sent. Indeed, when they come to us and tell us that they have been in the throne room of God, now we see the evidence of one that has been in the throne room of God and has talked and conversed with God, Yahweh himself, friends.
1: That is very serious. It should really be a concerning issue to the present day church, because you know, despite the fact that this generation, the Lord God Yahweh has already, you know, visited the earth severally, as we have seen with our very own eyes, and despite the fact that the Lord has also visited in tremendous, with his tremendous mercy, Alphonse, And he has also allowed us to see his biggest visitation, including the massive, massive healings like what we just witnessed in Botswana. We should know that when God, as you are saying, that the visitation of God here and the visitation of that caliber comes down is not a joke. And you should really, we should really know that it has serious consequences, Alphonse, because we have a reference point like what happened in the year 2019, 2020, when the glorious prophet of God called Jehovah down. So even if he will come in his, in whatever form, in his dreadful cloud of God, and then in the way he also came down from like what we had yesterday, then the Lord is very serious on this matter of the coming of the Messiah. And the only thing that the present-day church should really do is to focus on the glorious arrival of the Messiah and prepare very well. Otherwise, this historic and monumental visitations where the Lord has severally now visited his most glorious prophets of God the Father and allowing this generation to see with our very own eyes, it's a very, is a visitation that has very serious consequences, Alphonse.
0: Absolutely, Ransom. I get it well, and you see, it's one thing that we really need to get it very, very clear. Number one, when the Lord has come to visit his servants and make a prophet of Yahweh, and bringing such tremendous visitation, very shocking, tremendous visitation of the Godhead himself, it is not for sure. The Lord is not doing this to entertain our eyes. You can clearly see that whenever God comes and visits a people, there is a responsibility. There is always a responsibility that the Lord God Almighty expects from the people that he has visited. Every visitation comes with a responsibility, which means that there must be a response from the people that the Lord has visited, because just by mercy and by love that the Lord is showing to us, the generation. Because I tend to see a ransom. Look, for example, the nations that the Lord has not yet gone there. For example, look like the nation, for example, as Haiti, when the mega prophet of the Lord went to the nation of Dominican Republic and warned the island, finding a way that they should turn away sexual immorality. He is the Lord is going to come and hit them. The Lord never went to Haiti. But the mere announcement, the mere pronouncement of the coming of the Messiah from the neighboring nation, then you see the Lord expected that even that nation of Haiti would have done and repented. And even then, the Lord never worked it. The Lord never sent his servants to make a prophet of the Lord to Haiti. But still crack Haiti and the wrath of God Yahweh himself. But what about our nation that has been loved and has been revealed? The visitation of the Lord has been revealed in such a nation that come and love those people, come and rescue those people. Look at the number of Christians the Lord has really salvaged. You can imagine that those people would have still remained in the world of the darkness or even could have been locked up. And you can discuss some of the narratives. People are locked up in their homes. They cannot even come out because of shame. Their families they feel ashamed of them and they lock them in houses. But to see the Lord loving these families and coming and removing them from such a deplorable condition, then you can see it comes with a responsibility. That the Lord is doing this out here to have a response. That when he visits us as the generation, then he expects some response for us. And it always reminds me of the Pharaoh in Egypt. When Joseph interpreted the dream, even he don't see a miracle. Pharaoh never saw any miracle. He never saw any miracle for him to believe that the prophecy that was given by Joseph was true. But he merely had the interpretation of the dream, and he believed in the dream. He began to ask him, which means for us we have seen much. Because the announcement, the glorious announcement regarding the coming of the Messiah has been preached in our ears. And this is a lively edition. Look at the kind of message that was dispensed in the nation of Botswana. Based on the live conversation, what God is speaking right now to the church. And being brought fresh to them. And then to prove that it is God that has spoken to that nation. Then look at the astronomical, very powerful anointing that came upon that nation. The Lord coupling the message and signs and wonders, then how much more should we respond to such a visitation that comes with such powerful announcement of the coming of the Messiah? And then the Lord never stopped from there. He also came to himself, Yahweh came himself, coupling up the visitation, coupling up the message and the messenger, proving and understanding the message and the messenger and the anointing. Then how much more should we now respond to such kind of message and messenger? That calls our responsibility, because the Bible clearly says, you know, marching to them, the mark is expected of such a people and a generation. Therefore, I'm saying, owing to this massive visitation that the Lord has brought to the landscape of the church, when he visited the nation of Botswana in the city of Gaborone, the capital city of Gaborone, then really, it calls for us to awaken as a church and as the nations of the earth. Because one thing that comes out very clearly, that has been resounded for more than 20 years, is the Lord is not using any other sound right now. He's only speaking to himself as the mega, mightiest prophet of the Lord. And number two, one thing, another lesson that we clearly see from this past visitation that has passed, is that really, time must be out, and the Messiah really must be coming right now.
1: Absolutely. So really, I agree with you, Alphonse, but then that was a very, very serious visitation. That must have been a very, very serious visitation then. The Lord God Yahweh is really, you know, giving this generation a privilege to see Senior Alphonse, and we are really grateful to the Lord. And you really know then what the Lord expects from us when we have witnessed such a very serious visitation. There must be evidence, the evidence of having witness such a monumental visitation by changing our lives and preparing for the glorious coming of the Messiah, as you're winding down, Alphonse.
0: Absolutely, absolutely. If I can only call us, it doesn't call for a global repentance. It really calls this visitation, the visitation, the dreadful visitation and the monumental visitation, shocking visitation that we saw in Gaborone, Botswana, really calls for a global repentance. Because you cannot see such a visitation of the Godhead himself and then shocking anointing power of the Lord himself coming to visit the people and then remain the same. Really, we cannot remain the same. It calls for repentance, but at the same time, we really must appreciate the Lord God Yahweh himself very, very much. Because he never abandoned the earth. He has not abandoned the church, you can imagine. But even at the point whereby the church has fallen, he still sent the help to us. He sent the mega prophet of Yahweh to come and help us in the church to retrack our path back to the right path that leads to the glorious kingdom of God. And so forever, Ransom, I really want to appreciate the Lord God Yahweh himself very, very much for having sent Christ Jesus to the cross, back to us, having died for our sins. And I want to thank the Lord Jesus Christ for having died on the cross and having redeemed us from our sins and having saved us for having gone to the lake of fire. And at this time, he has sent us help, the mega mighty prophet of the Lord, to come and really help us as a church, that we may not make a mistake of ending up in the lake of fire, but that we may be all it takes, that we may enter the glorious kingdom of God. And everything is evidence, every signs and wonders has been shown unto us, every preaching, every warning, every rebuke has been resounded to us at this hour. And so I really thank the Lord very, very much. This has been our turn of the Victoria region. I take it back to the studio, Ransom.
1: Thank you very much. From Busia, Port Victoria, Alphonse Asante Sana Kabisa, as we celebrate this most awesome visitation of the Lord and the way the Lord visited Botswana in a very, very mighty, mighty way.

0: Jesus is Lord. Radio, praise the Lord.
1: Praise the Lord, our ransom.
0: Amen.
1: Amen. My name is Wycliffe Kiprotich, the presiding bishop, Transmara East Region, and a very, very powerful ransom. What the Lord is doing in the church right now is very, very shocking. Just based on the visitation that just took place in Botswana, a ransom, you can tell that the anointing upon the servants of the Lord is increasing vertically, ransom, because what we saw in Botswana, just by the Lord releasing the mightiest prophets of Yahweh, and you see when the mightiest prophets of the Lord are preparing to go and stand before the Lord God Almighty in Gaborone, Botswana, then the Lord spoke about this visitation several times. The heavens was really, really focused on the visitation and the mission of the Lord that was coming to Botswana ransom.
0: That is very serious. But then look at what happened, for example, this past Sunday then. That massive anointing of the Lord that we witnessed come down in the nation of Botswana.
1: I ransomed. I watched it. We were all gathered in our churches. We watched it. We saw how the mightiest prophet of Yahweh just entered into the field of the visitation, very, very confident of what the Lord was about to do in that field of ransom. And just by a very short prayer, and you see how the Lord visited the people of Botswana and healed Botswana, the people of Botswana ransom. And it is very, very shocking, just highlighting this very mighty miracle that took place of the blind eyes, total blind eyes that happened, that were popped open by the power of the blood of Jesus ransom. And it was dramatic. The way the Lord did it is very, very dramatic, because ransom, when the Lord touched this very precious daughter of the Lord that was totally, totally blind, you can see the way she was narrating ransom, that she felt fire. She felt a lot of heat in her eyes, and the eye was the ransom. And it is amazing the way she was explaining that she felt something striking things in her head all the way from the back to the front of ransom. It is amazing to hear the story of Jesus being narrated by the one the Lord has just touched, ransom.
0: Shocking wonders of the opening of the blind eyes, even by the shadow of the Lord, that the mega prophets of God are walking with, is really something that really shocked us very much. And is it the Lord doing that so deliberately to really show us that His presence is there? He Himself is there and doing those miracles live on camera weekly.
1: Ransom, it is very, very shocking, because it was on a Sunday. We cannot fail to recognize that fact that everybody had gone to go and seek the presence of God in their church out there. It was on a Sunday, and everybody globally, all Christians, were gathered in their worship centers on Sunday, and they are telling the Lord, please remember us today, visit us today. We also have sick in our midst. We also have the blind, the dead in our homes. Visit us today. And allow to do a kuna mungu hapa juu ransom. It is very, very shocking. But Luke Ransom, it is amazing because the Lord defeated only where the mightiest prophet of the Lord Elijah was ministering from Ransom. It is amazing because it did not happen in the whole alpha cities of this world where the televangelists are priding themselves with being the number of people messaging and cathedrals and Ransom. But look at how the Lord did on Sunday when the mightiest prophet of the Lord just called the Lord God Almighty to visit his people in much Ransom. And you saw how the creepers stood up and walked away, including that very precious God of the Lord that stood up and walked away. And it became very classic moment when the Lord has walked as a creeper and they are learning to walk around, walking and falling, walking and falling and trying to stop this. And you saw that she was able to stabilize, and she was also learning also to run. Beautiful, beautiful story of Jesus Ransom.
0: Very, very glorious wonders and beautiful stories of Jesus. But then what is the message in there, as the Lord is really loving the church this much and visiting the church so powerfully like this? What is he saying in all that Wycliffe? Because the Lord cannot do that, such very powerful and glorious wonders to entertain a generation. But you can really tell that the Lord wants this generation to use that to capture the attention of this generation and prepare her for the glorious coming of the Messiah, Wycliffe.
1: Very, very serious. The Lord is communicating with us in a very, very serious manner. First of all, by the Lord doing this and doing tremendous, phenomenal signs and wonders and miracles only around the mega mighty prophets of the Ransom. The Lord is simply saying that I'm the one in my water, and you can tell that the Lord is on a very serious mission to introduce the mightiest prophet of Revelation chapter 11 and the mightiest prophet of the book of Revelation, Ransom. And you can tell that the Lord is seriously longing for this generation to get to know that one has been told, and he has the serious instructions from the throne of God in heaven about the preparing the way of the glorious coming of the glorious Messiah. And the Lord is saying, Ransom, that the other person globally has the instruction on how to prepare for the glorious coming of the Messiah. The person, the one that will so enter the nation of Botswana that was totally, totally silent. We did not hear that someone was raising creepers and opening the blind eyes and opening the doors in Botswana. We did not see that up until the mightiest prophet of Lord entered the city of Gaborone and the nation of Botswana. That is where we began to see the Lord of glory visiting the land of Botswana. Ransom, this is a very serious message. But the Lord is very serious about the coming of the Messiah and everything they have said for more than 22 years now will come to pass. Even the coming of the Messiah in the rapture temple will be fulfilled to the letter, Senior and Ransom, please.
0: Very, very serious indeed. But we thank God that He has allowed our eyes to see such very tremendous wonders. It is now our responsibility now to focus on the glorious coming of the Messiah and obey the servants of the Lord God here that the Lord Yahweh has revealed in such a very serious way by fulfilling the scriptures, Wycliffe.
1: Ransom that is now obvious to everybody globally. The failure to obey them, to revere them, and to dread their presence. Ransom, it is now very obvious that if anybody will try to blackmail, will try not to fear and dread and fear them, then the lake of fire ransom is awaiting such a people. We have seen how the Lord has used the mightiest prophet of Yahweh to speak to this generation. The failure to fear the Lord and His servants, the mega prophets, brings the judgment of God, like we saw in Venezuela. We recently saw in Japan and also in Colombia and many other nations that the Lord has judged severely for failing to hear and to listen to the voice.
0: Hallelujah.
1: We hear all the time that the prophets of Yahweh must be feared, and the Lord is demanding honor to His servants, the mightiest prophets, and everybody globally must now return to the Lord and fear the mightiest prophets of Yahweh ransom.
0: What a moment on the earth when the Lord God Yahweh has really chosen to help a generation by simply telling us to choose eternity, when the evidence of that very powerful visitation of God is so open, like what we have just witnessed in the nation of Botswana. Thank you very much indeed, Wycliffe. What a moment to be alive and witness the Lord helping a generation by helping us so much to bring her into the eternal kingdom of God.
1: Ransom, very, very serious to be alive at this moment, because we know very well, ransom, in the scripture, that the prophet of old longed to live in this generation and to see the ones that the scripture wrote that will come and restore the power and the authority of the blood of Jesus and restore everything in the house of the Lord. Ransom, we are the most privileged, and so we must be very, very humble, and we must revere and honor and fear the servant of the Lord and fear the offender, the Lord God Almighty, and also continue to hearken to every word that the Lord has given them to bring to us, that we may continue in this highway of holiness and righteousness and always of self-repentance, because ransom, the day has drawn very, very nigh than when we first heard and believed. And so ransom, mine is just to really, really humbly thank the Lord God Almighty for sending us our blessed Lord and Savior Jesus Christ to pay that ransom price on the cross, and now turning the nations with a tremendous revival of holiness. Ransom, that of the mightiest prophet of Yahweh have brought to the four ends of the earth when they accepted to come to us, being sent by the Lord. Thank you, my Lord and my Father. Ransom, from my end, I really, really celebrate this tremendous visitation of Yahweh that just took place in Botswana. And even I give it back to you, Ransom, in our studios. Allow me to celebrate. Overseeing our studio, Ransom, Wycliffe Kipruto is my name.
0: Thank you so much. Thank you very much from Transmara, Wycliffe, Kiprotich. They are calling also to celebrate that awesome visitation of the Lord God Yahweh. Asante sana kutoka kule Transmara. Thank you very much. Blessed people, we just want to take a short worship break, and then when I come back, we'll continue from there. But then allow me read a few text messages here. This is Kirwa Joyce writing from Oman. And you say, I'm humbly tuned in on the wonderful ongoing program as I celebrate the precious blood of Jesus, the powerful, mighty biblical visitation of the Lord from the nation of Botswana. And you say, it was a beautiful moment seeing the healed of the Lord, overwhelmed with joy and seeing what the Lord had done to them. Their joy, and you say that the joy in their eyes and the tears of joy as the miracles of creation captured live on camera. Very serious, you say, the visitations of the Lord at this hour, beckoning this generation to prepare for the glorious coming of the Messiah. Thank you very much, Kirwa Joyce, you're writing from Oman. I've also received here from Joshua, you're writing from New York City. Thank you very much. I've received your email. You say, I celebrate the awesome name of Jesus. And you say that because of what he did in Botswana through the ministration of Jehovah Yahweh, and the friend of God, the mega prophet of God the Father. And he said that we saw people visited with fire and the presence of the awesome, the fire of the presence of the Holy Spirit. You say everyone touched was saying, I felt fire and was healed from blindness. The next one saying, I felt warm also. You say that the Holy Spirit fire really visited Botswana. And say the shadow of Jehovah Yahweh, through the mega prophets of the Lord God, had touched the blind eyes, and the blindness was healed in the most amazing manner, because they were narrated how the muscles were being stretched and felt pain as they were healed instantly. You say, what an awesome time we are living in. An awesome living God, Jehovah Rapha, our healer. And you say that I just want to bring my repentance before the Lord. And you say, I want to thank the mega prophets of God very much. This is Joshua, you're writing from New York City. Thank you very much. I received your email. Asante sana kabisa. Thank you very much. Remember that we are still celebrating that very glorious visitation, very, very monumental visitation of the Lord God Yahweh that we just witnessed in the nation of Botswana. Allow us to take a short worship break, and then after that call, and then when we come back, I will get to the next call again as we continue celebrating that very, very biggest visitation of God Yahweh. The most monumental visitation of God the Father that we just witnessed, blessed people. But just before that, before we just take a short worship break with one worship song, and then I will get to the next call again. Allow me read one text message here. This is Susan Rugu, you're writing from Egerton University. And you say, what we witnessed as a generation happening in Gaborone was tremendous and shocking. And he said, it is not a joke witnessing the Lord God himself choosing to visit a generation in such a tremendous way at such a time when wickedness has overtaken the whole world. And he said that we have been privileged to lay our sinful eyes on the mighty visitation of the Lord in Gaborone, like what happened in Gaborone, Botswana, and to witness the biblically promised end time revival that brings the Messiah. He said, indeed, the Lord has brought his envoys down from heaven, and he is openly introducing them to this fallen generation. The Lord is not entertaining this generation, but he is calling out for repentance and total separation from sin. The church now has to dread and fear the prophet of the Lord God Yahweh and choose holiness and righteousness, now that the message of the coming of the Messiah is being highly trumpeted to every corner of the earth. And he said the visitation of the Lord God has been witnessed also amongst us here. You say, for me, I choose to fear the Lord. Say, I choose to fear the Lord and honor the Lord very much. That is very serious indeed. That was a dreadful visitation. Very, very dreadful visitation of God the Father himself coming down, blessed people. And the Lord allowing our eyes to see. This has not happened anywhere. You hear people have gathered where? All over the whole world. You'll never hear that there are tremendous wonders and miracles have happened, like what we have just seen happen in Botswana. The Lord himself coming down also, and again and again identifying with his mightiest, mightiest and most dreadful prophet of God the Father, identifying his glorious prophet of God the Father. Blessed people, this agenda of the coming of the Messiah that you see the glorious prophets of the Lord God Yahweh announcing to the world and again, and God the Father himself also coming out and revealing his servants again and again and identifying himself with his servants, like what we have just seen in Botswana, must be a very, very important, very, very important agenda to the Lord God the Father himself. So we need to give thought to it and prepare very well for his glorious coming. Allow me just take one more call then before we just take a short worship break and then we'll come back. Jesus is Lord Radio, praise the Lord. Hallelujah, praise the Lord.
2: Amen, praise the name of the Lord.
0: Amen.
2: This is Kevin Simiyu, and I'm calling you from the nation of Doha, over here in the nation of Qatar. Mm-hmm. And what a very, very powerful moment that we have entered in as a generation, even when we are talking about this goodness of the Lord that took place on Sunday, considering that Sunday was a day where many, many people were in the churches. But you realize that this visitation that we're talking about as a generation only took place where the mega prophet of the Lord were. And on that very day, you realize that many, many people, even in Kenya, even in Botswana, there, globally, people went to the churches. But there was nothing that was happening on that very day. Clearly, clear indication that the Lord was communicating on this very special day through his mega prophet of the Lord. And so people were so following globally to see what will happen in that nation of Botswana. And even here in the nation of Doha also, we were following to see what was going to happen there. And the venue of the meeting was totally quiet and nothing was happening there until when the Lord sent this mega prophet of the Lord to that venue of the meeting. And when they entered there, they found the people waiting. People were there in that venue waiting. People were there with different conditions. They were waiting to see what was going to happen. Are we going to be healed? They were there, they were waiting. Mm-hmm. And when the mega prophet of the Lord entered the venue of the meeting,
0: yes,
2: and they made a short prayer. Mm-hmm. They made a short prayer, meaning they were communicating to their sender. And this is very, very serious, Ransom, because mm-hmm. it's now very clear. It was clear. The Lord was putting it very, very clear how close this mega prophet of the Lord are with their sender. Because people are there. And they are making a prayer where it's public. It's in a public venue where everybody is following. Globally, the nations are following to see what is going to happen here. And they make a short prayer, and the cripples are there watching, waiting, helplessly waiting to see what is going to happen here. And when they make this short prayer, you see the breaking news all around. The breaking news coming from this side, the creepers walked this side, the deaf as, you know, a messiah. This is a very, very serious moment, Ransom, even mm-hmm. as a generation, mm-hmm. to talk about these biblical wonders, because you realize that it's only happening where the voice of the Lord is.
0: But it's amazing also, just from what you're saying, that's a serious observation you made, because you tell me that the cripples are there, blind people are there, but only when the mega and glorious prophets of God the Father simply walk into that ground of the meeting of the Lord and ask the Lord to visit and invite him now to touch the blind eyes, and you see the blind eyes open and cripples being healed, cripples getting up and walking away. Only that moment. It's quite amazing. And when the mega glorious prophets of God the Father walk there with the shadow of Yahweh, then you see the Lord actually open blind eyes live on camera. That was, I will say, that was quite amazing. 19 years of living in the world of blindness ain't a joke, Simiyu.
2: Oh yes, I agree with you. I agree with you. But that was a clear communication to us. You know, for so long we've been so confused as a generation. For so long we've been so confused, you know, that as for me, I have my prophet. As for me, I have my own, you know, apostle and all that. But when you see it, what happened on Sunday, where somebody who was, you know, a cripple, and, you know, he or she's there, Ransom, after the prayer and after the Lord has sent his mega prophet, the Lord, this person, after the short prayer, he gets up and walks away. And you could see them the way they were crying, the tears of joy, because the struggle that they went through, the struggles of the crippleness, the struggles, they could not get help. And you know, the doctors are dead, have given up on them. You know, 19 years, you are just there, you don't know what to do and all that. But then comes someone who communicates with the Lord. He communicates. And you know, so that they make a prophet of the Lord, were issuing the handkerchiefs, so that they know they were issuing waters, so that they know they were issuing candles and all that. No. It's through the communication that they made with the Lord, is that communication made the difference in the lives of people. And look, before that, these cripples were there. Before that, those conditions were there. And nobody was there to help them. Nobody was there to restore them. Nobody was there. So meaning they were just with their conditions and nobody was there to help them. But look, when the Lord sent his mega prophet of the Lord to this nation, also in this nation, there are people who call themselves the prophets. There are people who call themselves apostles, since the Metuman among who have been sent by God. But they were unable. They were unable to rescue this condition. They were unable to rescue them. Until when they not send this mega prophet of the Lord to the nation. What does that mean? It means that God is communication, is communicating. Meaning, God only knows his own, and we cannot get confused anymore. Because on a Sunday, even you, Ramsey, when you look on Sunday, you realize that anywhere, there was nowhere where this wonders took place, only where the voice of the Lord is. Meaning, the time of confusion is over. The time of confusion is over. Mm-hmm. And you cannot get confused, you know, as for me, I have my own pastor, as for me, I have my own prophet. No, the Lord is calling us to his own that he has sent to us, because, look, yes, they are going from one nation to another, going from one city to another, to rescue people back to Christ, to rescue the lost generation back to Christ, because we have to go back and ask ourselves, we are not this mega prophet of the Lord who could have rescued.

0: open heaven under this generation. We have seen it. And this is the love of God. We cannot take it for granted, because the Lord has loved us so much as a generation, even for us to talk about this, because we said that we are so good, we are so worthy. No, but the Lord has loved us so much.
1: But how about this very monumental visitation of God Yahweh, where the mega prophet of the Lord God Yahweh, whenever they call the Lord and God actually comes down? Should it be something that ought to be disturbing this generation? Who is this person walking the earth and comfortably calling Yahweh, and the Lord God Yahweh comes down, describing even the way and form in which he will come, and that is exactly how Yahweh appears?
0: Oh yes, it must disturb us.
1: Mm-hmm.
0: We must ask ourselves a very heavy question, because
1: yes,
0: we must go back and ask ourselves, were we this way before? And the answer is no. We were in the churches. We were in the where people were

0: forgive me this in exit for me to pray for you. But look, on a Sunday publicly, and we are following, and you see the healings happening free of charge. Mm-hmm. It's true that it must give us many, many questions to ask ourselves. Who are these and where they come from? And when we get that answer, we must now ask ourselves, have we honored them? And what is the message that they have brought to us, even through these wonders? Because these wonders are also communicating to us. We cannot see this and then, you know, continue just normal and all that. No, the Lord is talking with us. The Lord wants us to celebrate and continue. No, it's all through communication that the Lord is communicating through this generation, through his maker prophet of the Lord. But when we see this, it's a communication. And now we must ask ourselves, Ransom, for 22 years, some of us, we have witnessed this, some of us, we have celebrated. Mm-hmm. And how has this visitation now helped us as a generation? That's the very serious question that we must ask ourselves. Because we have seen it, we have celebrated. Some of us, even our own clippers, our own people from their families, we have them. So we cannot get confused, you know. The Lord is communicating. The Lord is passing the message. And you know, too much is given, much will be required. So when the Lord is passing all this, and when the Lord is doing this, he's opening our eyes as a generation. He's opening our eyes that we may be focused to the one he has sent to us, because it's now clear that the Lord has now separated between them and him. The Lord has put the very, very clear boundary between them and him. The Lord is putting the clear boundary that the time, you know, of buying miracles is over. That the time, you know, of being lied and conned, and that, you know, as for me, you know, I'm a prophet, you know, is over. The Lord is now pointing his fingers to his own, and we have seen it through the mega prophet. The Lord has done the wonder. HIV and AIDS being set free, cripples walking, you know, tumors being dissolved, and all those wonders that the Lord has done. We cannot get confused, because we were struggling as a generation, and now the Lord is opening our eyes. We cannot get confused, and that is the reason as to why, as for me over in the nation of Doha, I say personally, as Kevin Simiu, I was so right when I followed this voice, because now I have seen the evidence. I have seen what the Lord has done through this mega prophet of the Lord. So meaning, it's personal decision as a person. It's personal decision as an individual. I have seen it. What is the Lord saying? What is the message? What should I do as a person? And the clear message is, I must now listen. Because it's clearly, even when the Lord is doing this, he's calling us back to repentance. Because that is the message they came with all along. That is the message that is still there until now. So meaning, we must go back to repentance. We must go back to what they have been telling us as a generation. And so, over here, the nation of Doha, we are so grateful for what the Lord is doing to our generation. We are so grateful because, look, the people are being set free. The people that have been struggling are being set free under the authority of Jesus. And we have so, we have the right just to tell the Lord thank you for loving us and for sending his only and mega prophet of the Lord to come and help us. When we were lost, now, look, the lost joy is now restored. And we will celebrate forever and ever, because the wonders are now here, the visitations of the Lord are now here, the big wonders that we used to read in the Bible are now here with us. So meaning, we have the evidence. And also over here in the nation of Doha, we are running with this evidence, we are running with these wonders in our social media. Busy. We cannot keep quiet when the Lord is doing it. At the Lord is communicating through these wonders. So meaning, we have to run with it, and we are running with it in our social media, just also to let you know that the 3 days of Botswana, when the Lord was in Botswana, over here in the nation of Doha, we trended number one from day one on social media, Twitter. Number two, day two of the conference, we trended number one. And number three, day three of the healing service, we trended. We are not going to keep quiet and keep silent, hide the miracles of the Lord when the Lord is communicating and passing the message. So we are running with it, Ransom, over here, over our social media platforms. We are busy. and we'll keep on running with it, because we've been loved and we cannot hide. We are also want to let the nation know that indeed these are the times when the Lord is communicating and passing the message that the entire nation should, the entire generation must now should focus to where the Lord is in arranging. And so over here, even as I give it back to you, we are so grateful to the Lord for sending the mega prophet of the Lord to us. We are grateful, and forever and ever we will fear and honor this mega prophet of the Lord who have brought strength to us. They have brought to us victory. They have brought to us the treasures. They have brought to us the wonders. And we are now here saying we appreciate very, very much. We thank the Lord very, very much. We honor the Lord very, very much. Even as I celebrate, victory belongs to Jesus. Victory belongs to Jesus. Jesus has won. Jesus has won. Victory indeed belongs to Jesus and the mega prophet of the Lord who have come to rescue us as a generation.
1: Thank you so much. Asante sana kabisa, Kevin, calling all the way from Qatar in Doha. Thank you so much for calling also to celebrate. Indeed, we give glory unto the Lord Jesus. Unto the Lord Jesus. Thank you very much indeed. And we appreciate him for having sent his glorious prophets of the Lord to help this generation and prepare her for the glorious coming of the Messiah. I've received your message, Winnie Atieno. You're writing from Oman also. Thank you. Say, what a very dreadful time that we are living in. Mortal man witnessing the visitations of the Lord in the Lord God Yahweh coming down, like we used to read in the Bible. He said we need to live in the fear of God after witnessing such very glorious miracles. He said we are tuned in here and we are following. Thank you very much indeed. Blessed people, we want to take a short worship break, and then when we come back, I will continue to take more of your calls and read many messages as we still celebrate that awesome visitation of the Lord.

What a very, very wonderful moment. Blessed people, after that wonderful short worship break, we are continuing to look at the massive, massive visitation of the Lord, the glorious visitation of God the Father, that the mega glorious prophets of the Lord God here just brought down. Beloved people, my phone lines are very much open here in the studio. Jesus is Lord Radio. Bwana Yesu asifiwe. Hallelujah. Bwana Yesu asifiwe. Hallelujah. Praise the Lord. Okay, I lost you there, but you can try and come back to us again.

0: As we continue, Jesus is Lord Radio, praise the Lord.
1: Praise the Lord, Renson.
0: Amen.
1: Amen. This is Enoch of Donholm, mm-hmm. coming to you from Nairobi, at the headquarters here. What a very, very blessed time, Renson, indeed, when we see the Lord has come out very, very mightily to continue to do his bidding on the face of the earth, using his most glorious and ancient prophets of Israel, mm-hmm. that he has put on a very serious pilgrimage across the entire nations of the earth to bring this glorious announcement of the coming of the Messiah. And you see, the Lord has been very, very generous with each and every nation that he sends his mega ancient prophets to. You see the tremendous power of the blood of us at work everywhere. He takes his mega ancient prophets, and we are just talking about the just completed mission of the Lord in Botswana, where we saw the visitation of the Lord and also the tremendous healings of the Lord God Yahweh upon the decree of the eternal blood of Jesus. In a very, very clear communique to this generation that has calloused hearts, and you see the Lord coming out very, very clearly again to reveal unto us the authority and the power that he has placed upon his glorious ancient prophets.
0: What a moment. What a very, very serious moment. What we have just witnessed in Botswana really is shocking, Enoch. Because from the visitation of the Lord God here that happened, if we can begin from there, this past Sunday, and what God allowed our eyes to see is really out of this world. The biblical miracles of the Bible are back, the very historic visitation of God Yahweh that the Lord has brought back to the house of the Lord, all together with a serious message and announcement of the coming of the Messiah that the Lord is speaking to this generation right now, is quite shocking, Enoch.
1: Absolutely, very, very shocking, Nelson, because you see the Lord replaying Bible right in our sight, replaying the Bible right in our sight and in our hearing. We see when the mega ancient prophets of Yahweh, upon that short prayer, which was essentially a decree of the blood of Jesus. And then you see the Lord God Almighty descending and touching the people. You see, even at that moment, you see these two ladies crying very loudly that they are feeling pain at the moment when the Lord was touching the optic nerve all the way up to the back of their heads. And then you see they are beginning to see objects, and then see many things, and then beginning to see clearly. It's a very, very awesome moment, Ransom, when we have encountered the power of God Most High. What happened in Botswana has left serious and vivid marks on the fact that the Lord God Yahweh has descended in this age, and his glory is patrolling the nations of the earth and preparing all people using the tremendous signs and wonders that we see here today, Ransom.
0: Very, very serious indeed. I know that you want to update our listeners on the preparations happening, because we will be welcoming back the most glorious prophets of God the Father. I'll just give it to you as we still look at this very powerful visitation of the Lord God that just happened in Gaborone, Enoch.

0: Hallelujah. Praise the Lord. We lost you, Enoch.
1: Sorry for that disconnection, Ransom. We are back on the line here.
0: Okay.
1: We are back on the line, Ransom.
0: Thank you very much. I said that we want to give it to you because I know that you want to update us on the preparations and everything happening, because the glorious prophets of God the Father will be arriving back to the land tomorrow. It is going to be a very powerful day after what we just witnessed. So we give it to you at the headquarters, kindly.
1: Thank you, Ransom. Thank you indeed. Thank you. Well, blessed people, 8 minutes past 4 p.m. East African time. And my name is Enoch, coming to you live from the Nairobi headquarters here, where preparations are underway in the run-up to the reception and the thanksgiving that is going to be taking place here tomorrow at the ministry headquarters, when finally the mega angel prophets of Yahweh will be back here as we receive them back to this nation, and also this ceremony being held here to be as a thanksgiving unto the Lord for the greatest visitation that we saw right there in Botswana. Blessed people, you agree with me, it has been a non-stop conversation and also trending number one globally, and many nations also this message trending ever since the Lord God Almighty took his most ancient prophets all the way to the nation Botswana. And we saw how the leaders of the land coming in there to receive them, are also sitting in the conferences and all the way to the places where the Lord God Almighty took his mega ancient prophets to minister the blood of Jesus, also to minister the most astounding message of the coming of the Messiah. And blessed people, after the Lord having done such a big wonder in that nation, we saw the way the Lord created a platform right there. The Lord created a platform right there for his mega ancient prophets to speak to the nations of the earth, preparing the nations of the earth right there from Botswana. It became a very epic time indeed, when at that moment, when the mega prophets of Yahweh took the floor and began to instruct the nation of Botswana concerning the coming of the Messiah. This endless thing that they have come with, that the Lord God Almighty gave them to bring to the Church of Christ and to the nations of the earth, the coming of the Messiah and the requirements thereof that the Lord so requires of the Church and of the nations of the earth to indeed prepare for that day. And all the nations were tuned in, everybody following from every single living room across the nations of the earth, the message of the Lord reverberating with its force and power and eloquence. And we all saw how day one was and how day two was trending in social media on X, number one globally, tremendous indeed. And many nations, at times you hear 26 nations, the message of the Lord trending. That means you can imagine the entire attention of the entire globe was totally glued to what the Lord is doing at this hour and also saying to the nations of the earth. There is never such a beautiful moment than this, when finally the Lord God Almighty, the creator of the nations of the earth, eventually and finally captures the attention of the entire globe. Indeed, such a moment had to arrive to bring to a pause and an end to a moment where there was so much silence in the house of the Lord, and there was nothing much concerning the Lord that was happening in the house of the Lord. The house of the Lord that was otherwise meant to bring light, correction, and the voice of reason to the land and to the people was changed, and it became a house of scandals and everything of that kind. But you see the way the Lord remembered the nations by now sending again his glorious messengers to come and rekindle the attention of the church to the fact that, yes, indeed, the Messiah, he came, he went to the cross, he died and purchased the church. He purchased all people unto God. And now there's a need for all people to return back to him, because he's about to come back and take the church away. And that has been a very serious moment when the Lord is now awakening the nations, awakening the church, awakening each and every person now to come on board and begin to prepare for the coming of the Messiah. Indeed, for us to arrive at such a moment when the Lord has done this unthinkable by now summoning the attention of all people, it is indeed a beautiful moment indeed. And so, as a generation and as the people whom the Lord has privileged to live at such moments when the bidding of heaven, the bidding of the kingdom of God, and the bidding of God the Father himself is now being done on the face of the earth, that so with tremendous power and authority, it becomes a moment of privilege, it becomes a moment of honor when the Lord has indeed honored the nations of the earth, when the Lord has honored humanity. Now to bring this glorious announcement and also prepare all people, all nations, giving literally every nation, every language, every street, every corner, every place, and every single person a chance to be prepared and also to prepare for the coming of the Messiah. Blessed people, as we come to you from the headquarters here, the venue of the grand celebrations that are going to take place here, when again we'll be receiving back the mega ancient prophets of Yahweh as they transit again to another nation, Brazil, to also continue to bring this announcement of the coming of the Messiah and prepare that nation and also the Southern American continent for the coming of the Messiah. It's a very important time, a very important time indeed. And when we are given such a moment of privilege, you know what happens even in these reception sessions and also these Thanksgiving sessions. Whenever the Lord provides a platform for his ancient prophets, you see, they have never taken any moment for granted, but they have taken every single moment, every single minute to prepare the church and the nations for the coming of the Messiah. So such occasions become very, very central also in the life of the church, and I am very sure that you also will be waiting for that moment. I know it will be carried live. I know it will be carried live for all of us, so that whenever the Lord now puts his mega prophets to the fore to bring the message and also a recap of the mission of the Lord to Botswana, you can all be partakers of this. I know a lot is happening across the entire land, several activities happening, and all in a bid to prepare for the coming of Messiah. So it's a beautiful moment indeed, blessed people. We did not know that one point we will reach a time when almost every week, or every 2 weeks, every 3 weeks, again, we have such moments again to have an encounter with the Lord and with his mega ancient prophets. Blessed people, even as we come to you from the Nairobi headquarters here, just to let you know that preparations are underway. The tents are already up. The decoration is going on. The chairs are being arranged here, and also well-dressed tables, dressed, and everything is upbeat in this place. Preparing everything top-notch to ensure that tomorrow, when that occasion finally begins, everything will be in place, and all people across the entire globe will also get a chance to have this. Remember also tomorrow, we'll have just a section of the Hill of the Lord also coming to receive the mega ancient prophets of Israel. So, blessed people, it's such a beautiful moment indeed. when the Lord has finally remembered the nations of the earth. Ben Mungai, it's a very, very critical time indeed. I give it to you.
2: Thank you very much, Enoch. Well, blessed people, as you have heard, we are coming to you live from the ministry headquarters here in the capital of Kenya, Nairobi, after the most powerful mission of the Lord in the nation of Botswana, in the city of Gaborone. And blessed people, even as you are preparing to receive the two most glorious, the mega, mightiest, most dreadful prophets of the Lord Yahweh, after the Lord, he revealed them in such a tremendous and dreadful manner in the nation of Botswana, it's with a lot of fear and trembling, even as we receive them back into the nation of Kenya. And blessed people, as you have heard, there are powerful preparations that are going here right from ground zero. The powerful preparations that are ongoing, the tents have been raised, the seats have been well dressed, and all systems are go to receive the two mega most glorious prophets of Yahweh. And of course, the senior clergy, that is the National Council and College of Bishops, will be here led by the blessed senior archbishop himself, Michael Nisswand, even as we appear before the Lord and his two mega most glorious prophets, for in thanksgiving, owing to the great visitation of the Lord God Almighty, God the Father himself, that we witnessed in the nation of Botswana. And what we saw, Renson, together with our blessed listeners, in Botswana was stunning, a repeat of the Bible. And we remember very well the build-up towards the grand, mega, super glorious meeting of the Lord to the nation of Botswana. We remember the build-up, the conversations which God the Father, the constant conversations God the Father held with his two mega most glorious prophets of Yahweh, the briefs, and the two mega most glorious prophets of eternity, they were faithful to bring to us the constant conversations. And everything was pointing towards a very, very big visitation that was coming to Botswana. Everything was pointing towards a humongous visitation, a heavenly visitation that was coming to Botswana. And we saw the powerful way, even right from the time the Lord took his two mega most glorious prophets to Botswana, right from the arrival, we saw a nation that was endowed with the wisdom of God in the manner in which they received the two mega most ancient prophets of the Bible, right from the airport.

0: We apologize for that technical hitch, but once again, we saw all the way right from the airport, the way that nation received the two mega most glorious prophets of Yahweh. We saw a nation that has been endowed with the wisdom of God. And you could see the way even they came out together with their little ones. And even as the two mega most glorious prophets of Yahweh, they laid the Lord's hand on the little children right there. And the mothers were, and the parents of the little children were kneeling down in awe, in appreciation, in trembling. You could see a nation that their hearts were predisposed towards the Lord. A nation that were carrying out themselves in the wisdom of God. And as we have always read, even in the Bible, when the Messiah said that whosoever whom receives the prophet and honors the prophet of God, then he received the reward and the gift of the prophet of God. And we saw the way the nation came out to receive the two mega most glorious prophets of Yahweh. We saw the police commissioners, high-ranking government officials coming out to acknowledge and to receive the two mega most glorious prophets of Yahweh as the mega prophets of heaven and as the beholders of the glorious announcement of the glorious coming of the Messiah, and as they that have been endowed with authority and power to prepare the way for the glorious coming of the Messiah. We saw the immediate vice president coming to receive the two mega most glorious prophets of Yahweh, and not only that, also attending the 2 days conference. That indeed was a pace setter. The Lord used that really to awaken the nations of the earth concerning this great move of God that the Lord he has ignited and initiated and has been running it ever since he sent the two mega most glorious prophets of Yahweh. We saw the 2 days of the powerful word conference and the announcement of the glorious coming of the Messiah that took place right from day one of the conference, the announcement of the glorious coming of the Messiah, and the announcement that indeed with the coming of the Messiah, that is in the rapture, him coming to take the church, that it marks the end of the church age. But in itself, in that announcement also, the Lord is announcing the evacuation of the church, the physical removal of the church. And so why the Lord wants to remove the church? Because the Lord is also announcing the hour of tribulation, the season of tribulation, the season of Jacob's trouble that is coming. And inside that conversation of the announcement of the coming of the Messiah, you also hear the warning of the other principle, the Antichrist, the warning that the Antichrist is coming. And it's very stunning even to hear, very dreadful and shocking to hear that the Lord, he has been constantly speaking and showing his two mega most glorious prophets of Yahweh the personality of the Antichrist, including even pinpointing exactly from which city he's going to be coming from. And therefore it served us with a serious warning and served all the nations of the earth with a serious warning concerning the glorious coming of the Messiah and the need for us to prepare as the church very quickly so that now we may be evacuated on that very day. At the same time, we had the second day, day two of the powerful conference, the restoration of the broken pulpit, and we had the serious message that came from there and the serious warning also that when the eternal gospel is dispensed in the order of priority, the fear of God must be proclaimed, must be dispensed inside the eternal gospel. And we had even the warning on the dangers of failing to obey the eternal gospel, failing to obey the first and the second angel. And the Lord said that the consequences is the eternal lake of fire, the everlasting lake of fire, that as long as God lives, then those who disobey, they will be tormented in the lake of fire. And the lake of fire is not a rehabilitation center, but it's a place of eternal torment. And blessed people, we saw how the Lord God Almighty himself now, he came out to confirm that that announcement, that instruction emanated from God Yahweh himself. And that it is true. These are his two mega most glorious prophets, the mega prophets of the Lord, the mega prophets of eternity. They have come from the throne room of God. Because we remember very well now, on the third day of the super glorious healing service of the Lord, We remember very well how the Lord came early in the morning. We were seated in our churches. We were running our normal Sunday service, our normal Sunday services, and then we were suddenly interrupted. And we heard that the Lord, he has spoken with his two mega most glorious prophets of eternity, and that now the Lord will be coming live on air, will be allowing his mega most glorious prophets to come live on air and to brief the entire world on that serious conversation. And the entire globe, the whole world was mobilized, and the confirmations were coming in that the nations of the earth were tuned in. And when we tuned in, we were stunned, blessed people. We were very, very stunned. We were very stunned of the kind of conversation we had. You know, the mega most glorious prophets of Yahweh are announcing literally to the nations of the earth that God Almighty, the creator of heaven and earth, the ultimate, the supreme Elohim, that he is coming to visit the earth. That in itself was shocking to hear that one standing before the nations of the earth and announcing that God Almighty, God the Father, he is coming to visit on account of him calling God the Father, on account of the mega most glorious prophets of Yahweh calling God the Father. And they went ahead and described him, the manner of the visitation, and how it would ensue, that visitation would ensue, and get the protocol of that serious and most threatening visitation of a whirlwind, that God the Father would come in a whirlwind, and even how that vision will take place, and how when he comes in that wind, and then the dust will beat up, and the tents are almost falling down, and people will be scared, some will run away. We literally had one describing the protocol of God's visitation, God coming to visit the earth. That is serious, blessed people. Even as we prepare for this grand reception to receive the two mega most glorious prophets of Yahweh, we are with a lot of fear and trembling owing to what we have witnessed. Who is it exactly that can describe the itinerary of the Lord Yahweh, that can describe the protocol of God's visitation? But unless indeed that principle, that personality, he has spoken with God the Father, and God the Father, he has spoken back to him. Who is it that can describe the itinerary of God's visitation, the protocol of God's visitation? But unless that person, that personality, that principle has actually met with God, blessed people, it was very, very dreadful, and all the people, all the nations were on high alert. I remember we began even to repent, even as the altar here in Ruaka, we began to repent, because we knew it's a dreadful thing for God to visit the earth, a very dreadful thing. But you can imagine the anticipation, the anxiety in the hearts of the people. Yet already the two mega most glorious prophets had already called God the Father to visit in that stunning visitation. And it was very shocking that in the manner in which the two mega most glorious prophets of Yahweh described that tremendous great visitation, that it was accurately fulfilled right there in the meeting of the Lord. We had the first-hand account, the first-hand eyewitness account of the clergy that were there, or privileged to be there, and in the manner they described it, we were left trembling, because it was in the exactness, even as the two mega most glorious prophets of eternity gave, a monumental biblical visitation. Blessed people, we have seen how the Lord God the Father, he is operating with his two mega most glorious prophets of eternity. It's very shocking. They enjoy a sovereign relationship with God the Father, very tight relationship, in the in which we have been exposed to the way the two mega most glorious prophets of Yahweh interact with God the Father. Indeed, in itself, it is very, very, very dreadful. This has now become very serious and very dreadful. We have seen how the Lord God Almighty Yahweh, he has ramped up the tremendous anointing of God upon his two mega most glorious prophets. At the same time, we have seen the way God the Father away. He himself, he has come out to affirm and to reaffirm to the nations of the earth that yes, indeed, this man is still made the most tremendous and the most dreadful prophet of eternity. We have seen how they are walking with God the Father literally, physically, even before we come to the mighty, super glorious healing services that took place there in Gaborone, Botswana. The ministration, the physical ministration of God the Father, people feeling the hand of God the Father touching them physically and stretching the nerves, and stretching the nerves of the blind eyes, and recreating the entire eye system until now they're able to see. Even before we come to that, that people felt the physical touch of God Almighty. It goes without a doubt to say that the ministration of the two men, the most glorious prophets of Yahweh, marks the ministration of God the Father, he himself. They are literally walking with God the Father in such a fallen generation, homosexual generation, a very immoral generation that has been beaten down by the sting of sin, by the sting of immorality. With the HIV prevalence, you hear the statistics, very, very heartbreaking. A generation that is so fallen, that has been eaten with corruption right into the pulpit. A generation that loves and has embraced the gospel of prosperity. A generation that has completely abandoned God and has left the holiness of God totally ruined in a fall from sin. Then the Lord God Almighty, he reveals his mega most ancient, his mega most holiest prophets in such a fallen generation that yes, indeed, they are enjoying a close and a tight proximal relationship with God the Father himself. They are literally walking with God the Father. They are literally walking with the glory of God Almighty from one nation to another. And you can see how God Almighty himself, he beholds their testimony. We know very well what the Bible says when he said, when God, the glorious Lamb of God, when God the Father sent the glorious Lamb of God, the Messiah, on his mission to come and die on the cross and to deliver man. And in that mission, the Lord God Almighty himself, he came out to validate that yes, indeed, this is the Messiah. And he himself, he testified concerning the Messiah that yes, indeed, this is him, the Son of God, Jesus Christ, the promised Messiah. And now, when the fullness of time has arrived, and the Messiah is about to take the church and bring to an end the church age, then the Lord sends the two most ancient prophets of the Bible as harbingers to prepare the way for the glorious coming of the Messiah and to bring that announcement on the glorious coming of the Messiah. Then you see that God the Father himself, he comes out to validate and to testify on concerning his two most ancient prophets of the Bible that yes, indeed, when the Bible promised in the book of Malachi chapter 4 verse 5 that he would send him, Elijah, the most dreadful prophet of Mount Carmel, the mega prophet of 1 Kings chapter 18, that now when time has finally arrived, then the Lord, he has sent him, and the Lord, he has continuously revealed him in such a tremendous and dreadful manner, blessed people. This is such a time as this that we are receiving the two mega most glorious prophets of Yahweh back into the nation of Kenya. And in such a serious and a tense and also a tense moment, a moment of review, a moment of recalibration, because you can see how the Lord has ramped up his visitations on his two mega most glorious prophets of eternity. The Lord essentially talking about time, that we are at a time, we are in a season like no other. You can tell that we are drawn closer towards the glorious coming of the Messiah. You can see the way the Lord is supercharging his mega most glorious prophets of eternity, even with these tremendous dreadful visitations, the visitations of the Godhead, the visitations of God the Father himself. What a serious awakening, and what a serious time that we have witnessed. What we saw in Botswana, that was serious, the most serious visitation ever, the visitation of God Almighty Himself. The Lord coming to reveal His mega most ancient prophets in the most stunning manner ever. And we have seen it repeatedly, over and over and over. We remember even in 2006 in Joro, when the mega glorious prophets of Yahweh again, they stepped forward and they announced that God the Holy Spirit, God Almighty Himself, the Holy Spirit, will visit and He will come like a wind. And we saw in that moment, 2006 in Joro, then God the Holy Spirit, He obeyed His name, the most glorious prophets of Yahweh, and He came like a wind. Who is this that calls God Almighty and even tells Him in what form He should come? Even telling God Almighty in what form He should come. Who is it that calls God the Father and gives Him a location and gives Him the time and even tells Him in which form He should come? Because we have seen the two mega most glorious prophets of eternity. Whenever they have called God the Father, sometimes they have called Him to come in His thick dark cloud, and God the Father has obeyed and He has come in that form. Sometimes they have called God the Father to come in His purest form, of His purest, whitest glory, like we saw in 2019 Central Park. And God the Father comes in that very form as the pillar of the pure white cloud of the glory of God. We have seen the two mega ancient prophets of Yahweh call God the Holy Spirit to come in the form like a dove. And we saw it in 1st January 2009. Blessed people, we have seen the two mega most glorious prophets of Yahweh call God the Father to come in the form of the open heaven and bring rain the visitation of the Godhead. And God the Father, He has obeyed and He has come in the very form in which the two mega most glorious prophets of Yahweh, He has called Him. In such a dreadful, dreadful thing, blessed people, to live to see the ministration of the mega most ancient prophets of the Old Testament ministering in this dispensation of the church, the dispensation of the New Testament, is a dreadful thing to see one who has such a tight and close walk with God the Father Himself, the Lord that literally announced into the nations of the earth, number one, that yes indeed, these are His two most holiest, holy mega prophets of eternity, completely set apart from the moral decay and the moral filth and corruption that has been eating up this generation, that is right now ramped up on the, in this generation. Blessed people, even as we prepare to receive the two mega most ancient prophets of the Bible, in such a serious moment that we must sit down and check and review ourselves and see what could be the Lord speaking and saying, because this is like no other. This is like no other. It has become such a dreadful time, such a very, very serious time, such a serious moment in the history of the church. What a moment, what a season, Enoch. What a season, what a moment in the history of the church. What we saw in Botswana Gaborone, even before he came to the healing service, indeed was shocking. Very, very shocking. And I know we really rely on the Lord. We really rely on the two mega most glorious prophets of Yahweh to even open up that tremendous visitation, because we have no capacity to comprehend. We really need the help of the two mega most glorious prophets of Yahweh to open up and even to help us understand the gravity of that serious visitation of God the Father Himself that took place in Gaborone in Botswana. What a time, what we saw was massive, massive and very serious, Enoch.
1: Very, very serious, Ben Mungai. Very serious indeed, especially at this time when we see the Lord God Almighty is in a very serious mood at this moment. to ensure that he brings the necessary and the much needed correction to the church. It is indeed a blessed time, and for us it is a privilege to live in these days, these dreadful days of Elijah, when the Lord God Almighty himself, he has decided to help the nations of the earth. And when we see the Lord coming out in such a manner to help the nations of the earth, we see that really, really, his great love that he has always and again showed to his people, he is still manifesting it at this time. Blessed people, 19 minutes to 5 p.m. East African time. And remember, these are live feeds coming to you from the Nairobi headquarters here, the place where tomorrow is going to be a reception venue, and also a day of thanksgiving unto the Lord for the great visitation of the Lord that we saw in the nation of Botswana. As we come to you, blessed people, remember that all the senior clergy, that is the Diptych bishops and the bishops, the National Council and Academy of Bishops, who will be here tomorrow alongside the invited overseers. Remember the travel advisory that has come to you again and again, that there is no night travel. And so for those of you who are coming from far, I know that you are on your way. And if at all the night catches up with you while you're still on the road, please remember to find somewhere to rest and then pick up the journey from there in the morning. Remember, there is no overspeeding, no careless overtaking, and no overtaking in the sharp bends and even on along the yellow lines and continuous yellow lines. So please adhere to the travel advisory so that no one may touch on this glory, the glory that all of us can see. The Lord is very keen right now to prepare the nations of the earth and each and every individual being given a chance to be prepared for the coming of the Messiah. Well, blessed people, as we continue to have this discussion here at the ministry headquarters with these live feeds, remember a lot of activities taking place here. We already told you that the tents are up, decoration is taking place right here, and chairs are being well dressed already here, and many activities taking place here. It's a beehive, as I can maybe try to help you to describe this. On the other side also, the chefs are doing the tremendous work there, because there will be also celebration in thanksgiving unto the Lord. So blessed people, it's a very, very good time indeed. And as we proceed, we will continue to bring more updates. But first things first, you will agree with me, blessed people, blessed listeners, that the Lord has indeed remembered the nations of the earth. From a point where there was no single visitation to a place where we are totally overwhelmed, we are totally overrun by the humongous visitations that we see right in our midst. Precious listeners, at times we need to come back and sit back and then look back at where we have come from and the far that the Lord has operated with the Church of Christ. You don't need to be a rocket scientist to look back and see how far the church was and how fallen the church was, and then finally the Lord remembering the church and now bringing his own visitations to clean up the lie, to clean up the misnomer that was in the house of the Lord reigning supreme and unchecked. Finally, we are glad, we are joyous, we are happy that the Lord finally remembered the nations of the earth and the church by sending his rebuke, his voice of rebuke, his voice of correction, his voice of teaching, that once again we may come back to our senses and be led back to the holy truths of God, the esoteric truths that the Lord so desires in the house of the Lord. To purge of sexual immorality, to purge of falsehood, to purge of the large negligence at the pulpit, to purge of everything, wickedness and sin in the house of the Lord.

take stock of what the Lord has achieved this far. From a place of negative, zero, and then to humongous gains, to places where we can now be able to recognize evil and reject it, to places where now we can be able to see the tremendous power of God and appreciate the humongous power that the Lord has, raising our cripples en masse, popping open the blind eyes of our people en masse, popping open the deaf ears of our people en masse, all manner of conditions. Leprosy has been cleansed in this land. Blessed people, wells have been healed in this land. Tremendous indeed. Heaven has been opened in this land and across board. Blessed people, we were not here before, but this has come courtesy of the Lord sending his ancient mega prophets to the nations of the earth. For this we will forever appreciate the Lord, because nobody ever stood forward to rebuke the church and bring this correction. Not until the Lord finally said that enough is enough and sent his finest now to come and do this humongous work of restoring the house of the Lord, restoring the pulpit, restoring even the practitioners at the pulpit. Beloved people, as we receive back the mightiest, mightiest prophets of Yahweh, we are forced to look back at how the Lord God Almighty has taken them across the nations of the earth in a bid to prepare the nations of the earth and to give an opportunity to every single member of the house of God and to repentance. On the other end, we see the dual nature of the ministry of the Lord. On one hand, bringing healing, bringing blessing, and bringing restoration and correction. And on the other hand, we see the same voice bringing severe judgment upon all those who fail to heed the voice of the Lord, all those who fail to heed the command of Yahweh, which is repentance. What is this communicating to us, precious elect of God, precious listeners? The Lord is showing kindness to those who have welcomed his voice, his messengers, and the affairs of the holy kingdom of God. And the Lord is showing displeasure to those who reject the truth, to those who reject the agenda of heaven, which the Lord is very, very concerned about at this hour, because many things were at stake: the eternity of the nations, the eternity of the children of God, because there was a risk for the church again pouring all the gains that the Lord, the Messiah, achieved for God the Father on the cross when he purchased the church with his own blood, when he shed his own blood on that cross amid so much shame. He took our shame when he was butchered on that cross, when he was hung on that cross. He took our curse, that such a moment we may have hope that one day we'll enter the glorious kingdom of God and spend eternity with our Creator. Who would not want to be in that kingdom of peace, the kingdom of bliss, the kingdom of joy, the kingdom of righteousness, where righteousness dwells?

kingdom of sanity, the kingdom that the Lord has prepared for his children, for his people, the rest of God. That we will rest from our labor. Everything that causes pain, weeping, crying, disappointment, all this will be done away with. That kingdom of glory, the kingdom of heaven. It is the aspiration of every single living being on the earth to enter there. Every single human being. I want to believe it is your desire too. With that very awesome desire, who would not want to be prepared? All of us want to be prepared in order to evade the gross judgment of God that is coming upon the nations of the earth. The book of Romans chapter 2, that we may see, blessed people, and bring to fore this glorious mission that the Lord God Almighty has laid upon his most glorious ancient prophets. The reason we see the Lord now taking his messengers across the nations of the earth to bring the visitations of God and to bring the much needed correction and restore back the church to the paths of righteousness. What is the reason? They have come to us again and again, and they have told us that the Lord is calling the nations to repentance. That is the reason why we saw even the tremendous visitations of God right there in Botswana, when the Lord descended in the whirlwind, just as was prophesied by the two mega ancient prophets of Israel. Romans chapter 2 verse 5. The Bible records and says, but because of your stubbornness and your unrepentant heart, you are stirring up wrath against yourself for the day of God's wrath, when his righteous judgment will be revealed. Again and again, blessed people, the mega prophets of Yahweh in their ministration, they have not failed to warn us, the nations of the earth, that the judgment of God is coming, and that it is high time that all the people begin now to trace back their paths to holiness, to trace back their paths to the righteousness of God. You see, the Lord is warning here in the book of Romans chapter 2 verse 5. He's warning the nations of the earth against stubbornness. That the stubbornness and the unrepentantness of people will bring judgment, severe judgment indeed. No wonder, day in, day out, the Lord is using his mega ancient prophets coupled with the tremendous visitations of the Godhead himself, opening heavens. Not once, not twice, not 30, 32, counting again and again to summon our attention unto the fact that the wrath of God is coming. We need to repent. We have been well cautioned as the nations of the earth against being unrepentant. The Lord is calling us to repentance, that we may avert the wrath of God. All this mission, even as we receive back the two ancient prophets of God back to this nation, this rings at the back of our minds, and this also should ring at the back of your mind, that why has the Lord sent them? He has sent them to bring us repentance. The Lord is calling the nations of the earth and every individual living on the face of the earth, in the house of God, across the streets, in the capital cities of the nations of the earth, in the rural areas, coastal plains, in the highlands of nations, all the way to the islands in the middle of the seas and oceans. The sound is one, the voice is reverberating and proclaiming repentance, change of character, change of way of life.
that we may now get back to God, get back to our Creator, get back to our Redeemer, because the judgment of God is coming. At the same time, the mission of the Lord is also bringing to us remission by rekindling us and our minds to the promises of God that the Lord has promised to reward each person according to what they have done, to reward the faithful, his faithful elect, with peace, with eternity in the glorious kingdom of God. Then, as we continue to look at this moment and prepare to receive back the two ancient prophets of Israel, the prophets of the earthquakes, the prophet of the rain, Elijah himself. As we prepare for that moment, we look back and see what have they said over time. And we see the Lord is so much concerned about repentance and about our deeds as the people of the earth, that God will repay each person according to what they have done. And then he divides into two, that to those who by persistence in doing good, they seek glory, honor and immortality, he will give eternal life. But for those who are self-seeking and who reject the truth and follow evil, there will be wrath and anger. There will be trouble and distress for every human being who does evil, first for the Jew, then for the Gentile. But glory, honor, and peace for everyone who does good, first for the Jew, then for the Gentile. For God does not show favoritism. This has been proclaimed again and again. The Lord is unrelenting on this aspect, that when all is said and done, there will be accountability of how we lived our lives on the face of the earth. We must never forget that the reason the Lord is bringing these tremendous visitations, striking nations, just the other time we saw the mega ancient prophet of Yahweh, Elijah, striking Venezuela. Look, the thousands upon thousands of people not yet accounted for. They are still digging their loved ones. Aye. Not only that, all across the nations, everywhere the Lord has taken them, you see the dreadful judgment whenever they speak judgment of that nation. Blessed people of God, we have not forgotten Colombia. We are still digging. We are loved ones from the swine. What is the Lord summoning our attention to? And on this side also, bringing good to the people. We have seen the visitation of God in Botswana. Isn't the Lord giving us a call to eternity? Isn't the Lord giving a warning to all of us that this is the moment to change our ways, repent and live, to change our ways, embrace God, and in so doing, if we embrace God, if we accept his instructions, if we accept his rule, if we accept his leadership, if we accept his correction and rebuke, his voice of love, then we will receive the reward of eternity in the glorious kingdom of God. Then we'll spend our eternity with him in his presence. What a mighty thing to be in the presence of the Lord, from a place where we are being subjected to pain, to disease, to crying, to disappointment, to melancholy, sadness, death, the hustles and bustles of the world.
for water generation. The Lord God Almighty has indeed made such a serious call, a call of love to all of us. But again, with the warning that he does not show favoritism, that should really go down in our hearts to really put everything in our lives in order and to turn away from the proverbial sin of immorality, the lies that has otherwise bedeviled the nations, and sadly so the house of God. At this moment, when the Lord is summoning our attention to the saving power of the Lord Jesus, because every moment that the two mega ancient prophets of Yahweh proclaim any message, they have always referred back the church to the fact that the Messiah is coming. They are calling us unto salvation. They have read to us again and again that book of Hebrews chapter 2, verse 1, all the way to verse 4. That we must now pay the most careful attention, therefore, to what we have heard. What have we heard? We have heard the message of the coming of the Messiah. We have heard the announcement that the Messiah is about to return. We have heard the announcement and the warning that there will be wrath and anger, judgment of God is coming, that the tribulation is coming, that the Lord wants to save us, that the blood of Jesus has power to restore, to wash, to cleanse, and to purify us from sin. That is the reason the Lord is continuing to show us these tremendous visitations. And remember, even tomorrow, the healed of the Lord will be here, a testament of the fact that surely the Lord has visited this nation, the Lord has visited our houses, the Lord has visited our communities, the Lord has visited our individual lives and has ministered mercy and remission and grace to all of us. Do we take this for granted? How will we use this, blessed listeners, precious people? But we must now pay the most careful attention, therefore, to what we have heard. We have heard the pronouncements of the goodness of the kingdom of God, of the promises of God, of the promises of glorification, that those will be faithful, the Lord will glorify them as he takes them into his glorious kingdom. We have heard the instruction of the Lord, that the Lord is now giving us the instruction now to embrace purity. Purity in the view of the fact that he has given tremendous, tremendous promises, blessed people. And precious people, he says, we must now pay the most careful attention to what we have heard, so that we do not drift away. His warning again is drifting away at such a moment, in the wake of such a massive visitation, in the wake of such a moment when the Lord is now summoning the attention of the nations of the earth and of every individual. In our own houses, the Lord has deposited his glory. The cripples that we were totally stuck and stranded with, we were hiding them in the innermost rooms. The glory of God has come all the way and touched them and healed them. They are walking. That's a serious message unto the Lord. In our churches, they are there. Even this past Sunday, the formerly crippled cripples walked into the house of the Lord with their brand new feet after the decree which they received, after the decree of the blood of Jesus by the most ancient prophets of Israel. Some who had no eyes, blind, totally blind from birth, they walked into the house of the Lord this past Sunday with the new eyes, new vision that they have been given by the authority of the blood of Jesus, the authority of the decree of the mega ancient prophets of Israel. The Lord is warning that we cannot see all this and then drift away and then try to avoid, to ignore, to feign ignorance on the ministration of the Lord at such a moment.
blessed people, as we receive back the mega ancient prophets, we must get back to the core of it. What is the Lord summoning us to? Are they here as one singing a sweet song? Are they here as one playing a drum, resounding very nice beats for us to dance? No. The Lord is on a serious mission, which all of us must now be awake to. He's saying we must now pay the most careful attention, therefore, to what we have heard. There is no proper demonstration that what we have seen, everything, they have always come to us to tell us, but the Lord has told them to tell us that they have seen an earthquake. And all these we have seen coming to pass. 8.8. Who will dare forget that? Of Chile? Also of Asia? And they have come to pass. We must therefore ask ourselves, what else have they said? What else have we heard from them? Because every single word they speak never drops down. They have spoken about the coming of the Messiah. And the attendant message of preparedness, that is the reason for everything we are doing today. Some of you have gone out there to take this message to the people in the bus stops, crusades, worship extravaganzas, and what do you think? All is in a bid to prepare for the coming of the Messiah. Blessed people. He says, we must now pay the most careful attention to what we have heard, so that we may not drift away from the voice of the Lord, away from this place of preparing, away from this place of waiting for the Messiah. This is indeed the hour. Verse 3 says, for since the message spoken through the angels was binding, and every violation and disobedience received its just punishment. He's asking, how shall we escape if we ignore so great a salvation? This salvation, which was first announced by the Lord and confirmed to us by those who have, and God also has testified to this salvation by signs and wonders and various miracles, and by the gift of the Holy Spirit, which he has distributed in accordance to his will. Blessed people, this is a warning that the Lord is giving unto us, that the Lord is giving unto us who have been privileged, who have been exposed to the ministration, the death ministration of Elijah in this age. The entire nations of the earth, regardless of which church you go to, the Lord is asking, in the wake of such visitations, the Lord has been so gracious. The Lord has been so outgoing. The Lord has not spared anything. He has released all the arsenals of heaven, shaking the nations of the earth with dreadful earthquakes, also bringing serious judgments of the locust, the COVID, Ebola, name it all. And at the same time also, shocking nations, healing the unthinkable, HIV and AIDS. Hallelujah. He's asking, how shall we escape if we ignore the great salvation that is being announced by these miracles, that is being announced by this, the greatest visitations of all time that we see today, opening heaven? In the Bible, it was done once. When they saw this visitation, they repented. How about this age? How about this age? More than 32 times, opening of heaven. And then we ignore and choose to continue with our own things. He's asking, how shall we escape if we dare ignore so great a salvation as this? This salvation that was first announced by the Lord Jesus himself.
and confirmed to us by those who had him, his disciples, the prophets, and God Almighty himself also is right now testifying to this salvation by the tremendous signs and wonders we see. Just the other time, they struck the entire universe, striking the neutron stars, and shaking the entire universe. Tremendous. These are signs of the coming of the Messiah, the signs that the Lord is using to testify to this great salvation that is being announced on a daily basis in the radio here, everywhere. Every time the mega ancient prophets of Yahweh bring the ministration of God, the wonders, and the various miracles that we see, the nations are shocked right now. HIV and AIDS, the unthinkable, now healed. Baffling the doctors. What manner of time have we stumbled into as the nations of the earth? The Lord, on a daily basis, every time we see the visitation of open heaven, every time we see the visitation of the cloud of God, every time we see the visitation of the healings of God, the various miracles right in our altars, in our houses, in our streets, all across in our villages, we celebrate them. These are meant to rekindle our attention and our mind to the fact that the Lord is testifying to the salvation of the grace. He's testifying to the salvation that is calling the nations to, that we may receive Christ Jesus. We may repent and return to the Messiah. Blessed people, this is the kind of moment we have stumbled into. It's a moment of grace, yes. A moment when the Lord is showing us his long-suffering. Just the other day, when the Lord God Almighty allowed his mega ancient prophets to come to us and extrapolate for us the church age, this age where the Lord is long-suffering, when his long-suffering is being showed, and when it shall be finally shut, surely there will be no excuse. No wonder they have never stopped, day in, day out, to warn us about the eternal judgment of God Almighty that is coming up in the hellfire. Hasn't the Lord spoken to us in this generation? As we receive back the ancient prophets of Yahweh, as we'll be receiving them back here at the ministry headquarters. But what a message that is resounding right into our hearts, into our lives, that we must now embrace this salvation of the grace. Every chance, opportunity that the Lord allows them to take this message to the nations of the earth. Botswana, it was your time just this past day. Now they are going again to Brazil and many other nations. The Lord is testifying to this great salvation that was had won on the cross by the pain, tears, suffering, agony, and the deep cries of the Messiah on the cross, purchasing you and me, taking all that shame on our behalf. Will we ignore that just by choosing immorality of the hour today? No, not at all. This is the moment to harness the gains of Calvary, the gains that the Lord Jesus achieved for us on the cross. This is the reason the Lord has put his mega prophets on a mission, on a run, every single day, every single moment, every single hour. No resting at all, stretching it across the nations of the earth, across the oceans, over the valleys, to bring the much needed correction. Blessed children of God, this is the hour, this is the moment for all of us now
to restore back the fear of God in the house of the Lord, the fear of God in our lives. I will be engaging some of the senior clergy here, like Dr. Bishop Helen Achieng, also here. Also, just to continue to enrich this conversation, blessed people. But anyway, it's a very serious time, indeed, in the Church of Christ. Very, very serious time, I agree with you, Enoch. Very serious time, blessed people, beloved listeners. Blessed people, once again, we are coming to you live here from the Holy Spirit Centers. Here on the eve of receiving back the souls, the most ancient, the mightiest, mightiest, most glorious prophets of Yahweh, the nation of Kenya, and blessed people, right in the ministry headquarters in Nairobi, is going to be a very powerful Thanksgiving and celebration service owing to the greatest visitation the Lord Yahweh, He used His mega most glorious prophets to bring to the nation of Botswana in Gaborone. And blessed people, what we witnessed in Botswana was very, very serious and very, very monumental. And even as we prepare to receive back the two most ancient prophets of Yahweh, even as we have heard from Enoch, it has become a moment of consideration, a moment of review. Because the visitation, the kind of visitation that ensued in the nation of Botswana was historic. We know the place the church was in before the two mega most glorious prophets of Yahweh came, before the Lord God Almighty dispatched them from the throne of God. We know the depravity. We know how fallen the church was, how fallen and hopeless the generation was. We know the church was a scenery of scandals after scandals, corruption, the love of money, the gospel of prosperity, blessed people. We know the church was a breeding ground of marauding false prophets, of marauding false apostles, devouring and devastating the house of God, defiling the house of God. There was no presence of God. There was no intervention of God. There was no visitations of God. There was no word of God. There was no revelation of God. The church was dead and empty. And you see, to some extent, other religions were laughing at the church. They were enjoying the status quo, because it seemed as though the religion of the cross was of equal to the other false idolatrous religions because of the fall that was in the church. But we have seen ever since the Lord sent His mega most glorious prophets of Yahweh, even as we saw yesterday, you see that equilibrium has been shattered. That status quo has been shattered. And it has been well established that the Lord Jesus, that the religion of the cross and the eternal blood of Jesus is the one and only true religion that can deliver man, that can save man eternally, and that there is no other God apart from Jehovah Yahweh, the God of Israel, the God of heaven. That has come out very clear. The Lord, what we saw in Botswana, the Lord has used His mega most glorious prophets of eternity to exalt the supremacy of God as the one and only ultimate God, the creator of the heavens and the earth,

asking for money, money, money. The post prophets from Nigeria asking for money, money, money. And they have defied the church completely. But you can see the way the Lord is coming out to reveal his true name, the most ancient prophets of the Bible. And you have all

0: had them, even when they stepped into Botswana, we had them say right from the airport that these are the cheapest the Lord he has ever sent. Not charging a penny, not asking for any coin, no entrance fee was charged, no offering basket was taken round in the midst of that greatest visitation. Then you can tell that there is a serious paradigm shift. And also in that, you can tell the Lord will hold this generation to account on how he made his two mega most glorious prophets of Yahweh to be accessible as such. And we saw the mighty, mighty wonders the Lord who used his two mega most glorious prophets of Yahweh to do in that nation of Botswana. The biblical miracles. We remember when they stood forward, the mega most glorious prophets of Yahweh stepped forward, and they decreed and commanded the eternal blood of Jesus. And they decreed and commanded the blind eyes to open. And we saw how dramatic it was. God Almighty dramatized that tremendous visitation that took place there. When that woman, I remember stepping forward, screaming and crying, that she's in pain, she felt the stretching and the optical nerve. The Lord physically stretching and healing and restoring the optical nerve, the cornea and everything, recreating an entire new eye until she could be able to see. And even by the time the two mega most glorious prophets of Yahweh were leaving, she could see them clearer and clearer. A repeat of the biblical miracles, Bible miracles. We saw the other lady who her eyes were completely damaged, white from birth, completely white. She also felt the physical touch of God, and she was saying she could feel, you know, at the back of her head, and the doctors, professional senior doctors, medics, coming out and confirming that yes, indeed, that is the brain, that is the part of the brain that is responsible with sight. And she felt the Lord touching and pulling and stretching until she could be able to see. And when she saw, I heard her say that when her eyes opened, she saw something huge moving. A repeat of the Bible. But blessed people, I'm reading the book of Mark chapter 8 to verse 25. And the Bible says, they came to Bethsaida, and some people brought a blind man and begged Jesus to touch him. He took the blind man by the hand and led him outside the village. When he had spit on the man's eyes, he put his hands on him. Jesus asked, do you see anything? He looked up and said, I see people. They look like trees walking around. Once more, Jesus put his hands on the man's eyes. Then his eyes were opened. His sight was restored, and he saw everything clearly. We see a repeat of the Bible, blessed people. Even in just the concluded most powerful, super glorious healing service that took place in Botswana, where the two mega most glorious prophets of Yahweh stood before the Lord their God and commanded the blind eyes to open. And when they opened, popped open, then you hear the lady whose blind eyes opened say, I saw something huge walking and moving. And as the day went by, and as time went by, she was able to see clearer and clearer. And I agree with you, Enoch, and therefore, we should sit down and ask ourselves, what is the Lord saying? Lest we celebrate and dance ourselves to the lake of fire. Because you can tell heaven is passing a serious message that is touching on the eternity of these generations. And you can tell top of it, even before I come to what you're saying, top of it, you can tell the Lord is saying and pointing this generation to his two mega most ancient prophets. And tell this generation, look, these are his mega most glorious prophets of eternity. Listen to them. Honor them, submit to them, that this generation cannot continue to fail in ignorance, We cannot in any way train ignorance and say, me, I did not see, me, I did not know. We cannot continue in our own independent paths and say, you know, for me, I have my denomination. For me, I have my religion. No. You can tell that based on the amount of visitation the Lord He has revealed, He has used to reveal His many of His glorious prophets of Yahweh. Then therefore, that is how much this generation is going to be without excuse. But God Almighty, He is not irrelevant. He sent His two megamos glorious prophets of Yahweh. The ministration of the two megamos glorious prophets of eternity is irrelevant. God is very relevant to send them. And you can see the kind of message they carry. They carry the announcement of the glorious coming of the Messiah. And you have seen how at the same time they carry the dreadful wrath and the dreadful judgment of God. They have just come from devastating the nation of Colombia. With the earthquake they announced and they struck the nation of Colombia. And while they were there, they warned the entire nation of Colombia from Bogota. And within 3 weeks, even before they had settled for the next mission, to the next nation, the Lord struck the nation of Colombia, firing them under the rubble of their buildings until today. We have seen the two men of the glorious prophets of Yahweh strike the nation of Venezuela and burying over 70,000 people. At the same time, we saw how they struck the nation of Japan. And this is just in a span of less than 3 months. You can see how they're dreadfully ministering with the wraps of the Lamb of God. They carry the dreadful judgments of God. But on this side, ministering with grace, raising crippled, opening blind eyes. You can tell that the Lord is telling this generation, be very careful. You can as well say, you can as well tell that the Lord is speaking to this generation and telling this generation. You cannot simply bypass His mega most glorious messengers and say, me, I have my own way of entering heaven. Me, I know, I'll just prepare by myself and have my way and enter heaven. The God who has sent His megamos glorious prophets of Yahweh, He will meet you at the gates. He will meet you at the gate, and you can be sure that anybody who does not submit himself or herself to the ministration of the megamos glorious prophets of Yahweh, essentially, they have locked themselves out from the kingdom of heaven. That goes without a doubt to say that. And at the same time, you know, agreeing with what you say, the Lord is also speaking about the instruction that lies in the glorious, in the preparation for the glorious coming of the Messiah. And this now boils down to the individual. That having witnessed this tremendous visitation of God, of what impact has it been to our personal Christian walk? Has it elevated and exalted holiness in our hearts and our lives? Ever since we saw what we saw in Botswana, the visitation of God in Botswana, have we become more holy? Have we become more righteous? Have we become more pure? Because it is in itself also a warning that we have seen these latest visitations that clamor, that underscores, that revets the call to return to righteousness, the call to return to holiness. And therefore, as high and as lofty as these visitations are, can we say the same? Has it been directly proportional to the level of a Christian salvation? Has it been directly proportional to our level of devotion to God Almighty? Has it brought us closer to God Himself? Has it made us to prepare more honestly, more quickly for the coming of the Messiah, considering the Lord, He has wrapped up this tremendous visitation of God upon His two megamos glorious prophets of Yahweh? Has it informed our evangelism? Have we run out and reached out to the people, considering that the Lord is also announcing the supremacy of God, that there is no other God by which man can be saved apart from the Lord Jesus himself? And therefore we must bring all to this knowledge of salvation, that apart from Christ Jesus, man cannot be delivered, man can be saved. And therefore it should enhance our commitment towards outreach. But has it done so to our individual levels, blessed people? Even as we are waiting to receive the 2 million prophets and survivors. And we know very well the serious warning that the Lord has given, just in addition to what Enoch has just said right here. We know the serious warnings the Lord has given, especially to all those that are put an opportunity to participate and witness this greatest wonders of God. Blessed people, we know what he says in the Hebrew, in the book of Hebrews, chapter 6, verse 4 to 6. And I'll read it all the way to verse 8. He says, it is impossible for those who have once been enlightened, who have tasted the heavenly gift, who have shared in the Holy Spirit, who have tasted the goodness of the Word of God and the powers of the coming age, if they fall away, to be brought back to repentance. Because to their laws they are crucifying the Son of God all over again and subjecting him to public disgrace. You can see the serious warning that emanates from this tremendous visitation of God. What is saying Botswana? That the Lord is warning the people who have witnessed the powers of the coming age. He's warning the people who have seen the power of the visitation of God. Blind eyes open. God coming as a wild man. Deaf ears popping open. Lame legs stretched. The crippled young girl who got up and walked away. And the Lord is warning a people who have witnessed firsthand the powers of the coming age, that falling away will be unforgivable. That we cannot bring rebellion, we cannot bring backsliding to such tremendous visitations of God. But this should inform the quality of our Christian living, that this is the time to shine the greatest light of Christ. This is the time to show the highest quality of personal and individual holiness. Blessed be. And he continues to say in verse 7, that land that drinks in the rain often falling on it, and that produces a crop useful to those for whom it is found, receive the blessing of God. But land that produces thorns and thistles is worthless and is in danger of being cut, and it will be burned, and in the end it will be burned. And we can see, blessed people, by the ministration of the 2 mega most glorious prophets of Yahweh, and by extension, what we saw in Botswana, is God announcing the onset of the latter rain, the promised latter rain. In the book of Joel chapter 2, the rain that will come and prepare the way for the glorious coming of the Messiah, by sparking a revival and maturing the harvest. And the Lord is also warning, looking at the characterization of that latter rain in what we saw in Botswana. Then the Lord is warning that if at all we drink and we have drunk from that latter rain, and we continue to produce thorns and thistles, that we continue in sin and corruption, then in the end of it will be the lake of fire. But that the very purpose of bringing that visitation, as we have read in verse 7, is to produce a crop that is useful meaning righteousness, holiness, that now we may mature in righteousness and holiness, that we may be harvested into the kingdom of God, into the kingdom of heaven. Blessed people, this is a serious moment in the history of the church. Generations have come and died without getting the opportunity to witness this, but whom we have been given such a privilege, then there is a high expectation, as we have always read, to whom much is given, much is expected. And therefore, we must be constantly careful, very, very careful, having witnessed the visitation of the Godhead himself, God the Father, he himself, walking with his two mega most ancient prophets of the Bible. Enoch, this is such a serious, serious moment, a very serious moment indeed, Enoch.
1: Absolutely, very, very serious, Ben Mugai. Well, blessed people, just 22 minutes to 6 p.m. East African time. And my name is Enoch of Donholm, and these are live feeds coming to you from the Nairobi headquarters here, the place where the historic reception and thanksgiving service unto the Lord God Yahweh, after visiting the nation of Botswana in such a very powerful way, is going to be taking place here as we receive back the ancient prophets of Israel. Well, blessed people, as we continue to come to you, we said today we are going to look at the broader message that the Lord is now drilling through into our hearts, because we don't want to sing along and say the visitation of the Lord, the visitation of the Lord, the visitation of the Lord. But we have also found out that the Lord, using these visitations that we are seeing right now in our midst, the Lord is giving serious messages, and he has serious requirements on us, the people who have beheld these visitations at this moment of grace, at this moment of privilege. Precious listeners, as we come to you, we too are perplexed, we are in fear and in great trembling at the manner of situation that we have stumbled into, because we do not know even how to receive such humongous messengers of Yahweh, the ones whom heaven is very attentive to their words and quick to fulfill every single statement they say, the ones who minister with dreadful earthquakes. There is so much in the offing, blessed people. The ones whom the oceans listen to, they go deep into the ocean and they split the rocks down there. And imagine a tsunami that chases the nude people, the immoral people from the beaches, the heedless people from the shores of the oceans. We have encountered an enigma, blessed listeners. And with this in mind, with this at heart, it is indeed a moment of realization, a moment of reckoning, that we must now also be very keen on the message that the Lord is bringing through into our hearts. lest we hear, lest we behold, lest we encounter, lest we experience, lest we walk in this privileged age and moment and then eventually lose it. In Jeremiah chapter 7, verse 9, a chilling warning to all. I can say to us, the warning that these visitations is bringing to us. Jeremiah chapter 7, verse 9. Bible says, will you steal and murder, commit adultery and perjury, and burn incense to Baal, and follow other gods you have not known, and then come and stand before me in this house which bears my name, and say, we are safe. Huh? Safe to do all these detestable things? Has this house which bears my name become a den of robbers to you? But I have been watching, declares the Lord. The dreadful visitation of the cloud of God has come. And when he came, the Lord said, he is tabernacled in the house, in his house. Beloved elect of God, blessed listeners, you who go to the house of the Lord, and we honor the visitation of the cloud of God, he's asking in the scripture, will you steal, murder, commit adultery and perjury, and burn incense to Baal, and follow other gods you have not known, and then come and stand before me in this house which bears my name and say, we are safe? Safe to do all these things, all these detestable things? Has this house which bears my name become for you a den of robbers? He's saying that I've been watching, declares the Lord. The Lord is watching. And watching very keenly how we handle this greatest visitation of all time that has taken place in our midst, when finally the dreadful cloud of God, that ancient cloud of God, has finally come and now shepherding the nations and to the kingdom of God. Precious listeners, as we begin to wind this down, I want maybe just to get a view from Tony Okola of South Sea right here, and then we will be winding it down here, blessed people, precious listeners. Tony Okola, as a minister of the gospel in Umoja Free, in the wake of such a visitation, I know tomorrow we are receiving back the ancient prophets of Yahweh, the ones who we saw the Lord visit very dreadfully in Botswana, even coming, the Lord coming in a whirlwind, just as they had said, and then the ones we saw the Lord really operate with in such a dreadful way, and repeating Bible right in our sight. When they encountered those two ladies there, and you see opening their blind eyes, and you see the how dramatic it was. How dramatic it was there, repeating Bible. This is a very serious time. I don't know. For me, I dread, I tremble at how we are going to receive them, Because it is now very vivid that they walk with the Lord, and that very closely. How do we receive them? Bearing in mind our sinful nature as mankind. Just on that point, Tony.
2: Thank you so much, Enoch of Dunham. First of all, before I say anything, based on the gravity of the words that you've just spoken here, and based on the gravity of what we've just witnessed there in Gaborone, in Botswana, I want to bring my deepest repentance before the Lord and before his

allow me to just once again repeat it and say I deeply repent, because we have encountered the most dreadful, the most dreadful prophets of the Lord. Whatever they say comes to pass in a very dreadful manner. Beloved listeners, from wherever you are listening to us from, we are coming to you with live feeds from here at the ministry headquarters here in Nairobi. My name is Tony Okola of Umoja 3, and we are here in awe and dread, fearing even how to receive them. We don't know how to receive these mega ancient prophets of the Lord. Enoch, allow me to just bring bring back your memory to how it all began. We remember when the month of August started, and on the 13th of August, you see the Lord beginning to speak about the big visitation and revival coming to Botswana. 13th of August, with precise information, with every nitty-gritties. And again and again, the Lord allows and speaks to his mega ancient prophets over and over again. They speak again about the dreadful visitation coming to Botswana on the 21st of August. And they even speak about the spiritual landscape of Botswana. And they also, the Lord continues to speak to them endlessly. And they speak again. And again and again, all the way to the run-up to the most dreadful historic visitation that we just witnessed there in Botswana. And what shocked me most is how swift the Lord came back to answer them when they came live on air, and they said live on air in the hearing of the entire globe tuned in, people confirming that they are tuning in from all corners of the world, all the cities of the world. And then the Lord comes, and just after speaking like that, the Lord now confirms to them that the visitation indeed is going to take place there in Botswana. And when they arrive there, you see the manner of reception, and you see the hunger in the people of Botswana, and how they keenly were able to realize the hour of their visitation. And you saw there how the vice president was sent to receive the mega prophets. And Enoch, I just want to really, really say this, that when you look at how it all began in the pastor's conference, the word conference that went for over 5 hours, and the people of Botswana were very keenly listening, and it shocked us that even their most their leaders, who hold very high offices, were very, were keenly following this message and writing notes and taking every instruction about the glorious coming of the

0: And on day two, now they come in large numbers. They realize that this is so big, a message that cannot be wished away, and it is the only hope of the nation. And you see them come in large numbers together with their leaders. And they sit there and take the instruction of the Lord regarding the restoration of the wooden pulpit, the restoration of the pulpit. And if there is any proof to the eating of the pudding, what crowned it all, the validation of the message, you see it on the 30th of August, with exactitude in precision, everything being fulfilled. But what shocked me most is when the mega ancient prophets walk into the stadium with God himself. Very serious. And that alone should be an awakening to the entire nations of the earth, that there must be dread and fear. There must be honor accorded to these mega ancient prophets of the Lord. Because tell me, Enoch, who can speak like that? Who can speak in the manner in which we had all the prophecies, you know, clearly submitted live on air, and then to the exactitude, it becomes fulfilled, and we see the Lord walk in that stadium, and then you see the opening of the blind eyes, total blind eyes. You look at the cornea, you are certain that these eyes have never seen anything. They are totally damaged. You hear the account of the medics there speaking about that condition, the condition of blindness of that lady who was standing there, lined up, when the blind were lined up, and then when the law allows his mega prophet to walk there, then those eyes are opened in such a dramatic way. They say how they feel, she was feeling the eye very hot, and then the stretching of the nerves. Enoch, this is most dreadful. We must fear, must honor the mega ancient prophets of the Lord. No one can feign ignorance in this generation. Enough. Back to you.
1: Absolutely. So, it's a very dreadful time indeed. Well, listen, people, these have been live feeds coming to you from the Nairobi headquarters, and in the run-up to the reception and the Thanksgiving service that is going to take place here, as we receive back the mega ancient prophets of Yahweh back to this nation. Benson, I give it back to you in the studio. We continue to repent and prepare for that moment again. We are indeed forever thankful unto the Lord God Yahweh that he remembered us as this generation, even to prepare us for the coming of the Messiah. We don't deserve at all. And even as we receive the mega ancient prophets of Israel back to this nation, we continue to repent. From this end, we've been here with Ben Mungai, Tony Okola, Horace Ochieng, together with the rest of the crew. Back to you in the studio, Benson, unless you need any clarification from us on the ground.
2: Thank you for that very wonderful report there, and the report that you just brought to us from the ministry headquarters as we prepare and wait for tomorrow. Thank you indeed, Enoch and the team. Thank you.
1: Thank you. Thank you.
2: Thank you so much. Blessed people, that was the wonderful report there from the ministry headquarters as we prepare tomorrow of to receive and welcome back the mightiest and most glorious prophet of God the Father back to the country after that very powerful visitation of the Lord and the mighty mission of the Lord God Yahweh, that the servants of the Lord God Yahweh reached out to the nation of Botswana to announce the glorious coming of the Messiah. At this moment, I want to pray together with all of you that want to receive the Lord Jesus, all of you that want to give their lives to Jesus this evening. You can repeat this prayer after me and say, Mighty Lord Jesus, Lord, today I choose to surrender my life to you, and I'm receiving you into my heart that you may be Lord and Savior over my life. I repent totally from all my sins, and I ask you, Jesus, you may establish your will in my life. I ask you that you may establish your word in my heart, and that you may establish your purity in my heart, and prepare me for the glorious coming of the Messiah. Lord, I ask you that you may fill me with your precious Holy Spirit, to always keep me alert and awake for your glorious return. Lord, from this moment on, I'm crossing over from sin and from death into the eternal life that is in Christ Jesus, and I declare that I am born again. Amen. If you've repeated that prayer, you're now born again. Make sure that you be baptized by full immersion, and you can always write to us on 0727503030 and also on jesusislord.fmradio@gmail.com, and we will always lead you to the nearest altar of the Lord, blessed people, that is next to you, so that you can begin to fellowship there and prepare your heart also for the glorious return of the Messiah. My name is Renson. Thank you very much. 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

The time now is 26 minutes past 6 p.m. East African time. Precious people, beloved listeners, all this coming to you right here, live on 105.3 and 105.9 FM. You're listening to Jesus is Lord Radio, and this is your Sunset Worship Program. Even as we worship the Lord, as we take time to reflect and to remember the very mighty visitations of God that happened in the nation of Botswana just very recently, when the mega, mightiest, most revered and most tremendous prophet of the Lord God Yahweh were in the nation of Botswana, precious people, to prepare the nation for the coming of the Messiah, and how they ministered very dreadfully with the presence of God the Father himself, with the shadow of God the Father, when they lined up the deaf, the blind, precious people, beloved listeners. In under 5 minutes, precious people, we saw how dreadfully and how fearfully God the Father introduced them, blessed people, in a very shocking and very, very dreadful way, precious people, beloved listeners. And we saw how the visitation of God, when the Lord God Yahweh came into the meeting like a whirlwind, beloved people, to identify and to introduce the authority and the power bestowed upon the mega, mightiest prophet of the Lord to prepare the church, the nations, for the coming of the Messiah. Therefore, wherever you are, wherever you are tuned in this blessed evening, precious people, it could be that you are just finishing up with your work duties at your office, as you prepare to go out to return back home, precious people, I want to welcome you very much indeed. Also, it could be that you are tuned in from that shop, from that kiosk, from that supermarket, from that saloon, from that barbershop. You are finishing up with the business of the day, trying to balance the books as you close down your business, and you're tuned in to Jesus is Lord Radio. I want to welcome you very much indeed, precious people, blessed listeners. A blessed evening to you who you are following us from that hostel, in that campus, as a student, in that hotel, precious people, beloved listeners. It could be that you're also preparing to report to your work in this night, precious people, for your night duties as a security guard officer in that company, in that hospital. Also, it could be that you're a doctor on call tonight and you're preparing to report to work. I want to welcome you very much indeed, precious people, beloved listeners, at a time when the Lord has visited us in a very, very serious way, and still beckoning a generation to return to Christ, to return to repentance, and to prepare for the coming of the Messiah, precious people. What a time to hear and to get to see how God the Father, therefore, is preparing the nations, and he himself having come down and shepherding the church into the kingdom of God, blessed people. A time when you can tell, therefore, this is the very, very prime time to prepare and to enter into the glorious kingdom of God, precious people. Therefore, feel free to write me right here on this program, your Sunset Worship program, that comes to help you to unwind after the hustles and bustles of the day, precious people, beloved listeners, as we reflect on the very powerful mission of the Lord to the nation of Botswana and the mighty miracles of the eternal wonder-working blood of Jesus that we saw happen, and also the visitations of God, precious people, beloved listeners. Mighty, mighty time in the life of the church. A serious hour, therefore, to hearken to the instructions being given to us by the mega, mightiest prophet of the Lord, at a time when the Lord God Almighty has authenticated the voice and vindicated the message that indeed the Messiah is coming. Time is over, and therefore we need to prepare for the coming of the Messiah. Therefore, as a taxi driver in that taxi, as you are making rounds in the city or around town to find your customers in this rush hour, as people close down and go back home, I want to welcome you very much indeed. As a parent, you are preparing meals, dinner for your family, I want to welcome you very much indeed as we worship together. And remember, you can write to us on 0727503030 and share with us where you are following from and how the worship is blessing your heart, and also how the visitations of Botswana have really shaken you and have really opened your eyes to the dispensation that we live in today. My name is Kevin.

All this coming to you live on 105.3 and 105.9 FM. Precious people, beloved listeners, this is your Sunset Worship program right here on your one and only End Time radio station that prepares you for the coming of the Messiah at such a time when the Lord God Almighty has revealed and identified his two mightiest prophets of the Lord God Yahweh in the most shocking way, beloved people, in the nation of Botswana, and the very massive authority of God apportioned to him, precious people, to prepare the way, to prepare the church, to prepare the nations, beloved people, for the coming of our Lord and blessed Savior Jesus Christ, precious people. And as we continue, I've received your text message here. This is from Brian Shikunye, writing from Udhiru Zion Altar. You say you're tuned in to the powerful Sunset Worship that is blessing your hearts so very much this evening after a busy day. And we say, as you reflect on the powerful visitations of God the Father in the nation of Botswana, and you say the shocking healing of the lady who had been bedridden for 6 months, not going to toilet and not walking, including them who are blind. And so after the tremendous decree, you say, really reveals the sufficient power and supremacy of the blood of Jesus Christ. And you say, this is indeed the promised revival and a very dreadful moment in the Church of Christ. You say, what you saw in the nation of Botswana was indeed a testament of the tremendous anointing of God himself upon his two mightiest prophets. You say, you really thank and appreciate the Lord Jesus Christ for the tremendous power of the blood and the cross that has come to help this generation. And we say you also appreciate the two mightiest prophets of the Lord. Thank you very much indeed, Brian Shikunye, writing from Udhiru Zion Altar. Thank you very much indeed. I've also received your text message here. This other side, this is Elkanah Kipkoech from Thika. You say you're humbly tuned in and following the sweet soul nourishing Sunset Worship at your closet as you meditate on the shocking wonders of the Lord that the Lord did in Botswana using the two mightiest prophets. You say the Lord opening the blind eyes instantly and now they can see, the cripples walked and the deaf heard. You say this has caused you to tremble in total repentance and gave you the need for you to pursue holiness even more. You say indeed, because the Messiah is coming. You therefore say you take this opportunity to thank the Lord God Almighty for sending his mightiest prophets to this generation, and would like to welcome our Lords and our Fathers back to our nation, Kenya. Thank you very much indeed, Elkanah Kipkoech from Thika. Thank you very much indeed. One more here, precious people, before we resume back to worship. I've received your text message here. This is from Doreen Mkoa from Ruaka Metro. You say you're tuned in to the powerful Sunset Worship as you reflect on the mighty visitation that took place in Botswana. You say you thank God for sending us the Lord Jesus Christ to the cross, and he died for us. And at such a critical time, he has sent us the mightiest prophets to prepare nations for the coming of the Messiah. You say, now the cripples are walking, the blind can see, and the deaf hear. It's indeed very clear that time is over, the Messiah is coming, and we need to hearken to the voice of God and prepare for the coming of the Messiah. You say, indeed, you are forever grateful to the Lord Jesus, to the Lord God Almighty, and to his mega mightiest prophets of the Lord God Yahweh. Thank you very much indeed, Doreen Mkoa, writing from Ruaka Metro. Precious people, beloved listeners, continue writing to us and sharing with us how the worship is blessing your heart, and even the mighty visitation of God that we witnessed in the nation of Botswana, in the dreadful ministration of the mega mightiest prophet of the Lord to the nations of the earth, making the glorious announcement of the glorious coming of the Messiah. Precious people, the number to text us is 0727 503030. Remember, this is your Sunset Worship program, and I am so much privileged being your host on this program. My name is Kevin. Thank you very much indeed. We shall continue sampling some of your text messages as they continue streaming in, precious people, beloved listeners.

Praise God, Mama. Hallelujah. Praise the name of the Lord. Just lift up your hands and worship the Lord a few moments, will you please? Praise the name of Jesus. Hallelujah. Praise God. Lord, we thank you for your grace. We thank you for your love. Praise the name of Jesus. Praise the name of Jesus.

God is calling you from a life of wasted years, beloved people. All this coming to you live on 105.3 and 105.9 FM. And this is your Sunset Worship program, right here on your one and only End Time radio station that prepares you for the coming of the Messiah. Jesus is Lord Radio, precious people. And my name is Kevin. What a very powerful time in the life of the church, beloved people. Looking at how the end time messengers of righteousness, them who have been sent to deliver the kingdom of God, to bring the Messiah, precious people, beloved listeners, to navigate the church of Christ into the rapture of the church with the instruction of God the Father himself. And look at how God therefore has apportioned him very, very massive power, beloved people, very tremendous power. That we saw how God the Father identified and introduced them in Botswana, beloved people, in a very serious manner, the very serious way, precious people, beloved listeners. As you continue, I've received your text message here. This is from Festus Collins Maggio, writing from Mikindani Main Altar in Mombasa. You say you're humbly tuned in and you are listening to the powerful Sunset Worship as you reflect the powerful and mighty visitation and the successful mission of Botswana. You say, indeed, God used his mega prophecy in a mighty way before the whole world. Thank you very much indeed, Festus Collins Maggio, writing from Mikindani. Thank you. I've also received your text message here, beloved people. This is from Simon Omondi from Oasis Main Altar in Kisumu. And you say, the beautiful Sandona worship is blessing your heart this evening as you still reflect and meditate on the just concluded mission of the Lord in the nation of Botswana. You say, where you saw the mighty wonder-working power of the cross and the blood of Jesus, raising cripples and opening blind eyes. You say it was indeed very serious and fearful visitation of the Lord God himself. You say this was also conveying a serious message, therefore, to the Church of Christ to stop being ignorant and careless Christians. And you say your prayer is that the Lord may help you to take your salvation much more seriously and prepare deliberately for the coming of the Messiah. And you say you also take this humble opportunity to thank Jesus for accepting to die for us on the cross and to redeem us, and for sending us his most holy prophets to prepare the church for the kingdom of God at such a critical time. Thank you so much, Simon Omondi, writing to us from Oasis Main Altar in Kisumu. Thank you very much indeed. I've also received your text message here. This is from Joanne Andeso, writing to us all the way from Oman. You say you are tuned in to the Sunset Worship as you still reflect on the successful mission of the Lord in the nation of Botswana. You say the super classic miracles we witnessed happening at one command of the eternal blood of Jesus by the mega mightiest prophet of God were indeed so mighty. You say the Lord handled all their burdens one by one, and the cripples walked away, the blind eyes popped open, the deaf ears popped open, among many other conditions that got healed in Botswana at the decree of the blood of Jesus. You say therefore it's indeed these visitations that are meant to prepare the entire earth for the glorious coming of the Messiah in repentance and turning away from sin. You say, owing to what you witnessed, you therefore choose to dread and to obey and submit to these servants together with their sender, the Lord God Almighty. And you say, as an individual, you thank the Lord Jesus Christ for dying for us on the cross and shedding his own blood for the salvation and the healing of our souls. You say you also take this time to thank the two mega mightiest prophets for coming to help us this generation at such a time. Thank you very much indeed, Joanne Andeso, writing from Oman. Thank you so much indeed. One more here before we resume back to worship, precious people, beloved listeners. This is from Mercy Rehema, a student at Goshen Medical Training College. You say you're tuned into the beautiful Sunset Worship program over there in Karatina, even as you meditate on the serious times we have entered into as the Church of Christ. You say, for sure, what we witnessed in Botswana
stand you very much, and you still fear this dreadful God of the mega, mightiest prophets of Yahweh. And you say you saw totally blind cripple, totally biblical cripples walking in Botswana after the powerful decree made by the most terrible prophets of Yahweh. The blind saw the totally deaf baby Bobby had, and they say, indeed, these are the days that were promised in the Bible, and may Jehovah Yahweh help you to live holy and to serve him holy, because for sure he is coming and no one will ever claim ignorance before him. And you say you really thank Jesus for the tremendous work he did for the entire humanity on that cross at Calvary. Thank you very much indeed, Mercy Rehema, writing to us from Goshen Medical Training College. Indeed, what a very powerful time, precious people, beloved listeners, just to appreciate the Lord Jesus Christ for the tremendous work he did for us on the hill of Calvary, that at one decree and at one command of that eternal wonder working blood of Jesus, you saw how powerful it was over there in Botswana, when very many conditions under the sun were submitted under the authority of the blood, and they got healed, precious people, beloved listeners, healing us and restoring his own people, precious people, beloved listeners. What a very powerful time, even just to realize that therefore this is the time, therefore, when the Lord is calling us and beckoning us as a generation, therefore, to repent, to believe in Jesus, and to prepare for the coming kingdom of God. This is a Sunset Worship program, and my name is Kevin. Continue writing to us. I'll be sampling some of your text messages as we continue right on this program. Beloved people, precious listeners, the number to write is 0727503030.

0: All these coming to you live on 105.3 and 105.9 FM, precious people, beloved listeners, and this is your Sunset Worship program right here on Jesus is Lord Radio, and my name is Kevin, precious people. As you continue, I've also received your text message here. This is Pamela Anyonje from At the River Main Altar. You say you are tuned in to the Sunset Worship this evening as you thank the Lord for remembering the nation of Botswana for the tremendous word they received, and the Lord raised their cripples. You say it was a moment of truth that has come upon the nations and to the landscape of the church. You say you are forever therefore grateful to Jesus as we anticipate to receive the mega prophet of the Lord back to the nation of Kenya. Thank you very much indeed, Pamela, writing to us from At the River Main Altar. Thank you so much indeed. This other side, I've also received your text message. You say, this is Dennis Kwemoi writing from Kikuyu Muguga region. You say you wish to take this opportunity to appreciate God the Father and the Lord Jesus, who loves us and has freed us from our sins, our curses and bondage by his precious blood, so that we may live for and serve the Father in this age and the age to come. You say the Father has poured his tremendous love for us in this sinful generation when he sends his holy prophets with tremendous power and anointing to prepare us for the imminent coming of our Lord and blessed Savior Jesus Christ, the Messiah. You say, therefore, you are forever grateful to the Lord for his mercy and love for the nations, including what the Lord has done in Botswana. You say, may his name be glorified forever and ever. You say, therefore, it is your prayer that the Lord may remember you and your family in his kingdom when the Messiah comes for the church. Thank you very much indeed, Dennis Kwemoi from Kikuyu Muguga region. Thank you. Thank you so much indeed. I've also received your text message on this other side. This is Grace Omondi, writing from Ndege Main Altar. You say you're tuned in to the sweet, nourishing Sandona worship after a very tiresome day at your workplace, at a time when the Lord is speaking to the church in a very serious manner through all this visitation, pointing mankind to the supremacy of Jehovah Yahweh. You say the healing that took place in Botswana, as the Lord had spoken, were very, very shocking. The Lord revealed his servants, the prophets, to the people of Botswana by healing their sick people. And you say, indeed, this is he whom the Bible had promised. He will come before the day of the Lord to prepare the church for the glorious coming of the Messiah. And you say, for you, you surrender to the Lord God Almighty, because your wicked eyes have beheld the holy visitations of God. Thank you very much indeed. What a time, therefore, to purify ourselves and to make sure that we are holy every day, perfecting our righteousness, working out our salvation in fear and trembling, precious people, because the day of the coming of the Messiah is approaching very, very quickly, and it is just right at the door, precious people, beloved listeners. Before we resume back to worship, one more next message here. This is from Emmanuel Kirui, writing from Salga Main Altar. You say you're following the Sunset Worship at home after a long day. You say, but indeed, what an awesome time that we are living in as a Church of Christ. Very powerful visitation that we witnessed on Sunday indeed signals the church that this is the time to prepare. And you say you really bless the Lord in repentance for allowing you to witness this dispensation with our wicked eyes. You say, even for healing our all manner of sicknesses. And you say you appreciate the Lord for giving his only begotten Son to come and die for us on the cross. Also, you say you thank the Lord for sending his messengers, the two mightiest prophets of the Lord, to come and prepare the church for the coming of the Messiah. Thank you very much indeed, Emmanuel Kirui from Salga Main Altar. What a time, beloved people. What an hour to prepare, therefore, for the coming of the Messiah. One more message here, beloved people. I've received a text message from Aikael Kiwelu, writing from Arusha, Arumeru in Tanzania. You say the sunset worship is blessing your heart over there in Tanzania. And you say what you witnessed in Botswana, Gaborone, was very powerful. And the Lord God, the Father, again reminding us that he has sent out the mightiest, mightiest prophets who are very holy. And we have and must therefore listen to them. Thank you very much indeed. What a parting shot and what a lesson therefore to derive from the very powerful ministration of the Lord God Almighty to the nation of Botswana, having revealed his mega prophets in a very astounding way, precious people. Therefore, we need to listen, to hearken to them, because they bear the instructions of God, the instructions on preparation for the coming of the Messiah, precious people. Beloved listeners, we continue sampling some of your text messages as they continue streaming in. You can write to us, share with us where you are following us from and how the worship is blessing your heart, even as we reflect on the very mighty visitation of God the Father in the nation of Botswana. My name is Kevin.
1: Oh, time after time, I went searching for peace.

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Yes, it is. Oh, what I've missed. He's been waiting for.

Remember all this coming to you live on 105.3 and 105.9 FM. Precious people, beloved listeners, you're listening to Jesus is Lord Radio, broadcasting from Nakuru, Kenya, and also globally on jesusislordradio.info. And this is your Sunset Worship program that comes to help you unwind and to recline after the hustles and bustles of the day, beloved people, as we reflect on the very powerful ministration of the mega mighty prophet of the Lord in the nation of Botswana, beloved people, preparing the nations for the coming of the Messiah and taking the glorious announcement of the glorious coming of the Messiah, beloved listeners. I've received a text message here. This is from Los Panjon. You are writing from Lolupe Altar in Turkana North Region. You say you are humbly tuned into the powerful Sunset Worship that is nourishing your heart. We're just blessing your heart very much, you say, as you contemplate on the very powerful visitation that took place just recently in Gaborone in Botswana. You say, when the Lord God Almighty revealed his servants, the two mightiest prophets of eternity, in the most shocking way, by raising cripples and popping open the blind eyes by the powerful authority of the eternal blood of Jesus Christ. You say, indeed, this generation has encountered the biblical prophets, the ones whom the Bible was written about, that will come in these very latter days in the book of Malachi chapter 4 verse 5. You say, surely the Lord is doing this to capture the attention of man, to embrace repentance and to prepare well in absolute holiness and righteousness for the glorious coming of the Messiah. You continue to say, this is a time therefore at which to fear the Lord very much and his mega mightiest prophets of the Lord, owing to what we witnessed on this wicked generation is very, very serious and dreadful. And therefore you say, as an individual, you choose to repent very much of all your wickedness and to submit totally to the authority of the blood of Jesus Christ and to fear the two dreadful prophets of Hashem. You say you also take this opportunity to thank and to appreciate the Lord God very much for sending to us Elijah and to restore the joy and hope to the church landscape. Say, forever you will thank and glorify the name of our Lord Jesus Christ for the grace of salvation to live to see these wonders of the Bible being repeated in our very own times. Thank you very much, Los Panjon, writing from Turkana North. Thank you. Thank you so much indeed. This other side, I've received your text message. You say, this is Winnie Atieno Ogembo, writing from Oman, Muscat. You say, you're tuned in, listen to the powerful Sunset Worship. And you say, you are reflecting on the tremendous healings and the visitations of the Lord that happened in Botswana. And you thank the Lord so much for sending to us his mightiest prophets. You say, the Lord has indeed remembered us as this sinful generation. And you say, you welcome back our fathers, the mightiest prophet of the Lord, to Kenya from that very powerful mission in Botswana. Thank you very much indeed, Winnie Atieno Ogembo, writing from Oman, Muscat. Thank you so much indeed. One more here. This is from Mama Amos from Kilimambogo Main Altar. You say you are tuned in to the Sunset Worship program. Indeed, you say this is the time to walk right, and what the Lord has done in Botswana is a wonder. Very big wonder visitation. You say, yes, you believe in Jesus. And you thank the Lord so much for sending his servant to us. And you say, this is therefore the time we need to prepare for the coming of the Messiah. And you say, it really blessed your heart that the Lord has done these tremendous wonders. You say, it makes everyone to fear the Lord. And therefore, we need to have a repentant heart. As you say, you choose to obey the Lord God of the mega mightiest prophet Elijah, and you say, may the Lord remember you, your family, and your region in the kingdom of heaven. Thank you, Mama Amos from Kilimambogo Main Altar. Thank you. Thank you so much indeed. Beloved people, precious listeners, one more text message here before we resume back to worship. I've received your text message. This is Judith of Huduma Center in Narok. You say, the worship is blessing you.
and we thank Jehovah Yahweh for sending us His only begotten Son, Jesus Christ, to die for us at the Calvary cross, and for sending us His two mega mightiest prophets. We say, celebrating the tremendous massive healings that took place in Botswana, when cripples stood up and walked away, the blind eyes popping open, the deaf ears popping open, and all diseases have been healed under the sun. You say, what a dreadful hour therefore we are living in, when the Lord has revealed His mega, mightiest prophet to this generation. You say, let us therefore fear and honor the Lord and His mega, mightiest prophet of the Lord. Thank you very much indeed. You say, you thank our Lords and our Fathers for coming to help us, the Church of Christ, and remove us in our deplorable conditions. Thank you very much indeed. What a privilege, what a blessed hour, what a blessed generation, precious people that we are, to see the ministration of the end-time prophets, the end-time messengers who come to prepare the way for the coming of the Messiah. Thank you very much indeed, Judith of Huduma Center in Narok. Thank you very much indeed. Looking at the very powerful ministration of the mega mightiest prophet of the Lord to the nation of Botswana, beloved people, you can tell the Lord has come to help His own people. The Lord has literally come down, and He Himself has come and has remembered His covenant with His people. He has remembered His promise, and therefore the Lord, He has been faithful to us, beloved people, precious listeners. He has indeed been very, very faithful to this generation and to the Church of Christ, beloved people. My name is Kevin. Precious people, beloved listeners.

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no less, no less than faithful. Never one time has there been a task in his hands left incomplete.

He has been faithful to me, precious people, beloved listeners. All this coming to you live on 105.3 and 105.9 FM. 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Beloved people, my name is Kevin, and even as we continue, I've received your text message here. This is from McKenna from Kilimambogo Yata region. You say, the Sunset Worship program is really blessing your heart this evening. You are tuned in as you reflect on the historic visitation of God the Father in the just concluded mission of the Lord to the nation of Botswana in Gaborone. And you say, what a wonder to witness the Lord open totally blind eyes live on camera. You say you repent so much after all you have seen and all that you have heard. And you say, may the Lord really help you to walk in absolute holiness and righteousness, always pleasing Him with your life. And you say you also thank

minds, and for the love he has always shown us through his mightiest mega ancient servants. You see, indeed, the mission in Botswana was another eye-opener for us to continue serving this God without looking back. And it's therefore say, based on the miracles we saw, God's ways are unfathomable, and no man can surpass his ways. All that is required from us is total surrender. Indeed, very serious. Thank you very much indeed, Elizabeth, writing from Ebenezer Altar in Kikuyu Muguga Complex. Thank you very much indeed. Precious people, beloved listeners, I've also received your message here. This is from Naomi Nchoe, writing from Lulugorian, and they say, you're humbly tuned in and being blessed with a powerful evening sunset worship. And they say, what happened in Botswana was very, very fearful, very shocking visitation of the Lord God Almighty. And we say, the Lord identified his own two most glorified, most dreadful, most holiest, mightiest prophets in a very unique, powerful way. When the blind eyes were popped open, the cripples stood up and walked away, the lunatics got healed, deaf ears popped open. And we say, in repentance, you appreciate the Lord very much for the powerful healing service on Sunday in the nation of Botswana. You see, Kenya, may the Lord help us to understand who are walking in the land. They hold the key to all our situations. You see, let's just surrender and listen, and to humble and obey every instruction from the two mega mightiest prophets of the reign. They are from the throne of God Almighty. You say, you thank the Lord Jesus Christ so much for the salvation of the blood and the cross of Calvary. And thank you, you say also thank you so much, our Lords and our Fathers, for helping us to get to know the right way of holiness and righteousness. Thank you very much indeed. That has been from Naomi Nchoe, writing from Lulugorian. Thank you so much indeed. What a time therefore, precious people, beloved listeners, to obey the instructions of the Lord at a time when he has identified and introduced them to us, beloved people, and authenticated them with his own power and authority, beloved people, precious listeners. I've also received your text message here, one more from Immaculate Jepkurui of Koitalel Samoa University. You say you're tuned into the Sunset Worship Program from Eldoret, and you are getting nourished. You say, even as you really thank the Lord for the precious gift of salvation through his Son Jesus Christ, and the unmerited love by sending his servants, the mightiest prophets, to us. You say, the just concluded mission in Botswana marked yet another dreadful chapter for the church age, for the Lord to visit in such a manner, raising our cripples, freeing the lunatics, opening the totally blind eyes. You say, then it is such a great privilege to be part of. You say, all to prepare a lost generation that has denied him openly, that we may have a chance to prepare and enter eternity. You say, therefore, yours this evening is just to really repent before the Lord and ask the Lord to navigate you at this critical hour, to be obedient and to heed to his voice, speaking and preparing us for his coming now in this generation. Indeed, thank you very much indeed, Immaculate Jepkurui of Koitalel Samoa University. Thank you so much indeed also for writing to us as we reflect on the very powerful ministration of the mega mightiest prophet to the nation of Botswana. Beloved people, that was a very powerful and very mighty eye-opener for us. Beloved people, precious listeners, very, very serious time indeed to see how at one command of the eternal wonder-working blood of Jesus in the healing service in Botswana, the chaotic manifestation of the physical presence of God the Father himself, raising cripples, precious people, opening the blind eyes, popping open the deaf ears for 19 years, beloved people, precious listeners, that was very, very serious eye-opener to this generation, that indeed only the blood of Jesus makes the difference, beloved people. The old rugged cross,
that made the difference for us as a generation and as a Church of Christ.

turning our hearts back to the Lord and restoring the healing anointing of God upon us. Beloved people, precious listeners, I will be sampling some of your text messages as we continue. Feel free to write to us on 0727503030. Precious people, beloved listeners, the old rugged cross that made the difference for us, changing our destinies, beloved people, into the kingdom of God. What a time, what a blessed hour, what a blessed sacrifice for us as a people. My name is Kevin.

Barren walls echoed harshness and anger. Little feet ran in terror, trying to hide.

Oh, that old rugged cross. So very much despised by the world. It still holds a wondrous attraction to me. For the Bible says that it was there that the dear Lamb of God left the glory that he had above to bear it on dark Calvary.

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1: I will cling to the old rugged cross and exchange it someday for a crown. Precious people, beloved listeners, what a very, very powerful time to pick up your cross and to follow Jesus on a daily basis to prepare for the coming of the Messiah because of that ultimate promise to be crowned in the day of the rapture of the church when God and our Lord and blessed Savior Jesus Christ will come and glorify our bodies, precious people, beloved listeners. What a very powerful time in the life of the church, precious people. Remember all this coming to you live on 105.3 and 105.9 FM. And I've received a text message here. This is from Olivia, writing from Oasis Altar in Kisumu. I've received a text message here. This is from Olivia from Oasis Altar in Kisumu. You say you're following the program this night on Jesus is Lord Radio. And you say what we witnessed yesterday was, what we witnessed on Sunday was very, very serious and very, very dreadful. You said the Lord Jesus doing a miracle of creation when blind eyes saw and was caught live on camera. You say these biblical wonders are pointing to one truth. The rapture will surely take place. And they are meant to instruct us on how we ought to prepare for the day of glorification. You say Sodom and Gomorrah didn't get to see cripples walking. But we as a generation therefore have no excuse whatsoever to miss the rapture of the church. Because you say these miracles also testify of the just judgment of God. And you are quoting the book of Matthew chapter 10 verse 15. When the Bible says, truly I tell you, it will be more bearable for Sodom and Gomorrah on that day of judgment than for you. See, personally, therefore, you choose to repent so much for all your sins together with that of your family. And you also take this moment to thank the Lord God, the God of the mightiest prophets, for the beauty of the cross we witnessed on Sunday. And you say the Lord has given us the beauty of ashes and greatly melted your heart, and that your soul tonight and forevermore magnifies the Lord, the God of the mightiest prophet. Thank you very much indeed. How you say that is from Olivia from Oasis Altar in Kisumu. Thank you very much indeed for writing to us this blessed evening on this very, very serious time when we are looking at the mighty visitation of God to the nation of Botswana. Very, very dreadful ministration that identifies and introduces the terrible prophet of the Lord God Yahweh to the nations of the earth and to the landscape of the church. Precious people, I've also received your text message here. This is from Alfreda Kemunto. You're tuned in from Dubai, the United Arab Emirates. You say the Sunset Worship program is blessing your heart even as you ponder what you saw in Botswana. The prophecy of healings was accurately fulfilled. When the cripple stood up and walked away, when the blind eyes popped open, the lunatics being set free. And you say these healings are meant to draw us closer to Jehovah Yahweh by totally separating us from sin and exercise obedience to the word of God. Very, very true and very serious time indeed. Thank you, Alfreda Kemunto, writing from Dubai, the United Arab Emirates. Thank you so much indeed. I've received your text message here also. This is from Pastor Pamela Randa, writing from Thika. You say you're tuned in to the worship that is blessing your heart. And you say you're thanking the Lord for sending us the mightiest prophet of the Lord to us. You say he has helped us, teach us ways of the Lord, righteous ways to prepare us to enter heaven, even blessing us. You say you thank the Lord also for the healings In our nation all over, the Lord is trying to win us to his kingdom. And we say, surely, therefore, the Lord has loved us so much as a generation. We just need to prepare in holiness and righteousness so that we may not be left out, because soon the church will be taken and no one will be able to survive here on earth. It will be terrible times on those in the tribulation. And we say, therefore, may the Lord help you and your family to enter heaven. Thank you, Pastor Pamela Randa, writing from Thika. Thank you very much indeed. Lucas Keringet, Lucas from Keringet region, you say the Sunset Worship program is blessing your heart as you meditate on what happened in Botswana. And you say, through that mission, your soul has been revived and reminded that this life is short, and that the message of repentance and preparing the way for the coming of the Messiah pierced your heart, and therefore you choose to turn away from sin, to embrace righteousness, holiness, and to walk in the fear of God, that you may spend eternity in the glorious city of God. What a time to admire and to aspire, precious people, to enter into the kingdom of God at such a time when you see the announcement of the coming of the Messiah being made unrelentlessly, precious people. The visions of God about the rapture of the church continue to pursue us as a generation, instructing us, therefore, to prepare for the coming of the Messiah. One more here before we resume back to worship. This is from Stephen Taylor from Thika. You say, the Soul Nourishing Sunset Worship Program is blessing your heart as you glorify Jesus, the perfect Lamb of God, who by his wounds our transgressions have been forgiven, and by his stripes our sicknesses have been healed. You say, what a biblical moment we have entered into. The book of Haggai chapter 2 verse 9 promised that the latter glory will be greater than the former. And we say, what we witnessed in the glorious healing service on Sunday in Botswana was shocking, because you saw blind eyes being opened live on camera as the lady was saying that someone was pulling her nerves, and as it continued, she could see clearly, and also the avalanche of the biblical miracles that happened, like the crippled African girl that was raised from the dust. We say, indeed, as a generation, we have made the prophet promised in the book of Malachi chapter 4 verse 5, who has brought restoration of the blood and the gospel of Jesus to this postmodern generation. And you say, as Stephen Taylor, you choose to honor and to obey the Lord God and his servants who have come to prepare us for the glorious coming of the Messiah. Thank you very much indeed, Stephen Taylor, for writing to us this blessed evening, even as we reflect on that very powerful ministration of the mega mightiest prophet of the Lord to the nation of Botswana. What a very serious time there for precious people to prepare and to be vigilant, because the blood of Jesus that was shed for our sake at Calvary still sets men free, precious people, beloved listeners. That blood has never lost its power. Look at what it did over there in Botswana, just at one decree. At one decree and at one command of that eternal wonder-working blood of Jesus, you saw how it set people free from all manner of conditions of sicknesses under the sun in Botswana, beloved people. His blood still sets men free, precious people, beloved listeners. What a very powerful time to worship the blood and to honor that sacrifice by living holy lives to prepare for the coming of the Messiah. My name is Kevin, precious people.
2: Three crosses stood on Calvary.

0: 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This is your Sunset Worship program right here on your one and only end-time radio station that prepares you for the coming of the Messiah, precious people, beloved listeners. As you continue to reflect and to look at the very mighty, mighty visitations of God the Father and the very dreadful ministration of the end-time prophets, the mega, mightiest, most revered prophet of the Lord God Yahweh to the nation of Botswana, I've received your text message here. This is from Evangelist Anyambura from Nairobi Main Altar. You say you're following the Sunset Worship even as you still meditate on the powerful visitation you witnessed in Botswana. And you say, what a shocking moment we've entered into as a church whereby one has appeared in our midst who can walk with the shadow of God himself. And when that shadow touches the blind eyes, the nerves began to stretch and the eyes popped open. You say the Lord has really helped us as a generation by sending his two mega mightiest prophets who have come to restore hope in the church, because those visitations happened at a time when for a long time people of Botswana were lied to by the false prophets of Nigeria who used to harvest money by the name of sow a seed and get your miracle. But you say, thank be to God forever that he has remembered his people. Now there is hope in the church. And you say, as Nairobi Main Altar, you endeavor to use this opportunity to reach out and evangelize to the lost world, to bring people to the kingdom of God. And you say you are forever grateful unto the Lord Jesus for dying for us on the cross and for us to receive salvation. Thank you very much, Evangelist Anyambura, writing to us from Nairobi Main Altar. Thank you. Thank you so much indeed. I've received your text message also. This is from Job Juma, writing from Nairobi Main Altar. You say you are tuned in to the Sunset Worship program this evening while at home after a long day at work as you meditate on the visitations that took place in the nation of Botswana. You say, indeed, only the blood of Jesus Christ can make the difference. And you say you take this humble time to thank Jesus Christ, our Lord and blessed Savior, for dying on the cross at Calvary to save us from the hellfire. Thank you very much indeed, Job Juma from Nairobi Main Altar. Thank you so much indeed. I've also received your message on this other side. I see this is from Clevic from Amalemba Altar. You say the Sunset Worship is uplifting and nourishing your soul as you reflect on the beautiful hour we are living in as a Church of Christ. And you say it's just an amazing hour to live to witness the biblical miracles being fulfilled in our time. You say indeed what the Lord did in Botswana, it was a wonder, a ministry indeed in a hurry. You say these miracles are meant therefore to awaken our consciousness that we may prepare in advance for the coming of the Messiah. And you say, as indeed this comes at a critical hour whereby we are required therefore to uphold the holiness and the righteousness of God. You say you take this opportunity to appreciate the Lord Jesus Christ and to thank our Lords and our Fathers, the mightiest, mightiest prophets, the most glorified prophets of eternity, for coming to us to help us at such a critical time to navigate us into the kingdom of God. Thank you very much indeed, Clevic, writing to us from Amalemba Altar. Thank you. I've also received your message here. This is from Mama Henry, writing from Goma. You say you're tuned in following the sweet Sunset Worship. And you say, what a blessed and a very dreadful time that these are. You say, we are living to see the manifestation of the real awesome power of God Almighty helping a helpless and a frail mankind. And you say, everyone can clearly see that only Jesus is the solution to all mankind. Not artificial intelligence, not human wisdom, not human understanding, not the theology of this world, but only Jesus Christ, the blessed Savior and Redeemer. You say you bless the Lord God very much for sending to us his glorious, super holiest prophets to come and help the church to prepare for the coming of the Messiah. Thank you very much indeed. That has been from Mama Henry, writing to us from Goma. Thank you very much indeed. Even before we resume back to worship, I've received your text message here. This is from Ian Atei from Kiserian Altar in Greater Ongata Rongai region. You say you're tuned in to the powerful sunset worship, which is blessing your heart even as you thank the Lord God for the most successful mission that took place in Botswana, where we saw the two mightiest prophets of the Lord stand forward and decree the eternal blood of Jesus upon all diseases under the sun. And you say afterwards you saw an avalanche of miracles, a true testimony that indeed these two mightiest prophets are sent by the Lord God Almighty himself, and the message being championed through this is the return to repentance and to prepare for the coming of the Messiah. You say as an individual this evening you choose to repent and request the Lord to forgive you and to help you walk in his ways until you enter eternity in his glorious kingdom. Thank you very much indeed, Ian Atei from Kiserian Altar in Greater Ongata Rongai. Thank you very much indeed. Precious people, beloved listeners, continue writing to us. Remember, you can share with us where you are following from and how the worship is blessing your heart. And even as we reflect on the very powerful, dreadful ministration of the end-time prophet of the Lord to the nation of Botswana, beloved people, looking at the weight and the gravity of the moment, the Lord beckoning us as a generation to prepare for the coming kingdom of God, which is at hand. Beloved people, precious listeners, write to me on 0727503030. I'll be sampling some of your text messages as we continue. My name is Kevin.
1: Adorarle, a contemplar su hermosura. El Salmo 45 dice acerca de Jesús: eres el más hermoso de los hijos de los hombres. 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

art in heaven, hallowed be thy name. Thy kingdom come, thy will be done, on earth as it is in heaven. Give us this day our daily bread, and forgive us our trespasses, as we forgive those who trespass against us. 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

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As you continue, I've received your text message here. This is from Mariotti and Jose from Spanish Altar in Sacramento, California. You say you are very much much tuned in, and you say, indeed, shocking at what the Lord did in the nation of Botswana. You say you saw the Lord descending and touching his own people, and we have for sure encountered the visitation of God the Father. You say you saw the blind eyes popping open, and it's a great privilege to see this visitation of God, because it's now time for us to separate out for Christ and walk in absolute holiness. You say, meanwhile, you will continue to celebrate forever and ever the eternal, powerful blood of our Lord Jesus Christ. Thank you very much indeed, Mariotti and Jose, writing from Spanish Altar in Sacramento, California. Thank you. Thank you so much indeed. Beloved people, I've also received your message here. This is from Roy Wanjala, writing from Kindui. You say the Sunset Worship is really blessing your heart as you appreciate the Lord for the old rugged cross, for going to the cross and dying for us, which has brought us hope beyond the tomb. You say, indeed, what the Lord did in Gaborone, Botswana was very historic, and indeed the Messiah is right at the door, and that we may the Lord help us therefore to repent and to prepare right. Thank you very much indeed, Roy Wanjara from Kandui. Thank you very much indeed. Another message here. This is from Maria from the Bridge Main Altar in Nambale. You say you are tuned in this evening after a very busy day, and the worship is really ministering to your heart as you celebrate the astronomical anointing that has been bestowed upon his servants owing to what we have just witnessed in the nation of Botswana. You say, what a very serious time to see the ministration of these two mega mightiest prophets of the Lord happening live on global

from the bridge or bridge main altar in Nambale. One more here. This is from Elizabeth Ongoro. You say you're tuned in from Shiloh main altar in Bondo, and you say you're being blessed by the sunset worship session, and you say what a very serious time to live and to see the visitation of God most ever in this history of the Bible. You say where the authority of the blood and the cross of Jesus is being established back to the church. And you say it's very clear that this is the time to live in the fear of the Lord, a responsible life, knowing that we will give an account before the Lord. And you say through the visitation that is happening in our midst, it's a clear indicator that time is over and we need to tighten our walk with Christ. And for sure, you say we have seen the stripes of Elijah and all center towards repentance. And you say in humility, you take this opportunity to welcome back our Lords and our fathers back to the land of Kenya. You say, welcome our precious fathers. Thank you very much indeed, Elizabeth Ongoro from Shiloh main altar in Bondo. Thank you. Thank you very much indeed. Mercy Award, a student at Mount Kenya University in Thika, I've received your text message here. You say you're tuned in to the most beautiful worship program, even as you meditate on the tremendous love of God upon this generation. You say, for sure, we have lived to see and witness the dreadful ministration of the mega prophets of Yahweh. The tremendous healing service we witnessed on Sunday live on global camera, a total blind lady who could not see, the Lord made a new creation, was really shocking and stunning. You say, for sure, the Lord has visited this generation tremendously. And you say, over there at MKU, you had a villa and hostel evangelism where a total of 19 were reached out, and you say 13 received the Lord. You say you really thank Jesus Christ for his precious blood that brought us hope, which is eternal. And you thank Yahweh for sending to us his mega prophets who are preparing the church tirelessly for the soonest coming of the Messiah. Thank you very much indeed, Mercy Award from Mount Kenya University, Thika main campus. What a time even to realize that this is the moment now to go out to evangelize Christ and to reach out to the lost souls out there, also to bring them to the light of salvation and to the awareness of the very, very serious anti-ministration of the terrible prophet of the Lord God Yahweh. And very powerful there at MKU, saying they went out for a villa and hostel evangelism where they reached out to 19 and 13 received the Lord today. Thank you very much indeed, Mercy Award, a student at Mount Kenya University. Thank you. Thank you so much indeed. I've also received your text message here before we resume back to worship. You say, this is Collins Kiprotich. You say you're following the sunset worship over there in Kericho Town as you meditate on the powerful healing service which took place in Botswana. And you say, what a moment to live to see what the Lord is doing to this generation, and the Lord revealing his servants in the most shocking way. And you say, for sure, this is the time to prepare for the coming of the Messiah, because we saw cripples walking, blind seeing, and all those are not movies to us, but to tell us that the Messiah is coming soon, and we must prepare very, very well. You say, for sure, we don't have any reason whatsoever why we should miss the rapture of the church, because we have seen everything in our own eyes. The Bible is being fulfilled in this generation that shows the love of the Lord himself to us as the generation. You want to take this opportunity to appreciate Jesus Christ for going to the cross that we may be saved. And also, you thank the Lord very much for sending his servants, the mightiest prophets, to us, because we had no hope, but now you say we have hope. Thank you very much indeed, Collins Kiprotich from Kericho Town. Thank you so much indeed. Thank you. Thank you very much. Beloved people, precious listeners, I've also received your message here. This is from James Omari from Esageri main altar, from Esageri region. And you say, with humility, you are tuned in and following the Holy Sunset Worship radio program featuring the Botswana Revival Mission of the Lord of preparing the nation for the glorious coming of the Messiah.

You say the worship is powerfully nourishing your heart and uplifting you this night very much as you meditate on the very powerful and mighty mission of Botswana. And you say the reason indeed, you say the mission of Botswana was very powerful is the fact that to say cripples have walked, the deaf have heard, and the blinds have opened and can see. You say these are terms only found in the Bible. And these terms are not familiar in the present times, especially in the fallen churches where it is money preached. And you say it is the temples of idol gods. And in the temple of idol gods, you say, therefore, we are living in very serious times. And this is the hour, therefore, the church should really examine her life deeply to check and ensure that she is in the faith, not to be surprised in the day of the rapture. You say, in addition, it is a treasure to live in these present times where the Lord has sent his servants, the two mightiest prophets of the Lord. And you say, before they came, our crippled remained on the dust. Our blind people remained blind. We went everywhere looking for solutions for healing, but we couldn't find. And you say, only now, when the two most dreadful prophets have appeared, we can see and celebrate the victory of the blood of Jesus, that cripples have walked, the deaf have heard, and the blind can see by the power of the eternal blood of Jesus. And you say, these miracles have happened that none may confuse a holy and faithful shepherd and the false wicked shepherd, preaching money, leading the sheep of Christ to the lake of fire. These miracles, you say, have happened that people may now listen to the Lord and his servants only, because you will ask, who is this that can command cripples to walk, deaf ears to listen to him? And you say, this is truly a very, very serious matter for the Lord to do all these miracles. You say, therefore, as you personally, you sincerely repent in your heart, because it is very deadly to fail to get the message embedded in these miracles that the Lord has done. You say, you remember the book of Matthew chapter 11 verse 23, when Capernaum failed and were judged severely. You say, you thank the Lord Jesus Christ for dying for us on the cross, and also sending his two mightiest prophets of the Lord to us to prepare the church to enter the kingdom of God. It is your prayer, therefore, you say, that by seeing this, you may become holy, maintaining an eternal perspective, and be ready and eagerly waiting for the coming of the Lord Jesus Christ, the Messiah. Thank you very much indeed, James Omari from Esageri. Thank you very much indeed, precious people, beloved listeners. What a time to see. Finally, the light of the gospel has illuminated the church, and there is the tremendous presence of God, and the eternal wonder-working blood of Jesus is such a powerful time in the life of the church and in our worship experience. Blessed people, therefore, to be holy at all times, because the Messiah is coming. Precious people, beloved listeners, this is your Sunset Worship program, as we feature the very powerful Botswana revival, the visitation of God the Father. My name is Kevin.

What child

All this coming to you live on 105.3 and 105.9 FM. You're listening to Jesus is Lord Radio, precious people, beloved listeners. And as you continue, I've received a text message here. This is from Melody To, writing from Ruaka. And you say, the sunset worship is blessing your heart this evening. And the visitation of the Lord that you saw in Botswana was very dreadful. You say, the Lord himself visited his children in a big way, and coming face to face with biblical visitation. You said, for the Lord to allow us such a visitation, demonstrate the love of God, calling us into repentance, fearing and honoring God with his servants, the mega prophets of Yahweh. We say, if we do not use this visitation to prepare and enter into the kingdom of God, then the judgment of God towards a rebellious generation will be severe and unbearable. We say, may the Lord really help us never to familiarize with the visitations of the Lord and choose repentance, obedience, reverence unto our Creator, the author and the perfecter of our faith, our Lord Jesus Christ, and his servants, the mega prophets of Yahweh. Thank you very much indeed, Melody from Ruaka. Thank you so much. I've received on this other side your text message. This is from Jackson Nampaso from Enengatia in Narok. You say you are tuned into the sunset worship that is ministering Jesus to your heart this evening. You say, but what a very critical time we have entered into as the Church of Christ, when we are witnessing with events of the Bible, cripples walking, the blind eyes popping open, being restored, even the lunatics being set free at one decree of the eternal blood of Jesus. You say, surely these are pointing to us the glorious coming of the Messiah. The time is over, and we need to prepare in absolute holiness and righteousness. You say, you want to take this golden opportunity to thank Jesus Christ for dying on that cross and for sending us the two mightiest prophets of the Lord. And say, in repentance and humility, as in Enengatia region, you are welcoming back our lords and our fathers, the mightiest prophets of the Lord, back to Kenya after a very powerful mission of the Lord in Botswana. You say, where we saw the manifestation of the blood of Jesus. Thank you very much indeed. Jackson writing to us from Enengatia all the way in Narok. Thank you very much indeed. Thank you so much indeed. I've also received your text message here. This is Emmanuel Kirui from Salga Main Altar. You say you're following the sunset worship over there at home after a long day. And you say, indeed, what an awesome time when we are living in such a time at the Church of Christ. And you say, very powerful visitation that we witnessed on Sunday indeed signals the Church of Christ that this is the time to prepare. And you say, you really bless the Lord in repentance for allowing you to see the dispensation with our very wicked eyes. You say, even for healing of all manner of sicknesses, you appreciate the Lord and give glory only to Jesus Christ, the only begotten Son of God, who came and died for us on the cross. Thank you very much indeed. I've also received your text message before we continue. This is from Brian Otieno from Marigat. You say, what a soul nourishing sunset worship as you leave your place of work after a very busy day. You say, indeed, all burdens are lifted at Calvary when the Botswana people brought their problems. The Lord opened the blind, lifted the cripples, and restored the lunatics. The bedridden woman for 6 months who couldn't do anything. You say, the Lord is so merciful. And you say, you take this opportunity to thank the mightiest prophet of the Lord for allowing and accepting the call to come to rescue us from the troubles and to restore the true gospel of repentance. Thank you very much indeed. All the way from Marigat, Brian Otieno. Thank you so much indeed. Precious people, beloved listeners, maybe one more message here from Francis Amimo
from Rongai main altar, you say the evening worship is blessing your heart as you meditate on the goodness of the Lord, as we witnessed when he visited the nation of Botswana. And you say, for sure, we are privileged to see what the prophets of the old only longed to see, and the powerful ministration of the Holy Spirit in this sinful world. You say the Lord is beckoning this generation to always work for that which is not perishable, the eternal kingdom of God. And you say, may the Lord remember you to be found holy and righteous on that day. Even as you take this time to thank the Lord so much for dying for us on the cross, for also sending us the mightiest prophets of Yahweh to prepare the nations for the coming of the Messiah. Thank you very much indeed, Francis Amimo from Rongai main altar. Thank you very much indeed. What a time, beloved people. What an hour. The very, very dreadful ministration of the end time prophets who have come to help this generation to steer away from the judgment of God into the kingdom of God in the rapture of the church. Beloved people, my name is Kevin.

All this coming to you live on 105.3 and 105.9 FM. We are broadcasting live from Nakuru, Kenya, and also globally on Jesus is Lord Radio, or JesusLordRadio.info. And precious people, beloved listeners, this is your Sunset Worship program right here on your favorite home radio station, the one and only end-time radio station that prepares you for the coming of the Messiah. I've received a text message here. This is from Katamu Vincent, writing from Kakamega Main Altar. You see, the ongoing worship program is blessing your heart even as you meditate on what the Lord did in Botswana. You say, what you witnessed on Sunday was very serious. And the Lord opening deaf ears live on camera before the nations publicly, you say that really awakened you that these are the days of Elijah. And you say, you will always live to fear the Lord and his prophets. You say, thank you so much, our Lord Jesus, for loving the Church of Christ in Botswana. Thank you very much indeed, Katamu Vincent from Kakamega. Thank you so much indeed. I've also received your text message on this side. This is from Joshua Isuba, writing from Narok Main Altar. You say you are being blessed by the sunset worship this evening. And you say, what a time when we are celebrating the visitations of the Bible that we saw in Botswana. You say, what we saw in Botswana was an eye-opener and has happened that people may know, not be confused, and now know that it is only the anointing that makes the difference, and the blood of Jesus has absolute power. You say, we are grateful to the Lord for sending us his servants, the mega mightiest prophets who have come, and to constantly guide us and help us in preparation for the coming of the Messiah. Thank you very much indeed, Joshua Isuba, writing from Narok. Thank you so much indeed. On this other side, I see your text message. This is from Margaret Njoroge from Gilgil. You say you're getting the powerful evening worship loud and clear on your way home after a busy day. You say, and from the most powerful visitation of God that you witnessed in the nation of Botswana, when the former blind can now see, the cripples are now walking, the deaf can hear, and many more powerful miracles of the blood and the cross of Jesus. You say, indeed, it's now crystal clear that time is over and the coming of the Messiah is very nigh. You say, you truly appreciate the Lord Jesus for paying the horrendous price at the Calvary cross and for sending his mega prophets to the Church of Christ. Thank you. Indeed, what a privilege, what a blessed hour, beloved people to the Church of Christ, to prepare for the coming kingdom of God. Blessed listeners, thank you very much, Margaret Njoroge from Gilgil. Thank you. Thank you so much indeed. Precious people, beloved listeners, one more text message here. This is from Faith Martin from Banana Hill Main Altar. You say you're listening to the Sunset Worship program, which is deeply blessing your heart as you reflect on the visitations of God and the mighty healings that happened in Botswana. You say the events that have truly astonished you and deepen the fear of God in your Christian walk as you wait for the Messiah. You say, to see the real power of the blood of Jesus setting the Botswana free from the bondages of sin, bringing them to the knowledge of the real blessedness that will eventually, at the end, bring us to the kingdom of God. You say, indeed, all this calls us as the church and a generation to a higher level of reverence and to fear God and to respect the most ancient prophets that has been sent to us to prepare the church for the kingdom of God. He said, therefore, it is truly wise for us to choose repentance and being right with God to prepare ourselves in all righteousness and holiness for that day and the hour which is unknown, keeping in mind that soon the church will not be here. Thank you very much indeed. Faith Martins from Banana Hill. Thank you so much indeed. Precious people, beloved listeners, as we continue, I've also received a message here. This is Wellington from Elementaita. You say you are blessing the Lord so much this evening as you partake of the Sunset Worship program that is really uplifting your heart as you meditate upon the just concluded Botswana mission where our burdens were lifted. You say, as a person,
You will forever thank God for all that took place in Botswana. As for the case of the lady that was crying, that her nerves were paining, and when the mightiest prophets of the Lord attended to each and every prayer item, you say you are left speechless as you declare that let God be God and let man be man. You say, as a region, you take this humble opportunity to welcome our Lords and our Fathers back to the nation of Kenya. Thank you very much, Wellington from Elementaita. Thank you so much indeed. Precious people, beloved listeners, this is your Sunset Worship program as we feature the tremendous visitations of God and the mighty, mighty ministration of the mega prophet of the Lord to the nation of Botswana. Thank you very much indeed. My name is Kevin.

Blessed people, beloved listeners, the time now is 22 minutes to 10 p.m. East African time. And this is Jesus is Lord Radio. We are broadcasting live from Nakuru here in Kenya on 105.3 and 105.9 FM. And also we have a strong footprint online on jesusisloradio.info, precious people, beloved listeners. My name is Victor, and this evening, precious people, beloved listeners, we are forced to interrupt that your sunset program, blessed people, beloved listeners, to bring unto you this special announcement, precious people. 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Wapendwa wasikilizaji, dakika 21 zikiwa zimesalia kabla ya kufika saa 4 usiku majira ya Afrika Mashariki. 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Blessed people, beloved listeners, once again this is a special announcement. 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This is a special announcement. Special announcement, blessed people, beloved listeners. This is a special announcement. Wapendwa wasikilizaji, hili ni tangazo maalum. Tangazo maalum ambayo tunawaleteni jioni hii ya leo mpendwa msikilizaji. Tangazo maalum mpendwa msikilizaji. Hili ni tangazo maalum. This is a special announcement, precious people, beloved listeners. Special announcement. This is a special announcement, blessed people, beloved listeners. And this special announcement has it that finally, the visitation of the Lord God Almighty, the visitation that happened in Botswana, beloved people, precious listeners, finally, the visitation of the Lord God Almighty, how he descended in a whirlwind, that visitation is finally about to be released, precious people, beloved listeners. Blessed people, beloved listeners. Again, this is a special announcement. And this special announcement that we bring to you this evening has it that finally the visitation of the Lord God, the Father himself, the visitation of the Lord Jehovah Yahweh, the sovereign God, blessed people, beloved listeners. That visitation that happened in Botswana, precious people, beloved listeners, in Gaborone, is about to be released, blessed people, beloved listeners, by the broadcasting.
Finally, that visitation, the visitation of God, the visitation that happened in Botswana, in Gaborone, is about to be released. Precious people, beloved listeners. Mpendo wa msikilizaji, basi hili ni tangazo maalum. 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Once again, blessed people, beloved listeners, finally, the visitation of God the Father himself. God the Father, when he descended in a whirlwind, precious people, beloved listeners, the visitation that happened in Gaborone, Botswana, it's about to be released, precious people, beloved listeners. Once again, blessed people, beloved listeners, this is a special announcement. This is a special announcement, blessed people, beloved listeners. And this special announcement has it that finally the visitation of the Lord, the visitation of Godhead himself, the visitation of the sovereign Lord, blessed people, that just happened in Botswana, in Gaborone city, when the Lord descended in a whirlwind, precious people, beloved listeners. That visitation is about to be released, blessed people. Therefore, be on standby, blessed listeners. Be on standby, blessed people. Once again, precious people, beloved listeners. Finally, the visitation of the Lord is about to be released. The visitation of Godhead himself that descended in Botswana, in Gaborone, beloved people. That visitation of Jehovah Yahweh descending in a whirlwind, just as the two mightiest, most dreadful, and the most glorious prophets of the Lord Jehovah Yahweh had described and given the prophecy about the visitation of God himself coming to the field of the meeting, precious people, beloved listeners, that visitation of Godhead himself is about to be released, blessed people, beloved listeners. And precious people, beloved listeners, who is he? Who is he, blessed people? Who is it that can minister with the whirlwind? Beloved people, precious listeners, who is it that can minister with a whirlwind in this dispensation, in this generation? Beloved people, who is he? Who is he, precious people, beloved listeners, that can minister with a whirlwind, precious people, beloved listeners?

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This is a special announcement, precious people, beloved listeners. This is a special announcement right here in our newsroom studios of the Jesus is Lord Radio, broadcasting on 105.3 and 105.9 terrestrially, and also online on jesusislordradio.info. And this special announcement has it that, blessed people, beloved listeners, finally the visitation of Godhead himself, the visitation of the Sovereign Lord, the visitation of the God of Israel, not descended in Gaborone in Botswana, precious people, beloved listeners, just as described in the prophecy by the two mightiest, most glorious, and the most dreadful prophets of the Lord, precious people, beloved listeners. The visitation of the Lord that happened in Botswana, in Gaborone, in the field of the healing service, blessed people, beloved listeners, finally it's about to be released, precious people. Therefore, just be on standby, blessed people, beloved listeners. And I tell you, when you will see these blessed people, you will really dread at the manner in which the Lord God, their Father, descended in the field of the meeting in Gaborone, Botswana, precious people, beloved listeners, when the Lord descended in a whirlwind, just as the two mightiest, most glorious, and the most dreadful prophet of the Lord had described prior in the prophecy, precious people, beloved listeners. Therefore, be on standby, blessed people, beloved listeners. Once the visitation of the Lord that happened in Botswana, in Gaborone, it is finally out, precious people, we will share with you and we'll circulate it to all our social platforms, our social media handles and platforms, that everybody may see and everybody may have a look of the dreadful manner in which the Lord God, the Father, descended in Gaborone, Botswana, precious people, beloved listeners, in a whirlwind, in a shocking way, in a very, very dreadful manner, blessed people, beloved.

Botswana in a whirlwind, precious people, beloved listeners, is about to be released. And I tell you, blessed people, beloved listeners, this is shocking. This is fearful. I tell you, when you will see these blessed people, beloved listeners, you will really dread and you will fear the Lord, blessed listeners. Once again, precious people, just be on standby and be ready, because any moment, blessed people, the visitation of Godhead himself that happened in Gaborone, Botswana, is about to be released.

But blessed people, beloved listeners, who is he? Who is he that can minister with the whirlwind? Beloved people, who is he in this age, in this generation, in this dispensation that can minister with the whirlwind, precious people?

Blessed people, beloved listeners, this is shocking, this is fearful. This is indeed dreadful, precious people, beloved listeners. The visitation of Godhead himself that happened in Gaborone, Botswana, when the two mightiest, most dreadful, and the most glorious prophets of the Lord, beloved people, came live on air here on Jesus' Word Radio on Sunday, and said that he has seen God coming down in the field of the meeting, blessed people, that he has seen God coming down like a whirlwind in the field of the meeting, blessed people, beloved listeners, and to the exactitude of the details of that prophecy, precious people, the words of the two mega mightiest, most dreadful, and the most glorious prophet of the Lord got fulfilled in a shocking manner, in a fearful way, blessed people. And therefore, just be on standby, blessed people, beloved listeners, because any moment, the visitation of Godhead himself that happened and took place in Gaborone, Botswana, it's about to be released, precious people, beloved listeners. Just be on standby and just be on the lookout, precious people, beloved listeners. Just be on standby and just be on the lookout. I see quite a lot of your confirmations here, confirming that you are ready that you are ready and you are waiting for the visitation of the Lord that happened in Gaborone, Botswana, to be released. This is Winnie Ashley Akoth. You say that, writing from Saudi Arabia, you say that you are on standby and that you are ready, waiting for the release of the visitation of God. Deputy Archbishop Elias Pedro from Brazil, you also say that you are humbly and fearfully tuned in and waiting for the visitation of the Lord. Grace Klim from Nuremberg, Germany, you say that you are on standby and humbly waiting for the visitation of the Lord to be released. This is Mekef Nambala. You say that Windhoek, Namibia, is tuned in and humbly waiting for the visitation of the Lord, Jehovah Yahweh, to be released. But blessed people, beloved listeners, I ask this question, that who is he? Who is he that can minister with a whirlwind, blessed people, beloved listeners? Who is he that ministers with a whirlwind in this dispensation and in this generation, precious people, beloved listeners? Who is he, blessed people, beloved listeners? Who is he that ministers with a whirlwind?

CBI confirmation, you say this is a. This is Jackson Ampasso from Menengetia region in Narok. You say that you are tuned in and humbly waiting for the visitation of the Lord that happened in Gaborone, Botswana, to be released. This is Yankins Waita. You say Ukambani and social media army of the Lord are tuned in fear and in trembling for the visitation of the Lord to be released. Thank you so much. Lea Denya from Wasingishu, you say that you are on standby and waiting for the mega visitation of the Lord to be released. Evans Kamunde from Elgeyo Marakwet, you say that you are on standby and waiting for the visitation of the Lord to be released. Monica Mwangi from Salem, confirming that you are also on standby and humbly waiting for the release of the visitation of the Lord. Ruth Cherotich from Kisii University, you say that you are on standby, tune in, and waiting for the release of the visitation.

0: We've received here your confirmation. This is Mildred Watita. You say that Buruburu is on standby, waiting for the visitation of the Lord. Mama Victor prays from Oranga. You say that you are also tuned in and humbly waiting for the visitation of the Lord to be released. Oliver Okaka from Greater Ugenya, Main Altar, confirming that you are tuned in and waiting for the visitation of the Lord to be released. Thank you so much. I've also received here your confirmation. This is Jeremy. You say that you are humbly waiting for the visitation of the Lord to be released. Isabella Masinde from the City Mega Church, confirming that you are on standby and waiting for the visitation of the Lord Yahweh to be released. Thank you so much. Charles Omen, you say the entire refugee community of Kakuma is very ready and waiting for the release of the dreadful visitation of the Lord that happened in Gaborone, Botswana. Divides the truth from the false. I've also received here your confirmation. Well done, Kibet, from the City Mega Church. You say that you are tuned in and waiting for the release of the dreadful visitation of the Lord that happened in Gaborone, Botswana. This read quite a lot of your confirmations here, also from the nations. Shepherds and the prophets. This is Nadesha. You say Estonia is humbly tuned in and waiting for the visitation of the Lord to be released. Linda Hampton from Taylor, Texas, you confirming that you are tuned in and humbly waiting for the release of the visitation of the Lord. Bishop Wanda, you say Portugal is humbly tuned in and waiting for the release of the visitation of the Lord. This is Dan Baraza from Thika Main Altar. You say that you are on standby, tuned in and waiting. Thank you so much. I've also received here a confirmation writing from the New York in USA. Morris Arvin, you say that you are tuned in and humbly waiting for the visitation of the Lord to be released. Thank you so much. Shayna Elman, you say Brazil is tuned in and waiting. Bonvenja Kubasu, you say Ndaragwa Umirerie is humbly tuned in and waiting for the visitation of the Lord Yahweh to be released. Thank you so much. Gasana Gustave, you say Rwanda is on standby and humbly waiting. This is Cecilia Romero, you say Sweden is humbly tuned in and waiting. Frank, writing from Suva, Fiji, you say that Suva, Fiji is humbly waiting for the visitation of the Lord to be released. Benny Sadika from Kamaki's Altar, you say that you are tuned in and waiting for the visitation of the Lord to be released. This is Archbishop Trinidad. You say Angola is tuned in, humbly waiting for the visitation of the Lord to be released. Teddy Patrick from Joska Mala Kantafu, you say that you are also waiting in fear and in trembling, humbly ready to receive the dreadful visitation of the Lord God Almighty. Thank you so much. Blessed people, beloved listeners, but who is he, precious people? Who is he that ministers with the dreadful whirlwind? Who is he in this dispensation and in this generation who is walking in our midst, blessed people, precious listeners, that can minister with the whirlwind, blessed people, beloved listeners, even as we are about to see what happened, the dreadful visitation of Godhead himself that descended in Gaborone, Botswana, just to the exactitude of the details, as the dreadful and the tremendous prophet of the Lord had described in the prophecy. Precious people, beloved listeners, who is he? Who is he that ministers with the dreadful presence of the Lord? Precious people, beloved listeners. Martin Magati, you say the entire Maradaima is waiting in awe for the visitation of the Lord to be released, and that you are well mobilized. Chebet from Kisarian's altar, you say that you are on standby, tune in and waiting for the visitation of the Lord to be released. Roy Wanjala from Kandui, confirming that you are tuned in and waiting for the visitation of the Lord to be released. Lucas from Keringet, you say that you are on standby and waiting for the visitation of the Lord Yahweh to be released. Grace Amondi from the Game Main Altar, confirming that you are on standby and humbly waiting the release of the dreadful visitation of God that happened in Gaborone, Botswana. Zawadi from the Nakuru Main Altar, confirming that you are on standby, tune in and waiting for the release of the dreadful visitation of the Lord. Mary Goretti from Kanagita Main Altar in Naivasha, confirming that you are tuned in and humbly waiting for the release of the dreadful visitation of the Lord that happened in Gaborone, Botswana. Mama Chebet from Chebone Togomin, confirming that you are humbly waiting for the release of the most dreadful visitation of the Lord. Jani from Uasingishu Main Altar, confirming that you are tuned in. Steve Mukone, you say, from Kakamega, you are on standby and humbly waiting for the release of the dreadful visitation of Yahweh. Kiprotich Ian from Cheptalal Main Altar, you say that you are on standby, tune in, and waiting for the release of the dreadful visitation of the Lord. Joseph Auma from Mombasa Main Altar, you say that you are on standby, tune in, and waiting for the release of the dreadful visitation of Yahweh that happened in Gaborone, Botswana. Michael Ocheng from Qatar, you say that you are on standby, tune in, and humbly waiting. Thank you so much. I've also received here your confirmation. This is Milton Ambale. You say the entire Kitale West region is on standby and humbly waiting for the release of the dreadful and the fearful visitation of the Lord that happened in Gaborone, Botswana. Thank you so much. I've also received here your confirmation. This is Faith Martin. You say Ruaka is on standby, tune in, and waiting. Sami Lekimit from the Nakuru Main Altar, you say that you are on standby and tune in. Edwin from Mihoko in Nairobi, you say that in awe and fear, you are on standby, waiting for the dreadful visitation of the Lord God Almighty, Jehovah Yahweh, that happened in Gaborone, Botswana, to be released. Thank you so much. I've also received here your confirmation. This is Alphonse Warega. He say that Bonhomme is on standby and humbly waiting. Cynthia Gerard from Southeastern Kenya University in Kitui campus, you say that you are on standby, tune in and waiting for the visitation of the Lord to be released. Oliver, this is Oliver Otieno from Huruma Main Altar in Nairobi. You say that you are also on standby and humbly waiting. Anna Kirui from Kabusare Altar, you say that you are on standby and tune in, waiting for the release of the dreadful visitation of Yahweh. This is Charles Opati from the Nakuru Main Altar. He say that you are on standby and tune in, humbly waiting for the release of the dreadful visitation of the Lord. Victor Kiplagat from Bomet Main Altar, confirming that you are tuned in and waiting. Thank you so much. Michael Oko from Minjila Tana River, you say that you are on standby and tune in, waiting for the visitation of the Lord that took place in Gaborone, Botswana, to be released. Modesta from Ndege Main Altar, you say that you are on standby and tune in, humbly waiting for the visitation of the Lord to be released. Thank you so much. I've also received here your confirmation. This is from this is Collins Kisemba. You say that from West Pokot region, you are tuned in and humbly waiting for the release of the visitation of the Lord. Mary Aono from Airport Riat region, confirming that Kisumu is on standby and humbly waiting. Parapara Joseph, you say Naivasha Main Altar and the entire Naivasha town region is on standby for the release of the visitation of the Lord God Almighty that happened in Gaborone, Botswana. Brian Woswa, you say that South Kinangop is tuned in and in fear and in trembling, waiting for the release of the dreadful visitation of Yahweh. This side, this is Boniface Gitao from Elbagon. He say that you are on standby and tune in, humbly waiting for the release of the dreadful visitation of God that took place in Gaborone, Botswana. Robert, you say?
1: As he holds his by the river.
0: Robert from Rurie Alta, you say that you are on standby and humbly waiting for the release of the dreadful visitation of Godhead that happened in Botswana. Edwin Orina, you say Nyamira region, you are humbly tuned in, waiting for the release of the fearful visitation of the Lord. Thank you so much. I've also received here your confirmation. This is from Faith Chepkemoi from Kirinyaga. You say that Kirinyaga University is on standby and waiting for the release of the visitation of the Lord. Paul Ruto from Olengurone main altar, you say that you are on standby and waiting. Peter Kadeli from Kasarani main altar in Naivasha, confirming that you are on standby and humbly waiting. James Ochieng from Kimumu, confirming that you are tuned in. Victor Koet from Kamasian, confirming that you are humbly tuned in and waiting for the release of the fearful and the dreadful visitation of the Lord that happened in Gaborone, Botswana. I've also received here your confirmation. This is from Mary Aono. You say Airport Riyadh region is on standby. Godwin Kimutai from Koibatek, Timboroa region, confirming that you are on standby and waiting. Yunisa Cheng from Utawala, you say that you are on standby and waiting for the fearful visitation of the Lord to be released. Jeff Washira, a student at Karatina University, confirming that Mailine region, you are on standby and humbly waiting. Thank you so much. I've also received here your confirmation. Sharon Shalin from West Kenya, Kabras region, you say that you are on standby and humbly waiting for the release of the fearful and the dreadful visitation of God that took place in Gaborone, Botswana. Mesha Koteno from Watamu region, you say that you are on standby and humbly waiting. Thank you so much. I've also received here your confirmation. Nancy from Eldama Ravine, you say that you are humbly tuned in and waiting for the release of the dreadful visitation of Yahweh that took place in Gaborone, Botswana. Humphrey Simiyu from Sanctuary Main Altar, confirming that you are on standby and tuned in and waiting. Lydia Naisula from Pipeline Main Altar, confirming that you are on standby, tuned in, and waiting for the release of the dreadful visitation of the Lord that happened in Gaborone, Botswana. Thank you so much. I've also received here your confirmation, writing from Donholm. This is Jane Juma from Donholm. You say that you are tuned in and on standby, waiting for the release of the dreadful visitation of Yahweh that happened in Gaborone, Botswana. I've also received here your confirmation, writing from Moi University main campus. This is Jeremy Chacha. You say that you are on standby too and waiting. Bonke Kipkemoi, you say Ngata South is tuned in and on standby,

from Naivasha Flower Belt region, you say that you are on standby. David Baraka from Kisii University confirming that you are on standby and humbly waiting for the fearful visitation of the Lord that happened in Gaborone to be released. Paul Kigen from Githurai 44 Main Altar, you say that the Githurai 44 Main Altar is tuned in and humbly in repentance waiting for the visitation of the Lord to be released. Jojo Mondi, you say Ivanga region is humbly tuned in and waiting for the release of the most dreadful visitation of God Yahweh in Gaborone. Thank you so much. Brian Ominde from Kisarian Altar confirming that you are tuned in and humbly waiting. Alukwiri William from Bethel Altar in Likuyani, you say that you are on standby and waiting in fear and in trembling for the release of the dreadful visitation of the Lord. Julius Maloba from Eldama Ravine, Koibatek region, you say that you are on standby and tune in. Ken from Siaya Main Altar confirming that you are tuned in and waiting for the release of the dreadful visitation of Yahweh. Meshaka Tieno from Watamu region, again you say that you are on standby. Thank you so much. Philip from Imara Daima confirming that you are tuned in and humbly waiting for the release of the dreadful visitation of the Lord Jehovah Yahweh that happened in Gaborone, Botswana. Patience Jemutai from Eldama Ravine also confirming that you are tuned in and humbly waiting. Thank you so much. On this side, I've received quite a lot of your confirmations. This is Julia Brutwitz. You say Germany is humbly tuned in and on standby waiting for the release of the dreadful visitation of the Lord. Thank you so much. Julia Longo, you say Cameroon is humbly tuned in and waiting for the visitation of the Lord to be released. Josefina Polanco from Ecuador confirming that you are tuned in and humbly waiting. This is Faith Chepkorir from the City Mega Church. You say that you are humbly waiting and for the release of the dreadful visitation of the Lord. Canaan, this is Bishop Canaan. You say Munich, Germany is humbly tuned in and waiting for the release of the fearful visitation of Yahweh. Francisca, you say Turkey is tuned in and humbly waiting for the dreadful visitation of Jehovah Yahweh that happened in Botswana to be released. Oyugi from Goma region confirming that you are on standby and waiting. Aikael Kiwelu from Arusha, Arumeru, Tanzania, confirming that you are on standby. Pila Aguaya from Chile, you say that Chile is humbly tune in and waiting. Mama Henry from Goma, you say Goma has been mobilized and you are humbly tuned in and waiting for the release of the dreadful visitation of Yahweh. Diana Cheng writing from Asembo, Rarieda region, confirming that you are on standby and tune in. Mofat Natalia, this is Mofat Nalianya, you say Ndarago Yumirerie is humbly waiting for the release of the fearful visitation of Yahweh that took place in Botswana. Moses Omoyo from Amani Altar, you say that you have received the special announcement and you are humbly waiting for the shocking visitation of the Lord, the dreadful visitation of God Jehovah Yahweh that happened in Botswana, Gaborone. Thank you so much. Blessed people, beloved listeners, this is indeed fearful and this is very, very dreadful. Blessed people, beloved listeners, I tell you, when you will see these precious people, you will really dread and fear the Lord and his mega, mightiest, mightiest prophets. The visitation that happened in Gaborone, Botswana, when the Lord descended in a whirlwind, precious people, beloved listeners, it is shocking, it is fearful, it is dreadful indeed, blessed people. Just be on standby, blessed people, beloved listeners, because the dreadful visitation of Yahweh is about to be released. The visitation that took place in Gaborone, Botswana. I've received here your confirmation. This is Whitney, you say Masai Mara University.
student, repentance and holiness student fellowship are tuned in and humbly waiting in fear for the dreadful visitation of the Lord to be released. Elvin Ashihundu from Sigalagala National Polytechnic main campus confirming that you are tuned in and humbly waiting. On this side, this is Caleb Wekesa from Muranga University confirming that you are tuned in and waiting for the release of the dreadful visitation of Yahweh. Daisy Sakwa from Mukuyuni region, you say that you are on standby and tune in. Immaculate Jepkurui from Eldoret confirming that you are tuned in. Okay, writing from Koitalel, Samoa University, you say that you are tuned in and humbly waiting for the release of the dreadful visitation of Yahweh. Kimutai Benjamin Kurgat from Masai Mara University confirming that you are tuned in. This is Sharon Ayuma from Kilimambogo main altar. You say that you are tuned in fear and in trembling, humbly waiting for the dreadful visitation of Yahweh to be released. Bernard Mwangi from Judah altar in Juja region, confirming that you are tuned in and humbly waiting. Kevin Biketi from Kenyatta University altar, you say that you are tuned in and waiting. Naomi Binha and Robbie from Dedan Kimathi University, you say that you are tuned in and waiting for the release of the dreadful visitation of Yahweh. Brian Otieno from Marigat, you say that you are on standby, tune in and waiting. Thank you so much. Mary Snyder from Donholm main altar confirming that you are tuned in. Faith, this is Faith Jepkirui, a student at Kisii University, confirming that you are tuned in and humbly waiting for the release of the dreadful visitation of Yahweh. Sheila Hezron from Kariobangi South, confirming that you are tuned in. This side, this is, I've received here your confirmation. Fidelis Kariuki from Engineer Kinangop, you say that you are tuned in and humbly waiting for the release of the dreadful visitation of Yahweh. Damaris Mikali from the City Mega Church, confirming that you are tuned in and humbly waiting for the fearful visitation of Yahweh to be released. Lovega Faith from Pipeline Dondori region, confirming that you are humbly tuned in and waiting for the release of the fearful and the dreadful visitation of Yahweh to be released. Imbaya Jackton from Maseno University, confirming that you are tuned in. Lewis Njoroge from Shama Altar, confirming that you are tuned in and waiting. Isaiah from Gashie main altar, confirming that you are tuned in and humbly waiting for the dreadful and the fearful visitation of the Lord that happened in Gaborone, Botswana, to be released. Thank you so much. I've also received here your confirmation. This is Brian Kipnyetich, a student from Muranga University, confirming that you are tuned in and humbly waiting for the release of the dreadful visitation of Yahweh. Thank you so much. Blessed people, beloved listeners, just be on standby, precious people, beloved listeners. Just be on standby, blessed people, because any moment, the dreadful and the fearful visitation of the Lord that took place in Gaborone, Botswana, will be released, precious people, beloved listeners. And I tell you, this is shocking. This is very, very fearful. When you will see how the Lord descended down in a whirlwind, precious people, beloved listeners, just as the two mightiest, most dreadful, and the most glorious prophets of the Lord had described in the prophecy.

Blessed people, beloved listeners, finally the dreadful visitation of the Lord Jehovah Yahweh. Beloved people, the fearful and the dreadful visitation of the Lord that happened in Gaborone, Botswana, blessed people, beloved listeners, has finally been released. Precious people, beloved listeners, precious people, beloved listeners, finally the dreadful visitation of God the Father visiting in a whirlwind during the powerful healing service in Gaborone, Botswana, blessed people, beloved listeners, has finally been released. Precious people, beloved listeners, and it is fearful, it is shocking, it is very, very dreadful. Blessed people, beloved listeners, when you will see this, this is fearful, this is shocking, this is stunning. Blessed people, beloved listeners, blessed people, finally the dreadful visitation of the Lord that took place in Gaborone, Botswana, just as the two mightiest, most dreadful, and the most glorious prophet of the Lord Jehovah Yahweh had described in the prophecy. Precious people, beloved listeners, that the Lord descending in a whirlwind. Precious people, finally that visitation has been released, and it is fearful, it is very, very dreadful and very terrifying. Precious people, beloved listeners, I see right now here, blessed people, beloved listeners, on my screen, when the Lord God the Father Jehovah Yahweh descended, blessed people, when the Lord descended in the field of the meeting in Gaborone, precious people, beloved listeners, like a whirlwind. And I see, blessed people, beloved listeners, how the dread, how it was dreadful, and how it was fearful. Precious people, beloved listeners, but people were crying. Blessed people, this is very shocking indeed, this is very fearful. Blessed people, beloved listeners, right now here on my screen, I see just as the two mightiest, most glorious, and the most dreadful prophet of the Lord had described in the prophecy, that I see a whirlwind. Blessed people, beloved listeners,

the meeting like a whirlwind, precious people. It happened, and I tell you, this is fearful. This is shocking. This is very, very dreadful, blessed people. Who is he, precious people, beloved listeners? Who is he that ministers to the world with a whirlwind? Who is he that ministers with a whirlwind? Blessed people, beloved listeners. Who is he that ministers with a whirlwind? Beloved people. What manner of days are these? Beloved people, precious listeners. What manner of days are these, blessed people? This is stunning indeed. This is fearful. This is shocking. I really fear, and I really, really dread. I really fear, blessed people, for my own life. I really fear that I've lived to see, and I've lived in the days of the dreadful prophet of Mount Carmel, precious people, beloved listeners. I've really feared these blessed people. This is very, very fearful. But who is he, precious people, beloved listeners, that can speak and say that I see the Lord coming and visiting the meeting in a whirlwind? And exactly that is what happened, precious people, beloved listeners. The visitation of the Lord.

blessed people, beloved listeners, as we continue to feature this dreadful visitation of the Lord Yahweh, precious people, this is a special announcement, blessed people, beloved listeners. This is a special announcement, blessed people, beloved listeners. And this special announcement was it that the reception at the headquarters will be on Friday, blessed people. Again, the reception at the headquarters, at the ministry headquarters, will now take place on Friday, not tomorrow, blessed people, beloved listeners. Because there is a delegation, a team of delegates that was passing through Johannesburg, South Africa. And unfortunately, they were unable to get flights because all the available flights were fully booked due to the strike, blessed people, beloved listeners, that have been happening at JKIA, precious people, beloved listeners. And the only available flights were of Thursday, blessed people, were of Thursday evening. And therefore, precious people, beloved listeners, note that the reception at the ministry headquarters will be now held on Friday, blessed people. Once again, blessed people, beloved listeners, this is a special announcement. This special announcement was that the reception at the ministry headquarters will now take place on Friday, because there is a delegation, a team of delegates that was passing through Johannesburg, South Africa, and unfortunately they were unable to take flights because all the available flights were fully booked due to the strike that happened, that was going on at JKIA, precious people, beloved listeners. And the only available flights were of Thursday evening. And therefore, take note that the reception at the ministry headquarters will be held on Friday, blessed people, beloved listeners.

0: And right here on the line, I have the senior Archbishop, the blessed senior Archbishop. Praise the Lord, please, the blessed senior Archbishop, Michael Niswan, please.
1: Victor, this is Michael Niswan, the senior bishop, and again I would like to give this very important announcement to all the members of the National Council and College of Bishops who are coming for this very powerful reception and celebration service to our headquarters. It has now been postponed to take place on Friday. It was initially supposed to take place tomorrow, but because some of the members of the delegation who went to Botswana have not been able to get flights to come in good time, they will arrive on Thursday evening. Therefore, the reception and celebration service, which had been scheduled initially for tomorrow, has now been moved to Friday. So all the bishops who have not yet arrived in Nairobi and all the invited guests, please, let us wait until Friday. So all of you should be seated Friday morning at 9 a.m. at our headquarters. The reception and celebration service, which had been initially scheduled for tomorrow, has now been moved to Friday because some members of the delegation that went to this mighty mission of the Lord in Botswana have not been able to get flights from South Africa to come in good time. Therefore, they will arrive on Thursday evening. Therefore, now this powerful reception and celebration service has been rescheduled and is going to take place on Friday. So all the members of the National Council and College of Bishops and all the invited guests, please come to our headquarters this Friday and be seated by 9 a.m. in the morning. All the invited guests, all the members of the National Council and College of Bishops, please, can you arrive for the powerful reception celebration service on Friday and be seated by 9 a.m. in the morning. Again, because some members of the delegation, some bishops who have been part of the delegation that went to the mighty mission of the Lord in Botswana have not been able to get flights to come back in good time, they will arrive on Thursday evening. Therefore, the celebration and reception service has now been rescheduled to take place on Friday at our headquarters. So those bishops who have not yet traveled to Nairobi, please just wait and come on Friday. Be there, arrive on Friday, be seated by 9 a.m. in the morning. Thank you. Back to you in the studio, Pastor Victor.

Thank you so much. That has been the Blessed Senior Archbishop Michael Nisant with that special announcement. Blessed people, beloved listeners. My precious people, beloved listeners. Who is this, blessed people? Who is this that ministers with the whirlwind? Who is this that ministers with the whirlwind, blessed people, beloved listeners? The one that came live on air, precious people. The two mightiest, mightiest, most dreadful, and the most glorious prophets of the Lord, Jehovah Yahweh. And he gave a prophecy and he said that he has seen the visitation of Godhead himself coming in Gaborone, Botswana. And he has seen the Lord descending in the field of the meeting like a whirlwind, precious people, beloved listeners. And to the exactitude of the words of the two mega prophets of the Lord, now look, precious people, beloved listeners, now see the fearful and the dreadful visitation of God the Father himself visiting in a whirlwind, beloved people, at the exact venue that the two mega prophets of the Lord had described, that it would be at the healing service, at the field of the healing service. Precious people, beloved listeners, and that is exactly what happened. But who is this, blessed people? You tell me, who is this that ministers with a whirlwind? This is very dreadful indeed. This is fearful. This is shocking. Precious people, beloved listeners, this is fearful. This is dreadful. I really don't know whether you have watched it, because we have circulated across all the social media and the social handles, precious people, beloved listeners, the dreadful visitation of God when he descended in a whirlwind. Precious people, this is fearful, and people are running. I see people running and people wailing, blessed people. What manner of days are these, blessed people? What manner of days are these? Please, if you have watched it, I want you to call me here on 0777-445-8-50 or 0777-445-8-51. Precious people, beloved listeners, if you have watched this dreadful and the shocking visitation, how God the Father visited the meeting as a dreadful whirlwind, blessed people, in Gaborone, Botswana, just as the two mightiest, mightiest, most dreadful, and the most glorious prophets of the Lord had described in the prophecy. And precious people, beloved listeners, you even see at the moment when the glorious prophet of the Lord Jehovah Yahweh arrived in the field of the meeting, you even see him, you even see them describing how the visitation of the Lord would happen, blessed people, beloved listeners, and showing with his hands like this the dreadful visitation of God the Father descending like a whirlwind, as a whirlwind, and churning, blessed people, beloved listeners. This is shocking, this is fearful. This is very, very astounding. Please, if you have watched it, call me here on 0777-445-850 or 0777-445-851. But please, help me to answer this question, precious people, beloved listeners. Who is this, blessed people? Who is this that ministers with the whirlwind?

0: the dreadful whirlwind. Who is this that ministers with the whirlwind, precious people? He speaks that God is going to come in a whirlwind. And exactly, precious people, beloved listeners, to the exactitude of the details in the prophecy, that is how the Lord God the Father himself descends, precious people, beloved listeners, in a whirlwind. Who is this that can minister with the whirlwind, beloved people? And do you know who the whirlwind was? Blessed people, do you know who the whirlwind is? Precious people, beloved listeners, who is this that can minister with the whirlwind? Right now, here on my screen, I'm watching that fearful and the dreadful visitation that just happened just the other day, blessed people, beloved listeners, in Gaborone, Botswana. Precious people, and it is fearful, it is shocking, it is very, very terrifying, blessed people. You see people running, just as the glorious and the dreadful prophet of the Lord had described in the prophecy, precious people, beloved listeners. But who is this, blessed listeners? Who is this? Who is this that can minister with the whirlwind? And do you know who the whirlwind is, blessed people? Allow me to read the book of Jeremiah chapter 30, verse 23. The book of Jeremiah chapter 30, verse 23. Blessed people, beloved listeners. But please, who is this that can minister with the whirlwind? And do you really know who the whirlwind is, beloved people? The book of Jeremiah chapter 30 verse 23, the Bible says, see, the storm of the Lord will burst out in wrath, a driving wind swirling down on the heads of the wicked. Blessed listeners, again, the book of Jeremiah, chapter 30, verse 23, the Bible says, see, the storm of the Lord will burst out in wrath, a driving wind swirling down on the heads of the wicked. Blessed people, who is this that can minister with the whirlwind? And do you really know who the whirlwind is? And you tell me, blessed people, who is this that can tell the whirlwind where to visit and when to visit? Precious people, who is it that can tell the whirlwind where to visit and when to visit?
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0: What manner of days are these, blessed listeners? What manner of days are these that we are living in? But please, precious people, beloved listeners, as I want to open my phone lines here to get to hear from you, but you tell me, who is this that can minister with the whirlwind? And do you really know who the whirlwind is? Look here what the Bible says in the book of Jeremiah chapter 30 verse 23. That see, the Lord, the storm of the Lord will burst out in wrath on the heads of the wicked. Again it says the book of Jeremiah chapter 30 verse 23. That see, the storm of the Lord will burst out in wrath, a driving wind swirling down on the heads of the wicked. Blessed people, but see, the storm of the Lord will burst out in wrath, a driving wind swirling down on the heads of the wicked. Beloved people, precious listeners, this is dreadful.

precious people, beloved listeners. Again, I'm reading the book of Jeremiah, chapter 30, verse 20, verse 23. Blessed people, beloved listeners. I want to read different versions. In NIV, the Bible says, "See, the storm of the Lord will burst out in wrath, a driving wind falling down on the heads of the wicked." In Amplified Version, the Bible says, "Behold, the tempest of the Lord has gone forth with wrath, a sweeping and gathering tempest. It shall whirl and burst upon the heads of the wicked." In King James, the Bible says, "Behold, the whirlwind of the Lord goeth forth with fury, a continuing whirlwind. It shall fall with pain upon the head of the wicked." Beloved people, you tell me, who is this that ministers with the whirlwind, precious people, beloved listeners? Again, King James Version says, "Behold, the whirlwind of the Lord goeth forth with fury, a continuing whirlwind. It shall fall with pain upon the head of the wicked." And in New King James Version, the Bible says, "Behold, the whirlwind of the Lord goes forth with fury, a continuing whirlwind. It will fall violently on the head of the wicked." Blessed people, beloved listeners, if you can just watch that visitation and see how the Lord descended in Gaborone, Botswana, in the field of the healing service, precious people, beloved listeners, in a dreadful manner, in a violent way, blessed people, precious listeners. But Hebu, tell me, who is this that can tell the whirlwind where to visit and when to visit? When he was in Kenya here, blessed people, beloved listeners, here before he left for Gaborone, Botswana, the two mightiest, most glorious, and the most dreadful prophet of the Lord, Elijah, the fearful prophet of Jehovah Yahweh, he stepped forward and said that the whirlwind would come to the meeting, to the healing service in Gaborone, and that Archbishop Professor Makwango would be running with the phone to show him. Blessed people, beloved listeners. Precious people, beloved listeners.

Blessed people, beloved listeners, again I ask this question, that who is he? Who is this that can minister with the whirlwind? And do you really know who the whirlwind is? Look at what the Bible says in the book of Jeremiah chapter 30 verse 23. That behold, the whirlwind of the Lord goes forth with fury, a continuing whirlwind. It will fall violently on the head of the wicked. And in King James he says, blessed people, beloved listeners, that behold, the whirlwind of the Lord goeth forth with fury, a continuing whirlwind. It shall fall with pain upon the head of the wicked. Blessed people. But who is this that can minister with the whirlwind? And you know who the whirlwind is? Blessed people. Abu, tell me, who is this that can tell the whirlwind where to visit and when to visit? We remember very well, blessed people, beloved listeners, when the mightiest, most dreadful, and the most fearful prophet of the Lord, Elijah, the greatest prophet of the Lord, when he was here in Kenya, before he left for Gaborone, Botswana, blessed people, he stepped forward and said that the whirlwind would come to the meeting, the healing service in Gaborone, and that Archbishop Professor Makwengo would be running with the phone to show him the glorious prophet of the Lord, to show him the link with the visitation of the Lord God himself, and already published. Blessed people, I really don't know whether you remember that. And sure enough, the Lord God Almighty makes Professor Makwengo to travel to the meeting in Gaborone. And then, blessed people, beloved listeners, and then, blessed people, precious listeners, and then, blessed people, the Lord, precious people, beloved listeners, the mega prophet of the Lord again said that the Lord would make Deputy Archbishop Eric Oguta, who never goes to the missions, that the Lord God Almighty make his glorious prophet to take him to Gaborone. And when the storm of the whirlwind descends onto the altar of the Lord and sweeps across the meeting, and people are wailing in a panic and tents are about to be blown out, blessed people, beloved listeners, people are panicking, and there was a serious wailing in there. There was a very serious, deadly situation, precious people, beloved listeners. And it is Deputy Archbishop Eric Oguta who has the courage to take his phone and record, beloved people. And then Deputy Archbishop Eric Oguta hands it to Professor Makwengo, and Makwengo fulfills the prophecy of the visitation of the Lord God. And sure enough, there is a link that he prophesied when clicked would show the visitation. Blessed people, beloved listeners, this is fearful, this is dreadful, this is very, very astounding, precious people, beloved listeners. Who is this, blessed people, beloved listeners, that ministers with the whirlwind? What manner of days are these, beloved people? What manner of times are these? I fear, I tremble, I really, really dread, blessed people, beloved listeners, even as I'm talking all about this, the dreadful visitation of Godhead himself that descended in the field of the meeting in Gaborone, Botswana, precious people. But who is this that can minister with the whirlwind? And you know who the whirlwind is, precious people.
precious people. Do you really know who the whirlwind is? Beloved people, precious listeners, look what again the Bible says in the book of Jeremiah chapter 30 verse 23. I'm reading the New King James Version. The Bible says, behold, the whirlwind of the Lord goes forth with fury, a continuing whirlwind. It will fall violently on the head of the wicked. Precious people, Abu, tell me, who is this that can tell the whirlwind where to visit and when to visit? Because, blessed people, beloved listeners, we remember very, very well, before the mightiest, most dreadful, and the most glorious prophet of the Lord, Jehovah Yahweh, before he left for Gaborone, Botswana, while here in Kenya, the mega prophet of the Lord, blessed people, beloved listeners, he stepped forward and said that the whirlwind would come to the meeting, the healing service in Gaborone, and that the Archbishop Professor Makwengo would be running with the phone to show him, the glorious prophet of the Lord, the link with the visitation of the Lord God himself, and already published. And sure enough, blessed people, beloved listeners, the Lord God Almighty makes Professor Makwengo to travel to the meeting in Gaborone. And then the Lord, beloved people, the Lord made Deputy Archbishop Eric Oguta, who never goes to the missions of the Lord God Almighty make his glorious prophets to take him to Gaborone. And when the storm of the whirlwind descends onto the altar of the Lord, blessed people, beloved listeners, and sweeps across the meeting, and people are running and wailing in a panic, and tents are about to be blown out, blessed people, people are panicking, and there was a serious wailing there. There was a very, very serious wailing in there. A serious, because there was a serious and a deadly situation that had arose, blessed people, beloved listeners. And it is Deputy Archbishop Eric Oguta who has the courage to take his phone and record. And then, blessed people, beloved listeners, Deputy Archbishop Eric Oguta hands it over to Professor Makwengo, and Makwengo fulfills the prophecy of the visitation of the Lord, the visitation of the Lord Godhead himself. And sure enough, blessed people, beloved listeners, there is a link that the glorious and the dreadful prophet of the Lord prophesied about. There is a link, when clicked, would actually show the visitation of Yahweh. Precious people, beloved listeners, what manner of days are these? And who is this that is really ministering in our midst? Beloved people.

blessed people, beloved listeners, for sure we have met the ancient, most dreadful, and the most glorious prophet of the Lord. Blessed people, beloved listeners, that ministers with the whirlwind. Blessed people, beloved listeners, what manner of days are these? This is shocking. This is very, very astounding. Precious people, beloved listeners,

Precious people, beloved listeners, before I open my phone lines here, beloved people, precious listeners, allow me again to ask this question, precious people, that who is this who can minister with the whirlwind? And do you understand who the whirlwind is? Look at what the Bible says in the book of Jeremiah chapter 30 verse 22. That behold, the whirlwind of the Lord goes forth with fury. A continuing whirlwind, it will fall violently on the head of the wicked. Blessed people. But behold, the whirlwind of the Lord goes forth with fury. A continuing whirlwind, it will fall violently on the head of the wicked. Precious people, beloved listeners. And so I ask again, who is this who can give a prophecy in advance? Precious people, beloved listeners, who is this that can openly declare in advance, beloved people, precious listeners, of the fearful and the dreadful visitation of the Lord that is going to take place in a certain meeting? And he said in Gaborone, Botswana, beloved people, precious listeners, you tell me, who is this who can speak in advance and commands the whirlwind to visit, where to visit, and when to visit? Precious people, beloved listeners, we remember very well, before the mightiest, most dreadful, and the most glorious prophet of the Lord, Jehovah Yahweh, left Kenya, before he left Kenya for Gaborone, Botswana, the greatest prophet of the Lord stepped forward and said that the whirlwind would descend upon the healing service in Gaborone. And he even said beforehand, precious people, beloved listeners, that the senior archbishop, Professor Makwengo, would be running with his phone and showing him a link through which the visitation of the Lord God himself could be seen. Beloved people, precious listeners, and it is shocking, blessed people, it is very, very shocking, beloved people, because the glorious and the dreadful prophet of the Lord said in advance, beloved people, beforehand, that the senior archbishop, Professor Makwengo, would be running with his phone and showing him a link through which the visitation of the Lord God himself would be seen. Precious people, the link with the visitation of the Lord God himself, and already published in the prophecy while here in Kenya, the mightiest, most glorious, and the most dreadful prophet of the Lord said that, precious people. Then you see, exactly as he had said, precious people, the Lord God Almighty caused Professor Makwengo to travel to the meeting in Gaborone, Botswana. And even more astonishing, blessed listeners, the Lord God Jehovah Yahweh caused Deputy Archbishop Eric Oguta, who normally does not travel on these missions of the Lord, the Lord God Almighty caused Deputy Archbishop Eric Oguta, who normally does not travel on these missions of the Lord, to now accompany the glorious prophet of the Lord to Gaborone, Botswana. Precious people, beloved listeners. And then the moment came when the mighty storm of the world
and listeners descended upon the altar of the Lord and swept across the entire meeting. As you can clearly see in that video that we have shared with you, that I've shared with you, blessed listeners, precious people, beloved listeners. As you can clearly see, beloved listeners, and the force of the whirlwind, blessed listeners, was so great that people began to wail and panic. The tents, precious people, beloved listeners, were about to be blown out. This is shocking indeed, beloved people. The tents were about to be blown away, and the situation became extremely serious, precious people. And you see, in the midst of that terrifying moment, while people were in panic, you see, it was Deputy Archbishop Eric Oguta, it is Deputy Archbishop Eric Oguta, who now had the courage to take out his phone and record that serious and the dreadful visitation of the Lord had himself. He records, when the Lord God Almighty descended in a whirlwind, blessed listeners, and after recording the dreadful visitation of Yahweh, then Deputy Archbishop Eric Oguta handed the phone to Professor Makwango. And in that very moment, blessed people, beloved listeners, the word that had been spoken beforehand by the glorious and the dreadful prophet of the Lord in the prophecy got fulfilled right there and then, precious people, beloved listeners. Because Professor Makwango, with his phone, he took it to the two mightiest, to the glorious prophet of the Lord, and then he began to show him the visitation that had happened, beloved people. Precious listeners.

0: people. And sure enough, there is a link that when that the glorious prophet of the Lord prophesied about, when clicked, would show the visitation of Yahweh. Beloved people, who is this who can speak such a mighty, mighty and dreadful visitation of the Lord God Almighty himself coming at a particular place and at a particular time, and it happens? Beloved listeners, who is this that can announce where the whirlwind will visit, and when it will visit? And precious people, he even described the people will be, he even described how people will be running and how people will be wailing because of the sheer dreadfulness of the dreadful visitation of the whirlwind. Beloved people, precious listeners, this is fearful. This is dreadful. This is very, very astounding indeed. I really fear and I really dread. Blessed listeners, even as I talk about this, I really fear. 0777-445-850 or 0777-445-851. These are my phone lines here in the studio. Precious people, beloved listeners. Jesus is not ready. Praise the Lord.
1: Praise the Lord, Victor.
0: Hallelujah, praise the Lord.
1: Amen, Victor, in repentance and in fear and trembling, I just want to make my submission before the Lord and repent so much because of what we have just watched this evening, the most fearful visitation, the fulfillment of the prophecy of the Lord, Victor. And this has really complicated the manner and even the manner in which we can now approach and even relate with the most fearful and most dreadful, deadly prophets of Jehovah Yahweh. Victor, this is a very fearful and dreadful hour. And really, fear has gripped my heart. It is an hour of dread because when you look at what we have just watched, the fearful fulfillment of the prophecy of the Lord. Victor, I really want to say that even as I call this phone, I really call it while trembling because it is a fearful sight to behold, Victor. And you have raised a very serious question. That yes, indeed, who is this then that ministers with the whirlwind? But it is quite shocking again, Victor, even the details that you have just outlined. That is even what complicates the entire conversation, Victor, because given the prophecy that was given even way back in the nation of Kenya,
0: yes,
1: before the mission of the Lord to the nation of Botswana. We remember very well, Victor, when the mega mightiest prophets of the Lord stepped forward and gave the details of this most fearful visitation. And we were preview to these details, Victor, and the Lord gave the details pertaining the prophecy, just culminating to its fulfillment before the mega mightiest prophets of the Lord left this nation to the nation of Botswana. And it is even quite shocking what you have just pulled out, Victor, especially concerning the details of the prophecy, because the prophecy then is in detail, and you see, even it is quite shocking that in that prophecy, you see the mega, mightiest, most glorious prophet of the Lord, even describing the kind of form. And I really agree with you, the question that you are raising, even to determine how Yahweh will come and in which form Yahweh will visit. And the prophecy was very clear that Yahweh will visit in a whirlwind. And it is even quite shocking, again, you see the prophecy that even went ahead and he blessed the day in which Yahweh will come to visit.
0: Yes.
1: The prophecy was very particular that it will be on the healing day, the third day, the day of the healing service. And quite shocking again, Victor, what you have even also outlined, what makes even this conversation very complicated, Victor, even as we talk about it, it is fearful that even we can be allowed to converse about the visitation of Yahweh in this form and in this format. Because you see, again, number three detail, the prophecy was very particular. This time, talking about even the people who will be involved,
0: yes,
1: again when the prophecy is fulfilled. And I remember very well, Victor, when the Spirit of the Lord came live on air and he gave the prophecy, the senior archbishop, Professor Makwengo, was mentioned. We remember very well. And then the link was mentioned. And the Lord was very particular in this prophecy, Victor. It is quite shocking again that when it is fulfilled to the latter, to the exactitude, you see what you have just treated us to, Victor, on what really transpired even towards now the fulfillment of that prophecy. That in itself, Victor, then really raises the question that you have just raised, Victor. Who is this that we are dealing with? And I totally agree with you, Victor, because going by that alone and the scripture that you have just raised, the scripture in the book of Jeremiah 30 verses 23, I totally agree with you, Victor, in totality, that this then makes this hour to be the most fearful, but again, the most consequential hour ever in the history of the entire humanity and in the history of the church, Victor.
0: You know, Edwin, you look at the dreadful visitation that happened in Botswana, in Gaborone, and right in the field of the healing service. And then you juxtapose it with the, when you compare it with the words of the dreadful prophet of the Lord, the words in the prophecy, how the dreadful prophet of the Lord described that there is going to be a visitation in Gaborone, in Botswana, that the Lord himself is going to come. And the glorious prophet of the Lord gave the details of how that visitation would take place, and even the people involved, because he said he has seen somebody. He has seen somebody running to him and showing him what has already been published, the visitation of Yahweh. Showing the glorious prophet of the Lord. And what is more astounding, Edwin, the mega prophet of the Lord mentioned Makwengo and Eric Oguta, Deputy Archbishop Eric Oguta and Senior Archbishop Makwengo. And look at this. This is now mind-boggling, because you know very well Senior Deputy Archbishop Eric Oguta never goes to the missions of the Lord. He never goes to the missions of the Lord. But this time around, the Lord God Almighty caused him to accompany the two mightiest, to accompany the glorious prophet of the Lord to Gaborone, to Botswana. And look, when the storm now came, the storm of the whirlwind as described in the prophecy, when he descended onto the altar of the Lord and sweeps across the entire meeting, and people wailing and panicking. The only person who had the courage, the audacity and the boldness in that terrifying moment to take out his phone and record was Deputy Archbishop Eric Oguta. Look at the unfolding of the events. Look at how the words of the glorious prophet of the Lord have been fulfilled to its details. The exactitude of the details in the prophecy given by the mega prophet of the Lord. Really, really, Edwin, this is fearful, this is stunning, this is very shocking indeed.
1: I totally agree with you, Victor. Those details are quite mind-boggling, because Victor, look at the fearful. You have watched that video, Victor, and I have really also watched that video. Look at the hour when Yahweh finally comes in a whirlwind. Everybody else is terrified. I have watched that video again and again, and it is quite shocking, Victor, what we are seeing, because you see, finally, when Yahweh responds and he comes down, people are running down, running away. It is fearful. You see them holding their bags. It is an hour of dread and fear, Victor. That kind of detail, even. And again now, It is quite shocking again that Yahweh and his mega mighty prophet actually Victor, the question, the pertinent question that you are raising, that who is this that ministers with the whirlwind? That is a serious question, Victor, because exactly going by the details, first of all, that you have just mentioned, the details of the prophecy, and Yahweh aware, because look at finally, when Yahweh comes down in a whirlwind, it is a moment of terror. Again, you see the moment of fear and panic, and a moment where everybody else on their feet, nobody, everybody is running away. You see that video, it is quite fearful and dreadful, Victor. In that video, you see death, you see fear, you see everybody else is totally shocked. Everybody is astounded because of the manner and the nature in which Yahweh came down. He came down and it's as though he was threatening to really carry away everybody. It was a fearful hour, Victor. It was a serious fulfillment. But again, Yahweh aware of that kind of fulfillment and the nature in which he will come down. It is quite shocking, again, just going by the details of the prophecy alone. But again, it is quite shocking. The ominous prophecy that was given and the details pertaining to that prophecy. Because you see the mega mightiest prophets of the Lord, the most fearful and most dreadful. Now they have even been revealed to another level. They are quite terrible, Victor, what we are talking about. Because in delivering this prophecy alone, it is quite shocking again that the Lord brings on board Deputy Archbishop Eriko Guta, like you have said. It is quite clear that for a long time we have not even heard Deputy Archbishop Eriko Guta on missions of the Lord. But look now, Victor, again, we are talking about he that has already again lived to see that day. And it is quite shocking that he's brought in that prophecy, and Senior Archbishop Makwengo, Professor Makwengo. And what happens, Victor, is again, on the day of fulfillment again, it is again the Senior Archbishop Makwengo coming to fulfill, like the prophecy had said, Victor. That is what complicates now the principle that we are talking about, Victor. Yes. And I agree with you. That is why, again, we take you back to the question that you have raised, Victor, that who is this then that, number one, determines the form in which Yahweh will visit, Victor, and number determines again the day of visitation, Victor, and particularly places it on the third day of the healing service. But again, in that, you see, again, giving the details even of how it will be fulfilled and the people that will be involved in that fulfillment, Victor. This is quite shocking. And actually, I agree with you that who is this that came down then in the whirlwind?
0: Yes.
1: And the scripture you have in the book of Jeremiah, chapter number 30, verses 23, Victor, you realize that we are talking about Yahweh, the Ancient of Days himself, Victor. And that form of visitation, the nature in which Yahweh appeared, you all go to the Bible and you see that it is dread, dread, dread. It was serious dread and fury, Victor. It is a serious dread and fury, Victor. No wonder when the scripture, when the prophecy is finally fulfilled, look at what happened. It was an hour of panic. It was an hour of fear, and nobody had the courage even to take the phone and record Yahweh in that form when he came in a whirlwind. Only those that had been mentioned in this prophecy, Victor. It is quite shocking again. The details alone, the details of this prophecy is quite shocking. And then the manner in which it has been fulfilled to the latter, to the exactitude, Victor. This is a fearful hour. This is an hour of dread. Again, Yahweh has delivered a total dread and terror. Because what we are watching in that video, look at when Yahweh finally responds and the prophecy is fulfilled, Victor.
0: Yes.
1: Everybody is in a panic. It is a total fear. Even as we are watching this video, Victor, as you watch that video, what you see there is terror. What you see there, Victor, you see terror. There is nothing comical about that. It is terror, it is fear, it is death. Very serious. What has just happened in the city of Gaborone?
0: Jesus.
1: Another landmark day when Yahweh stepped forward to reveal who is this that is working in our midst, Victor. This has totally complicated our relationship. This is another hour, Victor, when Yahweh has again stepped forward and totally, Victor, separated these principles from anything worldly, from anything human, Victor.
0: Yes.
1: The Lord has stepped forward and is really now gone even a notch higher, especially this form of visitation, Victor. The visitation, and now it is even quite shocking again, Victor, taking you back to the very question that you have raised, even to determine the form of Yahweh coming down. And then Yahweh obeys and comes in the same exact manner.
0: Yes.
1: And he delivers that visitation to the latter. The visitation in a whirlwind. Very shocking. Victor, you go to the Bible and you can count the number of times Yahweh came down in that form. You can count it, Victor. When you go to the book of 1 Kings, when he came in that way, he was taking away this very little prophet.
0: Yes.
1: When they had completed their mission here on earth. When he visited in the same storm in the book of Ezekiel, you see that it was a deadly occurrence. It was a deadly and fearful moment, Ava, Victor. So I agree with you, Victor, that this is a serious hour. What Yahweh has just delivered is from the city of Gaborone to the entire body of Christ globally. This is a serious visitation that has been a consequence globally. The consequence of this visitation is global, Victor. It is not about Gaborone. It affects the entire humanity, the entire creation. This has consequence on the eternity and the existence, the very existence of every living creature on the earth, Victor. This is quite shocking, Victor.
0: This is quite shocking. Very serious indeed. No wonder. When we see this, Edwin, when we see this, you just prepare without asking questions, because things are now becoming complicated. When the Lord now is revealing, is bringing back the ancient happening that happened on Elijah, the dreadful prophet of the Lord, when he was carried away by the whirlwind. Look what has happened again. Allow me to read this scripture, the book of 2 Kings chapter 2. Allow me to read this scripture, the book of 2 Kings chapter 2, verse 11. The Bible says that as they were walking along, I'm reading the NIV version. The Bible says that as they were walking along and talking together, suddenly a chariot of fire and horses of fire appeared and separated the two of them. And Elijah went up to heaven in a whirlwind. Elisha saw this and cried out, "My father, my father, the chariots and horsemen of Israel." And Elisha saw him no more. Then he says, but then he took hold of his own clothes and tore them apart. Look at the happening. What happened in the Bible and what has just happened in Gaborone, Botswana, Edwin. Fearful and dreadful indeed. Allow me again to read other version, the same scripture, the book of 2 Kings, chapter 2. Allow me to read, I'm reading here the amplified version before I go to other versions. The Bible says that as they still went on and talked, behold, a chariot of fire and horses of fire parted the two of them, Elijah and Moses, I mean Elijah and Elisha. And Elijah went up by a whirlwind into heaven. The King James said that, and it came to pass, as they still went on and talked, that behold, there appeared a chariot of fire and horses of fire, and parted them both asunder. And Elijah went up by a whirlwind whirlwind into heaven. Really, Edwin, what manner of days are these? And who is this that is walking in our midst? That can speak about such a visitation, that it's going to happen at this place at a particular time. And even says a whirlwind. But a whirlwind, the Lord will come in a whirlwind. But look, this is how he was carried away in the ancient days, in the other life. Why has the Lord now allowed this generation to clearly see and to reveal to us the dreadful and the fearful prophet of the Lord? What is the message that the Lord is transmitting to this generation? And is there anybody who will see this and then say that they did not know that that is Elijah that has appeared, that is Elijah that has come back, because he went to heaven in a whirlwind, and now look, he's ministering with the whirlwind. Edwin.
1: Victor, I want to really agree with you that the manner in which Yahweh really trumpeted and eloquently come out to identify Elijah without confusion, nobody can claim or feign ignorance on this, Victor. Allow me also just to raise what you have just raised, because what you have read, the scripture you have just raised, is quite, that is a landmark scripture in other way, in a few instances in the Bible, and that really marks the climax in which Yahweh descended. And look at what Yahweh achieved even when he descended in that manner. And that is why the question you are raising, Victor, is a very serious question that we really need to ponder about as a generation. Why has Yahweh again finally decided to deliver this visitation in the ancient manner? The ancient manner, Victor, is very quite disturbing again. We knew very well that Elijah, the lead prophet of Yahweh, that is an ancient prophet. That is an ancient prophet, Victor. And he can only minister and walk with the Ancient of Days himself. When Elijah appears, he comes to minister with the Ancient of Days. No wonder, Victor, his mission, he converses and talks and sees the Ancient of Days. And Victor, for the Lord to come out clearly and identify him in such manner, because only the Ancient of Days, Victor, descends in that form, the form of the whirlwind, Victor. And it is quite shocking again, even what you have raised, because looking at, even now, if I take you back again, Victor, when you watch that video again, you see even him demonstrating by hand, and he's demonstrating and even dramatizing it. And on this other side, you just look at the fulfillment and how he's even dramatizing when he walks in the healing service, and he's dramatizing the visitation. And the Lord on this side, again, he does it exactly as he's dramatizing, and he's illustrating with his hand, Victor, when you watch that video very clearly.
0: Yes.
1: And the way Yahweh fulfills it, you see him demonstrating it in the like manner. No wonder, Victor, allow me also to really weigh in and say, when you look at even the manner in which Yahweh then operated with Elijah, every time Elijah will appear, you see a generation feared. Victor, that is what has even complicated, because everybody knew that even Elijah coming out is not a joke, because of the kind of visitation then that, number one, identifies Elijah and introduces him. Because look at what he has just delivered, Victor. And this has been from one level to another. But what he has just delivered is even the most shocking and very fearful. But allow me also to say that when you look at what the Lord has done, this is no mean feat occurrence at all, Victor. And it is quite shocking and disturbing, the question you are raising then. But then what could the Lord be speaking, especially the Lord has done it again and again? Will there be anybody in this generation that will fake ignorance and say, I was not aware? No. But what then has he come to do at this hour? We know very well that at this hour he has come as a harbinger and a forerunner. Messiah. The mission, he has come. He has come to call the Messiah, Victor. And so I totally agree with you that especially at this hour when Yahweh is threatening, because look at that whirlwind and what is the manner in which Yahweh has come. You look back even before even how he came and threatened in Yom HaSokro, and he has come in the same way, and every time he has come in that form, Victor, it is death and deathly. I really agree with you that this is a serious hour then to reflect back and ask, why is Yahweh coming back in this form and in this manner, Victor? But again, it can also be speak really about time and then how we ought really as a generation then to relate with them, Victor.
0: Yes.
1: And at this hour, I really don't think, Victor, the Lord can tolerate our lunacy and enemy's consumption about them. Because what Yahweh has come to do, you see death, that is deadly and quite serious, Victor. But I agree with you that then that raises the seriousness and then the criticality of the hour. That this then must be the most important stretch, the last stretch, and the most serious and the most important stretch ever. Especially then that Yahweh has come in this manner, and going by the prophecy, you cannot take for granted any word then that comes from their mouth. You cannot, Victor, look at the details. And if for that reason alone you can sit back and say, then what is their mission? Are they here to entertain, or are they giving us another shouting, another talk show, or another title to talk about? No, this is a serious hour and they are on a mission. But the core mission is to deliver the Messiah, to bring the Messiah. Victor, I look at it and I really feel in my heart that going by the dreadful nature in which Yahweh has come,
0: yes,
1: this can only be speak that time must have really been surrendered, Victor.
0: This is fearful, dreadful, and it speaks about time. That time is over. Elijah, the dreadful and the terrible prophet of the Lord, he is about to bring to an end the Gentile dispensation and then usher in the next dispensation. This is fearful indeed. We need now to prepare for the kingdom of heaven, for the glorious coming of the Messiah urgently. Edwin, even as you wind down, please.
1: Very serious, Victor. I really want to really say that yes, indeed, the time must have really surrendered. And I personally want to repent, Victor. This has really raised the bar. I really don't know how we are going even to appear before them on Friday. And I want to confirm that I've heard the special announcement that it is on Friday. But again, on my knees, crying before the Lord, because the form and the manner in which Yahweh has revealed them has totally complicated. We cannot bring our lunacy and our flesh before them, Victor. They have been revealed in the most fearful manner. This is the glory and the most fearful nature of Yahweh we are dealing with as a generation, especially this last stretch. I personally really want to repent that we as a wicked and homosexual and evil, the most wickedest and most abusive generation, the Lord can allow us to see the form of Yahweh in this manner. That video and the visitation and the fulfillment, the prophecy and the fulfillment of the Lord, watching it again, it is totally fearful and dreadful. And that is why I really want to repent, Victor. I really repent. Personally, I repent on myself, on behalf of my family and the Church of Christ. I really repent, Victor, even as we prepare to appear before the Lord. This is a serious and complicated, very fearful and complicated hour indeed, as the Church of Christ. Back to you in the studio, Victor. This has been Edwin from Morocco, also calling to in on this fearful and most dreadful visitation that has just been fulfilled in our scene. Back to you in the studio, Victor.
0: Thank you, Edwin from Morocco. Thank you indeed.

Yes, people, beloved listeners, as we continue. What manner of days are these? We have really negotiated a deadly corner, precious people, beloved listeners.

0: Jesus is fearful. Jesus is Lord. Ready and praise the Lord.
1: Amen, amen. Jesus is Lord. Ready and praise the Lord. Victor.
0: Praise the Lord.
1: You are speaking to Cynthia from Goma, Philadelphia, Altar. And Victor, in reverently, in fear and trembling, and with a lot of repentance in my heart, what I have witnessed, the revelation

0: in another form that will never quite be different. In his biblical style.
1: Yes.
0: How really trembled my heart this evening. To see the dreadful visitation of the Lord, the visitation of God himself. In the meeting in Hebron, when we remember very well on 30th August 2026, the mightiest prophet of the Lord came live on global radio and spoke how

0: when you say that surely we have negotiated a very, very critical corner, when it has become even more complicated, things have become even more complicated, because we remember very well,
1: yes,
0: on that August

0: happen is totally different.
1: Yes.
0: I've just seen that visitation on my phone, and I could not help but tremble, and so many questions began ringing in my mind as to who really is working in our medium. Because, Victor, the most dreadful, the most somber visitations that are tied to the Trinity of God,
1: yes,
0: seem to be accompanying them in every manner of form and manifestation and facet. Talk about the coming down of the thick, most dreadful cloud of God Yahweh. That we only that only came down once in the wilderness on Mount Sinai. When he called him, he came. Talk about the visitation of open heaven that only happened once in both the Old and the New Testament combined.
1: Yes.
0: When he called the visitation of open heaven, it has happened severally.

On that morning, yes. On that particular day of the healing service, you see him repeating the same thing. And then you see the way he motioned with his hand, the hand of the Lord. And surely you see, yes, how God came down as a whirlwind. Back to the scripture that you have just read in the book of Jeremiah chapter 30, verses 23. Very, very serious times that we are living in that have caused me to tremble very, very much as to the dispensation that we have coming and the implications of this hour. When you

0: prophet of the Lord, Elijah, is operating with the Godhead Victor.
1: The manner in which Godhead is operating with Elijah, the terrible and the dreadful prophet of the Lord, is now shocking. Because only in the Bible we see he's the only prophet who was synonymous with the whirlwind, Cynthia. Because look what the Bible says in the book of, I read this scripture, allow me to read it again. The book of 2 Kings chapter 2. I read verse 11 and the other scriptures, but in 2 Kings chapter 2 verse 11, the Bible says, but as days are, I'm reading the King James version, it says, but and it came to pass, as they still went on and talked, that behold, there appeared a chariot of fire and horses of fire, and parted them both asunder. And Elijah went up by a whirlwind into heaven. The Bible clearly narrates here that Elijah, he went up into heaven carried by a whirlwind. And now look, he's back on the face of the earth and ministering, preparing the way for the glorious coming of the Messiah. And he's ministering with the whirlwind. And it is shocking, Cynthia, because Elijah came live on air right here on Jesus' Lord Radio prior. Even before he left for Gaborone in Botswana for the mission of the Lord. And he said that there is a visitation, there is going to be a visitation of God himself going to take place in Gaborone, Botswana. And he said, a whirlwind, that the Lord is going to descend. He's going to come down. And what is shocking, Cynthia, is the finest details therein that we saw God and being fulfilled live on global rolling cameras, live before our eyes. Because in the prophecy, you hear the glorious prophet of the Lord, the greatest prophet of Jehovah Yahweh said, when he stepped forward and said that the whirlwind would come to the meeting, the healing service in Gaborone, and that the Archbishop Professor Makwengo would be running with the phone to show him, to present, to show him the greatest prophet of the Lord. But look what has happened. To show him the link, and the link of the visitation of Godhead himself, and that had already been published. The glorious prophet of the Lord said that in the prophecy, if you remember very well. And sure enough, the Lord God Almighty, what is shocking, he makes Professor Makwengo to travel to Gaborone, to travel to Botswana to be in the meeting. And then the Lord did a wonder, because you remember the counsel that the glorious prophet of the Lord gave the senior clergy. I remember very well when the two mega prophet of the Lord, when the greatest prophet of the Lord, Jehovah Yahweh, said that he has cautioned the senior council, the senior bishops and the senior clergy to be on the lookout and make sure that they record the visitation of God when finally he descends. But look at the ways of the Lord, Cynthia. The Lord caused Deputy Archbishop Eric Oguta, who never goes to the missions of the Lord. The Lord Almighty makes him to accompany the glorious, most dreadful prophet to Gaborone. And finally, when the visitation of the Lord comes, when the storm of the whirlwind descends onto the altar of the Lord and sweeps across the meeting, and the people are wailing and in panic, and tents are about to be blown out, at that terrifying moment, the only person who gained the courage to take out his phone and record the visitation of Yahweh is then is now Deputy Archbishop Eric Oguta. Look at the ways of the Lord, Cynthia. Look at how the Lord operates. Look at how the Lord ministers with this dreadful and the most glorious prophet. For sure, this is now very, very dreadful. The hour that we have entered into, Cynthia, is fearful, is dreadful. The Lord has decided to come out full throttle to reveal to us the messenger that is walking in our midst, Cynthia.
0: Hey, Victor, indeed.

0: battle of their own.
1: Yes.
0: To claim one of their own back into heaven, back into glory. That one makes me tremble very much. When I see the Lord operating like this and I'm trying to map it out in scripture, it makes me tremble as to the times in which we are living in. This must really be very, very defining times, Victor. Because, Victor, when you look at the Bible, you realize that we have never been this way before.
1: Yes.
0: We are simply students of this revival, because the way the Lord and his ancient prophets are operating now, it is getting so dreadful. It is getting out of hand, beyond human control, beyond human understanding. Because when you see him call down God in the whirlwind,
1: yes,
0: and it is very, very terrifying when he comes down. You see, people are now escaping, people are running away. It is very, very fearful. As he is coming and charging along, people are fearing and they are getting away.

0: have to tremble very, very much.
1: He is.
0: Because it is even getting more trickier. It is now getting more complicated. How then do you approach them? How then do you approach one who calls down God as a warning and he comes true to his word? Because when I look at, for instance, the book of Matthew chapter 1 verse 3 here, the Bible says the Lord is slow to anger, but great in power.
1: Yes.
0: The Lord will not leave the guilty unpunished. He

0: went down that Elijah called in that meeting.
1: Yes.
0: And the back-to-back question that follows that is that, how then did we manage to get through that meeting? Who is it that came down? And how did we manage to get through on the other side of that meeting without being confused? It needs more questions than answers.
1: Yes.
0: Because if the ways of the Lord are in the whirlwind, because just look at the constellation of events. Deputy Eric Obuta never traveled for the Lord's mission, but for some reason he goes. And then you remember very well the prophet who talked about a link that Professor Makwengo would be showing to the Lord. And sure enough, when Eric Obuta takes this to Professor Makwengo, then he takes it to the Lord. Exactly to the detail. If we want to know the Lord has spoken, then it is in the detail. But look at this. When he says he's coming down in the whirlwind, and you look at the realm of the whirlwind by the Jordan, when he came to claim one of their own back into glory. What is the hidden message behind

we don't know how to engage with the prophets of the Lord anymore. Because if we thought we saw the cloud, we called the cloud of God, and he came surging beyond the neck to where his friends were ministering. And then he opens heaven. Every continent, he goes operating with open heaven. And then finally now, he calls him in the whirlwind. And when I looked at that, I've been seeing it again and again on my phone and

0: Demain, tu as fait. Demain, remember the prophet of Yahweh who called down Yahweh in his very extreme and facet that in his biblical prototype, that when he calls him down and says, I see him coming in the cloud, that is how he comes. When he calls him in the fire, that is how he comes.
1: Yes.
0: When he summons him in the open heaven and enters a meeting with Joala, that is how he comes. When he calls him now in the whirlwind, that is how he comes. Who is this that is walking in our midst? I repent very, very much. I repent very much.
1: We really have to repent. This is such a spooky time that we are living in. Thank you so much,

0: As we continue, blessed people, beloved listeners, Jesus is not ready to praise the Lord.
1: Praise the Lord, Victor.
0: Praise the Lord.
1: Amen, amen. Victor, you are speaking to Danny, and I'm calling you from what this man called us. Victor, I call this very holy oath of the Lord to really bring my repentance before the Lord God Almighty. For what I saw, the dreadful fulfillment of the prophecy of God Almighty. Victor, I have watched it, and it is dreadful, it is fearful, and it is shocking. And that is why I want to bring my personal repentance before the Lord God Almighty for allowing me to see such a dreadful thing. Victor, it is a matter of repentance. Because what we saw, it is God himself. What we saw, it is Jehovah himself. I remember very well, Victor, when our mothers and our fathers, the two men, the prophet of God, came life on earth. And they gave the details of how the wild wind will come, of how the mighty visitation of God will come. It is the exact thing that now we are seeing. It is the exact thing, even the way the mighty prophet of God described it.
0: Yes.
1: How it will roll, how it will move, how it will flow. It is the same thing that now we are seeing on this very dreadful prophet. Prophecy of God Almighty. What we are saying, it is so shocking and it is so amazing that God can visit the nation, that God can visit this wicked generation in such a manner. Victor, I can say that now when we see this, God is calling us to repentance, that now we may take our salvation with a lot of fear that Victor, because now God has confirmed and affirmed new generation, that now they are walking with the mightiest prophet of God very closely, Victor, because who can speak like that Victor? Give the detail of what will happen next. And then immediately after the fulfillment, you can really see. You can compare the message that was given after and the fulfillment of what was given. You can really see that there's no distinction. It is the exact thing. God is calling the nation to repent, Victor. Because what we are seeing, it is so dreadful and it is so troubling, Victor.
0: It is dreadful, it is fearful, it is spooky to see the dreadful words of the glorious prophet of the Lord, the words of the prophecy, the words of the Lord himself, getting fulfilled in Botswana. And when you listen to the prophecy and you see the fulfillment of the prophecy, to the details as the glorious prophet of the Lord had described the journey, that is what you see.
1: Very, very serious Victor. The way the mightiest prophet of God gave the prophecy before it was fulfilled, Victor, it is the same thing that now we are seeing. Victor, I can say that God is calling the nation, the entire nation, and when we see this Victor, it is not just about the nation of Botswana, it is about the entire universe. It is about the entire world. That now, time has come for us as a nation. Time has come for us as a people, as a believer, to be able to submit to the voice of God Almighty, Victor. Because when we see this, God is calling us and is confirming to us that please, Elijah, that was promised in the Bible, has now come into the landscape of the church.
0: Yes.
1: And I'm moving on the face of the earth. Because who can come, Victor, who can stand in a public square and call God to prophesy and give the details? And then now when the fulfillment comes, it is the exact thing. Who can do that, Victor? Who can do that in such a generation that we are living in? It is a clear indication that Elijah that was promised in the book of Malachi, chapter number 4, verse 5, chapter number 3, from verse 1, has now come.
0: Yes.
1: And they have come with much anointing. They have come with much power. And are working very closely with God the Father, Victor. Because it is now has been confirmed to us that God is speaking to them directly, Victor. Because look at that fulfillment. Look at that fulfillment. Even the way the mighty prophet of God is crying, is using his hands, using their hands. They say, the world will come like this, it will roll like this. It is the exact same, Victor.
0: Yes.
1: That we are seeing on the fulfillment of the prophecy of God Almighty. Victor, time has come for the nation to return to God. Time has come for the entire world to be able to listen to the voice of the true mega prophet of God. That now we may take fear. We may choose to fear God and his servant Victor. Because what they are doing in our midst, it is so fearful and it is so shocking and it is so dreadful.
0: Yes.
1: That now we have to thank God, Victor, because God has made it very clearly in this modern generation that only the anointing that makes the difference, Victor. Only the anointing that makes the difference. That now God can speak to his servant in such a manner, Victor. It is a matter of repentance, Victor.
0: For sure, this is serious. This is a matter of repentance that we have lived to see this. And just look at the responsibility that the Lord now has bestowed upon our shoulders. The Lord has placed on our shoulders that nobody will ever have any excuse whatsoever of not preparing for the coming of the Messiah journey. These are clear landmarks that reveal Elijah, the terrible prophet, in our midst. That all and everybody may go to him and take instructions from him to prepare the instructions on how to prepare for the coming of the Messiah. It is clear, it is very, very open now that nobody can claim any ignorance at all.
1: Victor, it is very true indeed that at such an hour, nobody will claim, nobody can complain if anybody will miss the rapture. Because now what we are seeing, Victor, all are about the coming of the Messiah. But yes, indeed, the King of Kings is coming. And that is why God Almighty is using his servant in a very dreadful way, Victor. That we now we see this wonderful, this shocking prophecy that are now opening in our midst. That now we may put our main focus into the glory of coming of the Messiah. Victor, you can really agree with me if anybody, if any nation will fail to enter into the kingdom of God, it will be unbearable. Has allowed his servant, moving nation to nation, city to city, village to village, to take this message of hope, to take this message of the glorious kingdom of the Messiah. That now people may be able to repent and turn away from their sins.
0: Yes.
1: And now, Peter, look, they have come with a mighty visitation that now people may return to God. This is the prophecy. That is why anybody, any nation that will fail to end the Vita, it will be unbearable because God has used Israel in a very shocking way, in a very tremendous way. That is why it is very important to listen to the voice of the Jubilee prophet of God, to listen to the voice of God Almighty and choose repentant victor. Because what we are seeing, it is very dreadful and it is very fearful. Victor, I want to read a scripture here from the book of Proverbs, chapter number 8. And I will begin from verse 32.
0: Yes.
1: I will say, now then, my children, listen to me. Blessed are those who keep my way. Listen to my instruction and be wise. Do not disregard it. Blessed are those who listen to me, watching daily at my door, waiting at my doorway. For those who find me, find life and receive favor from the Lord. But those who fail to find me harm themselves, and all who hate me love death. Victor, it is time now to listen to the instruction of God. Because now the mighty prophet of God, Victor, are moving nation to nation to give the instruction
0: yes.
1: to the nation about the glorious coming of the Messiah. But now look on this scripture that I have read. When you look at the last verse, Victor, but that is where it says that, but for those who fail to find me, harm themselves, and all who hate me, love them. Victor, if any nation will fail to listen to the voice of the Jubilee prophet of God, Victor, because God has sent them to prepare the church for the glorious coming of the Messiah, it will be unmerited.
0: Yes.
1: That is why the Bible says that any nation that will hate the message of the eternal holiness, that nation loves death. And that is why I remember 2 and 6 when the mighty prophet of God said that God now will be using them to send his gospel, and the same time also preaching about the earthquake. Victor, what we are seeing, it is so dreadful that now it is hard to take the message of repentance. It is now for us to take the message of the instruction of God Almighty, of turning to God again, Victor. Because all has been said and done.
0: Yes.
1: I can say it is a love and it is a privilege, Victor, because the mighty prophet of God could have just come and said that the Messiah is coming and it is done. But now, Victor, they have extended love to us to be able to move from city to city, giving the instruction of God that the people may return to God and take the instruction of God, that people may choose obedience, that people may choose fear of God, that people may take holiness, that people may take righteousness. Based on what we are seeing, based on the mighty visitation that God
0: yes.
1: is performing on the whole world, Victor.
0: What a dreadful moment. The Messiah is for sure coming. And as we can see, the Lord is resounding a serious alarm to this generation. That as we see the fearful and the dreadful ministration of Elijah ministering with the whirlwind right now, then time is over. The Messiah is about to come, and the Lord is about to transition his glorious prophet from this side where he's ministering right now to the next dispensation journey. Thank you so much, please.
1: Oh yes, Victor, as I finish, I want to repent very, very, very much. And I ask God Almighty to really help me, that my wisdom may not fail me after seeing all this, that I may not enter into hell, that all this that I'm seeing, God Almighty may help me to walk in fear and trembling, and also to choose repentance, because only repentance can save us, Victor. Only repentance can save a nation. I really repent very, very, very much I really repent, my God Almighty. Remember mercy over me and even over this region of Washington D.C. Victor, it has been journey from Washington D.C. back to you into the studio.
0: Thank you, journey from Uasin Gishu.

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Or you can email me. 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

have received here your message. This is Immaculate Jepkurui from Koitalel, Samoa University. You say, this evening you really repent. You say what you have just witnessed today about the dreadful visitation and the fulfillment of the prophecy of the Lord God, Jehovah Yahweh, the Lord himself, through the whirlwind in Gaborone, Botswana, is indeed fearful. You say the Lord has again pointed out his servants here on earth by fulfilling the words of his mightiest, mightiest prophets. You say, you read the book of Isaiah chapter 55, verse 11, where the Bible says, that so is my word that goes out from my mouth. It will not return to me empty, but will accomplish what I desire and achieve the purpose for which I sent it. You say, indeed the word of the Lord through his servant can never fail, all to call us to repentance. And you say, these are indeed the times to earnestly prepare for the glorious coming of the Messiah. Because the same mouth and the same tongue that spoke about the whirlwind coming to Botswana is the same tongue that has spoken about and announcing the glorious coming of the Messiah. You say yours is to really repent and ask the Lord for his guidance, that you may do his will and prepare yourself and others for the glorious coming of the Messiah. Thank you, Immaculate Jepkurui from Koitalel, Samoa University. Thank you.

I've also received your message. This is from Joseph Mwigai, a first year student from Laikipia University. You say that you really repent because of the times we have entered as the Church of Christ, to live in a very awaited time when the most glorious and the most tremendous prophet of eternity have been awaited so much. You say, and based on the visitation of the Lord God that happened in Botswana, the visitation of God himself coming down in form of whirlwind, to, you say, in form of the whirlwind, to really establish that those are his servants. And all this began then, began when the mega mightiest prophet of Yahweh here in the land of Kenya said that the visitation of the Lord was coming to visit Botswana. And when that day of the healing service came, it was fulfilled to the latter. You say, based on the scripture of the book of Jeremiah chapter 30 verse 23, that when the whirlwind visit, it is Jehovah God Almighty who visits. That clearly indicates that it was Jehovah Yahweh who came down in his majesty to pinpoint to this generation that these who are ministering in the meeting and walking in our midst are his servants. He said, then we saw how people wailed and attempted to flee. And if we read the book of, when you read the book of Nahum, chapter 1, verse 3, where the Bible says that when Jehovah visits, he will not leave the guilty unpunished. So they were repenting because they knew that Jehovah would automatically judge sin. So it was a moment of repentance before the Lord to showcase, it was a moment of repentance. And then it continues, you say, the Bible continues to say that the ways of the Lord are in the whirlwind, and storm and cloud are the dust of his feet. He says, so it was so shocking, a shocking moment when Jehovah visited. And for you as a person, you say you really repent before the Lord and ask the Lord to have mercy upon you. Thank you, Joseph Mwigai, a first year student in Laikipia University. Thank you so much.

0: What a dreadful moment, blessed people, beloved listeners. Jesus is not ready. Praise the Lord.
1: Praise the Lord, Victor.
0: Hallelujah. Praise the Lord.
1: It calls for serious reflection on our part, because the Lord, He is speaking very serious message to the earth. The Lord wants to remind us of certain things in the scriptures. And Victor, even as I reflect on it, we see that Elijah was taken in a whirlwind in defiance against death and taken straight into the kingdom of heaven. Now that is a powerful message to us, that no one can defeat death or overcome death or show such contempt for death in such a powerful manner. That the Lord God chose to take Elijah from the earth to heaven in defiance of death, in defiance against every natural law. Now, for someone to overcome death or defy death in such a powerful way, that person must be very holy. Because we know that sin has given mortal men over to death. If for someone to overcome death, then we must know, we must fear the person. We must fear the person. The person must be very close, very, very close. The ancient of days, Victor.
0: I agree with you. I really agree with you, Professor Mish. But for one to minister in such a way and in this manner must be very, very close to the Lord. Look what the Bible says in the book of 2 Kings. Allow me to read the book of 2 Kings, chapter 2, verse 1. The Bible says that when the Lord was about to take Elijah up to heaven in a whirlwind, Elijah and Elisha were on their way from Gilgal. Look how the Lord had designed to transport his friend from the earth to heaven. The Bible says, in a whirlwind. But who is this whirlwind? You know, one thing we need to understand, and to a question that we really need to get it and to get its answer clearly, is to ask ourselves then, who is this? Who is the whirlwind? Who is the whirlwind that the glorious prophet of the Lord, Elijah, the terrible prophet of the Lord, said that the whirlwind, the Lord is going to visit in a whirlwind. And he even says where, and he gives the time where and when to visit. Who is this whirlwind? Look what the Bible says. Again, allow me to read this scripture, because I've read the first scripture, the book of 2 Kings, chapter 2, verse 1. The Bible says that when the Lord was about to take Elijah up to heaven in a whirlwind, Elijah and Elisha were on their way from Gilgal. That is the NIV version. I'm reading the second scripture here, the book of Job, chapter 38. Allow me, I'm reading verse 1. The book of Job, chapter 38, verse 1. I'm reading the King James Version. The Bible says that then the Lord answered Job out of the whirlwind. Just verse 1 it says, and then the Lord answered Job out of the whirlwind. Now you tell me, Professor Amish, when the glorious prophet of the Lord came to us while here in Kenya, came to us live on air here on Jesus is Lord Radio, and said that He has seen the visitation of God coming. That the Lord is going to come in a whirlwind. And even in the meeting, you see the glorious prophet of the Lord. I don't know whether you have watched that clip, but I've watched here, and you see Elijah, the terrible prophet of the Lord, describing the movement of the whirlwind, churning like this, describing with the left prophetic hand of the Lord. Right here on my screen, I'm watching and I'm seeing that exact moment. How Elijah was describing the movement of the whirlwind and showing like this with his left prophetic hand. And it is serious, because that is the moment when you see again the senior archbishop, Professor Makwengo. He ran to the glorious prophet of the Lord and he showed him that, look, the Lord descended in a meeting like a whirlwind, fulfilling the details that the glorious prophet of the Lord had given in the prophecy. But please help me to answer this question, because as here the Bible, as from this scripture that I've read, 2 Kings chapter 2 verse 1, that when the Lord was about to take Elijah up to heaven in a whirlwind, meaning the Lord himself was going to come, was coming in a whirlwind to take his friend now, to walk with his friend, the way you can walk with your friend as you move along and speaking to each other. The Lord, look, he said, the Bible says, when the Lord was about to take Elijah up to heaven in a whirlwind, and in a, and the following thing that you see in the same scripture, the book of 2 Kings chapter 2 verse 11, it says that as they were talking, meaning Elijah and Elisha, as they were walking along, again I'm reading the Amplified, I read the King James Version, I'm reading the King James Version, 2 Kings chapter 2 verse 11, the Bible says that, and it came to pass, as they still went on and talked, that behold, that suddenly a chariot of fire appeared with horses of fire and separated the two of them. And Elijah went up by a whirlwind into heaven. Look at this, Professor Amish. And now getting to know who is this that walks or envelops himself in a whirlwind. Job chapter 38 verse 1, the Bible says that then the Lord answered Job out of the whirlwind. Could it be the Lord himself has come down? The Lord himself came down in Gaborone, Botswana, just as the glorious prophet of the Lord had said and described in the prophecy, Professor Mish. Please help me on this one, please.
1: What you are saying is very serious. We are seeing and witnessing what only the serving Lord God Almighty can do. And what you are telling me from the scriptures is that when it was time for Elijah to go to heaven, God did not send an angel to come and accompany him, but the Lord God Almighty himself came to take his friend for the earth in style, in power, in authority, in the demonstration of heaven's favor upon him, and took him across the earth-heaven divide into the glories of heaven. Now, if you look at just that transportation, that from what you have read, it is the Lord God Almighty himself,
0: yes,
1: who came to take Elijah from the earth to heaven. And in defiance of every natural law, in defiance of the law of sin and death, in defiance of the physical laws like gravity, everything, it is the sovereignty of God at work And I believe that the Lord was making a statement. He wanted the whole earth to see, because that event was witness. It was a witness event. People saw it happen. Elijah saw it. The prophets in the school of prophets, they knew about that.
0: Yes.
1: So the Lord was making a statement that this Elijah is different. This servant is not an ordinary servant.
0: Yes.
1: If he can just defy death just like that. And in fact, Victor, this is very relevant to what is happening.
0: Yes.
1: That only such a servant of the Most High God is fit to prepare the bride, perfect the bride in holiness. Because he has defied death, he has defied sin, he has defied every power that human beings we are subject to. There is no argument about that. And God himself has identified himself that he is my friend, he is my servant, he is special to me. So in fact, we fear and we tremble. For someone to be assigned the most important task in heaven, preparing the bride for the glorious Messiah,
0: yes.
1: Then we know that person must be very close to Jehovah, trusted, dependent on, relied on, and very faithful. Take up for the Lord. So, Victor, what you are saying is beyond our understanding. The Lord God Almighty will come to his servant in such a powerful way for the entire earth to witness it. When Elijah was going, it was witnessed. How many? We know that Enoch was taken to heaven, but no one saw it. But when it came to Elijah, it was a public demonstration of the power, of the sovereignty, the friendship of God, the love of God, the trust of God in his servant. This is serious. This is very serious. This is very serious.
0: Yes.
1: Wow. Who is this that the Lord himself comes to transport? It is as if the Lord came to make a clear statement to the entire earth. And that is why he allowed it to be witnessed. So Satan has been defeated completely and totally. Sin has been defeated completely and totally. Death has been defeated completely and totally. This is transcendent power in demonstration. This is transcendent power in demonstration.
0: Yes.
1: Seriously. You can see that the Lord was making the statement that this one has been set apart from the rest of humanity. And there's no contestation about that. There's no contestation. No contestation. This one has been set apart by heaven from the rest of humanity. If you look at what the Lord has done, it is a very deep statement. Very deep statement. When the Lord comes to visit the whirlwind,
0: yes,
1: and this is the same whirlwind that took Elijah from the earth to heaven physically. No death, nothing.
0: Yes.
1: Victor, this is fearful.
0: It is very fearful, Professor Anish. Very stunning and fearful. And one thing that the question that I'm asking myself here when I read this scripture, the scriptures that I've read, the book of 2 Kings chapter 2 verse 1 and then verse 11. You see, the only moment when the whirlwind appeared into the scene was when Elijah was about, he appeared into the scene. The only time when you see the whirlwind appeared into the scene in verse 1 now, in chapter 2 verse 1, was about was when Elijah was about to be removed from the scene. Archbishop Professor Mish, because here the Bible says, again, the book of 2 Kings, chapter 2, verse 1, that when the Lord was about to take Elijah up to heaven in a whirlwind, now you see the whirlwind being mentioned there. The only time when the whirlwind appeared into the scene, in the Old Testament, you see, in the other life of Elijah was when Elijah was about to be removed, to be carried away from the scene. And now the question that I'm asking myself here is that because now we have seen just on Sunday, the whirlwind came. Could it be that the Lord is saying that he's about to transition Elijah to the next dispensation, to the next arena of his ministration? This is the question that I'm asking myself. By the Lord coming in a whirlwind, and everybody saw him, and he came following the prophecy that Elijah, the dreadful prophet of Mount Carmel, had given. And the Lord descended in a dreadful manner, and he was captured, as we have seen in that video, the video of the fearful visitation of the Lord. Could it be the Lord is saying and passing a clear message to this, to us as the church, that time is over now, and he's about to transition Elijah to the next dispensation, to the next arena of his ministration? Because we know there is a mission, a serious mission that awaits him ahead of us here. When the church has been

0: the whirlwind coming, just as Elijah, the terrible prophet of the Lord, had described in the prophecy, Professor Amish.
1: Peter, in fact, what you are saying is very deep, very, very deep. Because this, we have encountered the servant of the Lord, the envoy from heaven, who is transported by heaven itself in where he is. Pardon me. Who means of transport is the whirlwind, God Almighty Himself, walking with His servant from one assignment to another, from one dispensation to another. And so what you are saying is very, very serious. In fact, just on the face value of it, you can see that the transport of Elijah has come, and which means that the time has come for Elijah to travel. And the scripture we read clearly tells us that it says, now when the Lord was about to take Elijah up to heaven by whirlwind.
0: Yes.
1: So when the Lord is about to do something like transferring Elijah to the next assignment, this whirlwind has come. We know that that assignment is ahead of the mightiest prophets of the Lord.
0: Yes.
1: We know that that assignment is waiting for Elijah. He alone has been assigned the task of confronting the Antichrist. And so, we know that the time is close. So for the Lord to come, we cannot take it lightly. In fact, it would be a very big mistake not to take it very seriously. We have to take it very, very seriously, and we have to prepare. Because the Lord, when He comes to Elijah, He does things in a special way. Everything about Elijah is special.
0: Yes.
1: If you look at how He opened the heavens, how one man slaughtered all those false prophets, how He confronted the prophets of Baal and all those things, He is special. And the Lord is telling us that this, in fact, He has told us clearly that the prophet of the whirlwind is here. That is the first thing.
0: Yes.
1: Then the second thing is that the transport of Elijah is about to happen. There's going to be a transition. There's going to be a change in ministration. And that means that if Elijah is going to be taken from this assignment to the next assignment, the Lord is doing it in style. He's doing it in broad daylight. He's doing it before witnesses. The Lord is serious.
0: He is.
1: This is serious, Victor. The Lord is clearly sending a message to this generation that He is about to transport Elijah to his assignment.
0: Absolutely. The Lord is sending a clear message that He is about to transport Elijah to his next assignment. But you tell me now, what does this translate towards the glorious coming of the Messiah? Professor Mish, what does this translate towards the glorious coming of the Messiah? Because such a visitation, it beholds such a tremendous and a weighty, a gravitas message behind it. And everything and all things that happens around Elijah is prophetically and speaks clearly about the glorious coming of the Messiah. But now, this visitation that has just happened in Gaborone, Botswana, the Lord coming down in a whirlwind at the exact place that Elijah, the greatest prophet of the Lord, had said where to happen and when to happen, at the meeting, at the field of the meeting, and during the healing service. But what does this now translate to the towards the glorious coming of the Messiah, Professor Amish?
1: In fact, that is the most important question, and what it translates, so far as we have been instructed and schooled in the events of the end time by the forerunners who have been sent.

0: church for the coming of the Messiah, we can see that the Messiah is about to come. The Messiah is about to come. Because Elijah finishes off, sees off the bride, hands over the bride to the Messiah before he goes to the next assignment. And so for the bridegroom to come, then we know that Elijah is about to hand the bride, but he has prepared holiness to the Messiah. Says, this is your bride. I'll see you later. I have an assignment for the Father. So we know. In fact, this one should tell us, should warn us that time is over. Time is over. Every second that the Lord graciously gives us, we must use it in repentance and in holiness. Time is over. Time is over. Time is over. It says, the Lord is about to take Elijah from the Gentile field, from the Gentile dispensation, to the next dispensation, to the judgment dispensation, the day of the Lord. In fact, the Lord is telling us that the day of the Lord is near. It's very near. It's about to break. We are at the dawn stage. Very soon, the dawn will give way. The first ray of light. The saints will go into the kingdom of heaven. And the earth will meet Elijah in the fury of God Almighty. The judgment of God is about to break out. Now the church, Elijah must deliver the bride to the Messiah before he goes to his next assignment. So, in short, the Messiah is about to come.
1: Yes.
0: He's about to come. That is what the Lord is telling this generation, the church. And the Messiah is about to come. The time has come. Because Elijah cannot leave the assignment of preparing the bride. Elijah is the one who hands over the bride to the Messiah.
1: Yes.
0: So he has to be around to do that. So for him to be going, it means that the Messiah must come and receive his bride before Elijah goes to the next assignment. This is serious. What happened in Botswana over the past weekend is one of the most important events in the history of humanity.
1: Yes.
0: When the narratives of the things of heaven are recorded in the eternity, this one will stand out as one of the most important events. In fact, Victor, it's amazing when God does great and mighty things without fanfare. You know, if the mightiest prophet of the Lord had not told us, I mean, we would not have known. It would have come and gone. Yeah, this is the most important event. This is the most important announcement that Elijah is about to wrap up the first assignment and will be carried with tremendous power and authority. So in fact, Victor, let us analyze this thing a little bit.
1: Yes.
0: When Elijah was taken in whirlwind from the earth to heaven, this is a physical transportation in defiance of everything that is human. Could it be that he is not human? I'm just asking.
1: Yes.
0: He defied everything. The law of gravity, the law of sin and death, defied death itself and went to heaven straight away.
1: Yes.
0: What does this tell us? We will see God Almighty himself coming to transport Elijah. And the thing about the one thing is that it was witnessed. It was seen by other witnesses.
1: Yes.
0: So it is a verified record of what happened. So, Victor, this is incredible. This is incredible.
1: Absolutely.
0: God, by what he did,
1: yes,
0: was telling us completely that Elijah was associated, I don't know how to put it, please forgive me, but with the sudden power of God Almighty. I don't know how to explain it, but for someone to defy everything human and operate at that level of superhuman, to the extent of being visited, being carried, being accompanied, being escorted to heaven in such a powerful manner. And then you can see that the Lord was in taking him that way was also warning us that he will come back, and surely he has come back.
1: Yes.
0: And now the next stage, and so the Lord is serving notice to the entire generation, to the principalities and powers, to everyone in the universe of God, that Elijah is about to wrap up and begin the next assignment. And the wrap up of that assignment is handing over the bride to the owner, to the Messiah. And for us, we ask the Lord to have mercy on us and to help us to repent from all our sins.
1: Yes.
0: May the Lord have mercy. May the Lord have mercy on us. The time is over. Time is over. In fact, you know, there comes a time when you are transition. The time for preparation is over.
1: Yes.
0: The time for departure is about to happen.
1: Absolutely.
0: And in between that preparation and departure, there's very little you can do.
1: Yes.
0: That is the time in which we are now. Just waiting anxiously, patiently, diligently, focused on preparation for heaven. This is serious. This is very serious. The way, in fact, Victor, how can God rise is so amazing.
1: Yes.
0: We thank the Lord that he has sent such a messenger, a unique among the messengers of the Lord, trusted by heaven.
1: Yes.
0: To come and perfect the church, to come and perfect the bride. The work that the mighty prophet of the Lord they have done is not a small thing. Luther, we thank the Lord. But in a simple answer to your question is very deep, but the simple answer to it that I can think of is that the Messiah is about to come. We don't have any more time.
1: Yes.
0: We are between the time when you are either prepared or you are not prepared. Wow. Of mercy. See, Luther.
1: It is serious. It is very serious. Indeed, the Messiah is coming. The Messiah is for sure coming, and we need to prepare now. But how deadly and how dreadful it will be now for those that have failed to hearken to the voice of the Lord that is in the land. How fearful would be to that nation, Professor Amish, or to those people that have failed to hearken, to pay heed, to obey the voice of the Lord that is announcing the glorious coming of the Messiah. How fearful would it be to them if we see how the Lord has deliberately come out to vindicate his glorious prophet before the eyes of the whole globe and the whole earth and the whole universe. Look at how many times the glorious prophet of the Lord, Elijah, has commanded heaven to open, and heaven has obeyed and opened instantly at the words of his tongue. Look at how the Lord has dramatized the fearful ministration of the glorious prophet of the Lord, that everything, including nature, pays attention to him. Look how the sun celebrated the advent of Elijah, clapping and celebrating. That has happened. Look at how the Lord himself took upon himself a personal initiative to point to him, to point this generation to him, when the Lord beamed the purest and the whitest glory, pillar of glory from heaven upon Elijah. And not once, not twice, we have seen quite many times in Nakuru it happened, in Central Park it happened, in Helsinki the Lord enveloped his glorious prophet with the purest glory of God himself. Can you imagine the Lord sharing his glory, the Lord beaming and sharing his glory with his glorious prophet and presenting it before our eyes that we may see? The Lord who has said that he shares his glory with nobody. But tell me then, who is this really that the Lord has sent to prepare the church, to prepare the nations for the glorious coming of the Messiah? Look at the visitation, the dreadful visitation that happened in Kakamega, when Elijah was completely enveloped in glory and then he came out totally unharmed. Look at this year alone. Elijah, the terrible prophet of the Lord, has commanded heaven to open, and heaven has obeyed. We saw in Boa Vista, we saw Boa Vista, Brazil, in Bogota, Colombia, in Yamoussoukro, Ivory Coast. Look at how Elijah called God to come and visit him openly. Look at how the glorious prophets of the Lord, the two mega prophets of the Lord, called the cloud of God, and the Lord came and visited them in Kisumu at the Jomo Kenyatta Sports Ground. And the Lord came. He came from heaven and he descended where his glorious prophet of the Lord, where his glorious prophets are. On a Sunday, when people have gathered in their churches to call upon the name of the Lord, to call upon the Lord to visit them, but he didn't go to them. The Lord never went to them. He only came to where his prophet is. You know, this is now becoming so spooky, Professor Amish. Because just recently, the other day in Bogota, Colombia, we heard what really tickled our ears. That when the prophet of the Lord, Elijah, the terrible and the glorious prophet of the Lord, spoke about the visitation of God coming to Bogota, Colombia, and he said that the Lord even confirmed to him three times that for sure heaven is going to open in Bogota, Colombia. And what is more shocking is that even he even heard the conversation of the innermost counsel of God, the triune God talking, God the Father, God the Son, God the Holy Spirit speaking. Do you remember when the glorious prophet of the Lord said that the Lord showed them that as was speaking to us here on the earth, then he had the direct contact. He has a direct contact and a hotline with the throne room of God himself in heaven. And now what is this that we are plunged into again? That Elijah, the glorious prophet of the Lord, he said, God is going to come. God is coming. God is coming. He's going to come in Botswana, in Gaborone. And he said, at the healing service, during the healing service. Look at this now. What manner of ministration is this? And who is this that the Lord then has sent to prepare and to call nations to enter the kingdom of heaven? And my question was, how dreadful would it be then to that nation that wouldn't obey the voice that is in the land right now? And how fearful and how dreadful it would be now to those people that blatantly dares to ignore this voice and even blackmailed this voice. Really, really, really, this is a shocking moment that a generation has found herself into. Time like never before, Professor Mish.
0: Later, the question you asked is serious. How dreadful it will be for those or the masses, the people, the church that ignores the servant of the Lord who ministers with the whirlwind of the Lord. That is a question I just want to attempt to answer. The extent of the dreadfulness or the seriousness or the consequences of ignoring this servant, there are certain factors we have to consider. One, who is this? As far as we human beings we can assess.
1: Yes.
0: Two, what type of warning has this servant of the Lord been given? Three, how much time has the Lord given for this warning to be relayed to the earth? So if you take them one at a time, who is this? Who is this? The first one is, who is this that the Lord shares his glory with? Then you ask that question.
1: Yes.
0: I have seen it myself, but on one of them I was at the meeting. Well, most of them I was at the meeting. That the Lord build his glory on his servant. But you have been forgetting Helsinki, where those transfiguration. I mean, so the level or the caliber of the servant tells us the seriousness of his message. And his message is that the Messiah is coming for his bride. And after that, the Lord is going to visit this earth with judgment. And this same messenger will execute the judgment of God. So can you imagine encountering Elijah, the executor of the judgment of God Almighty, in the tribulation, when he knows that he has faithfully, passionately, diligently delivered the warning of the Lord to us. And he knows that he did his job perfectly. Heaven has testified that. And then he meets you in the judgment, in the tribulation. Because now we have been told that the mercy of God is there. He has been calling us to repentance, to repent because he has come with the grace. We has come with the mercy of God. He has come with the instructions of God, with the word of God, the gospel that cleanses us. He has come with the power. We have seen the power of the eternal blood of Jesus, the cleansing power, the healing power, the redemption power, the power in the blood to deliver us. So we cannot ignore all this and just that things will be okay. So the first one is, who is he that has been warning us? And we can see that this is no ordinary human being. As we said before, he defied death.
1: Yes.
0: He went to heaven in defiance of gravity, in everything. He is different from us. And now, the second thing I want to, for the sake of time, the second thing I want to clarify is the warnings. In fact, he has made it very clear that he's preparing a bride for the Messiah. He's preparing a bride for the kingdom of heaven. He's delivering the children of God. He's perfecting the children of God. He's preparing the children of God for eternity with God the Father. But he has also warned us. In fact, I haven't met any preacher of the gospel,
1: yes,
0: who has spent time describing the nature and the events in the things that happen in the lake of fire. He has also warned us. The very, very serious warning about failing to make it. So, the third one is about the time that God has given to the servant of the Lord to give us warning.
1: Yes.
0: The Lord has been long-suffering. He has given us, so far, 22 years. 22 years is not a short time. He has given sufficient time for the entire earth to hear the message, for everyone to hear the warning, so that those who refuse or fail to heed, it is their choice that they have made to reject the mercy of God. And we know from the teachings that we have received that the mercy, the judgment of God is preceded with the mercy of God. And the judgment of God falls on those who have rejected the mercy of God or who have exhausted the mercies of God. And what that tells us,
2: I see amber horses.
0: What that tells us,
1: yes,
0: is what that tells us is that when the judgment of God begins, there's no mercy. And Victor, one thing we can see that looking at the faithfulness of the messenger of the Lord, the faithfulness of Elijah,
1: yes,
0: in this dispensation of mercy, he has in fact encouraged us, pushed us, been lenient with us, been patient with us, trying to help us to make it. The same diligence and faithfulness he applied to his next assignment, which is the execution of the judgment of God Almighty against wickedness and evil. And the same way that he has shown mercy without judgment, when the time comes, he will show judgment without mercy. And so in terms of the extent of God's promise, it will be unbearable. You don't want to think about it. It's unthinkable. You don't want to discuss it. You don't want to talk about it. In fact, may the Lord have mercy on us.
1: Yes.
0: That in this dispensation of mercy, when Elijah is in the office dispensing the grace of God, the mercies of Christ, we must go to him in humility, humble ourselves, because there is no one, God will not bypass Elijah to minister to anyone by anyone else. The earlier you understand the gravity of what is ahead of humility, the better.
1: Yes.
0: The servant that the Lord has sent, a servant like no other. The warnings that he has been giving us, the clarity of the warnings, the severity of the consequences of rejecting the warnings, and the time that the Lord has taken to warn us and continue to warn us, the patience. You know, there's one thing with the Lord we can see in the scripture. The more he warns the people,
1: yes,
0: then you know that the more severe the consequences of rejecting the warning. And so in terms of how dreadful it will be, it's unbelievable. In fact, we can see that the Lord does not want anyone to go through what is about to unfold after the church is gone.
1: Yes.
0: And that is why he has given us this period of repentance. This amnesty that the Lord has given to us, one day we will understand how important it was, how precious it was. The Lord, after the church had gone into apostasy of unbelievable proportions, the Lord comes and says that, repent and I'll forgive you. That is what the message Elijah is carrying. He is carrying the message of repentance,
1: yes,
0: for the forgiveness of our sins. And when the Lord says repent, and you refuse to repent, then you have dug your own grave. But it will be unbearable, because if it was a small thing, the Lord will send a genial, let me define it as a genial servant. But the Lord has sent the most senior.
1: Yes.
0: The most senior. I mean, one who, all the other prophets, they died. This one has not died yet.
1: He is.
0: And his death is different. So it is going to be very serious later. The Lord doesn't want anyone to go through. That is why he has sent, that was the point I was trying to make. The Lord himself who judges. So whoever enters into the tribulation has provoked the Lord beyond measure.
1: Yes.
0: Because he doesn't want us to enter.
1: Absolutely.
0: That is how dreadful it is. When the Lord who is going to punish says that I don't want you to go through it.
1: Yes.
0: Because I know what I'm going to do. But you know that it is serious. That is what the Lord is saying. That is why he has taken his time. I mean, most of us did. We came into the ministry maybe 10, 12 years ago. So we would have missed out. But he has given everybody time. And now the social media, everyone on this earth has said the message of the coming of the Lord Jesus Christ. Maybe in the beginning it wasn't like that. But now everyone in this earth has said it. No one can deny that.
1: Yes.
0: No one can deny that. So what is coming is unbelievable. You don't. When Jesus says that it has never happened before and it will never happen again, then you know that the only time that will match what is going to happen in the tribulation is eternity in the lake of fire. That is what we can compare with.
1: Very, very, this is very fearful indeed. I really agree with you that failing to hearken to the voice of the Lord, that is really driving the Lord angry, and the Lord must judge. You can tell the Lord has opened wide the window of grace, the door of grace for this generation, for the nations to enter, to use this window of grace and to use this door of grace when the announcement of the Lord is open and is loud and clear, resounding from one nation to another that the Messiah is coming, the King is coming, they need to prepare now. Look at the longevity of the ministration of the glorious prophet of the Lord, Elijah, the tremendous prophet of the Lord. And it would be more easier, unlike in the ancient time, unlike in the other time when he appeared first in the scene, Professor Mish, it would be more easier in this modern age that is so advanced with technologies at the hyper level. It would have been so easier for Elijah just to position himself in one nation and announce to that nation that the Messiah is coming. Announce to the whole world, I mean, just position himself to one nation and then announce that the Messiah is coming. The kingdom of God is near. Prepare, because the King is about to come. It would have been so easier in this dispensation and in this generation, because this generation is so advanced with the technology systems. And then that announcement would have reached the four corners of the world. That is why I said, unlike the other time when he appeared in the church land, I mean on the face of the earth in the Old Testament, you know, technology was not the way it is right now. And by then he would have moved from one place to another. But look at the greatest disposition of love that he is showing and displaying and dispensing, moving from one nation to another at his own cost. When the technology is so advanced, the announcement on the glorious coming of the Messiah can be made in this position on this side of the earth, and then the other side of the earth people would get that announcement, will hear it, that indeed the Messiah is coming. But how serious it would be now for that nation that would fail to take the instruction of the Lord. Especially after being visited by Elijah. He took a flight, went for a very long long hours flight just to announce, to bring to the nation that the announcement that the Messiah is coming. Please prepare. I think there is no any other generation that the Lord has ever presented his tender love, unconditional love to that generation like the way he has done in this generation. Professor Anish.
0: Victor, what you are saying is very interesting. That the disposition of Elijah. Before I come back to that, let me make this point. We have servants of God, and we have the servant of God. And the servant of God, God speaks to him. But more importantly, God listens to him. And the reason why I raise this issue is that because God listens to him, he's got the grace to help us, because he appeals directly to heaven. He speaks directly to heaven. And because God listens to him and God does what he requests of heaven, he is able to intercede for us. He's able to mediate for us.
1: Yes.
0: And now I come back to the disposition. And because he has the disposition of love, disposition of mercy, disposition of grace, I haven't met any servant of God who is so strict about holiness, but who is so kind and so who wants everyone to go to heaven.
1: Yes.
0: In fact, he said he travels at his own cost. All that he cares about is that you prepare and enter into the kingdom of heaven. So it will be a tragedy. It will be a tragedy.
1: Yes.
0: Let me put it this way. As I said before, because heaven listened to him, there is whoever goes to him, the Lord will have mercy.
1: Yes.
0: So no one needs to perish. No one needs to harden their heart. And it doesn't ask anything of the nations. It doesn't ask anything of the church. It doesn't come to eat our food. It doesn't come to weigh on us. Nothing.
1: Absolutely.
0: It comes to deliver the life of God into the church. It comes to deliver the life of God, eternity with God, into a nation.
1: Yes.
0: That is what it comes.
1: Yes.
0: So if out of ignorance or whatever it is, we reject what he comes with, it will be a disaster. One thing that we have to note is that heaven has loaded him with tremendous power. Heaven has loaded him with tremendous grace. Heaven has loaded him with tremendous favor. And because of that, he's able to discharge the will of the Father wherever he goes. And to reject or to refuse to accept or heed to his message is unbelievable disaster. Unbelievable disaster. Unbelievable. Unbelievable. It is eternity in the lake of fire.
1: Yes.
0: Whether it is a nation or an individual. But thank God, there is still time. And may the Lord have mercy on us, that even if whatever time is left, and you know you don't have much time, let us humble. And because heaven listens to him, let us go to him, that he may have mercy on us, that he may plead on our behalf to heaven. And he who has come from heaven, and heaven knows his voice, and heaven hears him, and heaven favors him. Victor, I mean, we can all see now. We can all see now. The prophet who makes some unusual statements, and they are fulfilled.
1: Yes.
0: There is no other prophet like him. There is no other minister on the face of the earth. People can preach different, maybe impressive way of preaching, but no one preaches with power, with self-reverting power, as we have witnessed in the ministry of Elijah. So, one of the things that God has said that will send many people to the lake of fire, unfortunately, is the failure to recognize Elijah and to give him due reverence and due respect.
1: Yes.
0: That one, I mean, this is our last chance. This is the last amnesty. This is the last dispensation of mercy and grace. This is God Almighty opening the door. This is the Lord God Almighty saying that both bad and good can come in. Matthew 22. And he said that it is by grace. And this grace, he has deposited this grace. He has made the mightiest prophet Elijah the conduit of that grace. And you can either receive, or if you want to get your own grace, I don't know where you can, what that grace will look like. But there's no other grace.
1: Yes.
0: Except the grace to prepare the bride for entry at this hour. The Messiah does not bring confusion. He has made it very clear, and he has gone to us to demonstrate to the entire earth that this is Elijah. And whether you like it or not, this is Elijah, God chosen one, God sent one, God endorsed one, God identified prophet. This is Elijah, the minister of the Lord. Heaven acknowledges him, heaven endorses him, and heaven backs him up. In fact, he came from heaven, and he will go back to heaven. That's why he's preparing the bride. He knows how to prepare the bride. He's a skillful one that prepares the bride for the Messiah.
1: Yes.
0: And so, we thank God. He has the disposition, he has the grace. He came from God. You know, this is a faithful one, most faithful, skillful one. He knows what the Messiah needs or wants, and he is faithful. If there's one word, he's faithful. So he's faithful to the church, and he'll be faithful to his God when the judgment of God must be executed against the enemies of God on this earth. Victor.
1: What a dreadful moment indeed that we have entered into as the Church of Christ. For sure, the Messiah is coming. Now it is clear that if truly you want to enter the kingdom of heaven, then listen and obey this voice. Failure to do that, it will be unbearable in the lake of fire. Thank you so much, please, Professor Amish from Australia. Thank you.
0: Thank you so much, Victor. In fact, I want to bring my repentance before the mightiest prophet of the Lord. The Lord has been so gracious and merciful unto me and to us in Oceania. We are grateful to him for his patience, for his long suffering, for his guidance, for his teaching, for his direction, instructions, for his rebuke. We are grateful to the Lord God Almighty who sent his senior most servant to us. And we are asking that may the mightiest prophet of the Lord, who has the ear of God Almighty, who is privy to the counsel of the Trinity. We have the counsel of heaven, but he is privy to the counsel of the Trinity. The suffering, the transcendent counsel of the Trinity is privy to it. He shares in the counsel of the Trinity. May he plead with the Father for us. May he have mercy upon us. May, and remember us because of the blood, because of the Messiah, because of the glory of the Messiah. May he have mercy upon us. May he remember us. This part of this of the earth has not been visited yet. We need the light of God. We need the power of God. We need the mercies of God. We are wallowing in darkness, in ignorance, in pride, in arrogance, in backsliding. We need the mercies of God. We need the visitation of God. May God Almighty have mercy on us. May he remember the Messiah created us. The mightiest prophet of the Lord keep on saying, but Satan did not create anyone. We belong to the Messiah. May the Messiah be glorified in our lives eternally. May he have mercy on us. May he have mercy on us. Victor.
1: May the Lord have mercy on us indeed. At this critical moment, when the Lord is visiting dreadfully, visiting his mega prophet, just to help us to know who is this, the messenger that has been sent to prepare the bride for the glorious coming of the Messiah, that all people and all nations may tune in and listen to his voice and prepare for the kingdom of heaven. Thank you indeed. May the Lord really have mercy on us. Thank you so much. That has been the Senior Archbishop Professor Amish from Australia. Thank you very much.

0: As we continue, I've received here your message. This is Sarah Wanjiku.
1: The precious bride of Christ, put on clean garments of holiness.
0: This is Sarah Wanjiku, the healed of the Lord. You say that in fear and in trembling, you really repent so much before the Lord God Almighty. You say from the fulfillment of the dreadful visitation of the Lord in Gaborone, Botswana. The Lord is revealing His servants, the mega, mightiest prophets to us. And we can also tell that the Lord is passing a message that the Messiah is about to come. And for this reason, you say we should always listen and obey His voice. Walking all over the world and announcing that that time is over, the King is coming. You say we need to return to holiness, righteousness, and live a repentant life, and also impress the fear of God in our lives as we prepare for the kingdom of heaven. And you say time is indeed over, and you personally choose to repent and repent and repent so much before the Lord God Almighty, and ask the Lord to have mercy upon you. Thank you so much, Sarah Wanjiku. Thank you. Indeed, such a fearful visitation of the Lord calls us to repentance. Thank you.

have also received your message. This is from writing from Baltimore, Maryland in USA. This is Letha Crystal. You say that you humbly repent before the Lord because what you have seen with your eyes is absolutely dreadful. You say to see the Lord come down in a whirlwind in Botswana, just as the two mightiest, most glorified mega ancient prophets of the Lord described, it's very fearful because indeed the Lord God Almighty is judging the nations. You say you don't know when God Almighty will strike you. You just hear from the two mega prophets of the Lord as they pronounced judgment on the unrepentant nations, and then you wake up to the news saying thousands have been swallowed up by one of the deadliest floods, or we hear in the news that thousands are buried under concrete rubble from the most severe earthquakes. You say we must fear the Lord God and his terrible, dreadful prophets of heaven. And for you as a person, you really repent. You say you repent very much before the Lord in fear and in trembling of all the sins and the wickedness that you have done. And you say, may the Lord have mercy upon your soul. Thank you so much, Letha Crystal from Baltimore, Maryland in USA. Thank you. Indeed, may the Lord have mercy upon us. Emmanuel from Ngumo, Philadelphia altar, you say that tonight you are greatly and immensely in shock upon watching the dreadful fulfillment of the Lord, of the visitation of the Lord at in Gaborone, Botswana. The words of the servants of God accurately being fulfilled. And that brings us to a realization that indeed, that these are not just the common human beings we know, but they are from God himself. You say tonight you totally repent for what? You say for what your eyes have seen, and you really cry that the Lord may have mercy upon you. And you say, may the Lord forgive you, and you totally choose to submit under the voice of the Lord and in fearing the Lord. Thank you. Thank you indeed. That is Emmanuel from Ngumo, Philadelphia altar. Thank you so much.

0: what a fearful moment, blessed people, beloved listeners. I'm still in dread and in shock, watching and seeing the dreadful visitation of Godhead himself coming down in a whirlwind, blessed people, beloved listeners, in Gaborone, Botswana, just as the true mega prophet of the Lord had prophesied. For sure, time is over for the church of Christ. Jesus is Lord. Radio, praise the Lord.
1: Praise the Lord Jesus, Victor.
0: Hallelujah, praise the Lord.
1: Praise the Lord Jesus. This is Lord Slipo calling from the United States of America. At such a time, we've seen the visitation, the dreadful visitation of God the Father visiting in the whirlwind during the powerful healing service in Gaborone, Botswana. Victor, this is dreadful. This is absolutely fearful. What generation is this to behold the visitation of the Godhead in camera, captured live, and prophesied well in advance by the two mightiest, mega ancient prophets of eternity, the visitation of the whirlwind of God the Father. This is very shocking. Who ministers, Senior Victor, who ministers with the whirlwind? Where do we find this in the Bible? And how dreadful it is that when we read our Bibles, when I read, and I read Exodus 19, and I read from verses 4 onwards, and I'm reading my Bible, how do we even worship such a God as this? Yes. How much we need a Savior, Victor? How much we really need a Savior? How much we need the Lord Jesus? When we see these dreadful visitations, we thank the Lord for repentance. We thank the Lord that at this hour we have the blood of Jesus, because we need repentance. Victor, I need repentance. Victor, that my eyes would see something like this, the visitation of God the Father in a modern generation, that my eyes would see the visitation of the whirlwind that we find in the Bible. How very fearful, how very humbling, how very dreadful. The Messiah is coming. And how is this generation, how will I, as part of this generation, escape full accountability when the Lord has visited in such a mighty, mighty way, and so very well captured, so very well illustrated, and so very well prophesied in advance to this generation, in advance the healing service, in advance the location, in advance all of these details, yes, unto the church, while out there is everything else in nonsense. Senior Victor, what a visitation and what a time in the history of the church to prepare in holiness and to prepare in righteousness for the coming of the Messiah. Because what can we do with such a fearful visitation, as it's the very manifestation, the very whirlwind, the dreadful whirlwind of God? Yes. Senior Victor.
0: What a fearful visitation. But who is this that can minister with the whirlwind? Archbishop Lupo. Who is this that can really minister with the whirlwind? And do you really know who the whirlwind is? You know, these are pertinent questions that we cannot give them a blind eye at all, owing to the fearful and the fiercest visitation of God, the visitation that has just happened in Gaborone, Botswana. And this comes after the description in the prophecy. The glorious prophet of the Lord Elijah described that God, he is coming. Now see, kumbe, this time, the mightiest prophet of the Lord called God to come and visit him and visit them in a whirlwind. Because it is clear who the whirlwind is, as just from the scriptures that I read with the other caller, Senior Archbishop Professor Amish, what the Bible says in the book of Job chapter 38 verse 1, The Bible says that then the Lord answered Job out of the storm, out of the whirlwind. The King James Version says that the Lord answered Job out of the whirlwind. And the narrative therein, and that he said, "Who is this who darkens counsel by words without knowledge? Brace yourself like a man. I will question you, and you shall answer me. Where were you when I laid the earth's foundation? Tell me if you understand. Who marked off the dimensions? Surely you know who stretched a measure."

0: days, the dreadful prophet of the Lord that was on many days before the visitation, the tremendous prophet of the Lord said that the visitation of the Lord, he has seen God coming to the meeting, coming in the meeting in Gaborone, Botswana. This time around, it is shocking and fearful. The mightiest prophet of the Lord called God to come and visit them in a whirlwind. I like the other time when we have seen the glorious prophet of the Lord calling down God to come and visit them in the thick, most dreadful and fearful cloud of that led the children of Israel from slavery to the promised land. Like what we saw just recently in Bogota, in Colombia. But really, as a generation, Senior Archbishop Luis Lupo, can we really see this and then give a deafening ear to the voice that is announcing the glorious coming of the Messiah in our midst? Can any nation see one walking and entering a nation, and then he speaks that God is coming, and the few moments later the Lord indeed comes in his cloud or in his dreadful whirlwind, as we have just seen in Gaborone, Botswana? Can a generation really see this and then fail to repent? You can just imagine the gravity of what has happened on the earth in Gaborone, in the soil of Gaborone, Botswana, Senior Archbishop Luis Lupo.
1: Senior Victor, that's very weighty to a generation, to a country, to an individual. Can anyone even attempt to not heed every instruction that comes from these messengers from heaven that call the whirlwind of God the Father that we saw in Gaborone, Botswana, that we saw in Bogota, Colombia, that we heard the instructions for national repentance in Venezuela, and when that did not come to pass, instructed the earthquake to strike that nation? When the repentance did not come in Bogota, Colombia, the Lord instructed, same messengers instructed the earthquake to come and strike that nation. And it's clear, it should be clear to all, it should be obvious to even a child, that there is no man, woman, or child that can attempt to ignore the instructions from the messengers of Jehovah Yahweh that are walking so close with God the Father, it's virtually difficult to distinguish. Because we can see they called the visitation of the whirlwind days in advance of the visitation that we see, the dreadful visitation of God descending in Gaborone, Botswana. Where have we ever, anywhere in our literature, anywhere in modern literature, or even ancient literature, seen anything or heard it? We have not. Only in the Bible. It's getting very biblical. It's getting very seriously biblical. And the message that the Messiah is coming is now being trumpeted to the four corners of planet Earth. And you can see the Lord's really going out of his way to arrest hearts, to arrest our focus, to arrest our attention, to remove the things that are distracting us from this life, that the things in this life are distracting us from preparing. Because the visitation is so fearful that you can see what that sort of authority and power, the same power shaking nations with earthquakes, and now coming in the visitation of God the Father in a whirlwind that you can see in the eyes all over social media, whether you're on the X platform, whether you're out there on others, it's all over the social media, very fearful, the whirlwind of God. And you can see people, and you can see them moving away, and you can see that they're running. Senior Victor, where have we ever heard of that? Oh, there was a meeting, so-and-so location, and whatever. Never. No, this is

0: to this visitation of the Lord preparing the church. These messengers, no messenger, nobody on planet Earth has ever come out and said, God the Father is going to come in a whirlwind and God the Father has shown up. Not ever. No, we don't have that. They wouldn't last very long, right? It would only take one meeting and that would be the end of that story. And look at how many times the Lord has come forward with his messenger and opened heaven. These visitations are so fearful. Who is going to escape culpability and accountability on that day? For me, I repent. For me, Victor, from head to toe, from all my heart, all of my soul, all of my strength, all of my mind, I repent. When you said, I see this, that's the Lord visiting. That's the Lord really going out of his way. That's the Lord making the way, preparing the way for the coming of the Messiah. That Jesus be enthroned on my heart. That Jesus be enthroned on the hearts here in the United States of America. How can any pastor, it doesn't mean you don't have to be a pastor. You don't have to be just anybody. You don't, definitely don't need to be a theologian. Just someone that the Lord has created to say, you know what? The day is coming. We'll have to be accountable to our Creator and look at visiting.
1: Yes.
0: My Creator is visiting in Gaborone, Botswana. Senior Victor.
1: But what does this translate to the glorious coming of the Messiah, Senior Archbishop Luis Lupo? Because, like I asked the other caller, that in the Old Testament, you see, the whirlwind came into sin. When the whirlwind came into sin, it was when Elijah was about to be transported heaven, when the Lord was about to evacuate him and transition him from the earth to heaven. Could it be the Lord is saying that as he has visited again in the whirlwind, now he's about to transition Elijah from the current mission to the next dispensation, in the next arena of his ministration? The Lord is saying that he's about now, he's warning through this visitation of the whirlwind, and now that he's about to transport Elijah and he's about to transition him to the next level, or to the other mission that awaits him. There is quite much in this visitation that has just happened in Gaborone, in Botswana, Senior Archbishop Luis Lupo. But what does this translate towards the glorious coming of the Messiah, when we see how the Lord again has repeated, has done what he did in the Bible when he came and walked with this glorious prophet away from the earth into heaven in full glare of Elisha and the other students of the prophet's class that were there, as the Bible puts it. This is not just like any other visitation that has happened, and then we say, no, you see, God has come down. No, no, no, not at all. There is a serious message that is enveloped in this visitation, Senior Archbishop Luis Lupo.
0: Senior Victor, the Bible tells us, in Jeremiah chapter 23, verse 19, behold, a whirlwind of the Lord is gone forth in fury, even a grievous whirlwind. It shall fall grievously upon the head of the wicked. It does seem as though the Lord is trumpeting to us that the change of dispensation is upon us. And we know, we've been following the message, that the dispensation of grace is not forever. We're an enlightened generation. They may have been living life normally before, but we're an enlightened generation. We realize that the dispensation of grace is coming to an end. And then we see the visitation of the Lord of God in the whirlwind. And that whirlwind is also synonymous with the judgment of God. And we know that the dispensation of grace is not forever, and that following this, the judgment of God must come. And that's why it's so very fearful that we know we're on the cusp of that dispensation, one ending, the church being taken. And then we know when the church is taken, then once she's evacuated, then the wrath of God comes full force. The wrath of God without mercy, the wrath of God without grace, the wrath of God not diluted. That dispensation is coming.
2: Yes.
0: And the messengers from that dispensation are walking the earth now. And we do see the Bible talks about the whirlwind of the Lord. And that whirlwind is synonymous with judgment. Not only Jeremiah chapter 23, verse 19, but also Jeremiah chapter 30. Almost word for word, the whirlwind of the Lord, the wrath of God. How grievous, how fearful. How dreadful to see that in this dispensation of grace, it really speaks to time is out for the church. It's time is out for playing around with sin. Time is out for being bogged down with the things of the world. And it's time to prepare because the Messiah is coming and this dispensation is coming to a close. And we can see that the same one who brought the visitation of the Lord God in the whirlwind is the same one that spoke in earthquakes and brought the judgments to the unrepentant nations. How much more so we as individuals, I as an individual, need to repent in all humility before the Lord. That our nations need to repent. That we are all hands on deck. That everybody prepare in a hurry because time is really out. When you see these types of visitations, what is the Lord communicating to us? Because it's certainly not a movie. The urgency and the exigency that it's time to prepare to evacuate. The Messiah is coming.
1: For sure, the Messiah is coming. We need to repent. This is fearful. The Lord is beckoning this generation to enter the kingdom of heaven through the grace, the wider door of grace that he has opened, and the fearful ministration. Nobody will ever have any excuse whatsoever. No nation will ever have any excuse whatsoever of failing to repent, faking ignorance and saying that they did not know that this is Elijah that has been sent to the church, to the church landscape, and on the face of the earth to call a generation to return back to the Lord. It is clear, it is obvious. The Lord has revealed all the stripes of Elijah, his friend, for nations to take, to understand that finally the most promised biblically prophet Elijah is finally here in the church landscape and is walking in our midst. Just as the Bible said in the book of Malachi chapter 4 verse 5, that see, I will send you the prophet Elijah before that great and dreadful day of the Lord comes. He will turn the hearts of the fathers to their children and the hearts of the children to their fathers, or else I will come and strike the land with a curse. For sure, Elijah is here and is walking in our midst. The Archbishop Louis Lupo.
0: Senior Richard, it is without question that the Bible prophecy of Malachi chapter 4 verse 5 is fulfilled in our very eyes. That no one can claim ignorance. And you don't need to be so sophisticated at all, just one created by God, to see that scripture is fulfilled. That Elijah is walking the earth, ministering with earthquakes, opening heavens, blind eyes open, cripples walking, deaf hearing. And who is it but Elijah calling the whirlwind of God the Father? Elijah in the whirlwind of 2 Kings chapter 2 verse 11. Goes up into heaven in the whirlwind. And now we're getting a better understanding. Now we're getting a much better understanding of the whirlwind and the relationship. And it's very fearful. It's very fearful. The Lord's instructing us in some of these details at this hour that we prepare for the coming of the Messiah, that we prepare in all sincerity with the deliberate conscious decision, because he's sharing details with us that other generations didn't have. They didn't get a chance to hear the message of the coming of the Messiah. They didn't get a chance to see the ministrations that we have seen in the visitations of the Lord. The visitation of the whirlwind caught on human components. That is just so dreadful. That is unbelievably dreadful to think that something made with human hands was allowed to capture the visitation of God. Just too dreadful, because as far as I know, the only thing the human hands have ever accomplished for eternity are the scars on the body of the Messiah. And now we have captured here the whirlwind of God the Father visiting. How very fearful and dreadful, Senior Victor.
1: What a dreadful moment indeed. Thank you so much, please, Senior Archbishop Luis Lupo. Thank you from USA.
0: Amen. Thank you. Thank you, our Lords and our Fathers, in the mighty name of Jesus. We thank you and offer repentance in the mighty name of Jesus. Please see the blood of Jesus upon us and the four corners of this nation called the United States of America. In the mighty name of Jesus. Thank you so very much. Back to you, Senior Victor. Thank you.
1: Thank you. Thank you indeed.

as we continue, blessed people, beloved listeners. I've received your message. This is

0: Collins Kipkoech from Ngumo, Philadelphia, Alta. You say that what a shocker it has been to witness the very, very dreadful visitation of the Lord God in whirlwind in the nation of Botswana. You say, personally, you are filled with awe, shock, and wonder after witnessing such a powerful prophecy fulfilled in a manner surpassing human understanding. And surely, you say that, and surely, the Lord has gone far beyond in demonstrating his immense power and his close relationship with his glorious servants. And no one can now claim ignorance when such a defining prophecy has been fulfilled and captured live on camera. You say you sincerely repent before the Lord for witnessing such a dreadful visitation, and your prayer is that the Lord will help you, together with the entire Church of Christ at Ngumo, Philadelphia, Alta, to prepare faithfully for the glorious coming of the Messiah. Thank you, Collins Kipkoech from Philadelphia, Alta. Thank you. Jesus is Lord. Radio, praise the Lord. By the river
1: Jordan. Praise the Lord, Victor.
0: Praise the Lord.

0: we're grateful indeed. Dear, the Lord has really shocked us. We never imagined that everything would reach where it has reached right now. This is really so, so shocking, because we are still, we have been discussing about the healings that took place in the nation of Botswana, and it was so shocking witnessing how the Lord himself was working with his people live. The Lord was operating and performing miracles live while it's being recorded. He was working on the people of Botswana while it was being recorded. In our eyes, we witnessed all that. And that really shook us so, so much. Now, watching what really happened and how the prophecy that was given by his mega mighty prophet of heaven was fulfilled,
1: yes,
0: is just another shocker. It is a serious thing that we are discussing about. Sometimes you just lack words to say, because I ask myself as a pastor, what is this that the Lord wants me to learn? What message

visitation. A very dreadful visitation, Sana, what we are talking about, Victor, and for sure, the mission to Botswana was such a unique mission, such a dreadful mission. We are discussing it, but for sure we may never

0: in COVID serious education. Because how? What can we not men be discussing about this serious education? We've already been shocked in the past. We've seen how the Lord has been working around his mighty prophet. We've seen open heavens that left us so shocked. We also saw the miracles that was so dreadful, how the Lord decided to perform miracles this time around in Botswana. But now again talking about this dreadful visitation, how the prophecy was given, and you just see it being fulfilled, how the Lord himself came down.
1: It is so dreadful, especially considering the words of the greatest prophet of the Lord, even before they left the nation of Kenya, to Gaborone in Botswana. The glorious prophet of the Lord came live on air and described to us the visitation of God. They said, I remember very well, they said that God himself would come to that meeting. That the Lord is going to come, is going to visit the nation of Botswana. He himself is going to come down. But look the manner in which the Lord has come down, that this time round, the Lord chose to come in a whirlwind. He chose to come in a whirlwind. The other way, the other form in which the Lord has enveloped himself, that people may not see him. Now we know, just as the Bible says, that from the scripture that I read with the previous caller, the book of Job chapter 38, verse 1, that then the Lord said, that then the Lord answered Job out of the whirlwind. Now it tells you, who is that visited in Gaborone, Botswana, Faith Ashoye?

to which this place, where Jehovah himself is said to come down. And we are here witnessing, it's recorded, but the Lord allows it to be captured. The Lord allows not a man to watch him. It is very dreadful. This thing should be

can be recorded, this visitation, we intentionally allowed it to be recorded. And just also according to the prophecy, for the Lord will bring the prophecy to the letter. The Lord announced it to be recorded that I, Newton, that we may watch Jehovah God in full. Now he descended down. He is so grateful. And for sure, I actually have watched Jehovah God himself come down. And again, Ania and Nehemiah, discussing of how he came down. It is dreadful. It is fearful.

tested, ground it will so beautiful. But the people of God, the children of Israel, requested Moses to always be communicating with him, with Jehovah God Almighty, and just relay the message to them. They did not want to have an interaction, or they did not want the Lord to come to them again, because of how dreadful it was. For us, the Lord has been visiting in different ways, and now here we are, talking about Jehovah.

God called the mountain that choked to come down in such a way? These are the questions we need to be asking ourselves. Why did we also again allow not a man to see him? And why did we allow that he be recorded, that the whole world may know what this is, and even discuss about this? These are the things that will be used as judgment against us.

person. Well, sometimes call the radio and talk about it and discuss about how Jehovah God Almighty was still born, was visited, and how it has really shocked me. I'm asking myself, this time around, you have done it in a shocking way, a way that has left people shocked, the entire world shocked, and people repenting. Then I'm asking myself, is it now going to change me? Is it now, has it now changed me? Has it now caused me to repent of everything in my life? And now convicted me and convinced me to focus totally on the Lord alone? Or

0: every Christian, each and every person that has watched that visitation should really be disturbed and should be reminded that if this does not change him or her, then it will be used as judgment.
1: Yes.
0: One day, yes, please.
1: This is a warning to us that we need to repent, we need to change, we need to return to the voice that is, we need to be obedient to the voice that is announcing that the Messiah is coming. And failure to obey this voice, you can't just tell Faith Ashoya how dreadful it would be to any person or to any nation. The voice that calls God to come and the Lord comes. The voice that describes the visitation of God, the God himself, the visitation of God the Father himself, Godhead himself. And that is exactly what happened. The voice that has buried nations. Women, men, children and the elderly alike. Under the rubble, the voice that has struck nations with the severest judgment of God. The Lord has really loved this generation, Faith Ashoya, by presenting before us two sides of Elijah, that as a person you may make your personal decision to know which side you want or which side you choose. The Lord has relentlessly presented the side of grace that Elijah carries, and on the other hand has also presented the dreadful side that he carries, the wrath of God. He ministers with the wrath of God, judging unrepentant nations. And now it is clear that this voice that has called God and God has come down, one day it is going to call the Messiah. He is going to call the Messiah to come and take away the church. But what a warning that we have received, Faith Ashoya.

0: to ask myself that could it be true that this was of Jesus, this was that were written by Jesus, have been fulfilled in life, the prophecy of Isaiah, that you will be ever hearing but never understanding.
1: Yes.
0: You will be ever seeing but never perceiving. Why is it that the Lord is really allowing us to see this serious and dreadful visitation? Look, even for us who are not in Botswana, we are now seeing it. The Lord allowed it to be recorded, and we have watched. We have seen this dreadful one. Could it be that this prophecy of Isaiah has been fulfilled in some of us, that we are ever seeing but never perceiving? Could it be true that we have reached a place where we had to hear with our ears and we closed our eyes? And you know, it is easy for someone to say, no, for me, I'm seeing the visitations and I have opened my ears to hear all these things and my eyes are open to see these visitations. It is easier for someone to say that for me, I am really listening and seeing. But have the visitations changed you? Have they changed me as a person? Am I now warrior? Have I now moved closer to the Lord? This verse now makes me be disturbed even more. Because I now get to understand. The Lord for sure is passing a message. The Lord for sure is speaking to a generation.

0: This particular discussion by now has been fulfilled in us.
1: Yes.
0: But we are seeking what we are never pursuing. It really should disturb us. Because the Bible says that otherwise, they might see with their eyes, hear with their ears, understand with their heart and turn, and I would heal them. If for sure we perceive, we see and perceive, the Lord would really, we would really turn around, repent of our generation, we would really repent and turn around, and the Lord would heal us. He would heal this generation. And look at what those two other verses down there say. That the old prophets, they really longed, righteous people, really longed to see what now is being presented to us. And they never had a chance to do so. They really longed to live and hear what we are hearing right now, what we are discussing about right now. What the angels have discussed and even told us here live on radio. Those things, the Bible says that there are righteous people, people who are holy, and many prophets who really longed to live and see and hear, but they were never privileged.
1: Yes.
0: Yet, I have been privileged. I am the one the Lord chose to live and witness, to live and hear. Because the invitation really changed me. Oh, may the Lord really help me. That this prophecy of Isaiah may not be fulfilled in my life, and that it may not be fulfilled in this generation. Victor.
1: This is fearful. Truly, the Messiah is coming. The Lord has presented to this generation everything that it takes to get the attention of the nations of the earth and prepare for the coming of the Messiah. It is now incumbent upon us to take the instructions and the message that are behind these visitations and prepare for the kingdom of heaven. Thank you indeed, Faith Ashoya. Thank you.

company and anything and everything that had dirtied my garment. I really repent. I even repent that the Lord has given it to me so much to live and witness and see all this. But sometimes I've not honored.

0: I've received here your text message. This is Frederick Makori from Kawangware 56. You say, it is indeed a dreadful thing for the prophets of the Old Testament dispensation to minister in the New Testament dispensation. You say the Botswana visitation points and speaks so much to us as a church and as a generation. You say this visitation authenticates the identity of who are ministering to the nations, and at this hour it validates the message the two mega mightiest prophets of the Lord are going throughout the world and announcing of the glorious coming of the Messiah. You say it also announces the coming kingdom of God the Father, and it points out to the love of God to a generation. You say, may the Lord help you to really be careful to make sure that you don't miss out on this dreadful visitation of God the Father. You say you repent so much in Christ Jesus. Thank you so much. Jesus is Lord. Radio, praise the Lord.
1: Psalm 50.
0: Praise the Lord.

0: Welcome so much, please, Festus Mutai.
1: I am so shocked. I have watched the visitation of God. It has shocked my heart so much. I am really terrified with this visitation of God the Father. Today, this morning, by Kopika,
0: yes.
1: The visitation in Botswana shocked me so much. I exactly fulfilled as the prophet of the Lord said. But in that morning, he said, God's visitation coming. It is in this very serious time we are living in the church. And the dispensation we have undergone. And it has shocked my heart so much.
0: It is very fearful. The description in the prophecy given by the glorious prophet of the Lord, and now to live to see the fulfillment as the Lord had spoken, that Jehovah Yahweh, God the Father, would come in a meeting, in like a whirlwind. But who is he that can announce where the visitation of God is going to take place and when it is going to happen? And who is he that is ministering with a whirlwind, Festus?
1: Who is he, Pastor Victor? This morning, it has really shaped my heart. But who is really working in our meeting? Because when I just read in the book of Jeremiah chapter 23, verse 19, you see God himself coming down to this church and coming with a whirlwind. It has really shocked me because I'm really asking myself, what is the meaning of all this? Because it is only God himself that descended in that meeting in Botswana. And it has really shocked my heart this morning, Pastor Victor.
0: It is a dreadful and a shocking thing, the visitation of the Lord coming and visiting his mega mightiest prophets at the venue of the field of the at the venue and at the field of the healing service, just as the glorious prophet of the Lord, the mightiest most fearful prophet of the Lord, Elijah, had said. We need to prepare, because as we can see for sure, time is over and the Messiah is coming. Thank you so much, Festus.
1: Pastor Victor, I want to thank the Lord so much, and I want to give my repentance so much, because it was really a supernatural intervention that God is sending from heaven. It has really shaped me as the prophet of the Lord is Christ. We have seen that moon coming down. It is really, really shocking at the church. So I want to do my repentance before the Lord God so much. I do my repentance before my Lord and my Father. It is my place and most glorified prophet of Jehovah Yahweh. I repent very, very much. And I want to thank him so much because he came as a little visitor of the nation of Botswana. It has been a very big way. It has really shaped my heart. And it is indeed time to prepare in repentance. Thank you so much, Pastor Victor. Thank you so much. My name is Festus Mutai from Kericho East.
0: Thank you so much, Festus Mutai from Kericho.

Private people and precious listeners, what a fearful moment. Before I pray, together with you, blessed people, beloved listeners, that wants to receive the Lord, I've received your message. This is Susan Macharia from Lanet, Main Altar. You say, the days that we are living in are so dreadful and shocking, and you repent tonight before the Lord, and his two mega mightiest prophets, for your eyes have seen this. You say, indeed, we ought to prepare because the King is coming. You say, if the prophecies are being fulfilled right in our eyes, meaning also the prophecy of the glorious coming of the Messiah must be fulfilled. Absolutely, the King, the Messiah, he is coming. And the prophecy that the glorious prophet of the Lord have given for many years, since they were afflicted in the church landscape, the prophecy of the glorious coming of the Messiah, blessed people, is going to be fulfilled one day.

that God has done has gone this far, beckoning us to repentance, you are afraid. And what will befall us if we fail to repent and obey these mega prophets? Say you personally, you repent and ask the Lord God to forgive you and help you to prepare in repentance. Thank you, Richard Omutia. Thank you so much.

0: writing from
1: and trifle with you.
0: Asembo Rarieda, you say that you say, what a fearful and a dreadful moment to see the Lord Godhead himself coming down in a whirlwind in Botswana with our mortal eyes. You say you lack words and only repentance can help. You say you repent so much on behalf of your family, but may the Lord have mercy and help you to submit fully to the envoys of the Lord that are ministering in our midst. Thank you, Diana Cheng from Asembo Rarieda. May the Lord really help us. Precious people, beloved listeners, you are there, you want to give your life to the Lord Jesus. Even before you continue this program, precious people, beloved listeners on the other side, then please repeat this prayer after me. Say, precious Lord Jesus, I repent every sin that I've done in my life. Lord, I ask you to forgive me and to wash me in your precious blood. Lord, please write my name in the Lamb's Book of Life. Your precious Holy Spirit. Today I receive you in my heart. As my Lord and my Savior. In the mighty name of Jesus Christ. I am born again. 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Amen. Blessed people, beloved listeners, if you have repeated

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The dreadful visitation of God, precious people, speaks a lot that the Messiah is coming. 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Precious people, beloved listeners, my name is Victor. Thank you so much. Stay tuned as we continue to feature this shocking fulfillment of the dreadful words, the prophecy given by the glorious prophet of the Lord. Thank you indeed.